0: Cheryl says in Camden, these small group tutoring sessions doubled literacy scores and improved math scores by 80%. The extra money in her proposal would expand access to nearly 100 more school districts. Rick Rickman, New Jersey, 101.5 News.
1: And we are Trev down there at the American Dream Mall at the New Jersey Hall of Fame. Well, Governor Cheryl was there, too, this morning with Judy and EJ at the New Jersey Hall of Fame in the American Dream Mall, all to help announce our own Big Joe Henry will be in this year's class.
2: Well, it's an honor to be talking to one of our newest inductees to be at the New Jersey Hall of Fame.
3: Woo-hoo!
1: Thank you.
3: Yes.
1: Thank you. Big Joe and the rest of the 2026 class will be inducted on September 24th. The complete New Jersey 101.5 forecast, that's coming up now. New Jersey Fast Traffic.
4: Not a good ride on 287 northbound out of Basking Ridge, heading up towards Morristown on northbound 287. There's an accident involving an overturned vehicle just north of exit 30, and the left lane is out of service. 202 north of Bedminster into Morristown, that'll work out very nicely as an alternative. 78 westbound's gotten heavy in the last 10 minutes, approaching Vauxhall Road. That's construction setting up in the local lane, so grab the express lanes for a better westbound ride. Still have an accident on the outbound Pulaski Skyway on the Newark side, right near Raymond Boulevard. Delays are minimal, but still do exist. And 280 westbound still a little heavy into Route 21 in Newark, all because of an earlier accident. Next report in 15 minutes. I'm Mike Barker on New Jersey 101.5.
5: New Jersey 101.5 instant weather. A thunderstorm or two around early tonight, which could produce a flooding downpour, hail, and locally damaging winds. Otherwise warm and sticky tonight, lows in the low 70s. Times of clouds and sun, hot and quite humid tomorrow. There could be another round of some severe storms late in the day or into the evening hours. Highs in the low to mid 90s. And it clears out late tomorrow night and not as humid Saturday. Sunshine and a high in the upper 80s. I'm meteorologist Brian Thompson.
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0: Gloria Gaynor sang I Will Survive in 1978, which is one of the best singles in the history of music, having sold over 15 million copies worldwide. Since then, she's not only survived, she's thrived. This Newark, New Jersey native, 2017 New Jersey Hall of Fame inductee. Among her many achievements, 2 Grammy Awards, honored at the Kennedy Center, now is a brand new 5-song EP titled Happy Tears, featuring the hit If I'd Have Known, which is available digitally worldwide in all music and streaming platforms. She joins me now. Gloria, how are you?
1: I am great, thank you. How are you?
0: Oh, my God, now that I'm talking to you, much better. What does it mean to be a member of the New Jersey Hall of Fame?
1: Oh, my God. It means validation. It means acceptance from your peers and your neighbors and people who know you. You know, the Bible says that a prophet is known and accepted everywhere except in his hometown. And so, you know, when your own people accept you and think you're special, then that's just great.
0: Was that what inspired you when you get, knowing you've got the acceptance of your own people to push the boundaries and go for bigger, you know, bigger things?
1: Oh, yes. Oh, yeah. Absolutely. Absolutely. Because these are the people who know you, who, you know, they know your strengths and your weaknesses, and hopefully they're rooting for you. And so a win for me is, in my mind, a win for me is a win for them.
0: Now, who would have thought when you sang Never Can Say Goodbye in 1975 that it'd be 2026 and you're still not going anywhere?
1: No. I'm going to live until I die.
0: There you go. And how do you survive going to a wedding when they play I Will Survive?
1: It always amazes me. I'm like, you guys are thinking about breaking up already?
0: Now, you got to tell the story. How did you come? It's a great story. How did you come to record I Will Survive?
1: Well, I had fallen on stage at the Beacon Theater in New York City. And I jumped back up, did my show, went out to breakfast with the band the next that evening, and went home, went to bed, woke up the next morning, paralyzed from the waist down.
0: Wow.
1: Ended up in hospital with surgery on my spine. And the record company, not knowing how long it was going to take me to recover, decided they were not going to renew my contract. So, of course, I

0: I think you're the one we've been waiting for to write this, to record this song that we wrote 2 years ago. So they've been holding this song for the right person for 2 years. I just always believe that God told them, look, go sit down, write a song, hold on to it, I'm going to send you somebody.
1: okay.
0: So I recorded the song and wrote it there for the B-side. Like, what are you doing? You're going to put it on the B-side? They're like, well, that's the deal with. I said, well, I just left it to stay on the beat. So when we went back to New York, we took it to the record company and said, look, this is the song that you should be promoting. This is, should be the A-side, and they wouldn't even listen to it.
1: Wow.
0: So fine. We let them, you know, produce it, I mean, record it and print it, you know, make the recordings, and they gave me a box of them. And I took them to Studio 54 along with my manager and one guy that had a brain in the record company, to Studio 54. Took it to Studio 54, and the audience, first time hearing it, they stormed the dance floor. And I'm thinking, we are absolutely right. This is absolutely a hit song, because this jaded New York audience doesn't respond that quickly to anything.
1: Yeah.
0: And yet they did. So I gave them the whole box of CDs that I had. Mm-hmm. Told him to give them to his DJ friends around New York, and he did that. They began to play it. People began to record it, request it. And then they began to call radio stations asking for it, and the radio station called the record company and said, well, what's up? You know, where's this song people keep asking us for? And they had to say, with much chagrin, it's on the B-side. So they flipped it, and they began to play our record back, and the rest is history.
1: How about that? In those days, right, you could move, the clubs could push the record to the radio stations, right? You got it into the clubs and things happened.
0: Mm-hmm.
1: And now, 48 years later, comes the sequel, Fighting Known. And that video, you look like, you look like, oh my God, like 40-something in the video. You're amazing. How did you do that?
0: Jeez and Jesus.
1: Well, you know what? We should all be doing that. How did Fighting Known come to be?
0: Well, you know what? I was rehearsing with my vocal coach for a show that was coming up, and when we got to go over I Will Survive, I got to the part where it says, if I'd have known for just 1 second you'd be back to bother me. I said, wait a minute, those songs just rang in my ears. And I said, you know what? I need to write a song with that. She said, with what? I said, if I'd have known. She said, if I had known. I said, no, we're Americans. We don't say if I had known. We say if I'd have known.
1: Yeah.
0: And I said, if I'd have known, you were stupid. You know, if I'd have known, you wouldn't appreciate me. So I wrote it. I got together with my producer, and he got Michael Pollack to write with us, and came out the song, If I'd have Known. And I love it. I hope everybody else does as well.
1: It could be the divorce anthem, you know. It could be the breakup anthem, because it's so real. It's so factual. If I'd have known, you know, it's one thing, I'll survive. And then it is the perfect sequel, because they have to get past that phase. If I'd have known, and you go right into it. And I asked you about, you know, how you look so young. If you don't mind me saying, I got the press release here. Can I give your age?
0: Sure, okay.
1: 82 years old, and you're doing CrossFit 2 to 3 times a week with a personal trainer? Oh. How do you do that?
0: Oh, yeah. Well, I have to, because otherwise, you know, you got to stay in shape. I'm telling young people, and if any young people listen to this interview, I hope they hear this specifically. You must exercise regularly, because I'm here to tell you, if you don't, when you get to be in your 50s, 60s, and beyond, you'll go to do something, and your body will be like, no, we don't do that anymore.
1: No, we're not doing that.
0: So yeah, you have to keep moving it, and it's true, if you don't use it, you'll lose it.
1: You know what? It was just a few months ago we saw you receive the Kennedy Center honor along with Kiss and Sly Stallone and Michael Crawford and George Strait. Remember you on that stage? What did that feel like? The presentation they gave you was awesome.
0: Oh, the presentation was incredible. Everyone that participated in it was just top notch. It was just so thrilling, and I was so flattered and blessed, you know, that they would do that, because I didn't know any of them. I didn't know that they don't tell you who's doing this. And so they asked different artists, And, you know, they either say yes or they say no. And

0: They all said yes, and I was so honored, you know, that they were willing to do that for me and honor me in that way. And it was just an incredible evening, an incredible weekend.
1: Who would say no? Who did he give you a list of who said no and you never speak to them again? Like, who would say no?
0: No, no, they didn't. No, I don't even have to know about the yeses.
1: We got the FIFA World Cup coming, and as few people know, that Gloria Gaynor is the godmother to the French soccer team. Tell us that story.
0: Well, I understand that they were playing in 1998. They were playing for the World Cup, and they were losing. And one of the team men guys, one of the team players said, "Look, the reason why they're winning, the other team is winning, is because they have a song, you know, that keeps them rallied and pepped up." And other guys said, "Well, we don't have a song." And he said, "Yes, we do. We have a song. We have 'I Will Survive.'" And they began to sing 'I Will Survive,' and they won.
1: I love it.
0: They made me the godmother of the team. And when they played the first game as the winners, I kicked the first ball. I went out on the field and kicked the first ball at the game.
1: See, that cross training comes in handy, doesn't it? Now, right?
0: Exactly.
1: All right. Now this year, the losing team has to adopt fighting known, because they've been fighting known. I'd have never come. Stayed home.
0: Right.
1: Gloria Gaynor, what advice would you give to the Jersey girls who grew up loving you, grew up idolizing you, and now would like to follow in your footsteps?
0: Well, don't follow in all of my footsteps, because I made some mistakes.
1: Just the right foot.
0: I made some mistakes, yes. But I'm always, the first thing is always to accept Christ as your Lord and Savior and let him lead you and guide you, because God is the one who's given you whatever gift, talents, and abilities you have, and whatever he's equipped you to do, he has called you to do. And that is where you will prosper and progress most quickly and most assuredly. That is where you will be happiest and most at peace. And so that is always my advice, and to know your own self-worth, because if you don't know and command, not demand, but command your own self-worth, no one will pay it.
1: Great point.
0: And exercise.
1: And to buy Happy Tears, featuring the hit Fight and Know.
0: Gotta buy Happy Tears, because the songs on that CD, on that EP, that is, are very uplifting and empowering and happy and, you know, encouraging. And that is always my purpose with my music, to uplift, empower, encourage people to have a better life and be happier and at peace with themselves and the world around.
1: Gloria Gaynor, thanks so much for this. Thanks so much for your time. May you never say goodbye. It's been such a pleasure having you on.
0: Thank you so much. It's been my great pleasure.
2: Some slowdowns in Union County on the southbound parkway approaching exit 137 in Cranford. That's all because of an accident being worked on. 78 westbound in the local lanes were very heavy in the Boxhall Road and Route 24. That is because of construction work setting up. Grab the express lanes for a much better ride. Outbound Pulaski Skyway still slow on the Newark side. That is because of an accident. And finally, good news on 287 North and Basking Ridge. That accident just north of exit 30 has been cleared, and the delays are very quickly flushing out. Next report in 15 minutes. I'm Mike Barker on New Jersey 101.5.
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4: New Jersey 101.5 instant weather. We'll have a thunderstorm or two around early tonight, which could produce a flooding downpour, hail, and locally damaging winds. Otherwise, a warm and sticky night, lows in the lower 70s. Hot and quite humid heading into tomorrow with some sunshine. Again, watch for a late day or evening thunderstorm, which could be strong and gusty. Highs will be in the low to mid 90s. A quieter day Saturday with sunshine and lower humidity, highs in the upper 80s. I'm meteorologist Brian Thompson.
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0: All right.
1: New Jersey Hall of Fame, broadcasting live, Steve Trevalese. And the Rascals are going in. And they got inducted. And Big Joe got inducted. And I got a connection to both Big Joe and the Rascals, and that would be Gene Cornish, who I once judged a Big Joe Jersey talent show with. Gene, congratulations on being inducted into the New Jersey Hall of Fame.
2: Thank you so very much, Steve. You know, I remember that talent contest.
1: How hot it was that day. And I'm sitting there, you got you, right? Hall of Fame, Gene Cornish, Frankie Previtt, Robert John, and the schlub like me. I didn't even deserve to be at the table with you guys.

0: Thank How does it feel?
1: I had a senior moment. I missed my call. I missed calling you earlier.
0: Ah, you're fine. It's great to have you on now. How does it feel to be an inductee?
1: You know, it's wonderful. I've lived in New Jersey for 42 years. And we started out in New Jersey February 15th, 1965 at the Choo-Choo Club in Garfield, New Jersey.
0: Yeah. What's the song that you most love playing when you play? Because I brought you guys on stage last year, and you were amazing. What's the song you most love playing with the Rascals?
1: You know, that's like asking you, which one of your children do you like the most?
0: Okay.
1: I think our first number one, we had three number ones. Yeah. People got to be free grooving, but I'll pick Good Lovin'.
0: Ah, Good Lovin' is amazing. Good Lovin' is amazing, but you know what? People got to be free. What was the inspiration for that? That was one of those songs of the times that could be relevant today.
1: You'd have to ask Felix that. Him and I wrote that song, but I know there was Assassination of Robert Kennedy at the time, and it was a bunch of other stuff. It was the Vietnam War. We didn't write protest songs. We wrote songs that would be uplifting to people. I've been heard so many times from Vietnam veterans that they played Beautiful Morning instead of Reveille at camp.
0: You know what? That's a great story. That's beautiful. Because you know what? I would love to wake up every morning to a beautiful morning. Because it is. You wake up, you hear that song, you feel good. You hear Groovin', you feel good. You hear the Rascals, you feel good. When you play now, what's it like?
1: I got to tell you, the fantastic songwriting of Felix Cavalieri and Eddie Brigati just changed our lives totally. We had 17 top 40 hits, three number ones, five top tens, and I owe everything to Eddie and Felix on that.
0: And you're going to be coming around. You're still going strong. You were great last year when I brought you on. You guys still have it. You know, after all these years, you haven't lost it. How's it feel to still be playing?
1: We're going to be playing 17th of September in Morristown, New Jersey.
0: Uh-huh.
1: 19th of September in Schaumburg, Pennsylvania. Got a lot of stuff going on.
0: Well, I'm going to be there next time you take the stage, my friend. Thanks so much for coming on, Gene Cornish.
1: Is that it?
0: All right. It is 8:30. Here's the news with Levon.
2: 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Here at 8:30, a body that washed up Tuesday in Cape May has been ID'd now as the 14-year-old swimmer from Philadelphia who went missing last week while on a class trip, and he was in that water with his classmates off of Wildwood Beach. Well, in November, voters in Ocean County will be asked whether they want to add a penny to their open space tax that goes to park space and preserving nature. The county wants to buy 30,000 acres for open space. Now, in the middle of World Cup mania and the first of eight matches at MetLife Stadium starting at 6 on Saturday evening, Knicks mania will add to it all since the Knicks and Spurs tip off a little after 8:30 Saturday in Game 5 of the NBA Finals in San Antonio, with New York one win away from their first title in 53 years. Well, President Trump says he plans on nominating Manhattan U.S. Attorney and former Securities and Exchange Commission head Jay Clayton to be the next Director of National Intelligence. The president also says he called off new strikes in Iran on Thursday, a week of tit-for-tat type attacks on each other, with Israel and Hezbollah also hitting the other. Now, Mr. Trump says leaders in Iran have agreed to talk as well. And that's your New Jersey 101.5 News Flash. Here's fast traffic.
3: Some slowdowns on the southbound parkway in Cranford approaching exit 137. That is an accident blocking the far right lane of travel. Northbound has gotten heavy over the last 15 minutes in the express lanes approaching exit 120. That appears to be construction setting up, so grab the local lanes for a better northbound ride. Northbound Turnpike car lanes are closed the entire length. That is overnight construction. Truck lanes take all the traffic. Well, still an accident on the outbound Pulaski Skyway at the very end of the span on the Newark side. That takes out the left lane, and 78 westbound in the local lanes construction near Vauxhall Road. Next report in 15 minutes. I'm Mike Barker on New Jersey 101.5.
4: New Jersey 101.5 instant weather. We'll have a thunderstorm or two around early tonight, which could produce a flooding day.

0: downpour, hail, even locally damaging winds. Otherwise, mostly cloudy, warm and sticky, lows in the low 70s. Hot and quite humid for tomorrow with some sunshine. Could have a late day or evening thunderstorm in some spots once again. And again, we'll have the potential for some hail and damaging wind gusts with those storms. Highs in the low to mid 90s. And very warm but less humid Saturday with sunshine, highs in the upper 80s. I'm meteorologist Brian Thompson.
1: We have your upper 80s right here. Well, it's 84 in Atlantic City, but 89 in Cherry Hill and in Rahway. 89 degrees. And we'll be back here at 9. 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
2: Steve Trevalese broadcasting live from the New Jersey Hall of Fame. We've been here all day. Big Joe got inducted and had the news broken to him by one Governor Mikey Sherrill. How about that? We've had celebrities in studio calling in, and this Berkeley Township native and New Jersey Hall of Fame class of 2017 inductee brought Jersey pride to both the Yankees and the Mets, along with the Florida Marlins, where he pitched a no-hitter, the Toronto Blue Jays, as well as the World Baseball Classic. He pitched for three World Series teams, is now a color commentator and baseball analyst for the YES Network, MLB Network. Al Leiter, what does it mean to be in the New Jersey Hall of Fame?
3: I think it's an awful honor, and I can't believe they put me in. No, I'm messing with you, Steve. Come on. Where are you from, Steve?
2: I'm from Union City, New Jersey.
3: There you go. Bob Huggins from Union City.
2: Really?
3: I think, yeah, if I remember correctly. What does it mean? So, I was born in Community Memorial Hospital, allegedly the first twins that were born in 1965 down in Tom's River. My dad, who was born in Manhattan, was living out in Bayshore, Long Island when he first married my mom. They drove down Route 9, I think before the Garden State Parkway was a highway yet. Uh-huh. And he picked a house in Pine Beach, which is a handful of houses off Tom's River. And I thought it was the greatest thing. I grew up down there in the Ocean County and the Jersey Shore and the beach and the boardwalk. And, you know, things are great. So I'm Jersey through and through. I ended up playing baseball. And I felt for years I, in a very playful way, had to defend our state, because most people that aren't from here view us differently. And I would say, no, you don't understand. The Jersey Shore is not snooky. It's really great. And yeah, there's some stuff that maybe isn't as glamorous, but we got beautiful beaches. And by the way, we got horse farms and blueberry farms and the Garden State, and we got hills and mountains and skiing. And I found myself, Steve, after a while, I'm like, you know, screw this. I'm tired of defending this place. Good. I hope you guys never come and visit.
2: That's Jersey attitude.
3: Yeah, I'm just messing. You know, being in the Hall of Fame, it's phenomenal. It's beyond. I'm so proud of that. And, you know, being, and then I look at the list of the people, you know, starting obviously with Frank Sinatra and Albert Einstein and Thomas Edison and on and on and on. It's great. But when Springsteen got a, you know, in his induction, I think it was something along, and I'm gonna botch it, but he said, let's face it, New Jersey, if New Jersey cured cancer and solved world peace, New York would take credit and Philadelphia would as well, or something like that. I blew it. Uh-huh. And it's true, but so be it. We're Jersey folks, and proud of it.
2: And you know what? They should be proud of you, because you, the Jersey guy, played for both the Yankees and the Mets. And not only that, you pitched a no-hitter with the Marlins. Give me your best Yankee memory, your best Met memory.
3: My best Yankee memory would be, when I, you know, I was drafted out of high school. I was going to go to University of Florida. Right. I got an offer I couldn't refuse. George Steinbrenner got involved, and you know, they upped my contract, my signing bonus. I was using a full ride that I was offered by Stanford to use as leverage. I didn't have an agent. My oldest brother was my agent, sitting in my kitchen, as Joe DiCarlo, a Jersey guy, grew up lived up in Bergen County. He was the scout for the Yankees, longtime scout. he drank like 9 pots of coffee and smoked about 3 packs of cigarettes trying to sign me. And then I signed. And 3 years later, 84, 5, 6, 7, no, 3.5 years later, I'm pitching in Yankee Stadium. And I got Don Mattingly at first and Willie Randolph at second. And I'm pitching to Rick Cerrone, fellow Jerseyan. And I'm in a rotation with Ron Guidry and Tommy John and all that. It's a crazy pinch me stuff. So that would be my Yankee moment. I didn't do much. I got traded for Jesse Barfield a couple years later and got hurt. And my career went sideways a bit and the circuitous route to get healthy again. And all of that said, Steve, and of course some World Series in Toronto, and then Marlins a World Series and did some cool stuff. I got an opportunity when the Marlins won in 1997, the owner, Wayne Huizenga at the time, got rid of anybody who was making any money, and Dave Dombrowski, who's now the president of baseball ops for the Phillies, called me and said, look, you know what's going on here. I have 2 comparable prospect offers. I'm not going to promise you anything, but I'm sitting here with a St. Louis Cardinal offer that I like and a New York Mets offer. And I said, oh, my God, Dave, are you kidding? I grew up a Mets fan. My father loved the Lovable Losers and Casey Stengel and Tom Seaver's my idol. And, oh, my God. All right. Take it easy. I'm not promising you anything. And sure enough, the next day they trade me to the Mets. So, I mean, I got a chance to make it to the big leagues, check, do some really cool things, win World Series and pitch a no-hitter, check. But to play for the team you rooted for as a kid, oh, man. There were so many memories with the Mets too numerous. The 163rd game in 1999 that Mets fans talk about to this day, and, of course, the 2000 World Series, even though we lost to the Yankees, although I think if we win game one, I think we would have beat them.
2: But there had to be conflict with you. I mean, Yankees going to the Mets? I mean, how do people view you in the streets?
3: You know, it's easy to be a politician once in a while. You can appreciate that. Uh-huh. So when I signed with the Yankees, and this is where it was so hard for me. I did Yankee games on the YES Network for 12 years with Michael Kay. And I would defend the baseball fan. And I say that because I know you're Union City, but I grew up in Ocean County, and amongst my friends and the people in the neighborhood, it was a triangle there. There was almost as many Philly fans as there were Yankee Mets, and it was more really Phillies, Yankee Mets in that order, right? So my recreation in Berkeley Township, like once a month in the summertime, they used to take a busload of kids to the Vet and watch Philly games because it was easy. Route 70 all the way out to the Walt Whitman, boom, and you're there.
2: Right.
3: So in a weird way, I was always a Mets fan. I'd always watch on WOR with Lindsey Nelson and Ralph Kiner and Bob Murphy and all that.
2: Yeah.
3: But I just like baseball. So if you were into baseball, do you like baseball? Did you play?
2: I didn't play, but I love baseball. Grew up a Yankee fan.
3: See, it's just terrific. So we were on any given night on a summer night, I could flip on Channel 17 with Harry Callis and Richie Ashburn and watch Steve Carlton. I then flip over to Channel 11 and Frank Messer and Bill White and Rizzuto and watch Ron Guidry. Uh-huh. And then I flip over to Channel 9 and watch Tom Seaver. Like, are you kidding? That was baseball heaven.
2: Yeah. And now you broadcast baseball. You're a color analyst. Your pal Don Mattingly, who was at first base when you pitched, is now managing the Phillies. What do you think of Don and the Phillies lately?
3: I love Don Mattingly. He was truly, he carried himself like a kind of a rock star. He had an aura about him. And I always say this, Donnie Baseball wasn't just New York Yankee star stud player. Donnie Baseball in the 80s, as you remember, mm-hmm. He was baseball, but it was, he had a cool guy about him. The handlebar mustache, kind of long enough hair that he would push the envelope because George wouldn't let anybody have hair touching the collar. And he was awesome, and he was a great teammate and a great guy. So to have played with him and then know him and be friends with him, I am so happy for what is going on now with him and this opportunity. And mostly because his son is the general manager.
2: I mean, how about that?
3: How cool is that? That your direct boss is your son.
2: All right. Now, what about the little lighters? Anything going to be happening with your children?
3: Well, I have three girls and a boy, and I'm actually up in Boston. My son plays pitches for the Texas Rangers.
2: Yes, he
3: and,
2: does.
3: He's going to be pitching tomorrow in Fenway.
2: It's got to be great for you watching him grow.
3: It's unbelievable. I don't know how many. Do you have children?
2: I have two boys, 19.
3: Twins. Yeah, so you know, anybody out there listening to this, it is completely next level. I keep joking with my wife, and I said, Lori, were you this nervous watching me like pitch? And of course her answer is no. Not that she didn't care about me, but it's just different, right? I don't care if you're on a little league field, a high school field, or, you know, now my son on up to the major leagues or whatever sport, or whether you're a dancer or a singer or whatever, you just, the nerves of hoping your kid does well is very front and center.
2: And what advice, Al Leiter, would you give to kids growing up in New Jersey who dream the same dreams that you did?
3: My advice, well, I mean, I know we only have a few more minutes, but I think it always came to this, Steve. I would tell Jack, you know, here's the real core of anything, I think, and it applied to me as a baseball player, but I do believe it applies to everybody. Is do you have a love for something? And if you do, pursue it. And if you do, keep your blinders on. And the competition is not with people to your left or right. It's with yourself. And it's about how you can put yourself in position with an excellent process, program, and routine. And you're relentless in wanting to always get better. And that entails a variety of ancillary facets to hard work. And that's it. You pull your hat down, you put the blinders on, you enjoy it, have fun with your friends, and just try to be the best you can be. I don't know. Does it get you to play high school baseball? Great. Does it get you to college? Yeah, maybe. Maybe if you're lucky enough and you're good enough, who knows? And I can't stand when if I think that people don't, or around people, adults, that will quell someone's goals and dreams and essentially tell them that they can't do it or can't make it. Get out of here. Run from those people.
2: Absolutely. And Al Leiter, you did. As a matter of fact, you collect New Jersey Hall of Fames. You're in the New Jersey High School Hall of Fame. You're in the New Jersey Hall of Fame. And one day, the Baseball Hall of Fame.
3: Nah. Hey, you're being nice. I'm not deserving of that. I'm a small hall guy. I really am. I think it's that special, and I always want it to be. And I'm glad that our Hall of Fame is the most exclusive, because I don't want it to be big. I want people to look up to the Cooperstown and see it as the best of the best of the best.
2: And you know what? You belong there. Al, big heart. Small hall, big heart. Thank you so much for coming on, Al.
3: Hey, my pleasure, Steve. Best of luck to you.
4: Some slowdowns on your southbound Parkway ride approaching exit 145 and 144. That is construction. Eventually, once it's fully in place, it'll be a double lane closure. The right two lanes will be out of service. Farther down the line, an accident in Cranford at exit 136 has been cleared to the shoulder and all lanes are open. Northbound express lanes near the John Bon Jovi service area, there is construction work. Northbound Turnpike car lanes close the entire length of the roadway with overnight maintenance work. 78 westbound local lanes at Vauxhall Road and Route 24. That is slow with construction. Grab the express lanes for a much better ride. Next report in 15 minutes. I'm Mike Barker on New Jersey 101.5.
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6: New Jersey 101.5 instant weather. We'll have a thunderstorm or two around early tonight, which could produce a flooding downpour, hail, and locally damaging winds. Otherwise, a warm and sticky night, lows in the lower 70s. Hot and quite humid heading into tomorrow with some sunshine. Again, watch for a late day or evening thunderstorm, which could be strong and gusty. Highs will be in the low to mid 90s. A quieter day Saturday with sunshine and lower humidity, highs in the upper 80s. I'm meteorologist Brian Thompson.
5: 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Right now, it is 88 Maniloking, 84 in Salem, 84 in Monroe. Fast traffic, instant weather every 15 minutes on New Jersey 101.5.
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2: Ah, Steve Trevelyan's wrapping it up, broadcasting live from the New Jersey Hall of Fame. What a great day this has been. Started at 10 o'clock in the morning with EJ and Judy and Big Joe Henry, who was inducted into the New Jersey Hall of Fame by the governor herself. Mikey Sherrill called and broke the news to Big Joe on the air. What a great get that was. And then the celebrities started calling in. Gene Shadow called in. Head football coach at Rutgers, of course. I did not know that Big Joe played tackle for the University of Minnesota. And I was surprised, like, when Shannon came on, that Big Joe kind of took the interview and made it about football and, knows what he knows and did a great job because he knows. And then after that, David Bryan, Bon Jovi's David Bryan, called in. And, like, I always thought a great idea would have been, like, you know, have David Bryan ready with the keyboards. And then if any of these interviews went too long, like they do with the Oscars, just start playing them off, like get the opening to Runaway. I think that would have been perfect, right? But he called in, Edison native, and I was at the induction ceremony when David Bryan went in and John Bon Jovi inducted him. And he's talking about how, like, yeah, I moved to Florida, Bruce moved to California. David, he never left. He Colts neck. To, Seaside Heights? Bayhead. Colts Neck to Bayhead. That's it. And then, oh my God, the one I wish to God I were in the room for. Tommy James and Eddie Brigati, right? Eddie Brigati's a friend of mine. Tommy James, I could talk to for hours, and I've talked to him before, and I will have him in studio. I already work on setting that up. To have both of them in studio. Because Tommy James, you got to read the book, Meet the Mob and the Music. They're going to make a movie about it. It's incredible. And, you know, I saw Tommy James at the Garden State Arts Center back when it was the Garden State Arts Center. And Billy Idol at the time, Money Money, was out. And it was the hit. And Tommy's doing one of these Happy Together shows, came out and did a version of his own song that blew Billy Idol away. And this is at the time when Billy Idol was hot. Crimson and Clover. I can't believe that that Judy told my joke about Crystal Blue Persuasion on the air, which I will not repeat because this is a family show. The Rascals, that was great too. Joe Piscopo. I remember opening for Joe Piscopo a couple of times. And he's just such a good guy. You know, not a bad word about Joe Piscopo. He walks in. We did a show, Catch a Rising Star. The sound went down. Joe just got up on stage and literally talked to the audience for about a half an hour till they got it all together. Talking to you now will be Eric Scott. It's a Jersey thing, and it's coming up. We will talk again on Monday night. Can't wait.
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3: 86 degrees here at 9 o'clock.
4: Just to say, it'll be hot and humid. Washed up Tuesday, and Kate May has been ID'd as the 14-year-old swimmer from Philadelphia who went missing last week in the water off Wildwood Beach. Well, police in Howell say a 12-year-old boy is facing a list of charges after cops caught him speeding up to 50 miles per hour near a school on Monday. A 12-year-old on an electric dirt bike, which requires a license, registration, and insurance, and 12-year-olds cannot normally get those things. Well, a woman in Atlanta County has been charged with animal abandonment. But
5: despite the charge, the woman, an Atlantic City resident, was still allowed to reclaim the pit bull named Blue, police said. On May 26, the woman was seen on surveillance tying up the dog to the fence of the Humane Society of Atlantic County, then leaving. Blue was found the next day by staff with an infection and a possible blockage. The woman also charged with cruelty to animals, failure to provide necessary care for the animal, and theft of services, was able to take Blue back in her care on June 3rd. But it's not clear how that happened, an AC police spokesman said. Jen Ursulo, New Jersey 101.5 News.
4: Well, the FIFA World Cup got going today in Mexico. First match here at MetLife Saturday evening, Brazil versus Morocco. And transit officials are reminding fans headed to the matches that are considered motor vehicles in the state, which requires registration, insurance, and a license. They said the boy had none because he's 12, so they gave him several charges. Well, in North Jersey, Paramus police busted four people for organized retail theft.
5: The group, including one from Elizabeth, was caught red-handed with about $1,200 worth of stolen goods, including activewear and yoga clothes, from multiple stores at Westfield Garden State Plaza on Wednesday, according to the Paramus Police Chief. Cops were conducting proactive enforcement operations as part of the department's Not in Our Malls initiative when the theft went down at the Aloe Yoga store. All four suspects have been charged. They remain in the Bergen County Jail. Jen Ursulo, New Jersey, 101.5 News.
4: Well, with the World Cup matches underway, first at MetLife Stadium will be Saturday evening. You have FBI Director Kash Patel still saying stopping any terror attacks during the games is the agency's top priority.
6: The World Cup has already begun with the first match in Mexico. The U.S. set to host 78 matches across 11 cities beginning Friday in Los Angeles and Saturday in New Jersey. They stretch over 39 days with the final to be held in New Jersey on July 19th. Patel says the FBI Joint Terrorism Task Force is determined to head off any potential incidents and is fully engaged and totally determined to ensure the safety of all during the competition. I'm Sarah Lee Kessler.
4: Well, in the middle of World Cup mania, Knicks mania will add to it since the Knicks and Spurs tip off a little after 8:30 Saturday in Game 5 of the NBA Finals in San Antonio, with New York one win away from their first title in 53 years. I'm Levon Putney. And download our free app and take us with you wherever you go. Listen live 24/7 and get instant Garden State news, weather, and traffic from New Jersey 101.5. 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

0: I leave on, the northbound car lanes of the Turnpike are closed. There's southbound construction south of Exit 3, which is causing heavy delays if you want to go with 295 instead. Southbound Parkway construction blocking two lanes, 145 to 144. It's a little slow northbound into the area, too. And the northbound express lanes, again, by Cheesequake Service Area with construction work. 78 westbound locals, we have construction, 50 to 48. And on Route 36 in Middletown, we still have that gas main break. Southbound, the right lane's closed at Palmer Avenue. Next report in 15 minutes. I'm Mitch Torres on New Jersey 101.5.
1: New Jersey 101.5 instant weather. A thunderstorm or two around early tonight, which could produce a flooding downpour, hail, and locally damaging winds. Otherwise warm and sticky tonight, lows in the low 70s. Times of clouds and sun, hot and quite humid tomorrow. There could be another round of some severe storms late in the day or into the evening hours. Highs in the low to mid 90s. And it clears out late tomorrow night and not as humid Saturday. Sunshine and a high in the upper 80s. I'm meteorologist Brian Thompson.
2: Hey, Levon, thanks for keeping us up to date. Coming up tonight on A Jersey Thing, a 12-year-old on an electric dirt bike turns a Howell neighborhood into his own racetrack, leading police on a chase at nearly 50 miles an hour. As New Jersey moves towards tighter regulations on e-bikes and e-motorcycles, many residents are asking the same question: who's enforcing these rules and who's responsible when someone gets hurt? Then it's time for one of my favorite segments, all the quirky stories that made me stop and say, wait, what? A deer falls out of the sky and crashes into a car? A woman convicted for keeping a pet deer named Rudy? And an Atlantic City woman accused of abandoning her dog somehow gets to keep it? And then New Jersey earns another distinction nobody wants. We're number one at the bottom of the barrel when it comes to our regional business climate. We'll talk jobs, affordability, and whether Trenton's even paying attention. That's all coming up on A Jersey Thing.
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Friday Eve edition of A Jersey Thing. I'm Eric Scott. Hope you're having a good Thursday. And we've got a lot of stuff that we're going to cover in the upcoming hour here, including a quirky story, terrifying actually, about a

0: Yes, I, what is that, a quarter century now?
1: Yeah.
0: I
1: guess that,
0: yeah.
1: Wow, you're a quarter century old?
0: Yes. Whew. I'm old, Eric, I'm telling you.
1: I can see it. Yeah, you were walking in with a cane this morning. And then what are your big birthday plans?
0: After we're done here, I will be going to a nice Mexican restaurant in Bridgewater with some of my family. And we were talking before, I am definitely getting tacos.
1: Taco Thursday.
0: Taco Thursday, yes.
1: That should become a thing. You know, I think Sandra has dinner with her girlfriends tonight. I might now make it a Taco Thursday
0: in honor
1: of your birthday.
0: Everyone, let's eat some tacos.
1: Right?
0: Tonight.
1: Have Taco Thursday, a couple of margaritas, and you know, call it a night.
0: And it kind of sucks because, I mean, it's Thursday. Yeah. If this was like Friday or Saturday, I'd be like, all right, I'm going to have like three or four margaritas. I'm going to feel good tonight. I gotta work tomorrow morning.
1: Yeah, I know.
0: Gotta have one, maybe two, and call it a night.
1: Well, as long as you're not driving, no. You know, we got you tomorrow morning. Don't worry about that.
0: Okay.
1: If you come in,
0: have to wake up first.
1: Well, that's true. That I can't help you with, but you know, we got your back here in the morning when you come in tomorrow. Sandra's birthday is July 5th, so it always coincides with our July 4th party at our house. This year, July 4th is on a Saturday. So our barbecue will be on Saturday and, you know, bumped right up against, you know, Sunday, everybody's going to be feeling, you know, a little bit.
0: Oh, yeah.
1: Yeah. Uh-huh. So it'll be an uneventful actual birthday for her, but it'll be a fun 4th.
0: I can't tell if it stinks or if it's good to have a July 5th birthday because you're like you said, you're kind of like intertwined with July 4th.
1: We have a party every year for July 4th and her birthday. Nobody ever forgets it.
0: That's
1: they
0: also
1: all
0: true.
1: Know that it's coming. So she knows that on her birthday, she always gets a party.
0: Yes. I'm not like a huge birthday person. I'm not going to like make it all about me.
1: I'm not either.
0: But at the same time, like I would like my own designated day. You know, I'm just kind of, if you're July 5th, you're kind of like, all right, July 4th party and it's your birthday.
1: Yeah. You know? Well, but you always have fireworks on your birthday.
0: True.
1: So there's that. Before we get into some of the quirky stories that we teased here just a couple of minutes ago, I want to update you on the changes to e-bike ridership in New Jersey, because we had another incident. This time was in Howell, and it involved a 12-year-old. Now, police say that this 12-year-old was terrorizing this neighborhood in Howell Township, racing through, speeding, causing a nuisance, got a lot of 911 calls, so police responded, and they actually found the kid on the e-bike. And this is not a scooter. This is one of those motorcycles, one of these mini bikes that can do really excessive speeds. And when police approached the kid, this is 12-year-old, he took off. Police started to pursue him. They estimate that he was fleeing the scene going over 50 miles an hour. In the interest of safety, police broke off that pursuit. They eventually found this kid at his house. I don't know how they identified him. I guess probably people in the neighborhood were able to identify him. They found him, they arrested him, and they charged him. And the bike itself, they were calling it in the police report an electric dirt bike. So it was one of these, you know, off-trail bikes, was impounded. And under the local ordinance, it could be subject to forfeiture under township legislation. That could mean, you know, they destroy it. And frankly, I think that's probably a good idea. More and more of these towns, they're either banning them or they are passing forfeiture ordinances so that if you're caught riding one of these things and you're causing a nuisance or a safety hazard or you're speeding or whatever, they can take that bike or that ATV or the snowmobile or whatever, and they destroy them. Now, there are major changes that are coming to the way e-bikes and e-bike riders are going to be regulated in New Jersey, and it starts in July. So I went to the MVC website to see if they had updated the regulations, and they have. So you can go to the motor vehicle website. Because here's some of the major changes. So here are your e-bike requirements. Do you agree or disagree? The minimum age to be able to ride an e-bike, which is now defined as a low-speed electric bicycle, two-wheeled bicycle with pedals where the motor assists only while pedaling and ceases to provide assistance when the bicycle reaches the speed of 20 miles an hour, or a motorized bicycle, moped, capable of speeds up to 28 miles an hour. You must be 50.

0: 18 years old. You have to possess a valid driver's license or an e-bike license or e-bike permit. The bikes are now required to be registered and have insurance coverage. Low-speed e-bikes do not require insurance, but still must be registered with the MVC, and a helmet is mandatory for all riders, regardless of age. Those are the new regulations going into effect in July. If that were the case, this 12-year-old would have been ineligible to ride that bike. Under that statute, if you are younger than the age of 15, you can't ride an e-bike. Will that solve the problem? Or are you simply going to create more illegal riding opportunities for a lot of these bikes that have been jailbroken after they've been purchased from China, the governor's disabled, and that 28-mile-an-hour limit now becomes 50, 60, 70 miles an hour on these bikes? What's the solution? Drop me a comment on the app chat, and we will address this. I think we're going to see the Jersey jury on this issue next week and see if these changes are really going to make a difference. When we come back, how a pet deer could have a woman headed to prison, and how a deer fell out of the sky. That's next out of Jersey.
1: And the Turnpike northbound car lanes are closed, and the southbound Eastern Spur is closing. As a result of that Eastern Spur closure, 495 West coming from the Lincoln Tunnel is jammed. You can't use that ramp to the Eastern Spur. You are diverted via 3 West, which has construction, over to the Western Spur instead. So that's another delay through Secaucus. Northbound Parkway 144, it's a crash. Southbound construction delays and rubbernecking 145 down to 143. 78 westbound locals backed up from exit 50 to exit 48. That's construction. Farther down the line, it is more road work into Clinton Township between exit 18 and exit 15. And the southbound turnpike has work past exit 3, slowing you down. Jersey-bound Outerbridge crossing slow with road work. Try the Gothels over from Staten Island. And our next report in 15 minutes on New Jersey 101.5.
2: New Jersey 101.5 instant weather. We'll have a thunderstorm or two around early tonight, which could produce a flooding downpour, hail, and locally damaging winds. Otherwise, a warm and sticky night, lows in the lower 70s. Hot and quite humid heading into tomorrow with some sunshine. Again, watch for a late day or evening thunderstorm, which could be strong and gusty. Highs will be in the low to mid 90s. A quieter day Saturday with sunshine and lower humidity, highs in the upper 80s. I'm meteorologist Brian Thompson.
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0: It's a Jersey Thing for this Thursday. I'm Eric Scott. Don't forget to check out our content on YouTube. You can see the video podcast version of this show and our past shows and highlight clips on the New Jersey 101.5 YouTube channel. Or just search for Jersey Thing with Eric Scott. All right, so imagine you are driving down the road, and all of a sudden, a deer smashes into your car. Now, I'm not talking about a deer that's in front of you in the road, but a deer that literally had fallen out of the sky and hit your SUV. That is exactly what happened on Paramus Road in Paramus. Woman was just driving her 2025 Hyundai Tucson on the road when a deer leapt over a concrete barrier on the overpass for the parkway, missed, and fell off the overpass through the air and onto the vehicle. Talk about a complete random act. What would your thought be as a driver if all of a sudden, man, you're driving down, you're jamming your favorite tunes on the radio, and bam, a deer smashes into your vehicle? Now, the woman was trapped in the vehicle. Eventually, she was able to get out. The damage to that Tucson was severe. She fortunately walked away. She wasn't seriously injured. And, you know, so police were asked, well, how did the deer get on to the parkway? How did this even, nobody even really knows. I mean, you know how damaging deer impacts can be. Fortunately, and I probably shouldn't say this, but fortunately, I've never hit a deer. I've hit other things, other animals, but I have never hit a deer. The worst was I hit a skunk one time, and I wish the insurance company had just totaled that car, because not only did it stink up the car, but all the fur and the oil got underneath and onto the hot exhaust, and then that smell stuck forever. And I have another deer story. A woman who owns a farm in my town of Lawrence saw that a baby deer had been abandoned after its mother was killed. So she rescued the deer, took it back to her farm, and nursed it back to health, named the deer Rudolph, or Rudy for short, and had kept this deer for probably about 5 years until a neighbor ratted her out, reported her to the state. State inspector came over and cited her and said, hey, do you know that it is illegal to keep a deer as a pet in New Jersey? They're considered dangerous and invasive. And this had been winding through the legal process for some time. And then a municipal judge in Lawrence has just now decided, yes, she's guilty. She is guilty of having wildlife illegal possession of a deer, keeping a deer as a pet. And, you know, there's two issues on this story for me. One, why didn't your neighbor just mind their business? You weren't hurting anybody. This thing was being kept in a barn. Now, we don't know what happened to the deer. She's trying to claim that the deer escaped. I don't know if it did. I don't know if it didn't. I wouldn't want to keep a deer as a pet. But you do a good thing. You rescue a fawn. And apparently she tried to get wildlife rescue at some point to take this deer, and nobody would take it. So rather than abandon it because it wasn't raised by its mother, didn't know how to be a wild deer, it was hand-raised, she kept it and kept it alive. And you can file that under the No Good Deed Goes Unpunished list in New Jersey. And then you juxtapose that with the third story that we're going to talk about in this segment. And that is a woman who abandoned her dog in South Jersey, has now been allowed to reclaim that dog, even though she has been charged in this case with animal cruelty. Now, I thought if you were guilty or charged with animal cruelty, you couldn't have that animal. So here's the story that's posted at NJ1015.com. Woman charged with animal abandonment for tying up and leaving her dog outside an Atlantic County animal shelter. They have surveillance video of the woman tying up the dog to the rescue center's fence in the middle of the night and then leaving the scene. The dog, whose name is Blue, by the way, was found the next day by the staff. And we're now informed that she has been able to reclaim that dog. How does that happen? So how does a woman who is facing animal cruelty charges for abandoning her dog at an Atlantic County shelter, how is she allowed to now be able to take that dog back home? Do you think she's going to take good care of that dog? So she gets her dog back. A woman could go to jail for doing a good thing, which is raising a deer whose mother had been killed. And then in Paramus, you have deer that are falling out of the sky. Only in New Jersey. When we come back, New Jersey is again number one, and not in a category we want to be number one in. Layoffs are piling up across New Jersey, and when you hear this story, would you be surprised to think that maybe there's going to be even more under Governor Mikey Sherrill? That's next on A Jersey Thing.
16: It's 88 degrees at 9:30. I'm Levon Putney. The FIFA World Cup kicked off with its first match Thursday in Mexico City before the first of eight matches Saturday evening at MetLife Stadium in the Meadowlands. And fans headed to the matches are being warned not to walk along roads and highways to get there.
17: We do not want to have to take enforcement, but we will if we have to. It is so dangerous to be walking on the roadways near the stadium.
16: That would be State Police Lieutenant Colonel David Siratovitz. Now, New Jersey Transit officials say they added buses and will have trains running every 5 minutes to and from the stadium. And we officially found out today, New Jersey 101.5 weekend host Big Joe Henry will be in this year's class inducted into the New Jersey Hall of Fame.
18: This is the most densely populated state in the nation. So the number of people that you've just spoken to over the years, and pretty amazing when you think about it.
16: That was Governor Sherrill on the Judy and EJ show this morning from the Hall of Fame, where Big Joe and the rest of this year's class will be inducted in September. The complete New Jersey 101.5 forecast is coming up now. New Jersey Fast Traffic.
1: And Levon, work continues on the Turnpike. Northbound car lanes are closed. Southbound Eastern Spur is closed. And because of that, there are delays on 495 West coming from the Lincoln Tunnel because you can't exit to that Eastern Spur. You are diverted to 3 westbound. Garden State Parkway delays both ways between 142 and 145. Southbound, it's construction. Northbound, it's a crash. Brake lights on 78 West. Local lanes between exit 50 and 48 with road work. And much farther west, big delays in Clinton with road work between exit 18 and 15. We also have a crash in Branchburg on 202 South right near Milltown Road. Going from Bridgewater into Branchburg, use caution. Next report in 15 minutes on New Jersey 101.5.
2: New Jersey 101.5 instant weather. We'll have a thunderstorm or two around early tonight, which could produce a flooding downpour, hail, even locally damaging winds. Otherwise, mostly cloudy, warm and sticky, lows in the low 70s. Hot and quite humid for tomorrow with some sunshine. Could have a late day or evening thunderstorm in some spots once again. And again, we'll have the potential for some hail and damaging wind gusts with those storms. Highs in the low to mid 90s. And very warm but less humid Saturday with sunshine, highs in the upper 80s. I'm meteorologist Brian Thompson.
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5: Max, you look absolutely dashing in that purple tie. 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
22: 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You've got this, right?
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0: It's Jersey Thing on this Thursday. I'm Eric Scott. Check out the replay and the podcast version and highlights and past programs on the New Jersey 101.5 YouTube channel. You can also find our reels on Facebook and YouTube to keep you connected and keep the conversation going about the great Garden State. The latest regional business climate analysis from the New Jersey Business and Industry Association does not paint a very rosy picture about New Jersey's business climate. We've talked an awful lot about the need to remove some of the overburden on businesses to try to stimulate economic growth, and there even is conversations now being held in the legislature, even among a handful of Democrats, about the need to grow New Jersey's economy to create additional revenue and not simply try to tax and spend our way to prosperity, as we've seen during the last 8 years of the former Phil Murphy administration. Chris Emmyholz from the NJBIA joins us now to talk about their analysis. And, you know, Chris, once again, New Jersey can shout, we're number one, but it's not anything to be proud of.
24: No, it's not, Eric. And thank you. It's always a pleasure to be with you and your 101.5 listeners. But this is not something I'm happy about talking about. But it's important for our policymakers, especially as we go into the month of June, where they're making decisions about our state budget, our spending, our taxes, where they know that New Jersey is not ranking in a good place that that makes us competitive with other states.
0: Well, and you mentioned making decisions. I mean, you have corporate execs now. All the way down to small mom-and-pop businesses that are making decisions about, do I stay open? Do I close? Do I hire more staff? Am I enacting layoffs? And we've seen the layoffs pile up since the start of the year.
24: Yeah, we've seen corporate headquarters leave, both legally and a real job sense. We've seen factories close, and I do want to be careful not to throw the blame at our new governor, because she inherited this mess. And I am optimistic that she's trying to do the right thing on holding the line on spending this year. And I'm trying to do as much as we can. BIA is trying to do as much as we can to make sure all the policymakers know we can't fix this problem. This report that we're going to talk about, we can't make these tax indicators, these spending indicators, any better if we don't hold the line on state spending this year. So That's the first thing I hope policymakers take away from this report, is that we need to focus on affordability. And the only way you can seriously focus on affordability is to make sure that we're not spending more than we need to this year.
0: Yeah, Chris, that's a fair point. And we're talking with Chris Emmyholz from the New Jersey Business and Industry Association. It comes at a very important time because we are less than 3 weeks away from the state budget deadline, and a new spending plan will have to be enacted by the end of the month. Let's talk about this study, though, and what factors push New Jersey to the bottom of the ranking.
24: So, Eric, we look at six cost drivers that government can control. So five of them are taxes. Four of them are taxes that are more state policy driven taxes and property taxes. And I don't need to tell you that New Jersey's property taxes have been kind of the albatross for our state for generations.

0: operations. But it's not a surprise that we have the highest property taxes in the nation. That's not state government making those policies. That's local government setting those tax rates. But state policies drive a lot of those local policies. So it's a state and local problem being number one in property taxes by a good margin. We're also number one, and this is wholly a state problem, number one in the corporate business tax rate. And what I want to say too is when I say number one in this study, we hear a lot, I'm sure you hear at 101 Pod, people trying to defend New Jersey. So, oh, it's not fair to compare us to states in the South. It's not fair to compare us to states in the Midwest. Is we're unique. The Northeast is a little more expensive. Mid-Atlantic is a little more expensive. So you know what? This study that BI has been doing for years now compares us to our neighbors. And you know what? We know that New York is expensive, Maryland's expensive, Massachusetts is expensive. But on these six cost drivers, minimum wage, top income tax rate, sales tax rate, corporate tax rate, property taxes, and payroll taxes, the UI taxes that you're paying into the UI fund, those six factors, when you average them all out, we are the most expensive in the entire region, more than New York, more than our neighbors in Maryland, Massachusetts, which have high tax, expensive reputations.
1: The counter argument a lot have made to that, and in a claim really that it balances out, is that New Jersey's infrastructure is second to none in terms of our highways and our rail system and our ports, and the fact that we're a corridor state. So of course companies are going to endure those higher costs to get the benefits that come with doing business in New Jersey.
0: That is an interesting and complicated point, and it's not wrong. And I would say if we're spending money on making our workforce better, making your infrastructure better, or making our innovation ecosystem better, those three pro-growth areas to spend, we're doing the right thing. But other states in the Northeast have good workforce, good infrastructure, good quality life, we often hear. They drive innovation. And so again, we're not comparing ourselves to states that have poor education systems. Poor infrastructure. No, we're looking at our peers, our neighbors that are right here, that often it's where businesses make decisions to go to. It's where corporations, do I grow in New Jersey or grow in Pennsylvania just across the Delaware River? Do I grow in Manhattan? We've seen some people decide to not grow in New Jersey or even close something in New Jersey and consolidate their corporate office in Manhattan. We know Manhattan's not cheap, but we're not cheap enough to make it worthwhile compared to Manhattan, who's got those great quality of life, infrastructure, workforce issues. So, yes, we have good things going on. We have a lot in New Jersey to be proud of. That's the reason why we're not as bad as we could be. But there's also a reason we have one of the worst unemployment rates in the nation for now a while since the kind of rebound after the pandemic. We're not creating the jobs that other states are.
1: We're talking with Chris Emmeholz from the New Jersey Business and Industry Association about their business climate analysis. And if you want to just talk corporate tax rate for a second, you only need to look over the Delaware, Chris, and see what Pennsylvania is doing and how they are comparatively cheaper to New Jersey, and it's not even close.
0: Just a couple of years ago, Pennsylvania was right there with New Jersey as having a high rate, one of the highest in the nation. But they've embarked on a bipartisan plan prompted by Governor Wolf, kind of doubled down by Governor Shapiro, both Democrats. And Republicans in the legislature supported this plan to cut their, in a phased down strategy, cut their corporate tax rate in half. So they were right there with us. In a couple of years, they're going to be half what we are. And it's funny, we often say how expensive New York is. New York actually has the lowest corporate tax rate in the region. Now, what's interesting about this and other analyses that I've looked at is there's something unrelenting about New Jersey's high costs in that other states, and you look at these six cost drivers here. Other states, they have something that they're pretty competitive in. New Jersey is the only one, and this is the reason why the worst here. We're the only one that's towards the bottom, if not the worst, in every single one of these six indicators. New York has something like corporate taxes to make things better. Maryland, Massachusetts all have something that make their state a little bit kind of people can take a breath and say, okay, I can, I'm not, it's not the unrelenting environment in Jersey where every single one is on top of me and the worst in the nation or among the worst in the nation. So that unrelentingness, I think, makes us unique, gives us this kind of 8 years in a row of having the worst environment among the neighbor states. And so we have to do something to fix that unrelenting nature of our costs in New Jersey.
1: All right. Well, I always appreciate your time, Chris Emmeholz from the New Jersey Business and Industry Association. And I like that analysis. It's unrelenting. And there is no room to breathe in New Jersey, as we often talk about. It's death by a thousand cuts. You know the pressures that you're facing in your own family budget. Now imagine if you're trying to run a company in New Jersey when there is no room to breathe. The ability to grow our economy, to grow our revenue, that has to become a Jersey thing.
2: All right, Eric, the northbound car lanes of the Turnpike are closed. The southbound eastern spur is closed. A little alternate traffic on the southbound western spur. And westbound 3 is jammed through Secaucus. A lot of that traffic from 495 west from the Lincoln Tunnel is being diverted onto 3 west because you can't get on the eastern spur. Parkway delays southbound with construction, 145 to 143. Northbound with a crash at 144. Also, the Outer Bridge crossing slow leaving New Jersey, so you have road work both ways there. Try the Gothel. 78 westbound brake lights in the locals with repairs, 50 to 48. And then farther down the line between exit 18 and 15, you're jammed because of repairs. And on the parkway in Monmouth County, there is construction in the express lanes now between 109 and 105. Next report in 15 minutes on New Jersey 101.5.
3: New Jersey 101.5 instant weather. We'll have a thunderstorm or two around early tonight, which could produce a flooding downpour, hail, and locally damaging winds. Otherwise, a warm and sticky night, lows in the lower 70s. Hot and quite humid heading into tomorrow with some sunshine. Again, watch for a late day or evening thunderstorm, which could be strong and gusty. Highs will be in the low to mid 90s. A quieter day Saturday with sunshine and lower humidity, highs in the upper 80s. I'm meteorologist Brian Thompson.
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1: We are wrapping up a Jersey Thing for this Thursday, this Friday Eve. That means tomorrow is Yacht Rock Friday. And it is also when we will be joined by our good friend and comedian and political gadfly, Joey Novick, for Capital Chaos as we look at the fun in our dysfunctional government. And boy, there is a lot to talk about again tomorrow. If you see producer Thomas out and about, please wish him a happy birthday. It is his birthday, and it is actually Joey's birthday. Actually, you and Joey share the same birthday.
13: It's Joey's birthday today?
1: It's Joey's birthday today as well.
13: Wow, look at that.
1: Yeah.
13: I'll have to talk to him tomorrow.
1: Yeah, so we'll have to talk to him about that tomorrow. I am trying to think what I'm going to wind up cooking for this weekend. I have a really busy weekend going on. But you know what I pulled out of the, I don't know why I get into these things where I'd like to cook fall foods in the summertime. But I pulled a corned beef out of the freezer that I had.
13: Fall foods, I feel like, especially if it's like a stew, it's all year round for me at least.
1: I agree, right? I might do like a grill chili or something like that this weekend. You know, I got the big cast iron pot on the grill, let the chili go all day, throw a couple of hot dogs on the rollers. And, you know, that way I do that because as people come in and out of the bar all weekend long, you know, you can have chili dogs or something like that. That's a good hearty meal.
13: The idea of seasonal foods, I think, it's kind of stupid. Obviously, you're not having pumpkin spice things if you like that during the summer.
1: Ever.
13: But at the same time, like, why is a stew like a fall thing? I feel like stew, like, you can have a stew anytime. You know?
1: I guess people figure it's that way because you don't want to be heating up the kitchen with the oven on all day when it's 100 degrees outside.
13: That's also true, I guess. Yeah. That's a valid viewpoint.
1: I mean, I get that. But there's, you know, a lot of that stuff can be made on the grill. I mean, I use the grill in the wintertime.
13: Yes.
1: So, you know, I mean, what difference does it really make? And then we're getting ready for like a major kitchen remodel. So they're going to be tearing basically the whole first floor apart. Mm-hmm. So I will be cooking outside probably for a good month and a half, 2 months. And I have to tell you, I can't wait because I love using. I built this outdoor kitchen years ago and I use it all the time.
13: So exclusively almost everything on the grill.
1: Almost everything on the grill. I mean, I have a couple side burners and stuff like that, like when I make corn on the cob something. You know, but I'm really excited about that. And then I already saw on the app chat a couple people had asked, you see this big bandage on my arm?
13: Yes.
1: Uh-huh. Okay. So I am not allergic to poison ivy. I can roll in it. I can eat it. It doesn't affect me. Poison oak and poison sumac, I have a terrible reaction to.
13: You've told me about that before.
1: And it's the weirdest thing. So the poison oak can sometimes grow like a vine.
13: Okay.
1: And I have some holly bushes around the outside of my house, and I was cleaning all the debris out from underneath them. And I had gloves on, but I didn't have long sleeves on. And when I pulled this one vine out, it was poison oak.
13: Oh, so what happens to you when that
1: so
13: happens?
1: It's I won't even take the bandage off, but it blisters, turns red, it blisters,

0: and then it oozes.
1: Oh.
0: And it's nasty.
1: I don't like that.
0: Yeah, no, it's nasty. And it'll stay 2 to 3 weeks.
1: That sucks. Yeah. Oh my God.
0: Yeah, it's weird. Yeah, it's really strange. And I didn't realize it until it was too late, because I keep the Urasol cream and soap and stuff like that. It's great. If you are allergic to poison ivy, keep one in your car, keep one at your house. You ever get into it, you put the cream or the soap on it right away, it neutralizes the toxins and you won't break out.
1: It was my knowledge that everyone is at least a little bit allergic to poison ivy. Is that not true?
0: No, I guess not. I never have never been bothered by it.
1: I've never heard that in my life.
0: I have pulled it out of my yard with my bare hands and never had an issue.
1: Huh. Look at that.
0: Now, my oldest son, he even gets around it and he breaks out head to toe.
1: Yeah.
0: Head to toe. Everywhere. And it's been that way since he was a kid. It's very strange. What else you got on the app chat here before we wrap it up?
1: We were talking about that e-bikes earlier show. And whenever we say e-bikes, just like affordability, everyone comes out in droves. So we have Mike in Howell here saying, these kids fly down our street almost every single night, Eric. It's only a matter of time before somebody gets killed. But it was my knowledge that, well, Mike said here, it's only a matter of time before someone gets killed. Then someone already died.
0: Oh, there's been multiple accidents where people unfortunately have lost their lives with that.
1: We have Stephen Brick here saying, I see these go 50 miles per hour sometimes. If it goes 50 miles per hour, it's not a toy anymore.
0: No, it's not a toy. And remember, we talked to some of the guys that sell these bikes. They get them from China and they jailbreak them and take the governor off, and these things can go 75 miles an hour.
1: We have Lyle in Middletown with an interesting viewpoint saying, not all e-bikes are that bad. There's a few actually responsible drivers. A few idiots are ruining it for everyone.
0: Oh, I totally agree with that. And I understand. I mean, if you are using one of the scooters to commute or go to school or something, then you're a responsible rider. You're the one really being punished by this.
1: Last one here is Jenny and Howell saying, my kids aren't allowed near one of these things. Way too dangerous.
0: Yeah, no, I don't know. If my kids were young enough to be dealing with this now, I don't know how I'd feel about it. And look, we've spent a lot of time talking about rules lately. Rules for e-bikes, rules for businesses, rules for wildlife, rules for pet owners. But rules only matter if they're enforced consistently and they make sense in the real world. A 12-year-old riding an electric dirt bike at 50 miles an hour is not a neighborhood nuisance. It's a serious safety issue. Businesses leaving New Jersey are not just statistics. They're jobs and opportunities that are disappearing. And when laws involving animals seem inconsistent, people start questioning the entire system. Government works best when common sense works first. And that's a Jersey thing.
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3: President Trump says a peace deal with Iran could be signed soon after he canceled planned military strikes set for tonight. Trump speaking from the Oval Office this afternoon.
4: With the Strait will officially open as soon as we sign, which could be soon, very soon, maybe over the weekend. In Europe.
3: The president says the Strait of Hormuz will open up after the deal is signed, even though U.S. Central Command insisted earlier today the strait has remained open to all commercial ships. Millions are under the threat of severe weather tonight. NOAA's Storm Prediction Center is upgrading the severe weather risk over Chicago and other parts of the Midwest. Strong thunderstorms were ongoing across parts of Nebraska, Iowa, Illinois, and Indiana early today, while additional thunderstorms are expected to redevelop and intensify across the region later this evening. Vice President J.D. Vance is referring Minnesota Governor Tim Walz and Attorney General Keith Ellison to the Justice Department for a criminal fraud investigation tied to state social services programs. The Minnesota Star Tribune reports the referral follows a Republican-led House Oversight Committee report alleging widespread fraud in federally funded programs. Walz and Ellison deny wrongdoing, calling the allegations politically motivated. Waymo is launching a new subscription tier called Waymo Premier as it pursues an aggressive expansion plan. Here's Wendy Swanson.
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3: The first match of the World Cup is in the books. Mexico defeated South Africa 2-0 to open up the tournament in Mexico City. The U.S. team kicks off on Friday for their opening game against Paraguay in Los Angeles. I'm Lisa Carton.
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1: Here's New Jersey Fast Traffic.
2: And we still have delays on the Outer Bridge crossing in both directions with road work. Head to the Gothels Bridge instead. Southbound express lanes of the parkway. Repairs causing delays between 109 and 105. And we've also got construction southbound near 144 and an accident northbound in the same area. Southbound eastern spur of the turnpike is closed. Northbound car lanes are closed. Watch for delays on 78 west in the local lanes with construction between 50 and 48 and farther west between exit 18 and 15. They're going to be closing two lanes upstairs at the George. So cars and buses go to the lower level instead. Next report in 15 minutes, New Jersey 101.5.
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7: New Jersey 101.5 instant weather. A thunderstorm or two around early tonight, which could produce a flooding downpour, hail, and locally damaging winds. Otherwise warm and sticky tonight, lows in the low 70s. Times of clouds and sun, hot and quite humid tomorrow. There could be another round of some severe storms late in the day or into the evening hours. Highs in the low to mid 90s. And it clears out late tomorrow night, and not as humid Saturday. Sunshine and a high in the upper 80s. I'm meteorologist Brian Thompson.
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8: Parks Casino. 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Judy and EJ Show. I am Judy Franco. This is EJ.
9: Hey, good morning.
8: And we are live.
10: Oh, I got to turn my mic. There you go.
8: Say good morning. We are live from a very, very special place, the crown jewel, in fact, of New Jersey.
10: Yes.
8: A place called the New Jersey Hall of Fame within American Dream. And we all feel like we're dreaming today because there's so much happening. And we were already having so much fun, we didn't even start yet. Not only that, we have guests galore coming up. You're not even going to believe the people. You heard Meghan Markle stopping by?
10: I did hear about that.
8: She's going to be, well, she said she'd try, whatever.
10: Yep.
8: But I don't even know if we want to reveal some of our guests today because,
10: well,
8: put it this way, if you're a fan of anything that ever happened in New Jersey and you've watched pop culture, communications, media, anybody who's anybody in New Jersey, then you will enjoy today's broadcast because we have so many luminaries that are going to be stopping by this gorgeous studio in the New Jersey Hall of Fame. We have so many people we want to interview, but we also have something that is going on this morning that's extremely special. Our featured guest of the day, the newest inductee into the New Jersey Hall of Fame. You know who that is?
10: I have an idea, but I'm wondering if we should put the governor on the air and maybe she can reveal
8: it. Well, now you just ruined the surprise because I thought we were going to have it revealed from this secret guest that we're having on, but you just said who it is.
10: Well, he doesn't know what the announcement is yet.
8: Okay, let's see.
10: But it's a surprise to me that the governor is calling, and it's great to have the governor on the air.
8: I don't know. I see one person on line 12,
10: yes.
8: Some Mikey. Cheryl.
10: It's got two R's and two L's. I think you say Cheryl, right?
8: Governor, do we have you on the line?
9: Yes, here I am. Thanks so much for having me.
8: Well, you know, I said no, but they all voted you in. It's kind of like the new kidding. We are so honored. Flattered to have you. Thank you so much. And we hope that you're as big a fan of the gentleman to my right, Big Joe Henry, as we are. I have a feeling you are.
9: I am a big fan, and I hear Big Joe got a letter recently.
11: I did. I got a letter from the New Jersey Hall of Fame governor, and it's an honor to talk to you.
9: Well, it's an honor to be talking to one of our newest inductees to be at the New Jersey Hall of Fame.
11: Thank you.
10: Yes.
11: Thank you very much.
10: So this was announced that you were a nominee back in April, I believe. Is that correct?
11: In April, it was announced. And just the fact that I got the nomination, how special this state is, Governor. You know this. EJ and Judy know this, that the number of people that are in the Hall of Fame, I used to do the red carpet, and I've done I've hosted the event a couple of times, and the number of people here from New Jersey, I always sat by, and I'd leave the reception and really floored by the number of great people from the great state of New Jersey, and to be a part of that group.
9: I always feel the same way. And you are a fantastic part of that group. And I tell you, going to the New Jersey Hall of Fame, you sort of know that we're the center of the universe. Everybody here kind of gets that. But you go to the New Jersey Hall of Fame and it really hits home, right?
11: Oh, my God. My first time, I talked to Buzz Aldrin. Jack Nicholson said hello. Susan Sarandon, Danny DeVito, Franco Harris, Joe Theismann. The number of people that are just amazing, and to think of all the philanthropic people that have given back to New Jersey that are in the Hall of Fame, the entrepreneurs, it's amazing. It really is shocking to me, and just to see my name on the ballot, I was like, okay, wait a second.
8: I got
11: excited. These guys had gummies? They were sitting around, and they said, we're gonna go by weight this year and nominate somebody big. But actually, to be inducted into the first time around is an amazing, humbling experience.
8: And I'm sure he had your vote, right, Gov?
9: Of course, and I am going to be there.
11: Yes, you will. You were last year.
9: You get inducted, yeah, so I am incredible.

0: It really is what New Jersey is about. You can call us whatever you want, but we care about each other. Take care of each other. And I wanted just a special note to you, Governor, for calling in today, because as you may or may not know, we have not had the closest relationship with some governors of our state, and we should be partners together. So the fact that you're calling in here supporting New Jersey 101.5, New Jersey's radio station, means so much to us too as broadcasters. So I want to thank you for that.
1: Well, I'm really honored to do it and so happy with the work you do. And it does, I think, Joe, I think everything you're saying is what exactly New Jersey is all about. I think sometimes we get a bad rap for some reason, but we are so community focused. We care about each other. When you're in a state like New Jersey, with basically every culture, every type of person represented from every background you can imagine, and yet at the end of the day, if you're hurting, somebody's going to help you. If, you know, your family's struggling, there's a community there. And I also just want to give a shout out, because it's my constant mission to tell people too, as I've taken over as governor, there are so many people in Trenton. I know that people think, oh, in Trenton, they're just trying to think of how to add red tape and make my life harder. We are working so hard to give them the tools, because so many public servants in Trenton are working around the clock. I tell people, you know, there are guys out on the street plowing the streets in whiteout conditions in the middle of the night just so you can get to work the next day. And I just see that kind of dedication again and again. So I also want to just give a shout out to all our public service workers, all our civil servants, all the
0: give a little round of applause. You're so
1: right. Thank you.
2: Yeah, you know, and to that end, I'm going to say Big Joe is like a first responder, because he's always there. And when 9/11 happened, when Sandy happened, he was on the radio sort of as a spiritual leader. We were all down. We needed that pick-me-up.
0: We all went to the church of Big Joe.
2: You know Big Joe would be there on Friday night and supporting the Garden State, calling out help where it was needed.
0: He even plowed my driveway. Did he plow your driveway?
2: Plowing driveways.
0: Well, he really just walked through.
3: I've been plowing a lot of things in Big Joe.
2: But, I mean, look, when we're in difficult times, you're there, Joe, to make us all feel a little better. So thanks for that.
3: And the great thing is that when you do a call for help, It there's no political affiliation. You go across the thing. So thank you so much, Governor, for calling in. It means a lot, and I appreciate it, and I look forward to seeing you at the ceremony in September.
1: Well, I look forward to it. I also, since you're there by MetLife Stadium, I'll just give a shout-out. We always think we're the center of the universe, but in just a few short weeks, 3 billion people, the eyes of the world, that's about one-third of the world's population, a little over one-third of the world's population will be eyes on New Jersey as we host the World Cup final. So a lot of soccer fever developing around the state. We're really excited about that, too. A lot of great stuff in this state. So thank you guys for being a part of what makes our state so great.
3: Thank you very much.
2: Governor Mikey Schell, everybody.
0: Woo! Judy and EJ show live from the New Jersey Hall of Fame at American Dream. We're thrilled to have you all listening today. Right now, let's take a quick break at 10:19 for New Jersey Fast Traffic.
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0: Now, here comes New Jersey Fast Traffic.
7: A local accident in Dover. Spring Street is closed between Randolph Avenue and Prospect Street because of a rollover. Avoid the area. Northbound Parkway accident cleared at 144. Southbound, you still have road work delays, 145 down to 143. Outer Bridge crossing delays each way with road work. And the westbound 78 local lanes are slow with construction between exit 50 and 48. More backups between exit 18 and 15 with construction. Southbound Parkway a little slow in the express lanes 109 to 105. It's road work. Northbound car lanes are closed. Southbound Eastern Spur is closed. GW Bridge upstairs. 25-minute delays. Construction blocks two lanes. Cars and buses use the lower level. If you're headed to the Holland Tunnel via 1 and 9, watch for delays at Tunnelly Circle. Next board in 15 minutes. New Jersey 101.5.
8: New Jersey 101.5 instant weather. We'll have a thunderstorm or two around early tonight, which could produce a flooding downpour, hail, and locally damaging winds. Otherwise, a warm and sticky night, lows in the lower 70s. Hot and quite humid heading into tomorrow with some sunshine. Again, watch for a late day or evening thunderstorm, which could be strong and gusty. Highs will be in the low to mid 90s. A quieter day Saturday with sunshine and lower humidity, highs in the upper 80s. I'm meteorologist Brian Thompson.
6: New Jersey temperature, it's 80.
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9: And today we're live from the New Jersey Hall of Fame, American Dream. What an amazing place. Our first time here at American Dream. My first time at the New Jersey Hall of Fame. And I'm just looking at the wall. And I'm looking at all the people that Big Joe has something in common with. I see Dionne Warwick. I see Bruce Springsteen. I see Frank Sinatra. I see John Bon Jovi. And Albert Einstein.
10: Albert Einstein.
9: How about that?
11: And for those of you just tuning in, our friend and colleague Big Joe Henry was just inducted into the New Jersey Hall of Fame officially. And we had our first luminary of the day calling in to congratulate him. That would be one Governor Mikey Sherrill. We were so happy to hear from her. But I want to take a moment, if we can, to bring in somebody who's even more closely connected with Big Joe. And that is somebody very important and special to us. Actually, the chief content officer of Town Square Media happens to be here. Just was walking through the mall and saw us.
10: Are you shopping today?
12: Yeah, and you know, it's a Thursday morning. So what better things do I have to do than go shopping?
11: Jared Willig, who I don't even have to prompt because he's an old radio guy, so he gets it. Jared, I'm so glad you stopped by.
12: Thank you.
11: What do we think of our boy?
12: It's an honor to be here for Joe.
13: Thank you very much, Jared.
11: So I want to ask you, when you first met Joe, seriously, because I know that I was like, what the hell is this about, you know? Did you ever think that we would come to this day where he would be like the star of the show and representing New Jersey like this?
12: Well, I think I first...

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1: It's true, though, Biggie. 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
0: I'm a Mercer County native, and I've been listening to this station since I was a kid. So it's definitely special, and Joe is one of a kind, and a legend in New Jersey, and a legend in radio, and a legend for me.
2: Thank you, Jared. Wow.
3: I mean, a Hall of Famer, baby.
1: And we also want to give the opportunity for any of our listeners right now who are just tuning in. Call in. You can share a memory from Big Joe. You can congratulate him, or you can just call in and tell us you're listening. If you've never been to the Hall of Fame in American Dream, you've got to stop by here one day. It is pretty amazing. Jared, there's one more thing I want to ask you. It's not going to be bad. Are you going to sit in with me one day when EJ is absent?
0: It would be my pleasure.
2: Oh, you got to do that.
0: It would be my pleasure.
1: He's like a real radio guy.
2: I know.
1: And I've been telling him for how long do we know each other, Jared? I don't know.
0: 14 years.
1: Okay. We have our program director here. You can ask him for permission if you need. Are you going to? It used to be like something that you wanted to do.
0: Of course. Anytime.
1: Does that sound like he's full of it?
3: I need to call Jared out. I did see something on Facebook where he and his beautiful daughter were at another radio station and not ours.
1: Was it in Lufkin?
0: It was in New Jersey.
2: It was in New Jersey?
0: Yeah. There are even other radio stations in New Jersey.
3: We're in denial of that.
1: Thank you.
2: There's other radio stations?
1: In
2: New Jersey?
1: There's one in Lufkin. That's all
2: in Lufkin?
3: and Billings. There's one in Billings. Is that New Jersey?
2: Billings.
1: Biggie, if you had to say one thing to Jared about your ride here at New Jersey 101.5, what do you got to say? Glad you ended up here?
2: It's been, for 29 years, it's been every year, I've just, every day that I've been on the air, it's been a pleasure. And, you know, the good thing is, and I was telling this to somebody else who asked me the same thing. You go to work and you when you love what you're doing and you get the support what you're doing, even the bumps that you come across and the problems that you come across seem to work out. And the great thing about being on the radio is that's all there is. You know, EJ told me when he was a program director, and it only matters what comes out the speakers. And my job at New Jersey 101.5 was to make those people happy. And you're funny to tell the story. You're 5 years old. This is what happens now. I get people coming up to me and say, I was 5 years old, and my kid now, who's 12, is listening to you. And that's all she does is listen to Big Joe. She said, Mom, turn Big Joe on. It's 10 o'clock. And it's surreal. You know?
1: I just want to make the audience aware while you're listening to Big Joe that EJ and I are 20 to 25 years younger than Big Joe.
2: Yes.
1: I don't want anybody to think we're like peers.
2: Yeah, well, I started in radio at 3.
1: Yeah, I
2: know. I had this voice at 3 years old.
0: Of course.
2: So that's how it started.
1: So, Jared, we love you. Parting words? We're going to break.
0: Joe, you're so correct. When you love what you do, it's not a job. You clearly love what you do,
2: and
0: you do it better than anybody.
2: Thank you very much, Jared.
1: Amazing,
2: thank you, pal.
1: Thanks for stopping by. We've got more.
2: Thank you very much.
1: Luminaries. I'm going to stop using that word. Okay.
2: Luminaries?
1: Big Jersey stars coming up that we're going to talk to, and including Gary and Coltsneck, who wants to give you a little bit of a congrats. That's coming up right after this on New Jersey 101.5. Judy and EJ live from the New Jersey Hall of Fame at American Dream.
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25: Now, a check on New Jersey fast traffic.
26: Delays look to be about 30 minutes at the George Washington Bridge upper level with this construction. Two lanes are closed. Cars and buses head downstairs. Lincoln's good. So is the Holland. Coming back from the Lincoln, looks like we have an accident on 495 West. Not helped by the fact that the ramp is closed to the Eastern Spur, which is closed southbound. 3 West with some delays through Secaucus. Heading over to the Western Spur. 78 West, you got brake lights in the locals between 50 and 48 with road work. More brake lights between 18 and 15 with road work. Outer Bridge crossing, bumper to bumper both ways with construction. The Gothels Bridge is better. And across the Delaware, looks like we're doing okay. And our next report in 15 minutes on New Jersey 101.5.
27: New Jersey 101.5 instant weather. We'll have a thunderstorm or two around early tonight, which could produce a flooding downpour, hail, even locally damaging winds. Otherwise, mostly cloudy, warm, and sticky, lows in the low 70s. Hot and quite humid for tomorrow with some sunshine. Could have a late day or evening thunderstorm in some spots once again. And again, we'll have the potential for some hail and damaging wind gusts with those storms. Highs in the low to mid 90s. And very warm, but less humid Saturday with sunshine, highs in the upper 80s. I'm meteorologist Brian Thompson.
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2: This is Dennis doing Big Joe doing Dennis. Hey, it's Brandy. She's a fine girl. Blah, blah, blah.
1: That is the voice of Big Joe Henry doing Dennis doing Big Joe Henry. Big
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1: Joe.
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2: That's
1: and
2: right.
1: And Big Joe is with us 30-plus years on New Jersey Radio, longtime New Jersey 101.5 host, creator, and champion of New Jersey music showcases and local artist initiatives. Don't forget about that. He, and this is part of why he has been inducted into the Hall of Fame's latest class, he's a tireless supporter of New Jersey music, culture, charities, and communities. And Big Joe, you were inducted in the arts and letters category, to which my partner EJ said, what is arts and letters?
2: Well, I have them in my back pocket. I have my letters in the back pocket, and they were from camp. I don't know. I saw that category, and, you know, Yeah, Mitch Albom from who wrote the Tuesdays with Morris.
1: Yes,
2: I'm going. Oh, yes, I'm a Rhodes Scholar. I've been on the road a lot.
1: You and Mitch Albom hung around together.
2: We hung around. Went to different high schools.
1: Well, Big Joe, I'm just gonna. It's funny they have some questions here.
2: Yeah.
1: I don't ever feel like with you since we go back so far.
2: I love you.
1: That I need to. I love you too. That I don't need to. It was so funny. My husband, you guys, you know him for 35 years.
2: Love him.
1: He says, you know, I told him what we were doing. I just mention it, you know, like, oh, I'm doing this thing, Big Joe, whatever. And he's like, what do you mean? That's so nice. Because he's come to the ceremony. So he sees all the big people who get in. And he's like, he's in the New Jersey Hall of Fame? I go, yeah. He goes, that's amazing. And I forgot to tell you, he said, congratulations.
2: Give my best.
1: Yeah. If you could sit down one more time with any New Jersey Hall of Famer you've ever interviewed, who would it be and what would you want to ask him? And you've, I mean, that's probably hard for you.
2: It is because...

0: I've talked to, you know, I was backstage with Ray Liotta. I talked to Buzz Aldrin. I saw Jack Nicholson, talked to him. I talked to Susan Sarandon. I had a great time with Danny DeVito. I talked to him, and he was on my show. There's so many. I don't know. Franco Harris. I don't get starstruck. You know, the three of us have been in the business a long time, and we come across a lot of people in this business.
1: No, I still get starstruck.
0: But inside of me goes, holy mackerel, you know, holy mackerel. And I just talked to Buzz Aldrin, you know, type of thing.
1: And what about Bruce? You've probably interviewed Bruce.
0: Yeah, but I haven't interviewed him. Bruce and I have been backstage. Here was a lineup, and EJ would get mad at me. Because at the Hope concert, which Bobby Bandier put together every year,
1: yep.
0: It was Bon Jovi, it was Bruce, it was Gary U.S. Bonds, and Southside Johnny. Well, I would go, we would all be in Bobby Bandier's dressing room at the Count Basie, which was, you've been backstage.
1: Of course.
0: It's small there. And they would close the door, and it was Bruce, it was Bon Jovi, it was Southside Johnny, it was Gary U.S. Bonds, and me.
1: And you're going,
0: and I'm
1: what
0: sitting
1: is
0: there,
1: going
0: yeah,
1: on?
0: I'm like, what the hell am I doing here? And the thing is that I never, Southside and I became friends. He was always on our show at the Extravaganza for Kids.
2: Yeah, which, we do that Jenkinson's event.
1: Yeah.
2: Jenkinson's. Those were some great winter
1: amazing
2: days.
0: And raised a lot of money for children's charities. And he would do it every year, free of charge. And the same thing with the Hope concert. We would just talk music, and I think those guys became very comfortable. John and Bon Jovi and I became, you know, close friends, and not close friends. Close friends is when you go out to dinner with them.
1: Right.
0: But we acquaintances. So it was pretty surreal. But I never took a picture. I never went backstage. I said, let's take a picture, and he would get mad at me. He said, you want you to take a picture? We'll put it up on a site. I said, That's the day that everybody has a
2: lot of. There is a video of you dressed in a Santa costume.
0: With Bruce Springsteen.
2: Bruce, and Bruce is sort of giving you like the side eye.
0: Well, the year before that, the guy that played Santa was really bothering Bruce.
2: Oh.
0: So Bruce says, he doesn't want it. So Bobby goes, hey, I think Big Joe's got a Santa suit. Bruce says, tell him put it on.
1: Oh.
0: And so that year, I put it on and I'm backstage, and we're backstage before we go on, and Santa Claus is coming to town. He goes, I forgot, that Santa is a big, and he used a couple of expletives. He says, that's the biggest Santa I've ever seen. And then we came up, and I stayed, but Bruce came over to me and was playing the guitar, and he says, I've been a good boy, Santa. I've been a good boy.
1: Aww.
0: I said, yes, yeah. So we had it was a good rapport.
1: That's
0: you know?
1: A great memory.
0: Yeah, it's a great memory.
1: I love that you shared that.
0: Yeah.
1: And Big Joe, do you remember, I actually came to one of your concerts with, what's his name?
2: Southside.
1: From Seabright. From the restaurant.
2: Tim.
0: Yeah, Tim.
1: Tim
2: McClune, Holiday Express.
1: I was at, actually a couple years, I went to the Holiday Express thing.
0: Yeah.
1: That was so very special.
0: Yeah, it is.
1: What you used to do. And that, wasn't that like artists who were just making their way in the music world?
0: You know what it was? It was a collection of New Jersey artists that all got together and they started it, and they've been they've done this for 30 years. They now do 100 shows in 31 days, and they've raised millions of dollars for those with a gift of kindness. They have over 300 volunteers. They have over 200
1: musicians. Oh, right. They're already
0: musicians.
1: Professional
0: They're
1: musicians.
0: Professionals. And they donate their time.
1: I could not believe that they did that. That is
0: outstanding.
1: And then,
0: job.
1: Of course, you get to hang out with them and champion them.
0: Well, I used to go on the events, and I used to go on the buses help out where I could. And then when I had the Santa suit after Katrina, they said, you got to play Santa. And I went up to Patterson. And the kids, and I still have one of the pictures. It was great. One kid goes, oh, my God, it's the real Santa. So it was.
1: I wonder why they would choose Big Joe to do the Santa thing.
0: Well, but, so, yeah, here's so a 6'4" guy coming in a big red suit, you know. I thought Santa was a jolly old elf. What the hell?
2: But I was thinking about the humble beginnings of the Holiday Express event.
0: Yes.
2: It was in the studio first, and then we went to like a mall.
0: It was in the studio.
1: Right.
2: But then we went to a mall in Middlesex County.
0: We went out to the mall, and...
2: And then you went to Jenkinson's after that. Those were some great shows.
1: And by the way, I really need to apologize that I... Because I'm getting old, okay? Tim McClune, how I could forget his name. He did so
0: much.
1: He's
0: in the Hall of Fame.
1: He is in the Hall of Fame.
0: In the from entrepreneurship.
1: And he did so much for New Jersey. And as a matter of fact, I've written articles about him on the website.
0: Yeah. Like,
1: I don't want to diminish by being a stupid person who didn't remember his name. Tim, God bless you. Okay. We have to take a little break. We are at the New Jersey Hall of Fame, which is an amazingly gorgeous venue in the middle of American Dream Mall, which is basically the crown jewel of New Jersey. We're going to take a quick break. Oh, you got Bobby calling you. That's hysterical. We'll take a quick break for traffic, and then we're going to take your calls, plus have more interviews with more famous New Jersey people coming up after this 1048. Here's New Jersey Fast Traffic.
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10: Here's New Jersey Fast Traffic.
11: A severe thunderstorm warning is in effect for parts of Camden and Burlington counties, including Camden, Gloucester City, Belmar, Palmyra, and Cherry Hill Mall. Go to an interior room in your house. Do not be out on the roads. And this could include 60-mile-an-hour wind gusts, heavy rain, damage to roofs, siding, trees, and power lines. Again, we have to be weather aware if you're out and about tonight. Outer Bridge crossing delays both directions with construction. Southbound Parkway delays at 131 Woodbridge with construction. Westbound 78 remains very slow in the locals, 50 to 48. And that's construction too. And again, between exit 18 and 15 GW Bridge, half an hour upstairs, two lanes closed, cars and buses head to the lower level instead. Next report in 15 minutes, New Jersey 101.5.
9: New Jersey 101.5 instant weather. We'll have a thunderstorm or two around early tonight, which could produce a flooding downpour, hail, and locally damaging winds. Otherwise, a warm and sticky night, lows in the lower 70s. Hot and quite humid heading into tomorrow with some sunshine. Again, watch for a late day or evening thunderstorm, which could be strong and gusty. Highs will be in the low to mid 90s. A quieter day Saturday with sunshine and lower humidity, highs in the upper 80s. I'm meteorologist Brian Thompson.
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12: Little Bruce Springsteen, New Jersey 101.5, live at American Dream, New Jersey Hall of Fame, honoring Big Joe Henry, the latest inductee into the New Jersey Hall of Fame. The ceremony is in September. Still to come on our show, we've got guests coming up. Piscopo at about 1:15. At 12:40, the Rascals are going to be here.
13: Oh!
12: I wonder which Rascals will be here.
13: Bobby Jean Cornish.
12: Tommy James is going to be here at 12:20. We've got
14: David Bryan.
12: David Bryan of Bon Jovi, the keyboardist. And he won a Tony Award, too, recently.
13: Yeah, he did.
14: That's amazing!
13: From Memphis.
12: And Greg

0: Piano calling in at 11:15. You're going to stick around and talk to the coach, right, Joe?
1: I love to talk to the coach.
0: Yeah. So, but you can call too and congratulate Big Joe. He's been on the radio in Jersey now for close to 30 years.
1: 5 years. Yeah.
0: What's that?
1: 35 years.
0: 35
1: in New Jersey.
0: My goodness.
2: Before we take a call, though, I want to just ask Big Joe if you can share with us any funny stories that happened with some of your cohorts at the New Jersey Hall of Fame.
1: Well, this happened outside the Hall of Fame. I was hosting the Pro-Am Jam, which was at the Eagles Oaks in
2: ooh, I love that place.
1: It's a great country club. Great country club. And
2: Farmingdale, is it?
1: Yeah, exactly. And Joe Pesci was golfing. And Dennis Gallagher, the guy who put us all together, knows Joe a little bit, and he goes, "Why don't you go over and talk to Big Joe?" I was talking to Roger, all the major players over there. He goes, "I don't want to talk to the guy." Nah. He says, "You know who Big Joe is?" "I know who he is." So he says, all right. And they bug him. He says, "Okay, I got to talk to him." So Dennis comes over and says, "You can talk to him." And it was right before The Irishman came out, the movie.
2: Oh.
1: So Dennis says, Joe says, "Whatever you do, don't talk about the movie yet." Mm. With De Niro and everything
2: right,
1: else.
2: Right.
1: So I said, okay. So I come out and I'm this is impromptu. I never expected Joe to be on the show, but I know he loved Monmouth Park, going out and watching. He had the house out and right on the water and Barnegat, I believe. And so we go on and we're talking about, you know, Jersey roots, and he was a singer and da da ba ba bing. We go on, he goes, yeah, and he starts to laugh, and we have a great time, and you know, we got a picture of it at the radio show. But so anyway, I'm just about to wrap it up, and he goes, "Hey, aren't you going to ask me about the movie?" I go, "Oh," and then he started laughing his butt off.
2: Oh my God, that's hysterical.
1: Yeah, they got me. They got me good.
2: You know, you brought up another event that I forgot, Big Joe. I brought my kids every year to Monmouth Park.
1: Yeah, that's a beautiful thing. I'll be there June 28th this year.
2: My
1: 32nd year. 32nd year.
2: EJ,
0: yes.
2: This was such a wonderful family day. Yeah. You don't think of the racetrack as like a great family day, but I have to tell you
1: what
2: my kids.
1: Yeah, you used to come all the time. Yeah.
2: That's right. And I taught my kids. After we would bet on a horse, and of course they wouldn't bet because they're too little, but they would pick out a name of a horse they liked. And then I think it was you, Big Joe, that taught them to rip up the ticket after they lost and say, "Bums, they're all bums." But it was a great time.
0: I think the track is a family event.
1: It's a great event.
0: There used to be Atlantic City Racecourse down where I grew up, and my dad would take us on Saturday mornings. And it was called Morning Glory, and it was made for families. And I grew up with my dad taking us to the track.
1: Well, we're going to be there June 28th, a Sunday for the Classic Car Show. All the other classic cars will be there.
2: Oh, God,
1: over 150 classic cars, and I'm going to be doing my show 10 to 3, and I look forward to it every year.
2: That's so
1: There's so great people over there.
2: I'm glad we didn't forget to mention that. It's a great day.
0: I love that we still have horse racing in New Jersey.
1: Yeah, thanks.
2: Me too. Let's go to Scott if we can, because this poor man is like dying to thank you for something. Scott, he lent you money. What? He took your wife out when he wanted to. What did he do?
3: First of all, congratulations, Joe. Nobody in New Jersey deserves this honor more than you.
1: Thank you very much.
3: Second of all, I've told him this story before and other people at the station, but I did 40 years of emergency services here in New Jersey. As everybody knows, we see a lot of crappy stuff and just really, really bad situations. And as I got promoted up through the ranks, I would run back to my chief's car and come walking out while we're on scene, and everybody would be looking at me as I'm smirking, and they'd all be like, "Chief, what's wrong? Is there something up?" And I was just listening, would hear a little snippet of Joe telling one of his jokes, and I'd come out with a grin on my face, and they'd say, "Well, what's wrong?" I said, "Nothing. I just heard something. An old friend told a joke, and it completely turned my day around."
2: Look at that.
1: I appreciate that very much.
2: And oh, my God.
1: Thank you so much for your service.
3: That happens more than you know, and you don't hear those small little snippets of how you've affected people in this state.
1: Thank you.
3: In the really bad situations, but bringing them up when they needed it the most. And thank you very much.
1: I really
0: said that
1: appreciate
0: about Sandy
1: that.
0: And 9/11.
1: Thank you very much.
0: You really help people get through that, Joe.
2: Scott, thank you for calling
1: in. Thank you for
2: everything. I really
1: appreciate
2: it. And yeah, a lot of people feel that way, Joe. I'm just getting a little nervous because is this starting to sound like a funeral? I don't know if I...
1: Yeah, this is your life, and now you're going to be forced to retire, Big Joe.
0: Yeah. Well, for folks tuning in, Joe inducted today into the New Jersey Hall of Fame, the actual ceremony in September.
1: September,
2: so.
1: Yeah.
2: And you'll be back honoring on Big Joe today. We're not saying goodbye to him,
0: hello. How do we not honor Big Joe?
1: You got donuts?
0: Well, you know, we were promised donuts. They haven't shown up yet.
1: I don't blame them.
2: All right, donuts on the way. Yeah, they might be a little afraid. Okay, listen, we're going to talk to Mike after this, too, but we must take a break. Judy and EJ from the New Jersey Hall of Fame, celebrating all things Hall of Fame, and especially our newest inductee, Big Joe Henry, woo-hoo, our friend and coworker. More of Judy and EJ coming up. Stay with us, won't you?
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0: 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Fitzpatrick Home Improvement News Desk, New Jersey's most listened to station, New Jersey 101.5 News, starts now.
1: President Trump says a deal with Iran to end the war is very close, and it's behind the reason why he called off fresh strikes on the nation. Speaking at the Oval Office this afternoon, Trump said an official signing ceremony could take place this weekend, maybe in Europe, involving Vice President J.D. Vance and Iranian officials. The president says the Strait of Hormuz will open up after the deal is signed, even though U.S. Central Command insisted earlier today the strait has remained open to all commercial ships. The man accused of shooting and killing a Minnesota state lawmaker and her husband has pleaded guilty to federal charges. Vance Bolter was charged with shooting and killing Minnesota Representative Melissa Hortman and her husband Mark. State Senator John Huffman, his wife Yvette, and their daughter Hope were also injured in a separate shooting. Bolter reached a deal with federal prosecutors that took the death penalty off the table. The judge accepted the recommendation from the government of two consecutive life sentences plus 40 years. President Trump says he's taking action to lower the cost of seafood for Americans. Trump announced he's reversing regulations on the fishing industry to increase competitiveness with other countries.
2: It's amazing. They had I think it was 500 mile by 500 mile, massive amount of the Atlantic Ocean. You weren't allowed to fish, but Canada was. Japan was. They all came in to fish, but our people weren't allowed to fish there.
1: Fishing industry workers were with Trump when he signed his executive order in the Oval Office today. Eight people have been indicted in federal court in Michigan in a case involving alleged threats targeting University of Michigan leaders. They're charged with conspiracy, witness intimidation, and property destruction charges. Prosecutors allege the group engaged in threats, vandalism, and intimidation targeting university officials, law enforcement, local businesses, and the Jewish Federation of Metropolitan Detroit. Officials are saying the case is part of a broader federal action, all tied to campus-related activism. I'm Lisa Carton.
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0: Now, a check on New Jersey fast traffic.
6: At least 30 minutes upstairs, the George Washington Bridge, due to construction, cars and buses head to the lower level. The tunnels are looking pretty good, but if you're coming from the Lincoln Tunnel, looks like a crash cleared on 495 West, but there are still delays because the ramp is closed to the eastern spur. You're diverted to 3 westbound, which has gotten better through Secaucus. 78 West, local lanes delays 50 to 48. Construction, much farther down the line, more road work delays between exit 18 and 15. Now, the parkway, you got some slowdowns, it looks like, because of weather between Colonia Rest Area and 135 and Clark. And then you've got delays approaching the Driscoll Bridge. We have got construction. Several left lanes are closed between exit 130 and Woodbridge and exit 124. Next report in 15 minutes, New Jersey 101.5.
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9: New Jersey 101.5 instant weather, an early thundershower in spots overnight, otherwise mostly cloudy, warm and sticky, a low in the lower 70s. Hot and quite humid on Friday with times of clouds and sun. There will be a late day or evening thunderstorm in spots, which could produce hail and damaging winds. Highs in the low to mid 90s. Clearing late Friday night and then sunshine for Saturday. Less humid, although it will still be warm with highs in the upper 80s. I'm meteorologist Brian Thompson.
5: 76 degrees in New Jersey.
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10: The Bet Parks online casino and sportsbook app, New Jersey Chime Time is 11:10. We are live at the New Jersey Hall of Fame at American Dream. I'm Judy Franco. Right there is EJ.
11: Hiya.
10: I'll keep talking and then I'll let you hit the post.
11: Well, no, I hear this song on the radio and I'm looking at the guy's face right over there.
12: John, there he is.
11: He's got the best smile on the wall over there, John Bon Jovi. And David Bryan, who goes way back with John Bon Jovi before they were famous, from Perth Amboy.
12: He's a good guy.
11: Edison, keyboardist, Tony Award winner. He's going to be with us at noon and coming up at 11:15.
10: Got a lot of questions to ask him. Like, does he like older women? That type of thing. And of course, we're here with the newest inductee into the New Jersey Hall of Fame, one Big Joe Henry.
13: Thank you.
10: Our partner, comrade, partner in crime here at the radio station. We love sitting right next to him and celebrating with him. So before we get into anything, first I want to say, if you guys want to call in, it's kind of a potpourri today because we are going to have people in and out. We're going to be doing interviews, talking to Joe, blah, blah, blah. But I do want to give you a chance to call and congratulate Big Joe, tell your story about how his music affected you or his job here really affected you. And then also, if you want to talk about your brushes with New Jersey greatness, i.e. somebody famous from New Jersey that you bumped into, maybe.
11: Chances are they're in the Hall of Fame already.
10: Could be, or if not, you know, you grew up with them, you went to high school with them, or you just, you know, I've had, thank God, a lot of brushes with Spruce, you know?
11: Not because you used to stalk him.
10: I kind of stalked him, but is
12: restraining order still in effect, isn't it?
10: Honestly, I mean, I really didn't stalk him, I stalked his garbage, but that's a long story. But we would love to hear from you. So our phone number, of course, as always, 1-800-283-101.5. We're taking your calls to Big Joe today or your stories about your brushes with New Jersey greatness. And then, of course, we look forward to talking to Greg Schiano this hour. Should be calling in any moment. But let's go to Mike first in Franklin Park. He also wants to thank you, Big Joe. Apparently, you've done a lot of favors for people. Hi, Mike.
12: Hi, Mike.
14: Hey, how you doing? Joe, I want to tell you, you made New Jersey much more livable.
12: Thank you, sir.
14: Many years ago, I was working with your cousin, Greg Hornish, at New Jersey Transit.
12: Oh, wow.
14: And he comes up and he's telling us, he says, guess what? My cousin's coming from Indiana. He's going to be on the radio. We're going to be listening to him a lot.
12: Indiana.
14: And I've been listening ever since. Small story.
10: Did you come from Chicago? At some point,
12: I came from here, from Chicago,
11: Illinois.
10: But that was many years ago.
12: That was over 40 years ago.
11: Not Indiana. No. But they're all the same out there.
10: Never been to Indiana.
12: Yeah. Illinois is close.
14: Starts with an I, right? Yeah.
11: Right.
14: But anyway, Monmouth Park, my son, we take him there every year for his birthday. He's 30 years old today. You have remotes there, and you've been very gracious to him. He was a little kid. He comes up. He goes, hi, Big Joe. And you start talking to him, and he was all excited. It was amazing how
10: nice
14: you are.
10: Big Joe loves kids. Don't you love kids?
12: I do love kids.
10: They're like hors d'oeuvres.
12: They are. I like them. I like them with a nice Cabernet.
11: And a cracker.
12: Thank you, Mike. Thank you so much. And it really is a pleasure. And, it's always nice when people come up. I love seeing people up at the remotes and that's what it's all about, you know. Come on out, I'll be there.
11: You mentioned Monmouth Park, you're going to be there again.
12: June 28th, and then starting July 7th, a shameless plug, sorry. I'm going to be in Seaside Heights every Tuesday night with the Big Joe Henry Variety Show.
11: Yeah. Oh.
12: Let me tell you something. I'm not exaggerating. The lineup that I have put together is all great New Jersey musicians.

0: I haven't done it in 6 years, and I'm doing it now.
1: I used to watch, as you know,
0: you used to do the talent show down at Jenkinson's,
1: yes,
0: which we did for 21 years.
2: Well, I mean, before move on from that, though, that talent show
1: was the best.
2: Was American Idol was based on that talent show?
1: Yes, it was.
0: Well, our stars went on.
2: You were on.
0: Jax went on to greatness.
1: Oh,
0: on,
1: and you should
0: on
1: hear
0: American
1: Echo.
0: Voice.
1: By the way, I
0: and
1: still
0: Echo,
1: follow Echo Pacone. She's a big
0: star. Amazing. And the list of kids that have gone on, I'm like, wait a minute. And Charlie Puth.
1: That's right.
0: Charlie Puth.
2: Yeah.
0: He goes, and Charlie talked to me the other day, and he goes, and his dad, Charlie, said, hey, Big Joe, we love you. And Charlie really did it. And the kid didn't win. I mean, Charlie Puth, he did his own.
2: But he sang at the Super Bowl this year.
0: You're damn right. And I'm like, he's been on the Big Joe Talent Show, and now he's singing in the Super Bowl.
1: How dare he get more famous than us? That's disgusting.
0: No, I'm outraged. the great thing. We're also doing a part of the variety show. We're doing a Lake House Spotlight. The Lake House Music Place is a place where the up and coming scholarships for kids that can't afford it. But they get great music lessons. Well, they're going to each week. One of their talented children will be on the show.
1: That is fantastic in Asbury Park.
0: No, in Seaside Heights. But thanks.
1: No,
0: for
1: but
0: listening.
1: Lake House is.
0: Oh, Lake House is in Asbury
1: you,
0: Park.
1: You thanks for listening.
0: Lake House is in Asbury
1: used
0: Park.
1: To be in the bands there too. He was one of those kids.
0: It was great. Yeah. It was great.
1: Great place.
0: Great.
1: So we're going to take a quick call because people, for some reason, want to talk to you.
0: I don't know why.
1: Susan in Point Pleasant has a question for you. And also, she wants to thank you for some recipes. Hi, Suze.
3: Oh,
1: hi. Welcome to the show.
3: Yes, good morning, Big Joe. You are
0: good
3: my
0: morning.
3: Mornings on the weekends. I usually get up around 10. I turn the radio on. You fill my kitchen. You're my company. And the second thing that I wanted to ask you, I'm Irish from the Bronx, and I hear you mention that all the time. And I said, gee,
0: yes.
3: I wonder what neighborhood he's from.
0: I was born in the Bronx. I was born in the Bronx. I was born in part. I went to my grandfather's house in Parkchester. I was in Parkchester and raised there, my cousins. And then everybody moved to Jersey but us.
1: That's funny. We
0: stayed there for a while.
2: Well, your mom had a big job in Manhattan. She was like we watched Mad Men.
0: Yeah, yeah, that was her.
2: Your mom was Peggy.
1: That's right.
2: She had that job. She was a creative person.
0: She was very, very. She was in the advertising business, and we ended up moving
2: around.
0: But every summer, what was the firm, Big Joe? She was at.
1: Remember?
0: Yeah.
1: All right. I don't want to put you on the spot. You'll think of it. Susan, one more. You had another thing.
3: The other thing is of his recipes. Nobody mentioned this, but I go online and I always open it up when there's a Big Joe recipe. I love them all. I've tried them. They're great.
0: Thank
3: and the
0: you,
3: biggest
0: girl.
3: Thing I want to say to you is always use Hellman's.
0: You're darn right.
3: Yes.
0: So are you absolutely. Married? If not, we're going to get married immediately. Yes.
3: There you go.
0: Hellman's is the official mayonnaise of Big Joe. And there is no others. And that's all I'll say. There's no avocado. There's no olive oil Hellman's. It's Hellman's real mayonnaise.
3: It always looks the same. I'm old. It looks the same with open up that cap then as it does now. Nothing has
0: changed. You're darn right. You're darn right.
3: Congratulations.
0: Thank you very much, honey. Thank
1: you.
0: Okay. Thank you very much.
1: Thank you so much. And as promised, we do have on the line, I'm going to have to ask him to hold a second because we've got to check traffic. But let me tell you something. It's a red letter day for us here as Greg Schiano's entering his 18th season as Rutgers head coach. He's on the line with us now. We're all like so
0: can't wait to talk to the coach.
1: Stoked. 11:18. Here's New Jersey Fast Track.
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5: Here's New Jersey Fast Traffic.
6: At least 30 minutes upstairs, the George Washington Bridge due to construction. Cars and buses head to the lower level. The tunnels are looking pretty good, but if you're coming from the Lincoln Tunnel, looks like a crash cleared on 495 West, but there are still delays because the ramp is closed to the eastern spur. You're diverted to 3 westbound, which has gotten better through Secaucus. 78 West, local lanes delays 50 to 48. Construction much farther down the line. More road work delays between exit 18 and 15. Now the parkway, you got some slowdowns, it looks like, because of weather between Colonia Rest Area and 135 and Clark. And then you've got delays approaching the Driscoll Bridge. We have got construction. Several left lanes are closed between exit 130 and Woodbridge and exit 124. Next report in 15 minutes, New Jersey 101.5.
7: New Jersey 101.5 instant weather, warm and sticky overnight, an early thundershower in spots, otherwise mostly cloudy. Lows will be in the lower 70s. Hot and very humid on Friday with times of clouds and sun. Watch for a late day or evening thunderstorm. Highs will be in the low to mid 90s. Some of those storms could be on the stronger side with hail and damaging winds. It clears out late Friday night and then sunny for Saturday. Very warm but less humid, highs in the upper 80s. I'm meteorologist Brian Thompson.
4: New Jersey temperature, it's 75.
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2: Boy, you miss talking up those Bee Gees songs.
4: Well, it was convenient, and I don't know what the topic is, so I had nothing to reset with. So I just figured I'd talk up the damn Bee Gees song. Wait, let's

0: Here come the lyrics.
1: Bald-headed woman.
2: Okay, that was beautiful, guys.
0: One more.
1: Bald-headed woman to me. Bald-headed woman.
2: What a shame that my timing is off. We can't sing together.
1: Bald-headed woman to me.
2: Hold on, maybe if I turn up my eyes. By the way, I think everybody would much rather just hear us do this.
0: Yeah, probably.
2: You know?
0: Are we leaving it?
2: Do it, Kyle.
1: I don't know the words here. I can just sing it like I sing it in falsetto voice. Because I don't know what they're really saying. My underwear may be too tight, and that might be a fright. But I think I'll be okay if I don't know

0: This is powerful content.
1: Do it need to be inside the washing machine?
2: I can't believe the FCC is not all over the
0: woman. No, bald-headed woman.
1: Bald-headed woman.
0: Nah, it's over.
3: I got thrown off.
2: Are you done?
1: Bald-headed woman.
2: Listen, you let the kids play a little, and then they never want to come back in from playing. That's the thing.
0: This is what I used to tell you when I was the boss.
3: Give me an inch, take a mile.
0: It's like you're like a two-year-old. They laugh at the initial thing you do, but then you keep doing it until it's not funny anymore.
3: Yeah.
2: I know, but really, it was just too much fun. And also,
3: yes. I liked it.
2: Well, here's some varying opinions on our app chat.
0: Oh, good.
2: A, Killer Tick, why do I feel like there's going to be some new hosts next week?
0: I don't think there will be.
2: Well, if you guys continue to destroy this show from the inside, bring down this show from the inside, that's what's going to happen.
0: I started that last August.
3: Always been my goal.
0: And it was always Kyle's plan even prior to that.
3: Mm-hmm.
2: And then my favorite comment is from D. Fuschetti or Fuschetti in Remsen. Can you please go back to talking about guns?
0: That must have been a super serious hour. I'm sorry I missed it.
3: Yeah. Completely different than what we've done for the first 28 of this one.
2: That is right.
0: Well, that's good balance.
2: But I would really...
0: 28 minutes of this.
3: We haven't done anything in 28 minutes.
0: If I were in that office down the hall right now, I'd be pulling my hair out.
2: Okay, so you're right. And that's why we want to ask people. The good news is our boss, we are the last thing on his list right now. Yeah. He has so many more eggs to fry, or whatever the expression is.
0: One less bell to answer.
2: But I have to just tell you, people really are mostly positive about your little performance. Cat in Union says Kyle should sing all the time. He's so good.
0: He is good.
2: Sloan says Kyle has missed his calling.
0: Yeah.
2: Ortiz is saying you are hilarious with the BJs. And Scott.
0: BJs? What?
2: The BGs.
0: You said EJ.
3: Whoa.
0: What are you thinking about?
2: And then there are the people who are saying, like Scott in Clearwater, who maybe is the voice of reality for us. People are driving off the bridge, is what he's saying. Mm. But anyway, what we want to talk about coming back from the news, because we're going to be normal talk show hosts, is college. Whether you feel like you got your money's worth from college, more and more parents are realizing it, even more and more students are realizing that college is not necessarily the way for all of us. In fact, I would say college is probably good for 20% of students now. People who want to be professionals where they absolutely must have a degree, like doctor, lawyer, Indian chief, I don't think you need one. Engineer, perhaps, although my son is a software engineer, and what he learned, I mean, he does have a degree, but did not use the degree. He learned in like a boot camp how to be a software engineer. So I'm going to say college is pretty much a waste now of time and money. Also can be detrimental to your child's mental health and to his political future.
0: Do you know how the other day we were talking about scams and how to avoid college, the number one scam in New Jersey right now?
2: Okay. 1-800-283-101.5. Also, just really quickly before we go to the news, can you make EJ boss for a day so he can fire himself? Which is excellent. And then thank you, Kyle, for the More Than a Woman song after EJ planning funerals. Some people peeing in their pants. And Steve saying, I'd pay for this content. Oh. More of that. No, more normal content coming up after this.
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6: Now, here comes New Jersey Fast Traffic.
7: At least 30 minutes upstairs, the George Washington Bridge due to construction. Cars and buses head to the lower level. The tunnels are looking pretty good, but if you're coming from the Lincoln Tunnel, looks like a crash cleared on 495 West, but there are still delays because the ramp is closed to the eastern spur. You're diverted to 3 westbound, which has gotten better through Secaucus. 78 West, local lanes delays 50 to 48. Construction much farther down the line. More road work delays between exit 18 and 15. Now the parkway, you got some slowdowns, it looks like, because of weather between Colonial Rest Area and 135 and Clark. And then you've got delays approaching the Driscoll Bridge. We have got construction. Several left lanes are closed between exit 130 and Woodbridge and exit 124. Next report in 15 minutes, New Jersey 101.5.
8: New Jersey 101.5 instant weather. Overnight, it will have an early thundershower in spots. Otherwise, it will be warm and sticky with a mostly cloudy sky, lows in the lower 70s. We'll have some sunshine through much of Friday. It's going to be another hot and humid day with highs in the low to mid 90s. And again, there could be a late day or evening thunderstorm. And by Saturday, lots of sunshine. It's still going to be warm with highs in the upper 80s, but it will be noticeably less humid. I'm meteorologist Brian Thompson.
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9: The dude that sings this song is staring at me right now. He's over there. He's staring me down.
10: Jared?
9: Bruce Springsteen. He's like right over there on the wall. Sure. 1-800-283-101.5 to congratulate Big Joe, the newest inductee into the New Jersey Hall of Fame. That's where we are at the New Jersey Hall of Fame, an American dream, a beautiful facility, and sort of a full circle moment for me because I met Steve Edwards, the president of the New Jersey Hall of Fame, 20 years ago. I think it was just an idea. I know you're like its biggest public fan and biggest public spokesperson, but remember when you and I met many years ago?
10: Oh, he remembers it too.
11: Allegedly. Allegedly met.
9: You wanted to get involved with New Jersey 101.5. You drove down to Ewing. You certainly would probably remember that drive. And we met in the conference room and we got Big Joe involved working on the red carpet at the Hall of Fame. That was sort of our entry into the...
11: That was Asbury Park, I think, or was that...
12: No, Newark? That was...
11: Newark, the Performing Arts Center?
12: It was the Performing Arts Center, and then it was Asbury. I did it on Asbury 1 year, and then I was very fortunate enough to host it 1 year.
11: Yep.
12: At the Paramount.
11: I remember
10: when the Paramount. That's when I was there.
12: Yeah, the Paramount was...
10: Was that when Bruce was inducted? No, because I was there...
12: No, because that was the year that Ray Liotta... Al Leiter.
11: He was my neighbor, by the way. Very sad that he passed away. His dad was my campaign manager.
12: Oh, is that right?
11: I ran for school board. He was a good buddy of mine.
10: Oh.
11: And I used to go to Ray's premieres back in the 90s, and it was very sad.
12: You know, I'm sorry to
5: do you. This.
12: When I was on that carpet, I was telling these guys, the number of Jersey people that, and you know, Meryl Streep and Susan Sarandon I talked to, and Jack Nicholson stopped by for 30 seconds because I was the first guy. And then E.T. was next to us. Entertainment Tonight was next to us and a couple other people on the carpet. But it was just amazing. Buzz Aldrin and everybody coming by the red
11: that
12: carpet.
11: That was the inaugural year.
12: It was 2008.
11: 2008.
12: Right? Yeah, 2008. And I was just blown away.
10: Why was it important to you to do this? Like, why do you care?
11: I grew up, I'm a Jersey guy. I got 21 points driving up the parkway. The state troopers used to pull
10: that
11: me over
10: in
11: my black Trans Am and white Corvette. I paid my Jersey dues. I loved the beaches. But the bottom line is, it's a lot of fun. I had Governor Kane in this room, interviewed him for a podcast, Legends of America podcast. And he pointed out that when people feel proud about where they come from, they feel anything's possible about the future. You know, you got to take pride in your identity. So I love it. But now we've got a new inductee coming in, Big Joe Henry. It's Edison, Einstein, and Big Joe
4: Absolutely.
11: Henry. Is that not a perfect combination?
10: Yes.
12: I was told there were no gummies involved in my voting process.
11: I cannot vouch for that.
12: It is...
4: readily available in the great state of New Jersey.
12: Yeah.
11: It's legal now.
12: Yeah. Steve, I'm blown away. And, having the privilege to be on the red carpet, having the privilege to host the event, and then to... I never even thought it was just when I got nominated this year, I was like, wow, that's it. Good night, everybody.
11: Don't be so humble. You're very, very deserving. You've spent, I don't know how many years, lifting New Jerseyans, telling Jersey stories, instilling pride in New Jersey, in New Jerseyans. You deserve it.
12: Thank you.
11: Is the kind of person. We love to induct famous actors and musicians, but a lot of them move out of state. You're here.
12: Yeah,
11: you're staked
12: in
11: the ground.
12: Yeah.
11: So these type of inductions mean more to me, really, than a lot of the others.
12: Well, it's Danny DeVito said it so much on my radio show. You know, he said when you cross that line from New York to New Jersey, he said it's like an aura. He said it lifts you up, and it makes
10: cool.
12: you float around. And there's no place. Springsteen called it a vibe. Bon Jovi calls it a feeling. You know, and it's a Jersey thing.
4: And you translate that vibe and feeling every time you're on the radio.
12: And it doesn't, that has no, it has both sides of the aisle. It has, I don't care what your political beliefs are, what your religious. This is, when people get together, people need people.
11: It's attitude, baby.
12: Yeah, you're damn right it is.
11: Jersey strong, Jersey
12: It's a
11: proud.
12: Great attitude.
11: Springsteen said it great. He said, we're a people who have a chip on our shoulder.
12: Yeah,
11: that's something to prove.
12: Yeah.
11: And that's why we export so much greatness. But I'm excited. Danny DeVito's coming back, by the way.
12: I love him.
11: MC.
12: I love
11: September 24th.
12: September 24th.
11: You're going to be one of 12 inductees. We're going to announce all the inductees.
12: There are only 12 people in
11: 12 of them this year, plus an unsung hero. And and so we're going to be announcing that, I think, week after next. Don't hold me to that. Our PR team is probably screaming. They're cringy. No,
12: what's the opening?
11: What's wrong with him? He's so dumb.
12: Yeah.
11: But anyway, it's going to be a very exciting
12: Steve.
11: Night. And I should tell your listeners, this is hopefully the first of many nights we're going to be in this new $65 million theater, performing arts theater right behind our space. And I went and we're going to tour it.
12: I can't wait to see it. Yeah.
11: We're going to have tables all down. It's going to be the Golden Globes version.
12: Is that right?
11: Yeah, that's what it's going to look
12: like.
10: How do I get a ticket? Who do I know? Do I know anybody?
11: I know somebody who knows somebody. We'll work on it.
12: I'm going to get a request for like 6,000 tickets.
11: We'll sell each and every one.
12: I know you will. $10,000
11: a ticket.
10: Steve, this facility here,
12: it's gorgeous.
10: I didn't even get a chance to look at all of it yet.
12: It's unbelievable.
10: But it is so gorgeous. When did this become a little inkling in your brain?
11: This was the dream of all of the organizers. There were many. I was just one of many. It really was the dream going back to when we met 2004. Let's have a permanent museum. And very naively, I thought, we'll do it in 5 years. About 15 years later,
10: okay.
11: We were still trying to do it. But now we have this 10,000 square foot state-of-the-art museum at American Dream, adjacent to the theme park and the water park, center of the universe for fun. We got one of the rarest automobiles in the world, the Model T that Henry Ford gifted to Thomas Edison in 1916.
12: Unbelievable.
11: We've got one of the coolest, it's a fact, one of the coolest hologram stages in the world, where you can get up and sing with holograms of Frankie Valli and Gloria Gaynor.
10: It's incredible.
11: And that's really cool. And the other thing I should say, you probably don't even know this, New Jersey is one of only four states that have a Hall of Fame.
12: Hmm.
11: And when I first started, when we met, I was doing research with others and went out to South Dakota. They have the most mature Hall of Fame in the country. And I went out, it's on a highway in Chamberlain, South Dakota, and we got a lot of good notes and we came back. It came full circle last, I think it was 6 months ago, the organizers came in, they flew in to see this museum to say, you're now the model.
4: Yeah, yeah, I was going to say that. This has got to be the standard.
10: What are there, four people in the North Dakota?
12: We've been to the Rock, Judy, I know you have, I think EJ too, we've been to Rock and Roll Hall of Fame.
10: Oh, yeah.
12: And when I took, I've only been a partial tour of here. I haven't even seen the full thing since you've added some things the last time I took.
11: Yeah.
12: It is that feeling and that experience that you get at the Rock and Roll Hall of Fame going, oh my God.
10: But times 10 because we have personal
12: exactly.
10: stakes.
12: Yeah. And here it is, it's New Jersey, and you guys have done, and I'm not just saying this, you've done some job in creating it perfectly, in creating the feeling. The feeling that you get when you walk in here, you're like, oh, my God. And people walk out and say, you got to go to the Hall of Fame.
11: You know, it's interesting. We're positioning, starting today, as Jersey Pride headquarters right here. And it's great to have 101.5 that validates us right on the front porch of World Cup Soccer.
4: Yeah, literally.
11: Think about this. We got all these national and international media outlets. I know NBC and Telemundo are going to be on site today. But they're all coming in. The world is finally watching and listening to New Jersey.
4: You know, we've been saying something on the station every single hour for 36 years, proud to be New Jersey.
11: That's
4: you
11: right.
4: hear that every hour on the radio station. Well, this is the place. This is the epicenter of that.
11: This is where you get that vibe. And so that's why it's great today. We're making an opening statement to the world that the state of New Jersey is a state of greatness, thanks to guys like Big Joe and stations like 101.5. So it's awesome stuff.
10: Thank you. Thank you so much for being here.
12: Steve,
11: I'm such a salesman. You just wind me up and I just won't shut up.
10: Yeah,
11: I can literally talk.
12: You know what the difference is?
11: The
12: one thing about you, pal, is that you deliver. You know, I'm going to build this thing. Okay, Steve, go ahead. Go build the 18,000 square feet. Okay. And then you do it. And then
10: he's selling, I am buying.
12: Yeah,
10: let's take a quick look at New Jersey. Steve, thank you so much for being here. Thank you for having us here.
4: 11:51.
12: See you in September, pal.
11: You got
10: Fun. Here's Fast Draft.
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7: In Piscataway, the traffic pretty busy on Route 18, both directions by Piscataway High School. They had a graduation tonight at 6 o'clock, but it's pretty busy over there right now. We'll keep an eye on it. Northbound car lanes of the Turnpike are closed. Southbound Eastern Spur is closed. Outer Bridge Crossing delays each way with construction. Roving work on the northbound express lanes of the Parkway pretty much the whole way. And then you've got construction work over by Cheesequake Service Area. There's southbound work over the Driscoll Bridge. And 78 West is still slow in Clinton with construction between exit 18 and 15. 45 minutes upstairs at the George Washington Bridge due to road work. Cars and buses head to the lower level. The Lincoln's better than the Holland, which has construction. Next report in 15 minutes, New Jersey 101.5.
8: New Jersey 101.5, instant weather, an early thundershower in spots overnight, otherwise mostly cloudy, warm and sticky, low in the lower 70s. Hot and quite humid on Friday with times of clouds and sun. There will be a late day or evening thunderstorm in spots, which could produce hail and damaging winds. Highs in the low to mid 90s. Clearing late Friday night and then sunshine for Saturday. Less humid, although it will still be warm with highs in the upper 80s. I'm meteorologist Brian Thompson.
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9: Casting live from the New Jersey Hall of Fame, I'm EJ. She's Judy. He's Big Joe Henry. And he is the newest inductee into the New Jersey Hall of Fame. Big Joe, it's just like magic.
10: Oh,
12: hit the post.
9: I can't help myself.
10: It's a red letter day for Big Joe, nominated in the arts and letters category. Today we have a lot of famous people coming in to talk about their relationship with the Hall of Fame. And we are sitting in this beautiful building that is the New Jersey Hall of Fame inside American Dream, another jewel of New Jersey. And here are all the people that are going to be coming in just on our show. Tons of people all day, in and out. We still have David Bryan Who was in the class of 2025 from Bon Jovi, EJ. Tommy James, I just saw him walking around here. We all fangirled for a minute. The Rascals and Joe Piscopo will also be a guest. He'll be here, I think, in the next hour. Inducted into the New Jersey Hall of Fame in 2013 and confirmed returning Hall of Famer. So, like I said, it's a day of celebrating not only New Jerseyans as a whole and how great our state is, but our own co-worker, Big Joe Henry, whom we love and adore.
0: Thank you, darling.
10: And I also want to say that people don't realize, just because somebody mentioned Illinois, Indiana before, but they meant Illinois. But and I was born in another state, too, and they still call me Jersey Judy. Once New Jersey is in your bones, you know.
12: You can't get it out.
10: You can't. It doesn't matter where
12: it's
10: you
12: part
10: came
12: of your fabric.
10: From.
12: It's your fabric.
10: That's right. You know? So before I let you, because I know you have to run out of here, Big Joe, but it would not be kind of me to not take one more quick call because everybody wants to pay homage to you. This is Garrett in Asbury Park. Garrett, hi. I'm sorry. So quickly, if you can.
1: No worry. My man, Big Joe Henry, congratulations.
12: You,
1: I couldn't think of a more deserving honor for you.
12: Thank you. You were our
1: Grand Marshal for the Asbury Park St. Patrick's Day Parade and always a big supporter of it. You do some great things. It's been a privilege and honor having you as a friend. I love you, my man.
12: Thank you, Garrett, very, very much. It means a lot, and you know how much I love Asbury Park and the people and the music. That's the scene. It's great. But I appreciate everything, Garrett, Fire Department, and also on the he runs the Asbury Park Parade and does a great job. So thank you, Garrett. I appreciate it.
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12: I appreciate it.
10: Much more coming up from the New Jersey Hall of Fame. 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
12: 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And it means the world to me. And most of all, I want to thank the people in New Jersey. Without the people in New Jersey, we couldn't have raised $70 million for New Jersey-based charities. 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I'm proud to be New Jersey.
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3: President Trump says a peace deal with Iran could be signed soon after he canceled planned military strikes set for tonight. Speaking from the Oval Office this afternoon, Trump said an official signing ceremony could take place this weekend.
11: The Strait will officially open as soon as we sign, which could be soon, very soon, maybe over the weekend in Europe.
3: The signing may involve Vice President J.D. Vance and Iranian officials. The former head of the Securities and Exchange Commission is being nominated by President Trump to become the next permanent director of National Intelligence. Jay Clayton is currently the U.S. Attorney for the Southern District of New York. In a Thursday Truth Social post, Trump said few people anywhere in the legal community are respected at the level as Jay. He went on to urge the Senate to confirm him quickly. Trump appointed top federal housing official Bill Pulte to serve as acting DNI to replace former director Tulsi Gabbard, who resigned in May. Waymo is launching a new subscription tier called Waymo Premier as it pursues an aggressive expansion plan.
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3: The first match of the World Cup is in the books. Mexico defeated South Africa 2-0 to open up the tournament in Mexico City. South Korea is currently facing Czechia in Guadalajara. The U.S. team kicks off on Friday for their opener against Paraguay in Los Angeles. The global tournament featuring 48 countries from around the world is taking place in North America for the first time since 1994. Matches are being held in 16 cities across the continent, with 11 here in the U.S., 3 in Mexico, and 2 in Canada. I'm Lisa Carton.
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6: Now, here comes New Jersey Fast Traffic.
29: The northbound New Jersey Turnpike car lanes are closed for construction. The southbound Eastern Spur is closed for construction. Garden State Parkway, roving work in the northbound express lanes, Asbury Tolls to the Raritan Tolls, and work by Cheesequake Service Area, and southbound over the Driscoll Bridge, Otterbridge Crossing repairs each way. 78 westbound work in the locals, 50 to 48, and again between 18 and 15. Across the Hudson, 45 minutes upstairs at the George Washington Bridge. Two lanes are closed. Cars and buses head to the lower level instead. The Lincoln is okay. The Holland Tunnel is slow both ways with construction. And coming from the Holland, get on 78 instead of the covered roadway because we have delays on 1 and 9. It looks like an accident. Stay alert for crews and equipment along the roadway, road work closures, and projects to watch overnight. I'm Major Torres on New Jersey 101.5.
30: New Jersey 101.5 instant weather, warm and sticky overnight, an early thundershower in spots, otherwise mostly cloudy. Lows will be in the lower 70s. Hot and very humid on Friday with times of clouds and sun. Watch for a late day or evening thunderstorm. Highs will be in the low to mid 90s. Some of those storms could be on the stronger side with hail and damaging winds. It clears out late Friday night and then sunny for Saturday. Very warm but less humid, highs in the upper 80s. I'm meteorologist Brian Thompson.
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10: 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Judy Franco here with EJ.
9: Hey.
10: That's why they call us Judy and EJ.
9: Hello.
10: From the New Jersey Hall of Fame. We're actually broadcasting from the Jewel of New Jersey, American Dream.
9: It's really great to be here. As Steve Edwards, the president, said 20 years ago, we talked about it when it was just sort of an idea. And to see all this time go by and to see the reality that this place is, it's spectacular. And it's really cool to see all the school trips that are here today. There are so many kids here visiting and checking out the history of New Jersey and the great people that have made a difference.
10: I really feel like they owe it to their students to show them this place. Let them have the kind of pride in New Jersey they're supposed to have. I'm so, so happy that people, that the teachers bring their field trips here. It's amazing. And we're celebrating not only the induction of our friend Big Joe Henry, but also just New Jersey in general. If you came in here from another state, I tell you what, you would never believe what we have here, how fortunate we are. With the mountains and the oceans and the mountains, white with foam. No, but seriously, we are so proud of New Jersey. Kyle, stop laughing at me. But everybody's calling in who has an association with the New Jersey Hall of Fame today. And Bon Jovi announced a major 2026 comeback tour, including a 9-night stand at Madison Square Garden starting July 7th, followed by stadium shows in Edinburgh, Dublin, and London. A lot of people don't know this, but one of our New Jersey heroes, John Bon Jovi, is having a biopic made about him. He's not having it, but it's in development right now with Universal Pictures. He deserves a biopic.

0: And with the project exploring the band's journey from small New Jersey venues to international stardom, I, of course, am too young to remember any of that.
1: Right.
0: But I will tell you that we do have a founding member of Bon Jovi here. We're all very excited about it. He's from Edison. He is a recent Tony Award winner for Memphis and a Rock and Roll Hall of Fame inductee. Very, very excited to have him here. Please help us welcome to the show David Bryan.
1: David Bryan. Hey, David.
2: Hello.
1: How are you?
0: I got to tell you.
2: Very good.
0: You know, I've been in this business a couple years. I've interviewed a lot of people. This is a very exciting moment for me, and I'm going to speak for EJ, too.
1: Yep.
0: David, tell us. Talk to me.
2: All is good. Yeah. I mean, Jersey bred and born and bred and raised and, with all the Jersey grit that comes with our area code.
0: And does, oh, I love that. It's true. Well, wait a minute. We're all in different area codes now. are you geographically desirable? What's your area code?
2: My area code now is 07722.
0: Oh, that's your zip code.
2: You go, but okay. It's all in Jersey.
0: Okay. Because when I'm telling you, I'm old enough, David, where I remember we had two area codes, 609 and
1: 201.
0: 201.
1: That was it.
2: Oh, there you go. Yeah. I'm old enough where there wasn't an area code. There just was a number.
0: Oh, my God. Well, we're thrilled to have you here. I'm just wondering, like, did it ever occur to you that you would reach this stage in music history, in your life, and in music history as a whole? Did you dream about this when you were young?
2: I started playing classical piano when I was 7, so I've always been, the love of music has always been in my heart, and I played about a billion hours on the piano learning my craft. And I started playing with John in a cover band in the summer of 78. I was 16 and a half. I just got my driver's permit.
1: David, can I ask what places you played at back in those days? Just jog some Jersey memories of some of the early spots in Jersey that you hit. Here's the thing. The rock scene in Jersey was so great in the late 70s because of the drinking age being at 18. The kids would just flock to the rock and roll bars.
2: Oh, yeah, down in Asbury Park. You know, we played the Fast Lane. Mainly the Fast Lane a lot, and a lot of other places down there, the Pony, and there was Club Xanadu. And then up on 35, there was the Playpen and Club Binet and the Brothers 3. There was a lot of opportunity for cover bands. We had a couple originals, but it was really a cover band scene.
0: I was not allowed to go to the Fast Lane. I just want you to know, because there had been some scuffle there with another band. And my mother was like, "You're not going to that place." But I went because that was what we had to do to be able to see you guys. And I have to say, I feel I grew up with you guys. I really do. Not that I'm as old as you are, David, but you know what I'm saying, right? We grew up together.
2: Yes, it's great. I mean, it was a great time for music. It was a time in New Jersey for music. You know, it really just, there were so many places to play, and it was just, you could apply your craft every night. It was a great thing. And then see your heroes, you know, be down there and see Springsteen, see Bruce, and see Southside Johnny. And then the Fastlane got a lot of national acts that we open up for everybody. So it was really a special time.
0: Were you and John, did you guys go to high school together? How did you meet?
2: Actually, his first cousin went to my high school, J.P. Stevens, and John's from Sayreville. So he introduced me, said, "Hey, my cousin's looking for a keyboard player." I said,
0: "Oh, that
2: okay.
0: is so cool." And now you're in the Rock and Roll Hall of Fame in New Jersey. If I had to ask you, what does this honor mean to you?
2: I was inducted last year. It was great. I mean, it's great to be among the Jersey heroes of rock and roll. And even that night, it's not just rock and roll. There's business. There was just Jersey heroes. So it just shows that, you know, we're always we can see the big city from our property. We can look at the big buildings across the river and know that, you know, we can, we're closest to the biggest city in the world, but we're one stop away and we're strong.
0: It really is amazing if you think about that. Look out the window from a lot of places, especially you guys where you're from, and you can see the skyline of New York City. So that brings me to my next question. Talk to me about Memphis.

0: radio in Memphis in 1950 when it was illegal for a white person and a black person to be married.
1: Right.
0: So for me, it wasn't just song and dance. It was like something that it's song and dance, but with a subject matter that matters. And I think, you know, that if I can be a little part of celebrating what brings us together instead of what separates us, I wanted to be part of that. And we were celebrated for that.
1: Good for you, especially in this day and age.
2: The fact that you had the classical background from the time you were 7, do you think that having that classical background made you a better rock musician?
0: I think just a better musician all around. You know, just once you have your tools, then it's whoever your influences are and you listen to and then try to take all those influences and come up with your own special ingredient that's different from everybody. So it's definitely a factor.
1: Go.
2: I was going to ask you about other keyboard
1: players. See, we're fighting over you now, David. You go.
2: No, other keyboard players that maybe meant that, well, that you look up to or were influences, like, you know, Robbie. Keyboard players that you've looked up to over the years.
0: Oh, there's so many, but I mean, it was, Billy Joel and Elton John and John Lord from Deep Purple and Roy Bittan from the E Street Band, and Danny Federici from the E Street Band. There's so many guys that were just great guys.
1: You know, David, I've asked this question of people, but for you, it's a legitimate question. If they're doing a biopic about Bon Jovi, people say, who would you have play you in the movie? You actually have an answer to that. Who's going to play you in the movie?
0: I'm going to play myself. That's it. I'm 64 years old and I still look like I'm 21. So there you go.
1: Awesome. I'm so thrilled that you stopped by the show today. We're all huge fans, David. It's we're honored to have had you here. I wish we could keep you on. We got to do traffic, but can I just say we are such big fans of you, of the band, and have so much respect for what you do. Thank you for being here today.
2: Thank you, David.
0: Well, thank you to the New Jersey Rock and Roll Hall of Fame, which is a great thing, Hall of Fame, and In the Mall, which is ultimately the Jersey answer for any kind of Hall of Fame, has to be In the Mall.
1: And, plug your podcast.
0: It's a great museum.
1: Plug your podcast.
2: You do a podcast with your daughter still, correct?
0: Yes, I do. We're actually launching on the iHeartRadio world on Father's Day. So, yes, but Let Me Ask My Dad. There you go. And my daughter, Gabby Bryan, is on tour.
2: Yeah, she does stand-up comedy.
0: Killing it. That's great. So, you know, and we got, I mean, the future's great here. I mean, in 1 month, we'll be in the Garden for July, and then we go over and do big stadiums, and, you know, and then more to come next year, and we're back. And we never really went away, but we're back.
1: And Bon Jovi fans are celebrating. Oh, yeah, how's his voice?
0: He couldn't be better, singing like he's 21 again. So
2: nice.
1: That's great.
0: We found the fountain of youth somehow.
1: And that's fantastic. Awesome. Thank you again for being here. Bon Jovi fans, celebrate 9 nights at Madison Square Garden. And David Bryan, thank you so much. 1221.
2: Thank you, David.
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9: Now, a check on New Jersey fast traffic.
10: The northbound New Jersey Turnpike car lanes are closed for construction. The southbound Eastern Spur is closed for construction. Garden State Parkway, roving work in the northbound express lanes, Asbury Tolls to the Raritan Tolls, and work by Cheesequake Service Area, and southbound over the Driscoll Bridge. Otterbridge Crossing repairs each way. 78 westbound work in the locals, 50 to 48, and again between 18 and 15. Across the Hudson, 45 minutes upstairs at the George Washington Bridge. Two lanes are closed. Cars and buses head to the lower level instead. The Lincoln is okay. The Holland Tunnel is slow both ways with construction. And coming from the Holland, get on 78 instead of the covered roadway because we have delays on 1 and 9. It looks like an accident. Stay alert for crews and equipment along the roadway, road work closures, and projects to watch overnight. I'm Andrew Torres on New Jersey 101.5.
11: New Jersey 101.5 instant weather, an early thundershower in spots overnight, otherwise mostly cloudy, warm and sticky, a low in the lower 70s. Hot and quite humid on Friday with times of clouds and sun. There will be a late day or evening thunderstorm in spots, which could produce hail and damaging winds. Highs in the low to mid 90s. Clearing late Friday night and then sunshine for Saturday. Less humid, although it will still be warm with highs in the upper 80s. I'm meteorologist Brian Thompson.
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0: 101.5. There is a proud member of the New Jersey Hall of Fame, inducted at this point many years ago, and he's staring at me right now. We're inside the New Jersey Hall of Fame, inside American Dream, and I see a picture of Springsteen, I see John Bon Jovi, I see Einstein, I see Frank Sinatra, I see Tommy James in front of me, too. He'll be joining us on the air. So we look forward to talking with him about his career and his New Jersey connections. And we look forward to talking to you as well, New Jerseyans that you hold in high regard that may or may not be in the New Jersey Hall of Fame. Give us a call at 1-800-283-101.5.
1: And especially if you had ever had the experience of running into like a high-profile Jersey person, what was that experience like? I have to say, you know, I haven't met a lot of famous people in my life, but when you have a brush with greatness in New Jersey, it's not, I'm not talking about meeting somebody. What is that flashing?
0: Oh, that's my computer. It's dying a slow death.
1: I'm sorry. My ADHD is like out of control today. And I'm talking about when you bump into a real famous New Jerseyan, there's something about that that really gives you a sense of pride. It's not like I bump into celebrities all the time in New Jersey, but we've all had the experience of seeing somebody famous at a restaurant. No, we all have not, but many of us seeing somebody famous at a restaurant or

0: seeing a legendary performer perform in New Jersey. And we do need that sense of pride. And maybe it's because of what Steve said before, the quote that was attributed to Springsteen, which is, we have a chip on our shoulder,
1: yeah,
0: so we need it. And you know what? If that's it, I don't care. I think I am so much prouder of everybody who made it from this state than somebody in Wisconsin is,
1: yeah,
0: from their person who became a big deal. You know what I mean?
1: If you think years ago, when we would watch TV out of New York and Philadelphia, all the stories would be either about New York or Philadelphia. And then at the end, and in New Jersey today, it was sort of like an afterthought.
0: Yes, it's so true.
1: And, you know, that's one of the things that we thought of with this station early on, the station's forefathers. Let's do something that just focuses on New Jersey. And then we had a listener actually say in a focus group, it's not New York, not Philadelphia. And it's like, well, that's the chip right there, right? I mean, the fact that every hour we have sort of a negative in our positioning statement. Well, that's the chip right there, the chip on our shoulder. We're not New York. We're not Philadelphia. We're proud to be New Jersey. And we're celebrating that here today at the New Jersey Hall of Fame.
0: Coming up after the break, guys, we have an absolute new, speaking of New Jersey legends, Tommy James is in the house. He's going to get together with us on the air. We're going to ask him a few questions, hang out, and hopefully you'll be here to listen to this in 2 minutes from now. Is it 2 minutes?
1: Yeah. About three, maybe.
0: All right.
1: 6, 7.
0: Hang on with us. 6, 7 on Judy and EJ. We'll be back right after this.
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7: President Trump says a deal with Iran to end the war is very close, and it's behind the reason why he called off fresh strikes on the nation. Speaking at the Oval Office this afternoon, Trump said an official signing ceremony could take place this weekend, maybe in Europe, involving Vice President J.D. Vance and Iranian officials. The man accused of shooting and killing a Minnesota state lawmaker and her husband has pleaded guilty to federal charges. Vance Bolter was charged with shooting and killing Minnesota Representative Melissa Hortman and her husband Mark. State Senator John Huffman, his wife Yvette, and their daughter Hope were also injured in a separate shooting. Bolter reached a deal with federal prosecutors that took the death penalty off the table. The government recommends 2 consecutive life sentences plus 40 years. The judge accepted 2 consecutive life sentences plus 40 years. And the Stanley Cup Final continues tonight with Game 5 in Raleigh. The Hurricanes are hosting the Golden Knights, tied at 2 games apiece. I'm Lisa Carton.
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11: Here's New Jersey Fast Traffic.
12: The northbound New Jersey Turnpike car lanes are closed for construction. The southbound Eastern Spur is closed for construction. Garden State Parkway, roving work in the northbound express lanes, Asbury Tolls to the Raritan Tolls, and work by Cheese Quake service area, and southbound over the Driscoll Bridge, Otterbridge Crossing repairs each way. 78 westbound work in the locals, 50 to 48, and again between 18 and 15. Across the Hudson, 45 minutes upstairs at the George Washington Bridge. Two lanes are closed. Cars and buses head to the lower level instead. The Lincoln is okay. The Holland Tunnel is slow both ways with construction. And coming from the Holland, get on 78 instead of the covered roadway because we have delays on 1 and 9. It looks like an accident. Stay alert for crews and equipment along the roadway, road work closures, and projects to watch overnight. I'm Andrew Torres on New Jersey 101.5.
10: New Jersey 101.5 instant weather. Overnight, it will have an early thundershower in spots. Otherwise, it will be warm and sticky with a mostly cloudy sky, lows in the lower 70s. We'll have some sunshine through much of Friday. It's going to be an

0: Another hot and humid day with highs in the low to mid 90s. And again, there could be a late day or evening thunderstorm. And by Saturday, lots of sunshine. It's still going to be warm with highs in the upper 80s, but it will be noticeably less humid. I'm meteorologist Brian Thompson.
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3: Yeah, that's us, as a matter of fact.
4: Celebrating all things New Jersey from sort of like the epicenter of Jersey. We're at the New Jersey Hall of Fame at American Dream. And we congratulated our coworker, Big Joe Henry, who's on the Class of 2026 list. We have another person with us now that got in a few years ago, don't we, Judy?
3: This is pretty amazing because the place is crawling with musical legends. I don't think we've had so many in one room at one time ever.
4: It's unusual for us.
3: So I'm very excited because sitting next to me is somebody who, I mean, unless you've like been living under a rock, you know who this guy is. His name is Tommy James.
4: Woo-hoo,
3: ladies and gentlemen.
4: Tommy James.
5: Whoa.
3: I'm fangirling a little bit here because,
4: well, we shouldn't say it because I know musicians and performers hate this, but I grew up listening to you, man.
3: I know. Sorry about that. Let me just tell you, there is so much to say about you that we could spend an hour.
5: But we won't.
3: We were going to try to pace it a little bit. But your autobiography is a bestseller. Me, the Mob, and the Music earned a spot on Rolling Stone's top 25 best music memoirs list. And it's currently being adapted for both a feature film and a Broadway production. And if that doesn't show how important and noteworthy a man's life is in this industry, I don't know what does. You have really made a mark more than almost any other musician that I have had the pleasure of interviewing.
6: Well, bless your heart. Thank you so much. What a nice intro.
4: I mean, look at this list of songs, though. I mean,
3: well, that's, and people may not, a lot of people are younger, EJ, who might be listening,
4: well,
3: so tell
4: them. I'm going to go on the list. Crimson and Clover, Money, Money, I Think We're Alone Now, Crystal Blue Persuasion, which is great to listen to on a beautiful summer day. Sweet Cherry Wine. We had the solo stuff, too. Dragging the Line. Sure. The thing about your music is the production on those songs. I mean, the production value of those songs were ahead of their time.
6: Well, thank you so much. I've been very fortunate. Look, I can't believe I'm still doing this, to be frank with you. I am just blown away. And I, you know, thank the good Lord and the fans for the kind of longevity we've had. And I'm serious.
3: Speaking of longevity, you've been playing in this state for, I mean, look, I just got to say it, 6 decades.
6: Well, New Jersey adopted me because I wasn't born in New Jersey. I wasn't raised in New Jersey.
3: But we just call you a Jersey boy for some reason.
6: Well, I basically moved here.
4: When did you move to New Jersey?
6: In 1973. I from my little hometown of Niles, Michigan, to the big city, New York. Lived there from 66 to 73, and then moved to New Jersey. And they adopted me, so I love Jersey.
3: I tell you, you played recently in Homedale at the PNC Bank Arts Center. Is that the first time you ever played that venue?
6: No, several times.
3: Okay, because I remember going there. Again, I'm not really old enough, but I did go there when it was the Garden State Arts Center. I'm not going to lie. And it's such a fantastic, it's got to be one of your favorite.
6: A great place to see a show.
3: It sure is.
6: It really is. And I worked with Peter Noon, Herman's Hermits.
3: Oh, my God.
6: And we've been friends since 1966. And I'm so glad that we're all still doing this.
3: Why? How are the audiences in New Jersey different from
6: Jersey crowds are, I think, the best. I shouldn't say that, but it's true. Jersey crowds know how to rock. And you know, the interesting thing about crowds in New Jersey is that they're not spoiled. And you would think they would be with all the talent that comes to New Jersey and plays New Jersey. But they're not. They're fresh and wild, and I love playing here.
3: We are not jaded when it comes to music. We're jaded when it comes to food. But when it comes to music, we appreciate every single note.
6: It's the truth.
3: And I'm so glad that you recognize that. I just have to talk to you about Crimson and Clover. Did you bring up Crimson and Clover before?
4: I mentioned it as one of the big hits.
3: The reason that I did is that it's been used in so many different places. It's been sampled in, wait a minute, was it in, but name me a couple of the places
6: well,
3: that it's been.
6: Crimson and Clover has been covered by so many artists over the years. Artists as different as Dolly Parton and Prince. And I mean, you can't get any.
4: Joan Jett did it too, didn't she?
6: Joan Jett had what a is it, big when, record with it.
3: When something becomes viral like that, something that's yours, does it seem to still belong to you? Or is it like, it's theirs now?
6: You make a good point. Honestly, I just am so blessed to have music that has been appreciated by so many artists. I'm frankly flattered and honored when another artist does one of my tunes, because not only does it keep the music in front of people, but it also I'm fascinated by their take on the song.
4: Well, we've got to mention Billy Idol's "Moni Moni," right? I mean, that's one of them. And then Tiffany didn't she?
6: Tiffany
4: redo?
6: Did. I think we're alone. Now.
3: Oh,
6: I mean,
3: there's my so God! Many.
6: We've had over 300 cover versions of our songs.
3: That is so impressive.
6: Yeah, and movies have been good to us too. You know, we've been in a lot of films.
3: What's the biggest film that we would all know, so that maybe younger people listening?
6: Oh, I don't know, Forrest Gump.
3: What was in Forrest Gump?
6: Hanky Panky.
3: Of course! This is insane! Okay, this is the other thing that a lot of people don't know is going to happen now. You have like a major announcement that you have to make here today.
6: Well, that's true. And I'm so honored and privileged to make this announcement. One of my favorite groups of all time, the Rascals. My dear friend, Eddie Brigati, who's here with me today and with
3: Eddie.
6: Us.
3: Eddie, amazing.
7: It's security.
6: Are going to be inducted, or shall I say induced, inducted into the Jersey Hall of Fame this fall. And I am so thankful that I can make this announcement, because I think it's the first time anybody has said it.
4: Yes, it is.
3: Yes.
4: We've revealed two of the class of 2026 today.
6: Right.
4: And congratulations, Eddie.
7: Thank you. We could not be happier for you.
3: Let's give Eddie a microphone.
7: Okay. What about this one?
3: There you go. Hi. Eddie, I have to tell you, another musical legend. And by the way, do you guys know each other before? Like, have you worked together?
6: Oh, okay. 60 years.
3: Wow. That's insane.
6: This is the 60th year. Yeah. It was 1966 we met.
4: You guys were putting all hits at the same exact time and became friends. That's great.
3: So now you have a 60th anniversary show coming up? No?
7: It's 61, but who's counting? we have an incredible history. I came basically to make sure my brother was included. I come from a family of singers, and we approach it. First of all, we're from the center of the universe, New Jersey.
4: Yeah. What town did you were you born
7: Garfield, in? Garfield, New Jersey.
4: And where'd you grow up?
7: Bergen County. That's it.
4: Garfield.
7: Yeah. And ran around the world and went to hide back in New Jersey for the comfort zone.
4: Right.
7: But we have an incredible history. My brother David started out in singing in a group called the High Fives back in 1957. And he had a couple of local hits. And that turned into Joey D, the Joey D Tour.
3: Yes, yes, yes.
7: And the Peppermint Twist was the first
4: number
7: one.
4: Yeah, sure.
3: Was that... The Starlighters?
7: Starlighters.
3: Yeah.
7: Yeah,
3: oh
7: he
3: God.
7: Was a Starlighter.
3: I'm so freaking old. It's ridiculous.
7: Well, you know
3: I'm
7: what?
3: I'm embarrassed.
7: No, we're going to stay here until you get unembarrassed. Okay. I'll send out for lunch.
3: Okay, good.
4: Please, we're hungry.
3: I have to say, though, in the case of Tommy, they've taken your songs, too, and just run with them in movies and TV and commercials everywhere, right?
7: I think songs are indelible. They go in you and they stay there. I have an app, What's Your Favorite Song? And immediately everybody goes inside themselves and searches, and it empowers you. A song empowers you. And you're singing, I say everybody sings, even especially when nobody's looking. The shower, the car, whatever. Right. And it's indelible in you, and it's a way of sharing and accepting each other. It's a supreme communication. To sing a song and have people dance to it and then emulate it and again record it over and over and over. And I have an incredible history. I'm here to basically honor my brother David, who brought me into the business.
3: Aww.
7: The first song I sang on, I was 15 years old. What Kind of Love Is This? Joey D put it out. And that was the beginning.
3: I don't remember it because I wasn't born yet, but I'm kidding. I do remember it.
7: Yeah.
3: I have to ask you, Eddie, and don't give me one of these, well, they're all my children. I could never pick a favorite, but I know you have a favorite.
7: They're all my children.
4: Yeah.
7: And it's like, you know, you might have your worst kid could be your favorite.
3: Okay, yes, absolutely.
7: But there's so many that you have to. My saying is your best song is your next song.
3: Mm. Wow. I have to tell you, I never thought of it that way, but it's...
7: Yeah, because it's
3: I have a lot to say. Wow.
7: I have a lot to say, and we have a whole history. Again, we carry it around, and I'm here...
3: Talk about that a little bit, because he's holding something up, and in radio, that doesn't play well.
7: There's a commemoration of... they call it the other Jersey Boys. My dear friend and associate, Joe Russo... is the Rascal Archivist.
3: Hold that mic a little closer.
7: The Rascal Archivist, and he's been protecting me and inspiring me for 40-something years. He taught me not to how to turn my phone off while I'm speaking. And it's just a thing where I want to emulate my brother, who is second to none as a singer. And we have a history coming out. It's called Dave's Faves. We're going to let everybody know about it. And it's a family thing. It's about unity. It's about cooperation. It's about harmonizing. And there's an integrity in that.
3: Absolutely.
7: Family did it naturally. But you add another dimension when you could speak of it. When you could sing it, it's even higher.
3: Eddie, you are performing soon, right? Do you guys have a show coming up soon? Make one up.
7: am I having a show soon?
6: Sure.
3: Yeah, well, tell you what, if you do and when you do have something to promote, I really hope that you let the radio station know because, A, if we do a ticket promotion, people are going to be slobbering to get the tickets. That's number one.
4: And, you know, we may be talking now, but we have a history of playing songs from both of you guys.
3: And I know
4: for many, many, many years.
3: You can't have a favorite, but I just want to tell you something. Come on, Groovin', come on.
7: What
3: Come
7: about
3: on.
7: People got to be free?
3: All right. Yeah. Okay.
7: What about how can I be sure?
3: All right, stop.
7: I must say this. All blessings. Steve and Maureen Van Zandt are bar none. They're the top human beings. They're the top entertainers. They gave me they did the Rascal reunion.
3: That's beautiful.
7: They spared no expense. It was done better than any other production of Rascals ever in our history, 50 years later. And they introduced me to Rocket, the Rocket Foundation. These are kids from 8 to 18. They're all my children.
3: I have to tell you that part of being a New Jerseyan is not only being able to represent the musical community, but the civic duty that we have here in New Jersey and the good that you do. I don't know if you heard before Big Joe Henry also. And I think that's what you all have in common is you're givers.
4: Giving back.
3: And you make us all so proud of the state.
4: You know, giving the music is enough.
3: Yeah.
4: But you guys go above and beyond.
3: So I need to take a little break. I want to thank you so, so much for being here. I wish we could talk for the rest of the day, but you have to promise me when you're performing, you guys, we get like front row because we're such big fans. Yeah. We couldn't believe that you were going
7: to
3: be here.
7: Everybody look into the Rocket Foundation. We just did a thing in Manhattan. The name, but it's for challenged people.
3: Is there a website that they can go to?
7: Rocket's a foundation, and it's out of Brookdale College.
3: Oh, okay. Beautiful.
7: It's just about the integrity of it all. Going to this thing at the Cutting Room also, they honored Steve Walters there. And it's for him honoring this organization. And it's about challenged people. And in degrees and percentages, we're all challenged.
3: Well, and the Cutting Room is a great venue, too. So enjoy. Thank you so much for supporting these people who need it so much. And
7: each other.
3: You guys. Well, and that's what it's about. You know, taking care of each other.
7: Amen. And women, too.
3: All right. I'll take it.
4: And congratulations to the Rascals.
7: Thank you.
3: Congratulations to all of you for your association with the New Jersey Hall of Fame. We are thrilled to be here live.
4: Thank you, Tommy
3: Jean. Quick break. Thank you to to both of you guys. I so appreciate it. 1252, here's New Jersey Fast Track.
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2: Now, here comes New Jersey Fast Traffic.
8: New problem in Westville. Route 45 is closed southbound just south of 130. It is because of a downed wires. This is Camden County. Avoid the area. 36 south at Palmer Avenue in Middletown. We have a right lane closure with that ongoing gas main work. Northbound express lanes the Parkway with roving repairs from the Asbury tolls up to the Raritan tolls. Southbound Parkway work over the Driscoll Bridge. You got work each way at the Outer Bridge crossing, and the northbound car lanes are closed on the turnpike. The southbound western spur is also closed. And in Bridgewater, we have a closure for a broken water main on North Bridge Street between 7th Avenue and Prince Rogers Avenue. Avoid that area. GW Bridge, 45 minutes on the upper level with construction. Cars and buses head downstairs. The Holland Tunnel is still crawling with repairs, but at least looks like delays are better coming back from the Holland on the covered roadway. There is still an accident at Tunnelly Circle. Next report in 15 minutes. New Jersey 101.5.
0: New Jersey 101.5 instant weather. Warm and sticky overnight. An early thundershower in spots. Otherwise, mostly cloudy. Lows will be in the lower 70s. Hot and very humid on Friday with times of clouds and sun. Watch for a late day or evening thunderstorm. Highs will be in the low to mid 90s. Some of those storms could be on the stronger side with hail and damaging winds. It clears out late Friday night and then sunny for Saturday. Very warm but less humid. Highs in the upper 80s. I'm meteorologist Brian Thompson.
1: New Jersey temperature is 73.
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4: 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It's New Jersey 101.5. It's the Judy and EJ show. This song is just the perfect song for a nice summer day. Or a nice spring day. Or maybe a nice fall day. It just puts you right in that vibe. I feel like going to the beach right now. Crystal Blue Persuasion, Tommy James. Yeah, in the New Jersey Hall of Fame. And the Rascals, you learned it from Tommy James himself in just the past few minutes, that the Rascals, they're being inducted with Big Joe Henry in the class of 2026. The induction ceremony coming up in September on the 24th, right here at American Dream. Danny DeVito hosts the event. And if you've not been to the New Jersey Hall of Fame, you're doing yourself a disservice by not having visited here yet. It's my first time, and I remember having conversations with Steve Edwards, the president of the New Jersey Hall of Fame, back in like 2004 and 2005, just about the vision and the dream. And we got Big Joe involved, and Big Joe worked the red carpet when they had the induction ceremony in Asbury Park. Well, now, 20-some years later, Big Joe being inducted. We're so proud, and we love Big Joe. We've worked with him for 20 or 30 years. You've been listening to him for just as long, and he's going into the New Jersey Hall of Fame, along with people like, well, that are already in there, like Springsteen and Bon Jovi and Albert Einstein and Frank Sinatra and Dionne Warwick and so many more. Learn about these great New Jerseyans. Visit the New Jersey Hall of Fame. It's a spectacular location. They've got a spectacular studio here for us, and you need to come visit it. A lot of kids here on school trips today. It's great to see them come through, but you can come here with your family this weekend. It's a really, really hot weekend coming up, and you want to get in some air conditioning and learn more about New Jersey, come to the New Jersey Hall of Fame. Coming up in the next hour, we're going to talk more about the Hall of Fame, honor more of the inductees, and Joe Piscopo, I hear, is stopping by. You know Joe. So that's all coming up on the Judy and EJ show from New Jersey 101.5.
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10: Low blood pressure is emerging as one of the main culprits in your chances of developing Alzheimer's. An American Heart Association journal study released Wednesday ties it to about double the Alzheimer's odds in the U.S. and triple the odds in the U.K. Researchers viewed roughly 800,000 adult health records in both countries. Low blood pressure showed the strongest link ahead of high blood pressure, stroke history, and irregular heartbeat. Some opioid addiction patients are getting more time to receive substitute medications beginning in July. A DEA rule published this week gives doctors' offices and addiction treatment centers 45 days to use certain pharmacy-sent medication. DEA says the longer window could mean fewer missed appointments, less wasted medicine, and more patients treated.

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25: At least one person is dead in Iowa. A severe storm slammed the Midwest tonight. A man in Des Moines was killed after being struck by a falling tree. Meanwhile, millions are under the threat of severe weather. After NOAA's Storm Prediction Center upgraded the severe weather risk over Chicago and other parts of the Midwest, the SBC's issued a severe thunderstorm watch for parts of Illinois, Indiana, and Ohio, and is warning of widespread damaging winds as well as tornadoes. President Trump says a deal with Iran to end the war is very close, and it's the reason he called off fresh strikes on the nation. Speaking from the Oval Office on Thursday afternoon, Trump said an official signing ceremony could take place this weekend, maybe in Europe, involving Vice President J.D. Vance and Iranian officials. The president says the Strait of Hormuz will open up after the deal is signed, even though U.S. Central Command insisted earlier today the strait has remained open to all commercial ships. The White House and UFC are creating a public-private partnership ahead of this weekend's fight card on the South Lawn. Secretary of State Marco Rubio signed a memorandum of understanding with the Mixed Martial Arts Company in a ceremony on Thursday afternoon. He referred to the UFC as the United Nations of Fighting, praising the company for bringing together athletes from different countries. The man accused of shooting and killing a Minnesota state lawmaker, her husband, and their dog has pleaded guilty to federal charges. Vance Belter was charged with shooting and killing Minnesota Representative Melissa Hortman and her husband, Mark. State Senator John Hoffman and his wife, Yvette, and their daughter, Hope, were also injured in a separate shooting. Belter reached a deal with federal prosecutors that took the death penalty off the table, and the judge accepted the recommendation from the government of two consecutive life sentences plus 40 years. Steven Spielberg's sci-fi film Disclosure Day is looking to take number one at this weekend's box office. The movie is expected to bring in at least $35 million in North America and about $65 million around the globe. It's up against the second outing for Scary Movie, the sixth in the Wayans Brothers parody franchise. It brought in more than $54 million in its opening weekend. I'm Tammy Trujillo.
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24: Now, a check on New Jersey fast traffic.
33: Well, we just spotted what looks like a stall on northbound Route 18 right by the New Jersey Turnpike in East Brunswick. Police on the scene, so that is in the right lane. Use caution. Northbound car lanes of the Turnpike are closed for construction work. And across the Delaware, Tacony Palmyra Bridge going up a couple of times. We have two lifts scheduled that were to begin at 1 o'clock. Westbound 78 construction near Route 24 in the local lanes. GW Bridge, 45 minutes on the upper level due to construction. Cars and buses use the lower level. Lincoln's okay. The Holland is still slow because of road work, and it looks like they cleared a crash on the covered roadway at Tunnelly Circle. Next report in 15 minutes on New Jersey 101.5.
0: New Jersey 101.5 instant weather, an early thundershower in spots overnight, otherwise mostly cloudy, warm and sticky, a low in the lower 70s. Hot and quite humid on Friday with times of clouds and sun. There will be a late day or evening thunderstorm in spots, which could produce hail and damaging winds. Highs in the low to mid 90s. Clearing late Friday night and then sunshine for Saturday. Less humid, although it will still be warm with highs in the upper 80s. I'm meteorologist Brian Thompson.
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25: 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Judy and EJ program. I'm Judy Franco. There's EJ.
2: Hey, everybody.
25: Live from the New Jersey, the magnificent New Jersey Hall of Fame.
2: At the magnificent American Dream. First time here.
25: Having such a good time today. We interviewed so many important people who are associated with the New Jersey Hall of Fame, including the founder, the president, so many people who have been inducted.
2: Yeah.
25: So many current inductees.
2: Including our own Big Joe Henry.
25: One of the best ones, if I may say so myself.
2: And what about that last hour? I mean, I'm just looking at the list of hits from Tommy James and the Shondells, Tommy James solo, and then the Rascals, and the Rascals being inducted into the New Jersey Hall of Fame this September, along with our own Big Joe Henry. And look at all these hits the Rascals had. Yeah,
25: I'm upset, though. Before you name that,
2: yeah,
25: I am upset because I didn't realize, and Steve Trevelise did, that Eddie, who we were just lucky enough to have on the
2: Eddie
25: air.
2: Brigatti, Eddie just Brigatti, just on the air with us, yeah.
25: Sang lead on, what's it called?
2: How Can I Be Sure?
25: How Can I Be Sure?
2: Yeah.
25: Which is, I mean, and the his voice was gorgeous.
2: Yeah, I mean, what a beautiful song. That was actually one of my mom's favorites. She loved that song.
25: Aww.
2: How Can I
25: Yeah, you can't. Sure? Okay, don't ruin it. Why are you ruining
2: in
25: it?
2: In a world
25: Bring
2: that's
25: in the
2: constantly changing, how can
25: what's
2: I
25: What's that sound? It's
2: sure?
25: the ruiner EJ just brought in. Ruining a beautiful song.
2: Well, it's my role on this show. I'm the ruiner.
25: So we're really excited. And then this hour, people, if you didn't think we had enough excitement, we have one of New Jersey's hometown heroes, Mr. Joe Piscopo, who should be in the studio. By the way, the studio here at the New Jersey Hall of Fame. Sorry, guys from Town Square. This is actually a nicer studio than we have at the radio station. And speaking of radio, you know, Joe Piscopo has a morning show in New Jersey as well. So we don't think of him as a competitor, though, at all.
2: He's a radio brother.
25: He's a radio brother. So he's going to be on here. He'll be talking about being a Jersey guy and about New Jersey. Hopefully we can get him to chime in on Big Joe's big victory.
2: And, you know, he worked at our stations before he was on Saturday Night Live.
25: That's right.
2: He was on our old AM station, WBUD.
25: You think he remembers?
2: We'll have to ask him about that.
25: Okay. Also, of course, it was on Saturday Night Live. So that's coming up. But in the meantime, we would like to ask you to call in, since you are just regular New Jerseyans like we are, and you're not a big famous person. Who have you bumped into that's famous in New Jersey? And also, Kyle doesn't even know about this, but we're just going to throw this in. If you have a New Jersey performer whose songs and music you love, like you want to throw on a Rascals song, a little Tommy James song, I think it would be fun to throw those in every once in a while. Do a little, we usually do Monday Music Hour, make it feel less like Monday.
2: Yeah, Thursday.
25: Music make hour. This feel less like Thursday.
2: Jersey-oriented, Jersey-themed.
25: Jersey-themed. So little Music Hour we'll throw in here. In between our talking Hall of Fame. 1-800-283-101.5 is our phone number. I haven't really been on the app chat. I'm going to sign into the app chat to see what people might want to
2: You know,
25: hear.
2: And we're not the only ones from the station here today. Dominski and Moore will be here at 2 o'clock this afternoon. And
25: that's
2: starting
25: right.
2: at 6, a special edition of the Steve Trevelise Show.
25: Oh, that's right. And thank God for Steve Trevelise straightening me out. So if you have any Rascals you want to throw on, or any Tommy James you want to throw on, Kyle,
4: I hope that you do. Otherwise, obviously, there's Bruce to play. There's Bon Jovi to play. So
2: we
4: many.
2: Sinatra, we get the playlist right in front of us here at the Hall of Fame. There we go, little Tommy James.
4: Well, thank
2: this
4: you.
2: This would be the original version of Moni Moni. No.
4: I was waiting for you to hit the post,
2: well,
4: man.
2: Well, actually, I did.
4: You did.
2: In a nonchalant type of way.
4: You did.
2: Because that is the seasoned broadcast professional that I am.
4: I tell you.
6: Excuse me?
2: Well, I am. Everyone underestimates the power of the EJ.
4: Kyle, speaking of amazing performers, Kyle's getting love on our app chat. Kyle, you really are a true pro anchoring the show. I know it's just a matter of time before you move on to bigger opportunities. Shut up! Who is this? Stan? Shut up! He says, I am one radio geek that will follow your career, wishing you the best.
2: Wow.
4: He's never leaving. Shut up.
2: He's ours.
4: Kyle, what do you have to say to that? Kyle's still there. He can talk to us. I don't know why he's being so
7: shy. I would say thank you very much. I appreciate it greatly. All the kind words are always well taken, well received. Thank you. I would appreciate more of them.
4: Okay.
7: I'm kidding.
4: Let's see what Anthony has to say. Anthony is in Staten Island. Welcome to the program, Anthony.
8: Yeah, hi, guys. So, your Hall of Fame is not limited to New Jersey. Of course, there are a lot of Staten Islanders that listen. And I wanted to congratulate Joe Henry, on some great, great years. And what I wanted to mention also was Tommy James's song Crystal Blue Persuasion was big on one of our favorite shows, Breaking Bad.
4: I was going to say it, and then my mind went somewhere else and I forgot. But I was just telling somebody this morning, my favorite show of all time. And how could we forget this?
2: I it's time. You know what? It's time to watch Breaking Bad again.
4: I'll do it.
8: That was when they started cooking in the tents, in the insecticide tents. It was pretty big in the show.
4: You know what? How about we stop talking and just listen to Tommy James for the rest of the
2: day? He's sitting right in front of us. He's right over there. The guy that sings his song. We're looking at him.
4: Anthony, thank you so much for calling. You brought back a great memory and also a great show.
2: Honestly, I mean, these songs are incredible. And we met the guy that sings them.
4: I was wondering, Kyle, do you know this song?
7: Of course.
4: Only from Breaking Bad, or did you just, because you're an old soul, you happen to know it?
7: I believe, like Anthony, I knew this song. Well, he might know otherwise, but I knew it because of the show.
4: Yes.
7: But I love the song. That's why I played it as a return a couple of segments ago. Great song.
4: So beautiful. All right, so you're allowed to play your Jersey artist too, Kyle. So you can pick yours. And 1-800-283-101.5 is our phone number. Let's talk to people who want to hear some Jersey artists play. What's yours?
7: We had this message on the app chat. I can give this one a little shout out. This is Rascals.
2: Oh, yeah. Beautiful morning.
4: No, that's Jerry and Cape May.
2: This is a great song to hear in Cape May.
4: Can you control yourself?
2: Well, it is a great song to hear in Cape May. Well, you want me to shut up? Last I looked, it says job position, talk show host. That generally means talk.
4: Job position, talk show host, and hit the post whenever possible.
2: I should know my place. I know that in reality, I'm actually Judy's sidekick, according to Kyle.
4: Oh, my God, Kyle. Kyle, this is worse than when I thought he inherited his house. He's never going to.
7: I'll tell you what, you got to be careful what you say around him. He remembers everything.
4: It's so true.
2: I wish I remembered more things. I wish I remembered the name of my gym.
4: Oh, God, I got to say. Should I do the Steve Trevelise joke that he says every time we hear Crystal Blue Persuasion?
2: Please. You're doing it right in front of Tommy James.
4: Okay. It's the story of a girl named Crystal and a boy named Persuasion. Get it?
2: I see what he did there.
4: 1-800-283-101.5 is our phone number. Your favorite Jersey artist, a little song from them that you want to hear?
2: Why? Why do we want to hear that? Because
4: we're in the New Jersey Hall of Fame.
2: That's right. And we're celebrating Big Joe's induction and Eddie Brigati from the Rascals. They're the only two we know about. They're going to be a lot more announced.
4: 100%. Definitely. And I was so glad. It was cool that Tommy James was able to make that announcement, too. Like, he was just as excited about it as they were.
2: I know. It's a big deal, right?
4: Absolutely.
2: I mean, this thing we're doing right here, it's a big deal.
4: It is a big deal. So if you have your Jersey artist, your Rascal song, your Tommy James song, you want to have queued up and hear a little bit of, we want to make your day, and we will do that for you.

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13: Here's New Jersey Fast Traffic.
14: Well, we just spotted what looks like a stall on northbound Route 18 right by the New Jersey Turnpike in East Brunswick. Police on the scene, so that is in the right lane. Use caution. Northbound car lanes of the Turnpike are closed for construction work. And across the Delaware, Tacony-Palmyra Bridge going up a couple of times. We have two lifts scheduled that were to begin at 1 o'clock. Westbound 78 construction near Route 24 in the local lanes. GW Bridge.

0: 45 minutes on the upper level. Due to construction, cars and buses use the lower level. Lincoln's okay. The Holland is still slow because of road work, and it looks like they cleared a crash on the covered roadway at Tunnelly Circle. Next report in 15 minutes on New Jersey 101.5.
1: New Jersey 101.5 instant weather. Overnight, it will have an early thundershower in spots. Otherwise, it will be warm and sticky with a mostly cloudy sky, lows in the lower 70s. We'll have some sunshine through much of Friday. It's going to be another hot and humid day with highs in the low to mid 90s. And again, there could be a late day or evening thunderstorm. And by Saturday, lots of sunshine. It's still going to be warm with highs in the upper 80s, but it will be noticeably less humid. I'm meteorologist Brian Thompson.
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4: Live from the New Jersey Hall of Fame, the Judy and EJ Show. I'm Eric Johnson. She's Judy Franco.
5: To which I say, they'll let anybody in here.
4: I know. Lucky me.
5: Because we really feel like the weight of the importance of these people here today in music history is insane. I mean,
4: think about this again. Tommy James announcing the induction of the Rascals with Eddie Bergotti right in front of us.
5: Right in front of us.
4: Yeah.
5: And then, I mean, just in general, being a part of this, if you ever have a bad day at work when you're working at New Jersey 101.5, remember how important New Jersey is. And it really makes you think. That's why I said if you have a New Jersey artist that you want to hear, we'll play them for you today. Because we do, when we get lost in the day-to-day, the doldrums of what we do, you forget how special this all is. And then Steve walks in, starts talking about, he's the founder, president of the
4: New Jersey Hall of Fame.
5: He walks in, he's like, and we're going to do this, and we're having this, and we're having that. And like, we were all caught up in the excitement of it because it's a pretty special place.
4: Yeah.
5: This studio is gorgeous. And American Dream, by the way, if you haven't been to American Dream yet, there's clearly something wrong with you because it is a dream. It's amazing.
4: It is spectacular and it's huge and there's amusements here and there's rides. You can ski here, right?
5: You can ski. My kids have been to literally every single, the Nickelodeon theme park,
4: right.
5: The laser tag, every single thing you could possibly want to do here, they've done it.
4: Yeah.
5: And it's really centrally located. It's a great place. I love American Dream. Can they just invite us back more often?
4: We need to come back more often. And what I learned today is this is a top destination of school trips in New Jersey. There were so many school trips, class trips that went through here today. And what better place to have something like that because of all this history? The history is just boiling over and the Jersey pride is palpable.
5: It really is. And that's why I was so happy we got to talk to Greg Schiano today. We got to talk to so many people who represent what we need to be proud of for being here in the state. And coming up, we are going to get the opportunity, as I mentioned before, to talk to another homegrown Jersey star, and that is Joe Piscopo, who will be on with us in a couple minutes. I actually heard that he went skiing.
4: Okay.
5: And got stuck on one of the ski lifts. Oh. And no, I'm kidding. No. Imagine if he was like at Big Snow right now. Today's a great day to go to Big Snow, though. Imagine skiing today.
4: Today would be the day.
5: Oh, my God. It's like a billion degrees out and you're skiing in actual snow. And you can go tubing, too, there, by the way.
4: That's probably more my style these days, tubing versus skiing.
5: Yeah, I know. Me too, a little bit. But, we've had a really, really good time today. And I wanted to ask Kyle, if you're listening to us, Kyle.
6: Hey there.
5: It feels bad a little bit to be having this experience without you because really, you know, you're a part of the show. Do you feel like you're missing out? I'm sorry.
6: Yeah. I mean, I'm sure it's really awesome up there. You were showing me the studios a couple of breaks ago. Everything looks awesome. I'm sure the experience is great. Got to see Big Joe get in, you know, announce his induction and whatnot.
4: Big Joe was truly moved. He
5: was like crying.
6: Yeah.
5: He was making me cry at the end. What's your name again? Kyle.
6: You can call me Joe.
5: What'd you think about us having Greg on? I bet you were jealous of that.
6: That was really cool. Yeah, that was really, really awesome. And Big Joe asked him a lot of the stuff that I had thought of in my head. So it was nice to kind of, you know, just listen to exactly what they go through on a day-to-day basis and how they try to bring Rutgers back. They've been down for a while now, and he's been back there for 6 years. So the Big Ten is changing in college football, and it's certainly a lot of tough competition with Rutgers being a small school and less NIL. But He's the guy who's going to turn him around if anybody's going to do it. So I have faith.
5: I'm glad you said that because there was something about him that I really liked. That's, and I think, and I hope that this came through in the interview, that he cares so much about those kids. He kept saying those kids, those kids.
4: Right.
5: We don't think of him that way.
4: He didn't say players. He said kids.
6: You are exactly a kid for sure. Yeah.
4: Yeah.
5: And he really worries about them, takes care of them, worries about their future. And I think he realizes the responsibility that he holds in his hands in shaping those kids' futures.
6: So. I mean, once upon a time, I was one of those kids playing a college sport. And you are certainly still a kid when you're 18, 19 years old doing that. And as much of a, you know, you have to get them to be better players, but you're also really shaping them into who they're going to become for the next 3, 4, 5 years after that, because that's a very pivotal moment in your life when you get to 18, 19 years old and you're away from home from the first time. So
5: I kind of wish he would have coached you because maybe it would have turned out,
6: you know, he would have certainly gotten me into shape and really made sure that I wouldn't be picking my nose and eating a sandwich when I'm not supposed to be. I think he would have done that.
5: I'm kidding. You are the best. You're not my favorite child because I have no favorites, but you're one of them.
6: Thank you.
5: We got to take a quick break now, live from the New Jersey Hall of Fame. It's the Judy and EJ Show at American Dream. We're going to talk to Joe Piscopo coming up in a few minutes. Stay right here with us.
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13: President Trump says a peace deal with Iran could be signed soon after he canceled planned military strikes set for tonight, speaking from the Oval Office this afternoon.
14: The Strait will officially open as soon as we sign, which could be soon, very soon, maybe over the weekend, in Europe.
13: The signing may involve Vice President J.D. Vance and Iranian officials. The former head of the Securities and Exchange Commission is being nominated by President Trump to become the next permanent director of National Intelligence. Jay Clayton is currently the U.S. Attorney for the Southern District of New York. In a Thursday Truth Social post, Trump said few people anywhere in the legal community are respected at the level as Jay. He went on to urge the Senate to confirm him quickly. Trump appointed top federal housing official Bill Pulte to serve as acting DNI to replace former director Tulsi Gabbard, who resigned in May. The first match of the World Cup is in the books, with Mexico defeating South Africa 2-0 to open up the tournament in Mexico City. I'm Lisa Carton.
15: Being a teenager is tough. There's the constant pressure to be liked.
16: Endless worrying about college.
15: Cyberbullying, high expectations, all the negativity.
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3: Now, here comes New Jersey fast traffic.
4: Looks like we still have a stall on the right shoulder at northbound Route 18 over by the New Jersey Turnpike in East Brunswick, so just use caution there. Remember, the northbound car lanes of the Turnpike are closed, the southbound Eastern Spur is closed, the northbound express lanes of the Parkway have road work, and westbound 78 locals slow between exit 50 and 48 with construction. Delays cleared in Clinton with the road work between exit 18 and 15. Across the Hudson, leaving New Jersey, GW Bridge. You've still got two lanes closed on the upper level. The good news is delays are down to about 20 minutes, not the 45 it was before. Still, cars and buses best head to the lower level instead. The Lincoln is good. The Holland's easing. You've got one lane closed there. There's road work each way at the Outer Bridge crossing. And in Bridgewater, North Bridge Street is closed with a broken water main between 7th Avenue and Prince Rogers Avenue. Next report in 15 minutes, New Jersey, 101.5.
1: New Jersey 101.5 instant weather, warm and sticky overnight, an early thundershower in spots, otherwise mostly cloudy. Lows will be in the lower 70s. Hot and very humid on Friday with times of clouds and sun. Watch for a late day or evening thunderstorm. Highs will be in the low to mid 90s. Some of those storms could be on the stronger side with hail and damaging winds. It clears out late Friday night and then sunny for Saturday. Very warm but less humid. Highs in the upper 80s. I'm meteorologist Brian Thompson.
2: New Jersey temperature is 73.
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4: 1:37, the Judy and EJ show with Eric Johnson, Judy Franco, and Frank Sinatra. Well, not Frank Sinatra, but a guy that does a damn good Frank Sinatra. A legendary Frank Sinatra, a legend in his own self. Mr. Joe Piscopo, everybody.
30: Hey, how about that? Thank you so much, Eric. Thank you, Judy. Thank you so much. Yeah, it's great to be here. How about the Hall of Fame? Is this beautiful? Is this beautiful?
5: It's gorgeous.
4: First time here for us.
30: You know what? Getting into the mall and trying to find this place. What exit is this, by the way? I have no idea.
5: And you did get lost. lost. And we told everybody we were going to be here at 1:15. Somebody told me you were skiing.
30: I'm wandering around aimlessly.
5: Were you at Big Snow skiing down the ski slope?
30: No, but I did. I looked in this Ferrari shop, Gucci shop. I said, this can't be Jersey. They did such a great job here.
4: Yeah, it's amazing.
30: It's really nice. So no, then I looked and I couldn't find it, and I could never find it. Guys with directions, Judy, you know, it's like impossible. You know,
5: I know.
30: If I had a female companion next to me, I would have got here in a day.
4: Sure,
30: but right now, so congratulations on all the success at 101.5.
5: Thank you so much.
30: You know, we're on AM 970 in the morning. We're all like Radio Glenn Shuck is here from WINS 1010 Winds. But 101.5, we were talking about it. I actually worked on the FM station of this before you were 101.5.
5: It was in a closet.
30: It was a closet.
5: A broom closet.
30: And Thomas Edison said to me at the time, he said,
5: was it WBUD at the time?
4: Yeah. I think it was WBUD AM and FM, became WKXW New Jersey 101.5. Yeah.
30: It was 1260. That was like way up.
4: 1260, very good.
5: Wow.
30: And I used to go in, and on Saturdays, I worked 8 hours, so I would work an hour on what is now 101.5. And they had reel-to-reel tapes, and I would push the button, and they had like classical music or something. It was like an arbitrary FM. As a radio guy, though, I'm so impressed how you turned that into this. Yeah. You know, because it was a
4: closet, right?
30: Yeah, it was
4: falling apart.
30: And then I would go do AM for 7 hours, and then we'd do a top 40, and I got $160 a week. So there.
5: This guy. And you call yourself the radio guy. This guy is the original
30: You know what? People don't know. Because I'm on the radio. We're in 10 years with Salem in New York. Going into our 11th year. People don't know. Said, Joe, what are you doing on radio? How'd you end up on radio? Started. Got my degree in college.
4: Right.
30: Where I worked on FM. And then I worked out. I left the college. And I worked on WPDQ down there. I worked all soul radio back then when they had all soul radio, you know. It was like. And then I worked on Jay Thomas used to work at WAVE down there.
4: He was on 99X too, right?
30: Yeah, Jay Thomas. Very good. Jay really made a great radio career.
4: And working Mindy.
30: Yeah. You know what? That's exactly right.
4: Right.
30: But so I love radio. Love this. And you make us proud because, I mean, you guys are hitting millions of people every week. So it's very impressive. You're very impressive.
4: Joe, did you grow up in Mercer County? Where did you grow up?
30: No, good point. Essex County guy.
4: Oh, okay.
30: Essex County, born and raised. So born in Passaic, by the way.
4: Right
30: at Passaic because my father had an office there, 663 May Passaic Avenue, which is right there. And he had his office, 27th floor, and that building to me was the Empire State Building.
4: Yeah.
30: And he was a lawyer, you know, up there. And then we lived in Belleville. What a surprise, an Italian person in Belleville.
4: Right.
30: And then we went to Bluefield. Oh, what a surprise that was.
4: Yeah.
30: So and then we wanted to be like white people, so we went up Bluefield Avenue to North Caldwell, Tony Soprano's hometown.
4: So you were in the thick of Soprano territory.
30: Right there.
4: But you drove from Essex County, basically, to Mercer County to start your showbiz career, basically,
30: You know what? I went to Plainsboro after that. After I graduated college, the cheapest apartment I could find with my then wife was in Plainsboro, Fox Run, $211 a month.
5: Wow. Oh my God.
30: How do I remember these things?
5: I don't know, that's what happens. The older you get, unfortunately, the more you remember.
30: What? Where are we?
4: You remember things that happened a long time ago.
30: So we were Mercer County, and then I said, I got to try this show business thing, because I should have been in law school. My father's a lawyer. He could have got me into Rutgers, and I said, let me try the show business thing. So I went to New York. I went to 44th and 9th. And I heard that this thing, comedy was working. And I drove into Lincoln Tunnel and I went to the Improv 44th and 9th in Hell's Kitchen. And I looked and I came down 9th Avenue and I saw there were about 400 people waiting in audition line. And I just drove right back into the tunnel, went back home and chickened out.
5: Really?
30: Yeah, chickened out completely.
5: But you don't look like the type that would have a chicken out bone.
30: No, I said, I can't do this. And then I said, I'm going to do it next week. We got there 12 noon. And it was me and Gilbert Gottfried and Larry David.
4: Wow.
30: And then Alan Combs. Remember Alan Combs?
5: Of course.
30: Alan Combs did that. I know. Listen to this. And then we would wait. At 8:30, Judy Orbach would come out and she'd give out numbers and we would get 6 minutes. And it took me about 2 months and I became a regular. They did the point. Chris Albrecht, legendary Chris Albrecht, who put the Sopranos and Larry David on the air, pointed to me, gave me a little, come here, you're a regular now. And he goes, you know what that means? I said, what's that, Mr. Albrecht? He goes, you got to wait till 2:30 in the morning to get on. And then you got to go on. You know what? You'd be ready to go on 2 o'clock in the morning. And then they go, okay, Joe, you ready? And you're just heart is in your throat. And you're going and it's like 120 people. And you're just like so scared. And at that point, hold on, Joe. Rodney walks in.
6: Hey, how are you? How you doing? How you doing? And Rodney bumped everybody, and he went up and destroyed it, you know?
5: Was he the highlight of the comedy career, you think?
30: Yeah, I think so.
5: Because that is
30: you know what?
5: As high as you get on the comedy
30: ladder. We would go there. Robin Williams was there. Robin was an alien in every sense, being otherworldly and genius and gentlemanly and sweet and wonderful, Robin.
5: How did you feel like you could... Well, first of all, we should read all this in your memoir. Which
30: Hello,
5: do I have to plug it for you? Have you done this before?
30: It's a woman thing. Guys forget these things. I tell you, I feel like Rodney now. I'm sweating. I'll tell you, I'm all right now.
5: You know, it's
30: last week, I was in rough shape.
5: You know what? I want to know, what is the name of it, first of all? Remind
30: Average Joe.
5: Okay.
30: It's a pretty good read because it's very Jersey.
5: It would have to be because what haven't you done in this industry? Seriously.
30: I know.
5: So you've been in movies. Yeah. You've been on TV.
30: Yeah.
5: You've been obviously on the radio. You still are.
30: Yeah.
5: And keep going.
30: We still work live, so it's really crazy. But I got to tell you.
5: You still go on the road and do live comedy?
30: I will be June 23rd. We have a big show actually at Carmine's in the Sinatra Room for the radio station. It's called Patriots Pasta and Piscopo. I know.
5: Oh,
30: but,
5: my
30: you got to.
4: I like it.
30: You like that, Eric?
4: You cannot go wrong with alliteration. No.
30: It's so radio, isn't it? What are we
5: going to
30: go?
5: Yes.
30: Sure.
5: Yes.
30: So I'm going in with a full band. And then on July 18th, I'm at Bedminster. We'll be performing there. So I go out at least a couple times a month with the big show.
5: What are the three
30: thing.
5: P's again?
30: Patriots, pasta, and Piscopo.
5: No pignoli?
30: no pignolis like that.
4: Can I ask you if you've ever met Mr. Sinatra?
30: Yeah. You know what? We did. And it was Dick Cavett introduced us at the Friars Club. And this was, has to be 84. And I got invited to the roast of Dean Martin. And Mr. Sinatra was the master of ceremonies. And
5: what'd you say to Dean Martin? We need a roast material.
30: But you know what? He is like such a nice. He was such a nice guy.
5: That's what they all say.
30: You know. So it was. I didn't. Matter of fact, between us on the radio. And by the way, the most intimate medium is this.
4: Yeah. One on one.
30: Films.
4: Yeah.
30: Television, stage, radio rules. And I say it every morning. You know why? They can hear it in your voice. You can't fake it.
5: You're not kidding.
30: You can't fake it. It's the most... People don't... Oh, well, I've done this film. Well, I've done that. Try radio. Mm. Try just when they say you got 20 minutes and there's no break and they fill the 20 minutes and people could hear it in your voice. And it's a beautiful, wonderful...
5: So do you think people are texting me right now going, we can hear it in your voice today?
30: Well, if you're disingenuous, they know. They know. But anyway, so Cavett took me... It was Dean Martin. I shook his hand. Sammy Davis was the best.
5: Were you starstruck from?
30: Well, Mr. Sinatra.
5: Right.
30: But Dean Martin was nice, but it was, I met Dick Cavett, goes, Joe Piscopo, Frank Sinatra, because Dick said to me, I want to introduce you to somebody. And I saw, and Mr. S was like, hey, how you doing? And then we went on the dais, and I was way up in the dais. They put me on the dais, way up top. Anyway, and then I go, God, am I going to have to go up and do something? And so Frank Sinatra gets up as Master of Ceremonies. Here's a kid. You're going to love him. He's Italian, and he does me, so he can't be that bad. You know, he does the whole thing, you know?
4: Right.
30: And I go, he goes, and then I hear Joe Piscopo in slow motion. Your hero says your name when you're just starting out.
5: Imagine.
30: And I was sweating. I was like, oh, so I walked down. I didn't know what to say. And Dean Martin was to my right. Mr. Sinatra was to my left. And I took the courage to say, Mr. S, I said, this was the bit. I went, you know, I'd love when you say the word you. I said, Mr. Sinatra, that is the epitome of Frank Sinatra. And he's like this. He's got a cigarette in his left hand, Jack Daniels in his right hand. He's got the swagger and the kind of tilted, seated a gesture that Mr. S would, looking with his head turned, looking up at me. And I said, you know, like in the song, I don't stand a ghost of a chance. And I went, I don't stand a ghost of a chance with you. And he, like, big laugh. 2,000 people,
5: so
30: big
5: awesome.
30: Laugh. And he and the old man goes like this. He goes, that's pretty good. He goes, that's pretty good. And I went, hey, can I call you Frank? And he went, no. Like that. True, that's how it happened. People think that's exactly how it happened. Got the biggest laugh. Then I wasn't great after that, Judy. I wasn't great. I should have done, with Dean Martin, I did a little, hey, Pally, this, hey, Pally, that. Milton Berle was there. Dick Shawn was there. And I was okay. You know what I should have done? I said, Dean, does this bother you? Ladies! Lady D. I would have gotten right for it today, man. You
5: know what I mean? So
30: good. I should have done Jerry.
5: Oh, yeah. Yeah. I hear, though, that you really couldn't do that stuff to him. He wasn't the warmest creature.
30: You know what?
5: Creature.
30: I'm so respectful of that generation.
5: That you won't even say that?
30: No. And then I met Mr. S down the road immediately. And then Tommy Dreesen said, come on, this at another event. Let's go say hi to Mr. Sinatra. I go, okay, you go ahead, Tommy. Tommy walks. He turns, and Mr. Sinatra, you know Joe Piscopo. I was gone because I left that. I was so scared. He goes, Joe, come over here. And then Frank Sinatra goes, because my father and he are identical. My father was educated and a lawyer. Mr. S was street educated, but very smart.
4: But had
30: and
4: that North Jersey swagger.
30: So, exactly. Yeah. That North Italian Jersey swagger, man.
4: Right.
30: It's exactly right, Eric. And he goes, Joe Piscopo, Frank Sinatra says, do I know Joe Piscopo? I know him longer than his father's known him. That is a tip of the hat to my old man, the greatest generation.
5: That is beautiful. Yeah.
4: Joe, you know what you've become, and maybe you've always been this, but you're the bridge. I mean, you really are the bridge from that to this.
5: That's,
4: you know what I mean?
5: Nice.
4: Because, I'm going to read your memoir. I mean,
30: I think you'll dig it, you know?
4: Yeah.
30: But I saw Tom Hanks at the SNL 50th last year. So Hanks goes like this. I go, and my daughter Alexandra is with me. She goes, look, Tom Hanks says, you want to meet him? Tom, how are you? A great guy. He goes, Joe Piscopo, like that. He goes like that. And then I go, Tom, my daughter, Alex, another Piscopo. Look at another Piscopo. And he makes a whole big thing. He stops traffic. And then he goes, Joe, can I tell you something, honestly, respectfully? I go, Tom, you're morphing into Frank Sinatra.
5: You know, I have to tell you, Joe, he seems, first of all, I want to talk more about SNL. We got to take a quick break for the traffic.
30: Okay,
5: But I want to hear more about SNL, number one. And number two, I want to tell you I have so much respect for you that you will not say anything bad about a dead guy. That's beautiful. Yeah. You don't mind if I do, right?
4: I've been listening to Joe Piscopo for a long time. I've never heard him say anything bad about anybody.
5: Jerry Lewis! He's dead! Who cares? All right, we'll talk to you this
30: Stand
5: second.
30: By. Live from New Jersey, baby.
5: Yeah. 150 New Jersey fast traffic.
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3: 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Now, a check on New Jersey fast traffic.
13: Looks like we still have a stall on the right shoulder at northbound Route 18 over by the New Jersey Turnpike in East Brunswick, so just use caution there. Remember, the northbound car lanes of the Turnpike are closed, the southbound Eastern Spur is closed, the northbound express lanes of the Parkway have road work, and westbound 78 locals slow between exit 50 and 48 with construction. Delays cleared in Clinton with the road work between exit 18 and 15. cross the Hudson, leaving New Jersey, GW Bridge. You've still got two lanes closed on the upper level. The good news is delays are down to about 20 minutes, not the 45 it was before. Still, cars and buses best head to the lower level instead. The Lincoln is good. The Holland's easing. You've got one lane closed there. There's road work each way at the Outer Bridge crossing. And in Bridgewater, North Bridge Street is closed with a broken water main between 7th Avenue and Prince Rogers Avenue. Next report in 15 minutes, New Jersey, 101.5.
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0: 1.5 instant weather, an early thundershower in spots overnight, otherwise mostly cloudy, warm and sticky, low in the lower 70s. Hot and quite humid on Friday with times of clouds and sun. There will be a late day or evening thunderstorm in spots, which could produce hail and damaging winds. Highs in the low to mid 90s. Clearing late Friday night and then sunshine for Saturday. Less humid, although it will still be warm with highs in the upper 80s. I'm meteorologist Brian Thompson.
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3: Just a few more minutes here on the Judy and EJ show, live from the New Jersey Hall of Fame. We're at American Dream. I'm EJ. This is Judy Franco. Over there, Joe Piscopo, everybody.
4: Hey, another Italian. Here it is. Great.
3: So I got to ask you about Johnny Carson. You were on the Tonight Show with Johnny Carson a few different times.
4: Yep.
3: That had to be an experience.
4: Scary. Always scary.
3: Yeah.
4: But it was not like today. It's like when Jim McCauley was like your producer and he would say, what's the bit you're going to do? Hey, do that bit that you would do. And he goes, let's go to the comedy clubs. Let's work it out. McCauley would come to the comedy clubs with you. You try it out. They go, bang, bang, bang. Johnny's going to ask you this, this, and this. Johnny's job was to make you look good. Mm. It was like class and distinction and talent and quickness. And I was scared every time, but most of the shots were great, thank God. You know, when they put me on with Letterman, when I did Letterman to Letterman with Johnny Carson right there. Oh, my gosh. But it ain't like that now, man. It's like Jimmy Fallon comes close because he's such a gentleman.
3: I think he'd be my favorite.
4: Yeah, agreed. Jimmy's the best. He really is the best.
5: Good man.
4: But everybody else thinks they're going to get politics. It's like I do politics in the morning, but you could. I who am I? I'm not the ultimate judge. I'm just an opinion. You know, opinion.
5: Every industry has become more and more difficult because of what you're talking about.
3: Here's the reason we do opinions. It's to hear other people's opinions.
4: That's the only reason we do it, right?
3: Exactly. I mean,
4: well, you guys get both sides on 101.5.
5: Yes.
4: A shout out to Bill Spadia, my dear buddy, you know. But you get both sides. I don't want to hear people complain. If you're going to complain, let's dump the call and let's go somewhere else.
5: Well, you know what? I agree. And we are pretty warm, happy, fuzzy.
4: Yes, you are.
5: Place
4: you
5: to
4: sound
5: be
4: great
5: right
4: on the air.
5: Oh, thank you. We're going to run out of time and I'm not letting you go without talking about SNL.
4: Yeah.
5: Because you are a person, like he said, the bridge. Everybody listening to us right now knows you.
4: Right.
5: So we got to do that generation. The whole experience. Where'd they find you?
4: Yep.
5: Who was the cast member you loved, hated, whatever you want to say?
4: It came out of the comedy clubs, and my friend was working at Saturday Night Live as a writer, and he talked to Gene Domania, the producer, and she said, I need a utility guy like Dan Aykroyd. And then I was doing impressions, so I went and I auditioned in the offices before anybody went up because my friend was there from the comedy club, see? And then I went up, and she goes, you know what? We'd like you to audition with us, which means I bypassed maybe 1,000, but still had another 1,000 to get through.
5: Oh, my God.
4: Yeah, so then we did an audition. I was so flippant. I said, I don't want this job. You can't replace Gilda Radner. You can't replace John Belushi and Danny Aykroyd. You just can't.
3: Right.
4: Those are my heroes. And I was so flippant that they go, you got the job.
3: Yeah.
4: And I didn't want it. I remember I was in
3: just
4: my
3: on the other side of all that.
4: I was in my Ford Fairmont. That it was such a simple car. Jerry Seinfeld said it looked like a U.S. postal vehicle. You know, I said I'm happy. I'm making money. I'm doing commercials. And Chris Hulbert was my agent. He goes, you're doing Saturday Night Live, and we went on.
5: Thank God.
4: Very rough for 10 shows, and then Eddie and I hooked up.
3: Yeah.
4: And out of love and out of respect, and with the greatest joy of my life has to be creatively working with Eddie Murphy with a reckless abandon. He could care less. And it was great because I'm very, very anal, very, very let's go with the network wants.
3: Team.
4: Eddie could care less.
5: You answered the question that I was going to ask you.
3: That's what he's on the answer.
5: And because my question was, you and Eddie, it seemed magic to us and it was to you too. Right,
4: as soon as I met him, when I walked in the 17th floor, I had been hired and I saw this young kid and I said, hey, Joe Piscopo, it was Eddie Murphy. And we were brothers. I was an older brother. And then for me, who just likes to work, I'm a working stiff. I'm a utility guy. And Danny Aykroyd always calls me his fellow utility guy. Honored that Danny would consider me that. Eddie, to watch Eddie's meteoric rise was the greatest joy. We had such fun. And by the way, the book, I didn't put what I could have put in that book. I just got to tell you.
5: All right,
3: part two. Joe, we got to go.
5: Two.
4: Go. I love you, Eric, Judy. Thank you.
5: And thank you to the New Jersey Hall of Fame.
3: Thank you, New Jersey. And all
4: Steve Edwards, thank you.
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5: Are coming
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1: At least one person is dead in Iowa. A severe storm slammed the Midwest tonight. A man in Des Moines was killed after being struck by a falling tree on Wednesday. Meanwhile, millions are under the threat of severe weather after NOAA Storm Prediction Center upgraded the severe weather risk over Chicago and other parts of the Midwest. The SPC has issued a severe thunderstorm watch for parts of Illinois, Indiana, and Ohio, and is warning of widespread damaging winds as well as tornadoes. President Trump says a peace deal with Iran could be signed soon after he canceled planned military strikes set for tonight. Speaking from the Oval Office on Thursday afternoon, Trump said an official signing ceremony could take place this weekend, possibly in Europe, involving Vice President J.D. Vance and Iranian officials. The president says the Strait of Hormuz will open up after the deal is signed, even though U.S. Central Command insisted earlier today the strait has remained open to all commercial ships. The first day of the 2026 World Cup is in the books. Mexico defeated South Africa 2-0 to open the tournament in Mexico City. Later, South Korea took down Czechia 2-1 in Guadalajara. The U.S. team kicks off on Friday for its opener against Paraguay in Los Angeles. The global tournament features 48 countries from around the world and is taking place in North America for the first time since 1994. Vice President J.D. Vance is referring Minnesota Governor Tim Walz and Attorney General Keith Ellison to the Justice Department for a criminal fraud investigation tied to state social services programs. The Minnesota Star Tribune reports the referral follows a Republican-led House Oversight Committee report alleging widespread fraud in federally funded programs. The report also alleges whistleblower retaliation and calls for a broader review of Minnesota's social services system. Walz and Ellison deny any wrongdoing, calling the allegations politically motivated. Pixar has released the trailer for its upcoming movie, Gatto. According to the logline, Nero the cat lives in Venice, Italy, and begins to question whether he's lived the right lives. Gatto hits theaters on March 5th. I'm Tammy Trujillo.
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0: Here's New Jersey Fast Traffic.
11: Looks like we still have a stall on the right shoulder at northbound Route 18 over by the New Jersey Turnpike in East Brunswick, so just use caution there. Remember, the northbound car lanes of the Turnpike are closed, the southbound Eastern Spur is closed, the northbound express lanes of the Parkway have road work, and westbound 78 locals slow between exit 50 and 48 with construction. Delays cleared in Clinton with the road work between exit 18 and 15. Across the Hudson, leaving New Jersey, GW Bridge You've still got two lanes closed on the upper level. The good news is delays are down to about 20 minutes, not the 45 it was before. Still, cars and buses best head to the lower level instead. The Lincoln is good. The Holland's easing. You've got one lane closed there. There's road work each way at the Outer Bridge crossing. And in Bridgewater, North Bridge Street is closed with a broken water main between 7th Avenue and Prince Rogers Avenue. Next report in 15 minutes, New Jersey, 101.5.
7: New Jersey 101.5 instant weather. Overnight, it will have an early thundershower in spots. Otherwise, it will be warm and sticky with a mostly cloudy sky, lows in the lower 70s. We'll have some sunshine through much of Friday. It's going to be another hot and humid day with highs in the low to mid 90s. And again, there could be a late day or evening thunderstorm. And by Saturday, lots of sunshine. It's still going to be warm with highs in the upper 80s, but it will be noticeably less humid. I'm meteorologist Brian Thompson.
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17: The North calls this a sub, while the South calls it a hoagie. The North calls this Taylor Ham, and the South calls it pork roll.
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2: Hey, hey, hey, we are not only live from New Jersey. Kylie and I today are live from the New Jersey Hall of Fame.
3: Woo!
2: Yeah. At American Dream, there's Bob clapping at American Dream Mall, and this is very cool. This is a treat.
3: This is stunning.
2: Yeah, it's so I had never been here before. Anyway, I'm Jeff Dominski.
3: I'm Kylie Moore.
2: Right, and we're going to be with you right up until 6 o'clock. May be having some special guests stopping by. If you have been listening to Judy and EJ, you know that Joe Piscopo was just on. Tommy James was on. They started the show with Governor Mikey Sherrill because of the big news about Big Joe Henry. Big Joe Henry actually is among the class inducted this year into where we are, the New Jersey Hall of Fame.
3: I am so proud of him. I'm so excited for him. What
2: an
3: honor.
2: Yeah, it's very, very, very cool. So it was kind of funny. We came in, we did the big tour of New Jersey Hall of Fame. If you've never been here, honestly, it's worth it. It is really, really worth it. I had never even been to American Dream.
3: Same.
2: Until today. Yeah, you too. Right. So I had not been yet to this gorgeous New Jersey Hall of Fame. And there's so much more to it than I would have thought. I mean, there's everything you would think you're going to see here. But oh, you got to talk about that video.
3: Oh, no, you're going to call me out.
2: Oh, the
3: video is so good.
2: There is a video that's about 10 minutes. It feels like it's only 2 minutes because it's so well done. It's for visitors here. You just sit there in a nice little auditorium, and it just has a lot of the past New Jersey Hall of Famers, all the inductees, and they're talking about, really, they talk more about New Jersey than they talk about themselves.
3: Oh, absolutely.
2: Which is right, which is cool. And I got to tell you, there are moments in that video, and it is so well done, so well edited. There are moments that you just feel so damn proud to be from this state. It makes you, I don't care if you haven't accomplished anything yet big in your mind, in your life, but you've got dreams, keep dreaming, keep working hard at it. Because if you come here and you see that video, I'm telling you, you're going to feel like a badass just by nature of being a Jersey guy or a Jersey girl.
3: It's so funny that you use the word badass, because I was about to reveal, it made me cry.
2: Yeah.
3: I was so moved by it.
2: Yeah.
3: It was so inspired, like not in a cheesy way. It was so inspiring. It made you so proud to be from New Jersey. And I know we say that all the time. It's the name of the dang station. But really, like, we were talking afterwards. And it's like, can you imagine watching a video like that about Wyoming?
2: No, I cannot. Honestly, maybe certain cities might have that sort of pride in their DNA, but not a whole state. And I think I agree with you. I think really probably only New Jersey has that kind of state pride to them.
3: I almost wanted to start a chant afterwards.
2: No. I know what you mean.
3: Except it was just like you and me in the room.
2: and one thing that I loved is in this video, if you ever come here, you've got to catch the video. I'm telling you. There's a part where Danny DeVito is talking.
3: Mm-hmm.
2: And it's at one of the past induction ceremonies because he's hosted many of them. But at some point, and I'm totally paraphrasing this, but in the film, Danny DeVito says something to the effect of, someday, there's going to be a scientist.
3: Yes.
2: Right. Remember this? There's going to be a scientist, and he's going to be honored because he's going to find the gene, the DNA that proves that you're from New Jersey. And it's shared by, and he starts naming these famous
3: Bruce
2: people.
3: Bruce has got it.
2: Right. Bruce has it. Einstein had it. Buzz Aldrin, the adventurer astronaut, had it, right? And he's just like working the crowd into a lather. And you're sitting there watching this video, and you're like,
3: me into a lather.
2: Yeah, yeah. And you're kind of like, yeah.
3: USA.
2: I know. Except instead of USA, it's like, New Jersey. No, it was really, really great. Oh. Another fun thing, and we can talk more about this later on. there is a section here at the New Jersey Hall of Fame. Again, it's in the American Dream Mall. It's a karaoke booth, and actually it's a stage. It's not a booth.
3: Booth, how dare you, sir? Right. I just performed.
2: It's a karaoke room. It's got theater seating. It literally has a legit risen stage, microphones, right? And you scroll through at this kiosk. It's so fun to do. Now, I can't sing, so I didn't do it. But you scroll through, and you can do a duet with a famous New Jersey singer. And like they have Whitney Houston, I'm going to dance with somebody.
3: Mm-hmm.
2: Suzanne back at the station, she would love that one. I think that's her song.
3: Suzanne Kirby, if you're listening.
2: Right. And, you know, all these others. And Kylie was going to do it. So she picks Frankie Valli. Just too good to be true.
3: Can't take my eyes off of
2: you. Can't take my eyes off of you. Right. So she picks that. And then what happens is the hologram of that artist appears on stage next to you. And you do a duet. And I swear, you're looking right at this famous person and singing along with them. And the people that are watching, like I'm sitting there in the theater seating and I'm taking a video of it. And Kylie's up there and you would swear that they're both on the stage.
3: Oh, I was flirting with Frankie, baby.
2: Oh, she was totally flirting with Frank. Yeah. It was a little weird.
3: He couldn't take his eyes off of me.
2: Well, especially when you jutted your backside at him.
3: We didn't have to reveal that part.
2: Oh, like I'm not going to be posting that video sooner or later?
3: Nope.
2: Oh, I believe I will. I believe I will.
3: I don't think we have the song right, sir.
2: Yeah. All right. So anyway, we are at the New Jersey Hall of Fame. We're going to be here up until 6 o'clock tonight. And, we have a famous person this hour who is from the world of sports.
3: Yes.
2: That we're going to be speaking with. And
3: as you can tell from her footwear today.
2: Yes. Joetta Clark-Diggs, who is a famous Olympian, a track star. And I know you ran in high school. You were long distance.
3: She and I are the same.
2: No, I was going to say, I kind of want to get a little beef going between you two. But also, you know what's fascinating about her? You know who her dad is? I don't know how many people realize this, but her dad was Joe Clark, who was played by Morgan Freeman from the movie Lean on Me.

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1: Now, here comes New Jersey fast traffic.
15: Looks like we still have a stall on the right shoulder at northbound Route 18 over by the New Jersey Turnpike in East Brunswick, so just use caution there. Remember, the northbound car lanes of the Turnpike are closed, the southbound Eastern Spur is closed, the northbound express lanes of the Parkway have road work, and westbound 78 locals slow between exit 50 and 48 with construction. Delays cleared in Clinton with the road work between exit 18 and 15. Cross the Hudson, leaving New Jersey, GW Bridge. You've still got two lanes closed on the upper level. The good news is delays are down to about 20 minutes, not the 45 it was before. Still, cars and buses best head to the lower level instead. The Lincoln is good. The Holland's easing. You've got one lane closed there. There's road work each way at the Outer Bridge crossing. And in Bridgewater, North Bridge Street is closed with a broken water main between 7th Avenue and Prince Rogers Avenue. Next report in 15 minutes, New Jersey, 101.5.
16: New Jersey 101.5 instant weather, warm and sticky overnight, an early thundershower in spots, otherwise mostly cloudy. Lows will be in the lower 70s. Hot and very humid on Friday with times of clouds and sun. Watch for a late day or evening thunderstorm. Highs will be in the low to mid 90s. Some of those storms could be on the stronger side with hail and damaging winds. It clears out late Friday night and then sunny for Saturday. Very warm but less humid, highs in the upper 80s. I'm meteorologist Brian Thompson.
14: Your New Jersey temperature is 72.
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0: though, because we're having certain guests on. We are honoring our own Big Joe Henry, who made it into the New Jersey Hall of Fame, etc. But we are live at American Dream, and we are inside the beautiful, the gorgeous New Jersey Hall of Fame. And we were just talking about you. We have Joetta Clark Diggs with us. Hi.
1: Hello, how are you? Glad to be here today.
0: Thank you very much for being here.
1: And you know, you call me three names, but I only go as Joetta. So you've heard of Madonna, Oprah, Socrates. Now you have Joetta. So just Joetta.
2: Yes, queen.
0: Oh, we're just Joetta now.
1: Just Joetta.
0: Okay.
1: Excellence has one name.
0: I love this.
1: Yes.
0: I love this. I was just, okay. You come from an athletic family. You are an Olympian.
1: Yes.
0: You run a bit faster than Kylie when she did cross country.
2: Okay. A wee
1: just
2: bit.
1: A little bit.
0: Okay. Yeah. Yeah.
2: I don't know if you heard, Jeff wants to start beef between us.
1: Oh, no, I could tell.
2: You got
1: tell.
2: The vibe.
1: Yeah, I could feel
2: I mean,
1: it.
2: No, I mean, I did long distance, so okay. what you did is cute.
1: I did. Well, you know,
0: wow.
1: I did, but now I did run at Homedale. I did run cross country.
2: God bless you.
1: Yeah, and I ran well there. I was a group four champion at Homedale cross country.
2: Wait, so you know about the bowl?
1: I do. The bowl, I would go. Well, when we did it, we went down the opposite side of what you guys, well, what they do now. Well, yeah, I ran many years of cross country at Columbia High School.
0: 108, guys, what's the bowl?
2: You want to take this?
1: Yeah, well, we went to, what was it called, Homedale. We would run the cross country meet at Homedale.
0: Right.
1: There's a bowl. So after you run the first mile and like a half, then you go down like a U bowl. But on the way back up, there was maybe 400 meters uphill.
2: You could basically walk up and touch what you're supposed to run up.
1: Yeah.
0: Oh,
2: like, that's
0: my.
2: How steep it is.
1: Not, yeah, very steep. But then when you come out of the bowl, it's flat, and then you come downhill. But the key was to get out of the bowl unscathed. And
2: you did.
1: Yeah, I usually try to do that, so that worked out good. But the cross country was not my field of expert, but I enjoyed doing it because I met so many wonderful people. Mm. And I like the coldness and the camaraderie that you get from cross country. So I did enjoy doing it.
2: There is a lot of camaraderie when mm-hmm. you're out there. When you're running, you have nothing else to do but talk to these people. Did
1: yes.
2: you feel that also when you were in the Olympics?
1: Yes.
2: Like that sort of strong camaraderie with your fellow Olympians?
1: Absolutely. I made four Olympic teams, 88,
0: yeah.
1: 92,
0: yes.
1: 96, and 2000. And I tell you, 2000, we went 1, 2, 3. My sister, Hazel, my sister-in-law, Gerald, were coached by my brother. And I mentioned family. It was such a tight unit. However, the other years, the U.S. team and some of the other countries, we were really close together because we were running against each other anyway.
2: Mm.
1: But I do think that being in the USA village and just seeing different people from different countries, having different foods, changing pens, changing uniforms, it was a family atmosphere for sure.
2: That's so.
0: When you do your first Olympics
1: yes.
0: compared to the fourth time.
1: Yes.
0: How different is the fourth time? I mean, you can't say that it's all old hat or boring or
1: yes,
0: anything,
1: yes.
0: but the nerves must not be there. Or are they always?
1: The nerves are always there because you're a competitor and you want to mm-hmm. be a champion. And when you're nervous, it lets you know that you are at a track meet and not a track practice. But to answer your question specifically, if you go back to my time, back in 1988, it was Eastern Bloc countries. And even though I was good in the States, I was not good in the world. My time was maybe 2 minutes, and they were running 153, 154. I was all the way in the back most of the time. However, in 1989, the wall came down in Germany, Berlin.
0: Yeah.
1: So now everything changed. No more communism. So by the time the next one comes around, 92, I'm number 7 in the world. And
2: damn.
1: It just got better from there.
0: Wow.
1: So, yeah. So I share that story so you know that, you know, it's exciting all the time. But as you do better, it gets more exciting. And that's what happened in my case.
0: Now, these days, you don't run at all, right? You just watch Judge Judy and, yeah, you just sit around the couch, I'm sure.
1: No, I've been retired. I was retired for 25 years. And I remained active. I made sure I maintained a basic health style of health. We have a company called Joe Time Fitness, Joetyme Fitness. So I stayed healthy. However, mm-hmm. in 2025, my daughter Talitha wanted to see me run. She had never seen me run. So I entered the Masters Championships, and I won set the American record.
0: Wow.
1: This year, I'm still running, because of me now, not for my daughter. Yeah. And I just set the American record indoors in the 200 meters. You know, when you get, I'm 63, almost 64. So fitness is a lifestyle. But the most important thing is that I'm around people now that remember me as the elite athlete. Mm-hmm. And they can't believe I'm still running as fast as I am. So
2: I do want to point out that you are currently wearing sneakers.
1: Yes, I am. And they're matching my outfit.
2: I did notice that also.
1: Yes.
0: Oh, wait until we get to the lady's nails. I have a story. Okay. All right.
2: Oh, no.
0: Okay, we're talking with Joetta.
1: Yes.
0: I have it right.
2: Watch yourself.
0: Right, Joetta. And we want to, we have more questions for you. We want to talk to you more about your family.
1: Okay.
0: Your father, which is a great story, you know, even there.
1: Yes.
0: So hang in there. We've got the news straight ahead live from the New Jersey Hall of Fame. We are Dominski and Moore, New Jersey 101.5.
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9: At least one person is dead in Iowa. A severe storm slammed the Midwest tonight. A man in Des Moines was killed after being struck by a falling tree on Wednesday. Meanwhile, millions are under the threat of severe weather after NOAA's Storm Prediction Center upgraded the severe weather risk over Chicago and other parts of the Midwest. President Trump says a peace deal with Iran could be signed soon after he canceled planned military strikes set for tonight. Speaking from the Oval Office on Thursday afternoon, Trump said an official signing ceremony could take place this weekend, possibly in Europe, involving Vice President J.D. Vance and Iranian officials. The first day of the 2026 World Cup is in the books. Mexico defeated South Africa 2-0 to open the tournament in Mexico City. Later, South Korea took down Czechia 2-1 in Guadalajara. The U.S. team kicks off on Friday for its opener against Paraguay in Los Angeles. I'm Tammy Trujillo.
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3: Now, a check on New Jersey fast traffic.
19: Right, here we go. New Jersey Turnpike. It's an overturned tractor trailer and vehicle fire and vehicle off the roadway in the northbound truck lanes by the Molly Pitcher service area. We've got the right lane and shoulder of three blocked off. The problem is the northbound car lanes are closed. So unless they reopen them, you have to stick with the northbound truck lanes. Checking delays, and again, we're going to try and get a camera shot on this, but it looks like we do have a jam of a little under a half mile so far, so we will keep an eye on this. If you're traveling across the Hudson, better news at the George. The upper level is slow, two lanes are closed, but it's not the 45 minutes or even half hour delay that it was before. Cars and buses still best head to that lower level. The Lincoln and Holland are okay. The Holland is single file. So is the Outer Bridge crossing in both directions. Next report in 15 minutes, New Jersey 101.5.
20: New Jersey 101.5 instant weather, an early thundershower in spots overnight, otherwise mostly cloudy, warm and sticky, low in the lower 70s. Hot and quite humid on Friday with times of clouds and sun. There will be a late day or evening thunderstorm in spots, which could produce hail and damaging winds. Highs in the low to mid 90s. Clearing late Friday night and then sunshine for Saturday. Less humid, although it will still be warm with highs in the upper 80s. I'm meteorologist Brian Thompson.
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3: 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This show is pre-recorded with Dominski and Moore. Something that started as a normal conversation is now completely out of control. You're going to want to hear this.
0: Hey, we are live at the New Jersey Hall of Fame. It's Jeff and Kylie with you. And we have Joetta, who is a four-time Olympian. You are in the New Jersey Hall of Fame. You were inducted, what, about like, 2013?
22: 2013, yes.
0: Up, oh, we need her on. Okay.
2: We've decided to turn on your mic.
1: Okay. Oh, thank you. I appreciate that. I have something to say.
0: But, so, yes, 2013, you bet.
1: Yes,
0: in.
1: Yes.
0: Yeah.
1: 2013 was a great evening, but we were in Newark at the Newark Museum, and my brother and sister introduced me to the crowd. So that was kind of cool.
0: I was going to ask. Yeah. Oh, that. Same brother who had coached you?
1: Yes.
0: Yeah.
1: Yes.
0: Okay.
1: Yes.
0: I have so many questions. What is that like being coached by your own brother?
1: Well, I think that toward the end of my career was difficult because now my sister is running the 800. My sister-in-law is running the 800, which is his wife.
0: Yeah.
1: Earlier on, it was cool because it was just me.
0: Right.
1: But now you have two other people running the event in the Olympic team. Just takes three people. So we have a whole family of people, 1, 2, 3.
0: Uh-huh.
1: And then we have other girls trying to beat us.
0: Right.
1: So initially it was cool. But toward the end, I'm like, why are they running my event?
2: Yes.
1: Find another event.
0: It's
1: already crowded here.
0: Right.
1: You know,
0: right.
1: We only take three people.
0: And then your brother coaching you, is he like kind of like pitting you against each other for competition purposes?
1: No, in practice it was okay. But we always said a happy wife is a happy life. So we tend to think that he was cheering for her more than us.
0: Oh.
1: But I reminded him that I got in a lot of trouble being the older sister. You know how that is? The older kid got in trouble for the younger kid.
0: Yeah.
1: So I reminded him that, but he would always say, happy wife is a happy life.
0: We just had a member of our own team, Big Joe Henry, get inducted into the New Jersey Hall of Fame. When that happened with you, what other people did you meet? What famous people were inducted with you,
1: if
0: you
1: remember? In my class, it was Dionne Warwick, Bobby Brown, the makeup artist, Governor Burns was in my class.
0: Okay.
1: I can't think of everybody else right now, but those are
2: some big names.
0: Yeah. Did you get to meet them?
1: Yeah, because we were together.
0: Nice.
1: We were all together.
0: Yeah.
1: Yes. Cissy Houston was in the class as well.
0: Oh, wow.
1: So that was a good class. I mean, they were all great classes.
0: Yeah.
1: But I think because I knew them and, you know, Bobby Brown had the makeup company at that time, so I used to wear makeup. So that was cool to see her. Dionne Warwick, my mother used to do their hair. My mother did, back in the 60s, did all of the stars' hair.
2: Wait, what?
1: Yeah,
0: a minute.
1: Yeah.
0: Oh, I didn't know this.
1: Yes. My mother was...
0: This is something I have not read about you.
1: Well, no, they didn't put that in. But yeah, my mother was name is Jetta. My father's name is Joe. So that's how they got Joe Etta. And then my mother had
0: no kidding.
1: Yeah.
0: Oh, that's cute.
1: So we had the shop. She had a shop in Newark on Bergen Street. So all the stars, Melba Moore, Dionne Warwick, Cissy Houston.
0: What?
1: They would all come. Sarah Vaughan. She would do all the celebrities' hair.
2: This is crazy.
0: Where's
2: the movie about her?
1: I know. What? Where is it? And you know what's so funny? When Whitney Houston was 17, she was on the cover of the magazine called 17. So her mother, Cissy Houston, bought the magazine in that said Whitney was on the cover.
0: Right.
1: So my mother goes and grabs the Star Ledger newspaper, like, look at my daughter in the Star Ledger newspaper. I'm like, Mommy, don't. That's two different things here. But it was always funny. They would always compare.
0: Right.
1: And try and one up. Then get to the point where Whitney became who she is.
0: Well, right. I was going to say, because this is before some of these people were as huge as, of course, they became.
1: So Whitney was a model, basically, at that time, an aspiring singer. And then I was, you know, not an Olympian. I was a high school athlete. But we turned out pretty good.
2: Got into the
1: Hall of Fame.
0: So were you rubbing elbows with these famous people back then?
1: Yeah.
0: Or was it just your mom's stories?
1: No. We would see him at the shop.
0: Yeah.
1: You know who's coming in. Sarah Vaughan, a great singer. You go down and see her. Whitney was just a kid, one of us.
0: A kid.
1: Yeah, so we were just like, oh, that's
0: And nobody knew. Nobody knew what was going to become of her.
1: No,
0: that's
1: crazy. It was the older people who were singing, her mother, her aunts, you know, that whole space.
2: That's incredible.
0: Okay, now your dad.
1: Yes.
0: I mentioned this before you even came on. Joe Clark.
1: Yes.
0: And he was an educator.
1: Yes.
0: And he was portrayed in the movie Lean on Me
1: by
0: Morgan Freeman. He was a principal at the beleaguered high school in Patterson.
1: Yep, that's right, Jeff. You got it. That's my dad.
0: And no notes. Look,
1: yeah,
0: I got no notes.
1: No, I'm impressed, yes.
0: But, well, I was, from that story alone, I was always impressed with your dad.
1: Yes.
0: But he did what he needed to do to instill discipline and turn that school around.
1: Yes.
0: And, of course, he was a controversial figure. But I love the guy without ever having known the guy.
1: Yes.
0: From the movie, the portrayal alone, I love him.
1: Yes.
0: But what was that like? I mean, he would patrol the hallways even with a baseball bat.
1: Yeah.
0: What was that like being his daughter at home?
1: Well, you know, funny. He was no nonsense. He was stern. Didn't have a baseball bat. But I think that He was ahead of his time. And a lot of things that he wanted for the kids at Pasadena Eastside, I went to Columbia High School, mm-hmm. but at Pasadena Eastside was to have an environment for them to learn that was safe, that they had doors that are locked, that, yeah. you know, and the baseball bat, he would say, you had three strikes. What are you going to do? Strike out or hit a home run. And he wanted the kids to hit a home run. And in doing so, he hit a home run by being, you know, a movie after him, speaking engagements. Yeah. He was the director of the detention center here in Newark. But I think the kids really loved and respected him.
4: Oh, yeah, they absolutely ended up loving him.
1: Yeah, and when he transitioned, even though it was COVID, a lot of those kids came down to Florida. They're not kids now. They were adults. They're lawyers. They were doctors. And they all came down to his funeral. That's
4: no kidding. I never knew that.
1: Yeah. His first class.
4: That's so sweet.
1: Yeah, it was like we were really touched by that, especially again when they transitioned. We hadn't had shots yet. You know, it was a whole different.
4: Yeah.
1: So, but they came down. We were really honored that they came. One of them sang. One of the girls sang at the funeral. So that was a good time. But my father was stern. He was loving. He was caring. No nonsense. His kids all have gone to college, graduated. My brother graduated from Villanova. My sister graduated from University of Florida. And I graduated from the University of Tennessee. And then his granddaughter, my daughter, Talitha, graduated from the University of Florida as well. And he has a grandson who he didn't see go to college. Mm. But he is at UC Berkeley out in California.
4: Nice.
1: And then he has a little bitty granddaughter who's 8.
4: Aww.
1: So she has a long way to go. But she's going to get there.
4: Aww. Tell us about your company a little bit.
1: Yes, I have a company called Joetta Sports and Beyond. And I've had it for over 35 years. And I've been traveling over the world as a motivational speaker, keynote speaker, corporations, women's groups, colleges, communities. And we go in and we do fitness programs, talk about motivation. For women, we talk about reinventing yourself, retiring.
2: And we mentioned off the air, we were talking off the air,
1: okay.
2: that you were in Asbury Park earlier today. That's what you were doing?
1: Yes, I did one of my programs at Asbury Park. The actually was Perth Amboy.
2: Okay.
1: The Perth Amboy Magnet School. So we do programs in school districts talking about fitness and health and wellness. We believe in a strong body, strong mind equals a strong future. So if anyone ever wants to contact me to do a speaking engagement or to do a women empowerment summit or either speak to your students at your school next year, they just Google my name, Joetta, or they can go to our website, which is joettasportsandbeyond.com. But if you just put the name Joetta Olympian, Joetta, four-time Olympian or Hall of Famer, it all comes up.
4: We will find you.
1: Yes.
4: We will find you. You are a truly impressive woman. You seem afraid of nothing except for Kylie's nails.
2: No.
4: We have to close this out with... Yeah, Kylie, okay. I have to share this. I'm sorry.
2: My hands are sweating.
4: Before the show, Kylie complimented how nice Joetta's nails are.
2: They do look good. They're fabulous.
4: And Kylie says something self-deprecating about her own nails. And Joetta, of course, being polite, was like, oh, no, please. And then Kylie holds up her nails. And
2: her
4: Joetta
2: face
4: goes,
2: dropped.
4: And Joetta goes, oh.
1: Well, yeah, that's a true story. But it was all like, okay.
2: Oh, sweetie.
1: Yeah, I see you.
2: But I did feel seen in that moment. But at least, what I said at the time, at least I know that she doesn't bull anyone.
4: Yeah. Right, yeah, right,
2: you
4: know? Right.
2: At least
1: and
2: I know
1: was
2: she's
1: polite.
2: Honest.
1: I was polite.
2: Sure.
1: I was like, oh.
2: I don't know if you saw your face.
1: Oh, really? Well, you know what? I tell you people, just be authentic and whoever you are, just embrace it. So you're embracing your nails. That's a good thing.
2: Thank you. I love you.
4: Joetta, thank you so much for stopping by. Yeah. Congratulations on everything that you've done and best of luck.
1: Thank you. You too. I appreciate your time.
2: Good luck on the turnpike.
4: Absolutely.
1: Yes. Thank you.
4: Yeah,
1: thank
4: really.
1: You.
4: Beat
1: yes.
4: the traffic. Beat the traffic.
1: Yes. Thank you.
4: All right. It's Dominski and Moore. We are live at the New Jersey Hall of Fame. It is 2:49. Here's Fast Draft.
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24: Scientists are looking at whether some GLP-1 positive mood effects may start in the gut.
25: Researchers in the science journal Cell Host and Microbe tested liraglutide, sold as Victoza and Saxenda. They found it appeared to boost a gut bacterium that helps create anti-stress chemicals. The study points to a gut-brain connection, possibly explaining why some GLP-1 users report better moods. Researchers still have to test whether that same link shows up in people. I'm Tammy Trujillo.
24: The Cleveland Clinic is highlighting the importance of sleep and why getting enough of it is key for brain health. Sleep specialist Nancy Foldvary says poor sleep can leave you feeling irritable and make it harder to think clearly or focus on daily tasks. However, she says if this becomes a habit, it could lead to more serious health issues like Alzheimer's disease. Foldvary says to help get good sleep, avoid the phone before bed and wake up at the same time each morning. Foldvary says an underlying sleep disorder could be contributing to sleep issues. Health update, I'm Scott Pringle.
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3: Here's New Jersey fast traffic.
19: The northbound New Jersey Turnpike truck lanes are jammed right by the Molly Pitcher service area in Cranberry. It's because of a truck fire. The truck is still in flames and has been for about 20 minutes now. Looks like they're getting some water on it as I see some white smoke. But nevertheless, just the far left lane is squeezing by. I can't send you to the car lanes because they're closed for construction. George Washington Bridge, two lanes are closed on the upper level. Cars and buses head downstairs. Next report in 15 minutes on New Jersey 101.5.
20: New Jersey 101.5 instant weather. Overnight, it will have an early thundershower in spots. Otherwise, it will be warm and sticky with a mostly cloudy sky, lows in the lower 70s. We'll have some sunshine through much of Friday. It's going to be another hot and humid day with highs in the low to mid 90s. And again, there could be a late day or evening thunderstorm. And by Saturday, lots of sunshine. It's still going to be warm with highs in the upper 80s, but it will be noticeably less humid. I'm meteorologist Brian Thompson.
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4: Uh-huh.
2: Yes, sir.
4: Yep.
2: It is 2:55 with Jeff Dominski and Kylie Moore.
4: That's what I'm talking about.
2: Casting live.
4: Mm-hmm.
2: American Dream Mall in the New Jersey Hall of Fame, baby.
4: Yeah, we just decided that we were going to spend the day at the mall, you know? No, this is a really, really nice time because both Kylie and I, it's almost like that classic thing about, like, if you're a New Yorker and you've never been to the Empire State Building.
2: Yes.
4: Obviously not around as long, but Kylie and I have never been to American Dream.
2: Two little newbies.
4: Right.
2: Just think, we can't say that anymore.
4: And we are sitting inside the New Jersey Hall of Fame, which obviously, since it's here, never been here either. And it is so much cooler than I thought it was going to be. It is so much cooler. It's like we could sit here and explain what they have, but you've got to see it. Is the only way I could explain it?
2: Yes.
4: Like the little stage with the holograms of the people that you can, like famous New Jersey singers that you could do a karaoke duet with. They have a new theater venue that is opening up that it's pretty large. Like, well, I think I heard well over 1,000 seats.
2: Wow.
4: That's what I believe I heard. And they're going to have all kinds of like shows and events here.
2: Joetta was saying off air, it's like, billed as kind of a theater, but it looks like a full-on concert venue. Like, it's huge,
4: right,
2: she said.
4: Right. Right.
2: There's the space simulator. I don't know what's going on there, but yeah. It honors Buzz Aldrin.
4: Right. Because of Buzz. Exactly. Right. I mean, everything here is just so, so well done. And we appreciate the New Jersey Hall of Fame having us. Once again, we can't say this enough. We got the official word this week that even though he was nominated, it was not a lock, but it turns out now it is. Big Joe Henry. Big Joe Henry has been inducted into the New Jersey Hall of Fame, which is a very, very big deal. And I got to tell you, I saw Big Joe earlier. I was talking with him. I'm not saying the guy was welling up, okay? He's big. I don't want him beating my butt, but he's very touched by the whole thing. Mm. He really appreciates everybody, all of you, the listeners that voted for him. This is very, very special for Big Joe. It really is. Oh, and coming up, by the way, we are going to be speaking with, if all goes well, the actor Gary Sinise. Now, I am not going to do what Kylie was worried about. Mm-hmm. I am not going to do a stupid Forrest Gump impression.
2: Time will tell.
4: I'm not going to do that voice and call him Lieutenant Dan. I'm not going to do that.
2: I'm not going to offer ice cream.
4: That's right. That was one of the lines, yeah. But he's a very, very accomplished actor. But a big thing that we want to talk with him about is he's just a good guy. He has a world of respect for people who serve our country. He has a ton of respect for first responders. He years ago started the Gary Sinise Foundation. And a sad part of this accomplished man's life is that his son, Mac Sinise, passed away from a rare form of cancer. And Mac was a musician. And Gary Sinise kept finding more and more files of music that he did not know existed, kind of like a treasure trove after his son passed. And they're being released. One of them, there's an album that is coming out on Father's Day weekend that we're going to have Gary talk to us about, because that's going to be raising some money for the Gary Sinise Foundation.
2: What a good guy.
4: Which is a really nice thing. You know who we were going to talk to, but it just didn't pan out? SZA. We never had SZA on.
2: What will we do?
4: Yeah, we were supposed to have SZA on, and it's a shame. You know why? Because I had a whole introduction for her.
2: Oh, really? What did yours include?
4: Okay. Oh, you had one too? Okay, well, if we had had her on, the Grammy Award-winning from New Jersey, SZA, I was gonna introduce her saying, we have a very talented guest, grew up in Maplewood. She has been nominated to the New Jersey Hall of Fame. She's a multi-Grammy award-winning artist. In fact, this year won Record of the Year for the song Luther, along with Kendrick Lamar. Ladies and gentlemen, Luther Vandross.
2: Oh, boy.
4: Hey, if Cher could do it, why couldn't I?
2: I was going to say that she was my sister's top artist on Spotify for 2025, but no, yours
4: was... Oh, mine was way cooler. Okay. Come on. I was going to full-on call her Luther Vandross.
2: Yeah, so noted.
4: All right.
2: Why didn't she come on?
4: Yeah, she probably got... That info was probably leaked to her. All right, we've got news straight ahead. New Jersey, 101.5.
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16: President Trump is indicating a peace deal with Iran could be imminent after he canceled planned military strikes set for Thursday. Mark Mayfield reports.
17: Trump spoke from the Oval Office on Thursday.
18: With the Strait will officially open as soon as we sign, which could be soon, very soon, maybe over the weekend, in Europe.
17: The president said an official signing ceremony could take place this weekend, maybe in Europe, involving Vice President J.D. Vance and Iranian officials. The president says the Strait of Hormuz will open up after the deal is signed, even though U.S. Central Command insisted earlier on Thursday that the strait has remained open to all commercial ships. I'm Mark Mayfield.
16: FBI Director Kash Patel is making terrorist attack prevention the agency's top priority during the FIFA World Cup. Sarah Lee Kessler has that story.
19: The World Cup has already begun with the first match in Mexico. The U.S. set to host 78 matches across 11 cities beginning Friday in Los Angeles and Saturday in New Jersey. They stretch over 39 days with the final to be held in New Jersey on July 19th. Patel says the FBI Joint Terrorism Task Force is determined to head off any potential incidents and is fully engaged and totally determined to ensure the safety of all during the competition. I'm Sarah Lee Kessler.
16: The former head of the Securities and Exchange Commission is being nominated by President Trump to become the next permanent director of national intelligence. Jay Clayton is currently the U.S. attorney for the Southern District of New York. Trump appointed top federal housing official Bill Pulte to serve as acting DNI to replace former director Tulsi Gabbard, who resigned in May. The Hurricanes are just one win away from their first Stanley Cup title since 2006. Carolina took down the Vegas Golden Knights 4-2 in Game 5 in Raleigh. The Canes now hold a 3-2 lead in that best-of-seven series, with the action set to resume Sunday in Las Vegas. I'm Tammy Trujillo.
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15: Now, here comes New Jersey Fast Traffic.
29: Crew still working on this tractor-trailer fire, and now that the fire appears to be about out, north on the turnpike truck lanes by Molly Pitcher service area, I can see that the truck is on its side, what's left of it. Just the far left lane is open in the northbound truck lanes by Molly Pitcher service area as the fire department continues to put water on this overturned tractor trailer. Unfortunately, the northbound car lanes are closed for construction, so there are delays. There is only one northbound lane available on the entire turnpike right now. Across the Hudson, leaving New Jersey, two lanes closed upstairs at the George. Cars and buses use the lower level. Nick Schwartz in 15 minutes, New Jersey 101.5.
30: New Jersey 101.5 instant weather, warm and sticky overnight, an early thundershower in spots, otherwise mostly cloudy. Lows will be in the lower 70s. Hot and very humid on Friday with times of clouds and sun. Watch for a late day or evening thunderstorm. Highs will be in the low to mid 90s. Some of those storms could be on the stronger side with hail and damaging winds. It clears out late Friday night and then sunny for Saturday. Very warm but less humid, highs in the upper 80s. I'm meteorologist Brian Thompson.
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0: We are Dominski and Moore. We're live at the New Jersey Hall of Fame. And as promised, we have the legendary actor, Gary Sinise, joining us on air. Mr. Sinise, hi. Thank you so much for coming
1: on. Yeah, hi. All good to be with you. Thanks for having me.
0: Yep. Now, I know you recognize that music. I had just mentioned before we even did the news that you had this tragedy in your family. Your beloved son, Mac, sadly passed away. He had a rare form of cancer. And you have been finding more and more of his music that he did. You've been just discovering a treasure trove of files, and you're doing something pretty special coming up with Father's Day weekend with them. Can you tell us about
1: that? It really is something, something special. I mean, I can't tell you. I had no idea that he had written so many different things and tucked them away in his files. We lost him to a very rare cancer called chordoma. He died on January 5th of 2024. That year, that last year, 2023, he went to work on an album, and he was very disabled by the cancer. Couldn't play music anymore. He was a drummer, but he could hold a harmonica, and he could write. And he went back to work on some music that he had not finished, and he finished it and put out an album, finished an album called Resurrection and Revival. And then I started to discover that there were a lot more files in his laptop and on his Dropbox and all this. And I started finding all this music. I produced a second album, Resurrection and Revival Part 2. And I thought I'd found everything, but I was wrong. And so now we have just finished pressing the vinyl for Resurrection and Revival Part 3. And there are 31 pieces of music on this record.
0: This is
1: like treasure.
0: This is prolific. And this is coming out for Father's Day weekend. And I know that your Gary Sinise Foundation, he was a major part of this as well. And all the proceeds are going to be going to the Gary Sinise Foundation.
1: Yeah, Mac worked for the foundation. He started working for the foundation. You know, he was on tour after college with bands and playing music. He was a great drummer. And he traveled around. Then he got tired of being on the road. And I said, come on and you know, just work for us part-time. And he started working for the Gary Sinise Foundation. Fell in love with it, kept writing music while he was working for the foundation. And then about a year and a half after he started at the foundation, he was diagnosed with this rare cancer, and it became, you know, a full-time battle. And I was fighting with him all the way. And he just, that last year of his life, he said, if we make some vinyls and we sell them, I want the proceeds to go to the Gary Sinise Foundation to help our mission. And so all the proceeds from all three records go to the Gary Sinise Foundation.
2: And can you tell us about the foundation?
0: Yeah, for those who don't know.
1: Well, yeah, I've been, you know, I have military in my family, veterans. I have first responders. I have great respect for the men and women who serve our country. I started supporting them years and years ago. After September 11th, I really dove in full on and started supporting a lot of different efforts, going out for the USO, playing in a band all over the world, doing things to support our troops and whatnot. And in 2011, 15 years ago, we're in our 15th year, I started the Gary Sinise Foundation to support our first responders, our wounded, our veterans, our active duty folks, the families of our fallen heroes. We do all kinds of things at the Gary Sinise Foundation. It's a national organization. We have many, many donors who go to the foundation website, GarySiniseFoundation.org, and they donate, and they go online and they buy the albums because the music is good and they want to support the foundation.
0: Yeah, I've always been so impressed with you that somebody who has had this much success in Hollywood and yet puts this much work into something as selfless as this. I mean, you could you could just tell the world of respect that you have for first responders and for military. And also, I'm so sorry about what happened with Mac, but it's such a nice thing. I mean, he would love that you're doing this and helping the foundation even further. So how could people get this? How could people support this? The album and the foundation. You know,
1: One thing I would recommend, just to see some of the videos from some of the songs from each of the three albums, you can go to, you can look up Mac Sinise, M-A-C-S-I-N-I-S-E, Mac Sinise on YouTube. And you can watch some of the videos, the recording sessions. The first album, there's several pieces of music from the first album that are on his YouTube. And you can see him in the studio, in his wheelchair, just working on the music. It was profound, really profound.
0: Yeah, and inspiring.
1: Then, you know, we put these videos up for both albums. So I would recommend going there and to the Gary Sinise Foundation website.
0: Yeah. May I ask you, anything that you have projects coming up?
1: Well, no. There's a couple of movies that I'm involved in and supporting, and if they ever get off the ground, I may go to work on those. Nothing I can talk about right now, but I do have a book coming out, and this is a book about just our family and our son and you know what it was like. It's called Graceful Warrior, and that book is in pre-sale now on Amazon and wherever. And the book comes out actually on Mac's birthday, November 10th. And I'll be, you know, I'll be traveling around doing book signings and we're doing concerts with the music. Many orchestras are picking up Mac's music because there's a lot of orchestral pieces on this. He wanted to write for film, and that's what he was really, he went into school as a drummer and he came out as a composer and he wanted to write for movies.
2: Wow.
1: And he wrote a lot of great orchestral pieces.
0: Yeah. Do you feel like you're still going to be finding more?
1: Well, I don't know if I'm going to be. You know, there are things that are in his files that I didn't put on this record. This record is three. Part three is three discs worth of music.
0: Yeah.
1: So on the vinyl, and then we'll put it out for download at some point. In fact, last year at this time, the first two records, Resurrection and Revival and Resurrection and Revival Part 2, they were among the top 10 most downloaded albums on iTunes in America for a period of time. It was incredible. I mean, they're at Mac Sinise twice in the top 10 with Blake Shelton and Morgan Wallen and all, you know, all kinds. At one point, one of the records dropped down to number 29, and at 28, it was Lady Gaga, and number 30 was like Britney Spears or something like that. Mac Sinise was right in between.
2: That's incredible.
0: Wow.
1: It was crazy, you know, and people, Forbes did an article on it because they thought, like, who is that? He's got two records on the top 10 on iTunes. Like, who's Mac Sinise? What's going on with this? And they did an article about it. That's how I found out about it, through the article. Somebody sent me the article.
0: Yeah. All right. Well, everybody should be absolutely looking out for this. And it's coming out again Father's Day weekend?
1: Well, you can get it now. You can pre-order it at GarySiniseFoundation.org. We start shipping them right around Father's Day, but it's in pre-sale right now, and people are ordering them, and we'll be shipping them.
2: That is a beautiful tribute to your son, Gary.
0: Yeah, no, it really, really is. And I'm sorry that your family had to go through all this. I know normally we would sit and talk to you about the movies and the roles, but I mean, I know this is something very special to you, and it was certainly very special to Max, so we wanted to just focus on this. But
1: Thank
0: hey, man,
1: you.
0: We appreciate much.
1: I appreciate so much
0: for you coming on. So again, it's Gary Sinise Foundation. Thank you very, very much for coming on.
1: You bet. Thanks for having me.
2: We appreciate it.
0: All right.

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9: Now, a check on New Jersey fast traffic.
10: Crews still working on this tractor-trailer fire, and now that the fire appears to be about out, north on the turnpike truck lanes by Molly Pitcher service area, I can see that the truck is on its side, what's left of it. Just the far left lane is open in the northbound truck lanes by Molly Pitcher service area as the fire department continues to put water on this overturned tractor trailer. Unfortunately, the northbound car lanes are closed for construction, so there are delays. There is only one northbound lane available on the entire turnpike right now. Across the Hudson, leaving New Jersey, two lanes closed upstairs at the George. Cars and buses use the lower level. Nick Schwartz in 15 minutes, New Jersey 101.5.
11: New Jersey 101.5, instant weather, an early thundershower in spots overnight, otherwise mostly cloudy, warm and sticky, a low in the lower 70s. Hot and quite humid on Friday with times of clouds and sun. There will be a late day or evening thunderstorm in spots, which could produce hail and damaging winds. Highs in the low to mid 90s. Clearing late Friday night and then sunshine for Saturday. Less humid, although it will still be warm with highs in the upper 80s. I'm meteorologist Brian Thompson.
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14: Hello, hello. Good afternoon. Dominski and Moore. I'm Jeff Dominski.
15: I'm Kylie Moore.
14: And we are not in our normal place.
15: We are not.
14: Right. Coming out of my cage, and I'm they let us out of the cage. We're at American Dream Mall, and we are specifically at the New Jersey Hall of Fame, which is a gorgeous place. And we know somebody who is now a Hall of Famer.
15: Yeah, not to flex, but yeah. We do. Big Joe Henry.
14: Right. Woohoo! Yeah, we know Big Joe. Does Big Joe get special parking now?
15: Ooh, I should have asked
14: him. If he needs a reservation at a restaurant, can he pull the I'm a New Jersey Hall of Famer?
15: Do you know who I am?
16: Hey, perhaps you didn't hear me. I said, this is Big Joe.
15: I think if you see Big Joe coming, they're like, that's Big Joe Henry.
14: First of all, he would never do that. He's just not that kind of guy. No.

0: but he's not only been, you know, a broadcaster in New Jersey for so long. I am so happy that he's becoming part of the family here of the New Jersey Hall of Fame. He's done so much charity work, and it was only one time that I went to this, but it was the biggest crowds I've seen in person in my life to one of those polar bear plungers at Seaside Heights, and he always raised so much money. I mean, obviously, huge group effort, but he helped, I should say, to raise so much money for that.
1: Mm-hmm.
0: And he would, I was at a spicy cantina.
1: Oh, okay. Now I know why you were there.
0: No. It wasn't just for the drinks, but oh my gosh. And you have never seen, I remember this day I went, I never saw that many people packed onto the, like you could not see the sand. I never saw a New Jersey beach where you literally could see not even an inch of sand from the boardwalk. It was just humanity. That's wow. How many people I saw, and I'm not even kidding. And yet, you would think, oh, that's going to be tense. Oh, it's everybody there on the sand, on the boardwalk, in the street. Everybody had such great camaraderie.
1: It seems like good vibes.
0: It was such good vibes. It was such like a brotherhood feeling. But that's the kind of thing that Big Joe creates. And so, you know, again, Big Joe, if you're listening, I know that Big Joe was on earlier with Judy and EJ.
1: Yeah, we're not bitter that he chose.
0: No.
1: I'm not holding that against him or anything.
0: That's not what I'm saying. No, but if you happen to be listening, buddy, sincerely, huge congratulations to you. And I can't think of a more deserving person. So, yeah, so that's part of why we're here at New Jersey Hall of Fame. Of course, we've got World Cup that is starting.
1: Mm-hmm.
0: The first game, I believe, here in this area, Saturday.
1: I believe so.
0: Yeah. And you know what I want to do? I'm going to give the phone number out. I know we haven't really been taking calls up until now, but since we're at the New Jersey Hall of Fame, and like right now, we're literally staring at a mural that has John Bon Jovi, Frank Sinatra, Bruce Springsteen.
1: You can't see from my angle,
0: others.
1: But James Gandolfini.
0: Oh, Gandolfini is up on that wall,
1: yeah,
0: too.
1: Yeah, he's hiding.
0: Nice. Right. So since we're here at the New Jersey Hall of Fame, just for fun, if anybody's got a story, did you ever meet somebody who was famous from New Jersey? Did you ever, this could have been like you did some work in their home. Maybe you grew up. Maybe you were, maybe Bruce Springsteen was the quiet kid in your science class in 11th grade. Or maybe you just had like a casual brush with fame in Asbury Park. You ran into Bon Jovi, whatever it might be. Who famous from New Jersey did you ever have occasion to meet? We'd love to have your stories since, well, you know, it's kind of fitting. We're here at the New Jersey Hall of Fame. New Jersey 101.5.
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7: President Trump says a deal with Iran to end the war is very close, and it's the reason he called off fresh strikes on the country. Speaking from the Oval Office on Thursday afternoon, Trump said an official signing ceremony could take place this weekend, possibly in Europe, involving Vice President J.D. Vance and Iranian officials. FBI Director Kash Patel is making terrorist attack prevention the agency's top priority during the FIFA World Cup. The games kicked off Thursday with the U.S. set to host 78 matches across 11 cities, including the final match in New Jersey on July 19th. According to Patel, the Joint Terrorism Task Force is fully engaged in the security planning effort for the tournament. The Hurricanes are just one win away from their first Stanley Cup title since 2006. Carolina took down the Vegas Golden Knights 4-2 in Game 5 in Raleigh. The Canes now hold a 3-2 lead in that best-of-seven series, with the action set to resume Sunday in Las Vegas. I'm Tammy Trujillo.
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1: Here's New Jersey Fast Traffic.
2: Crews still working on this tractor-trailer fire, and now that the fire appears to be about out, north on the turnpike truck lanes by Molly Pitcher service area, I can see that the truck is on its side, what's left of it. Just the far left lane is open in the northbound truck lanes by Molly Pitcher service area as the fire department continues to put water on this overturned tractor trailer. Unfortunately, the northbound car lanes are closed for construction, so there are delays. There is only one northbound lane available on the entire turnpike right now. Across the Hudson, leaving New Jersey, two lanes closed upstairs at the George. Cars and buses use the lower level. Nick Schwartz in 15 minutes. New Jersey 101.5.
0: New Jersey 101.5 instant weather. A heat advisory continues until 8 p.m. for most of inland New Jersey as we stare down one more day of dangerous heat and humidity. 70s this morning, 90 to 95 this afternoon. The heat index may go as high as 103 today. Yeah, get ready to sweat again. We'll see a mix of sun and clouds. And there is a chance for thunderstorms again today. I'm not sure it's going to be all that widespread, but late this afternoon into this evening, a few thunderstorms pop up. Could be some heavy rain and gusty winds. Also, lots of lightning. As showers exit tonight, we'll see some lingering clouds. Lows around 70, and the weekend looks much better. We lose the humidity. It won't be as hot tomorrow, but still very warm. Sunny and dry, mid-80s. Sounds good. Mid-80s on Sunday with increasing clouds. Scattered showers may come back into the picture by Sunday around dinner time. I'm Chief Meteorologist Dan Zarrow.
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1: 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This show is pre-recorded. Where somehow one simple question turns into a full-on Jersey debate.
4: Yeah, see, we're debating. We're arguing, see?
5: No, we're not.
6: I'm having a fine day.
4: Yeah. No arguments
6: today. I'm at the Hall of Fame.
4: Yeah, we are at the New Jersey Hall of Fame. If you weren't listening earlier, later on we'll tell you about this because this was fun. There's a karaoke stage here, and you could sing a duet with a hologram of a famous New Jersey singer. Kylie did it. I'll tell you what happened later on. It's very, very cool.
6: It gets saucy.
4: Oh, it's a little bit. I actually kind of did, yeah. But we're at the New Jersey Hall of Fame because of Big Joe Henry. He got inducted.
6: Woo!
4: He is now a New Jersey Hall of Famer. Congrats to our own Big Joe. Oh, at some point today, we're going to go to the phones right now, but at some point today, I want to do a very quick segment. We will award a small monetary prize, very small, like 10 bucks each, later on to anybody who can do a Big Joe Henry impression. We'll do that later on just for fun. I mean, it's to honor the man. It's
6: I'm
4: to honor the guy.
6: Very excited to hear this. Oh, and we also have to, because you mentioned it before, we have to mention the Joe Piscopo story.
4: Oh, yes, we will. We will get to that.
6: After the phones.
4: Right, but let's go to the phones. We're asking, since we're at the New Jersey Hall of Fame, who is somebody famous from New Jersey that you once met? 1-800-283-101.5.
6: Paul in Freehold, you're on New Jersey 101.5.
7: Hello, how you guys doing?
4: Hey, we're good. Great. What's up, Paul?
7: So,
4: what's your story?
7: 10 years ago, I worked at a dealership here in Freehold, and I sold Blondie's friend, Deborah Harry, a pre-owned Mercedes-Benz.
4: And Deborah Harry's, did you say friend?
7: She was with somebody. The car was for like a family
4: member. But she was, I gotcha. But she was there. She was along, right. She was along with the trip. Yeah.
6: Did you indicate that you knew who she was?
7: Yeah. Like right away, I said, "You're Deborah Harry." And she said, "Yeah." She had a hat on. She didn't want nobody to know. But she was very nice, and at the end, she gave me a $100 tip, too.
6: Wow!
4: Wait a second.
7: Yeah.
4: Wait. I'm sorry. I thought you said this was at a car dealership?
7: Yeah. She said after I gave him the car, she took out a $100 bill and said, "Thank you for helping me out."
6: Dang!
4: Okay. I mean, it's just it's not a job that you would traditionally get a tip, though. That's all. That's why I was like, that's pretty nice.
7: Some people do tip. Yeah.
4: Yeah. Wow.
7: Definitely. I also used to wait on Bruce Springsteen in the diner in Shrewsbury. He's come in with Patty and the in-laws for breakfast on Sundays when they were in the area. I used to work in the diner before I went
4: in Shrewsbury, though, not that one he's famous for going to in Freehold.
6: Roberto's, I think?
4: Yeah, Roberto's.
7: No, the one Americana Diner?
4: Yeah.
7: I'm sorry if I didn't say it.
4: That's, no, you can say it.
7: Shrewsbury.
4: That's
7: It's by Red Bank over there, and he's coming Sunday morning.
4: Yeah. Well, so what was he like? Was he would he talk? Was he kind of standoffish?
7: Yeah, he talked to me like a regular guy. My boss would say, "Nobody go near him. Don't talk to him." He used to come up to like the kitchen and say, "My son dropped the fork. Can he get another fork?" And he was just sort of like a regular guy.
6: You don't remember what his order was, do you?
7: Yeah, eggs over bacon and rye toast.
4: Okay, pretty standard, pretty basic.
6: And I can mess with that.
4: Yeah.
7: And he used to give
4: nothing
7: me
4: fancy.
7: The bill was back then was like $40. He used to give me $50 tip.
4: Wow!
6: You must be really good at what you do. You're getting a lot of tips, Paul.
4: Yeah, two stories in a row. We're hearing about the tips.
7: I waited on Bon Jovi there too. Him and his family hold the dinner. They gave me $5.
4: Oh,
6: wow! That stings.
4: Oh,
7: yeah!
4: Yikes! I think that's all Richie Sambora got too. Oof! Ouch! All right, hey Paul, we appreciate your call.
6: Joe in Plainsboro, you're on New Jersey 101.5.
5: Hey, can I do my Big Joe Henry now?
4: No, not now. I mean, you can do it, but not for the money. You can do it, but not for the money. Yeah. That's going to be a separate segment.
5: I'll forget to call later. I'm a big fan, so I figured I'd throw it in.
4: Well, you can say congrats to him. He may be listening.
5: Oh, yeah. It's congrats. Yeah, I just wanted to throw my story is not as not as elaborate as the last guy. Well, I wanted to get in before the
4: okay. Well, what's the story?
5: Moving fast. My wife worked in the Liberty Place in Philadelphia back in 2010, and she happened to get on the elevator when Bon Jovi was on there in his office for the Philadelphia Soul team that he had there. So this was before cell phones where you could just whip them out and stuff. And he was on his phone, so she didn't get a chance to talk to him. But she was in there with him and just...
4: Oh, that must have driven her crazy that, right, she couldn't interrupt him. Right, so so she couldn't even say a word to him. Like, hey, do you know who you are? Nothing.
5: But she's more of a Bruce fan because she's a little bit older. But, you know, Bon Jovi goes with the territory also.
4: Sure, of course. Right. Yeah. Hey, Joe, we appreciate the call. Thanks for calling New Jersey 101.5. We're asking you of anybody famous in New Jersey, like the kind of person who would maybe be on the wall here at the New Jersey Hall of Fame. Who did you meet? Did you ever meet somebody famous from New Jersey? 1-800-283-101.5.
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8: Hi, how are you?
6: Jess. Good.
8: Okay. Oh, my gosh. Let me see. I was younger and newly married, and who do we move in next to but Clarence Clemens, who played with Bruce Springsteen. So
4: you moved in next door to him? How did you find this out?
8: Yeah. I don't know, because I didn't recognize him. Believe it or not, I didn't recognize him. Okay. So
4: then how do you finally realize that you're living right next door to Clarence Clemens? Does another neighbor point it out?
8: Somebody must have told me at that point. And so we became friends, and Bruce Springsteen was always over there all the time and whatever. So Clarence decides now he's going to take me out. You know, we're going to go out where he's going to show me around because I was new in town. But I got a little too much drink. So he brings me home, and I don't mind that Clarence is a big dude. And I'm going, oh, this is not good. This is not good. But it all worked out.
4: Era was this? What year roughly?
8: Do I have to say? Oh, it was about 40 years ago, maybe.
4: Okay. I was just trying to kind of like wonder where the arc of their career was at that point. That's the only reason I'm asking, you know?
8: Okay. Well, I can date it a little better for you because they had just broken up with the manager at that time. So they were having a party, and I got to meet everybody, and it was like, you know, then Clarence became my protector because I was very young and very naive, and I got to do Bruce Springsteen's daughter's ice skating party. It was great.
4: That's crazy.
8: It was such an education, yeah. And I will tell you what the gentleman said. Both, if Clarence knew you and you were a friend to Clarence, you were a friend to Clarence. He always took care of the people that were friends, he considered friends.
4: Yeah.
8: And same thing with Bruce. Very, very down-to-earth person. He could go into a diner like the gentleman was talking about, and people would leave him alone. He could go to the local fireman's fair with his kids and walk around, and nobody swarmed all over. They had respect for the some boundaries for him. It was great.
4: It was great to see. One of the things I always liked about Bruce Springsteen is, unless it's a major event, if it's just something like around Freehold, you don't see him with an entourage. You don't see him with a bodyguard. He's just out alone.
6: It's just a man going to get ice cream.
4: Right. And he trusts people. He trusts people in New Jersey to leave him the hell alone. Mm-hmm. He's not afraid of anybody. Hey, Jessica, thanks so much for calling in to New Jersey 101.5. Because we are broadcasting from the New Jersey Hall of Fame, we thought this would be fun. If you have any other stories, if you ever met somebody, a famous person, a celebrity from New Jersey, who did you meet? How did you know them? 1-800-283-101.5.
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13: 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Don't miss it.
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14: University students may have had their personal data compromised by notorious cyber criminals. Rory O'Neill explains.
15: Online hackers have gotten into Oracle PeopleSoft computer servers at more than 100 organizations. PeopleSoft software applications can manage payroll, HR, administration, and other business operations. The well-known hacking group called Shiny Hunters tells TechCrunch that they are behind this attack. Many of the victims are universities, and some student data may have been compromised, according to the report.
14: One day after Google announced a price cut for its base-level AI subscription, OpenAI is reportedly considering a similar plan. The Wall Street Journal says OpenAI is aiming to win back customers who are now using Anthropic. As both companies prepare for IPOs, Anthropic might also cut its prices. And Waymo is launching a new subscription tier called Waymo Premier as it pursues an aggressive expansion plan. The service will cost $30 a month and targets avid users in some of the most popular markets. Tech Report, I'm Mark Mayfield.
16: One for the ages as the Knicks rallied from 29 down, stunned the Spurs 107-106. Now a win away from their first title since 1973. OG Anunoby tipped in a missed three from Jalen Brunson with just over a second left to complete the largest comeback in NBA Finals history. Anunoby finished with 33 talks about his game winner.
17: Feels cool. I mean, everyone's pretty excited. I'm excited too. I'm excited, too. We're all excited. We're enjoying it right now, but we're just focused on the next game now.
16: Game 5 Saturday night in San Antonio. In baseball, White Sox clipped the Braves 2-1. Yankees crushed the Guardians to sweep the series. White Sox take over first in the AL Central. Bryce Eldridge with a walk-off grand slam to lift the Giants past the Nationals 11-10. Giants scored 10 runs over the final two innings for the incredible comeback. That's sports. I'm Ronza Moss.
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2: Well, this real mess continues on the northbound New Jersey Turnpike truck lanes by Molly Pitcher Service Area. You've got just the far left lane squeezing through with this overturned tractor trailer, which also caught fire and was raging for about 20 minutes. So it's going to take a while to clean this up. The northbound car lanes are closed. We'll be talking to the Turnpike to see if they plan to reopen those a little bit early to help alleviate the delays. Also, a note in Cape May County. Well, we had a closure of Delsey Drive. It looks like that has now been resolved. George Washington Bridge upstairs, you got two lanes closed. Cars and buses head to the lower level. Next report in 15 minutes. New Jersey 101.5.
0: New Jersey 101.5 instant weather. The five-day forecast just updated at NJ1015.com shows a yellow alert icon for today. And once again, it has a double meaning for heat and for potential strong thunderstorms. Now, that heat is no joke. We're reaching about 90 to 95 today. This goes beyond regular summer-like heat, especially when matched with that humidity, pushing the heat index into the triple digits. We'll see sun and clouds today. And then we have to watch that storm threat late day. Could be some gusty winds, heavy rain, and lots of lightning late this afternoon into this evening. Tonight we dry out, clear out, and humidity starts to drop. We'll see lows around 70. And then tomorrow, not as hot, not as humid. Still very warm with sunshine and dry weather. Highs tomorrow, mid-80s. I'm Chief Meteorologist Dan Zarro.
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6: Yes, sirree. It is 3:56 with Jeff and Kylie broadcasting live from the New Jersey Hall of Fame at the American Dream Mall. Jeff, you good?
4: Very, very, very, very, very cool place.
6: Who are you staring at? You're staring like very...
4: I'm staring at Bruce. I'm staring at Bruce's picture over there.
6: Oh, he's staring right back at you.
4: Yeah, I know. I think he's mad at me. No, there's a mural of the very famous inductees here. And one brand new inductee we just learned of today... we knew he was nominated, but today we found out he made it in, is our own, New Jersey 101.5's own, Big Joe Henry.
6: Woo!
4: Yeah, so huge congrats.
6: Yay.
4: To Big Joe. And the place is gorgeous. There's more to do here than you would think. There's interactive stuff. It's just fun. I still have to tell you about the karaoke stage with the hologram Jersey singers that you could do a duet with. Kylie did it. I'll tell you about that later on. We've got to talk to Nancy first, but maybe after the news, maybe then we could talk to Bob G about the job that his dad has. It ties into somebody famous.
6: Mm-hmm.
4: And this job blew me away. But let's talk to Nancy first. We're asking you at 1-800-283-101.5, who's a famous person from New Jersey that you met?
6: Nancy on the Parkway, you're on New Jersey 101.5.
9: Hi, this is Nancy.
6: Hey, Nancy.
4: Hello, Nancy.
9: And how are you? I met Clarence and Bruce at a recording studio where my friends were recording at the same time. In the city, and it was.
6: Do you remember around what year this was? Like, was he?
4: Yeah, like, was he already hugely famous? Was it when he was up and coming?
9: I think it was with Darkness on the Edge of Town.
4: 1978.
9: That was the song that the album, mm-hmm. Right? And he wasn't all that friendly, but I guess stressed him out from recording.
4: Oh.
9: So I'm just sitting there, and like I said, I think it was because of recording.
4: No, it's okay. It's just I would actually enjoy hearing this because you always hear the opposite with Bruce, but everybody can have a bad day. And so it would be interesting to hear this perspective. So like, did you try to talk to him and he was just like giving one word answers or something, or what happened?
9: Well, I was sitting on a bench waiting for my friends to come out of there was a couple of recording studios within the building. Same floor, and I think there are other floors.
18: So Clarence came out and he said, hi, you know, who are you? And I told him who I was. And he goes, you're a Jersey girl. So he was, aww, you know, back and forth. He was so sweet.
4: Yeah.
18: So Bruce comes out of the recording studio and he goes, Bruce, Nancy, she's a Jersey girl. So Bruce looks, he nods, he goes, yeah, whatever, and walked away.
6: Whoa.
4: Oh.
18: I wouldn't expect anything more.
4: Oh,
6: that stings.
18: But, you know, it was hard at work and mixing and stuff, so that's how I took it. There wasn't like, you know, I didn't get offended by it or anything like
4: yeah,
18: that.
4: Yeah, well, which is good of you, and maybe he just had everything else in his mind, but right. Yeah, Clarence Clemons absolutely always came off like, you know, a big teddy bear.
18: Oh, he was, and I saw him a few times, and he remembers everybody who he talks to, which is amazing, and of course, he's no longer here.
4: Oh,
18: but,
4: wow.
18: It's just sweet. And on the good side, like, another night, my friends were sitting outside when there was a blackout in New York. And yeah, Bruce came out and sat on the stoop with them at the building and was playing songs for them and stuff. So that was kind of cool. You know, I wasn't there.
6: What was a cool memory.
4: Yeah, really. Hey, Nancy, we appreciate your calling in. Absolutely. Yeah, we've been talking about meeting famous people from New Jersey, if you ever did. If you have any more, you could call them in because we still have to tell the Joe Piscopo story. Bob G right here has a story about a New York Giant, right? Wasn't it a Giant?
6: Oh, Eagle.
4: Oh, I'm sorry. Oh, of course. Of course, of course, of course. It was an Eagle. Yeah, but it ties into his father. And you know what story I never told, even though this is not a New Jersey guy? I never told the story about who my son waited on. I was supposed to tell this at Asbury Park. And like a big doofus, I never remembered. Anyway, we have much more to come live from the New Jersey Hall of Fame. It's Dominski and Moore, New Jersey 101.5.
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10: President Trump says a deal ending the war in Iran could be signed as soon as this weekend. Mark Mayfield has the latest.
11: Trump spoke from the Oval Office on Thursday.
25: With the Strait will officially open as soon as we sign, which could be soon, very soon, maybe over the weekend in Europe.
11: The president said an official signing ceremony could take place this weekend, maybe in Europe, involving Vice President J.D. Vance and Iranian officials. The president says the Strait of Hormuz will open up after the deal is signed, even though U.S. Central Command insisted earlier on Thursday that the Strait has remained open to all commercial ships. I'm Mark Mayfield.
10: The U.S. Park Police are investigating after the numbers 8647 appeared etched in the grass near the Washington Monument. Images taken from the top of the monument show the numbers, which were apparently created from dead or discolored grass. The Trump administration's argued in the past that the term 8647 could constitute a threat against the nation's 47th president. The Department of the Interior called the message deranged vandalism, adding that anyone who makes a threat against the president will be found and held accountable. Almost one in three Americans are not checking their bank balances because of anxiety. That's according to a U.S. Bank survey of over 3,000 adults. Younger adults reported the sharpest money stress, with nearly half of Gen Z saying they avoid checking their accounts entirely. Nearly three-quarters of millennials reported high or moderate anxiety over checking and savings balances, while one in four adults said they would need at least $10,000 saved to avoid financial stress. The first day of the 2026 FIFA World Cup is in the books. Mexico defeated South Africa 2-0 to open the tournament in Mexico City, followed by South Korea taking down Czechia 2-1 in Guadalajara. The U.S. begins its run today, battling Paraguay at SoFi Stadium in Los Angeles. Matches are being held in 16 cities across the continent, with 11 of them in the U.S., 3 in Mexico, and 2 in Canada. The final will be held in New York at MetLife Stadium on July 19th. I'm Tammy Trujillo.
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1: Now, a check on New Jersey fast traffic.
3: Still working with this mess on the northbound truck lanes of the Turnpike Molly Pitcher service area. It was an earlier tractor-trailer fire. The tractor-trailer is overturned. Just the left lane is getting by. Turnpike says they are not planning on reopening the northbound car lanes early. So they continue to work on this. They are in the process of opening the southbound eastern spur, though. George Washington Bridge upper level, two lanes closed, delays building again, about 20 minutes. Cars and buses head to the lower level as they work on clearing that road work. I think they're also clearing the Outer Bridge crossing, as I see delays there as well, leaving New Jersey. Next report in 15 minutes on New Jersey 101.5.
13: New Jersey 101.5 in-skin weather. Temperatures are in the 70s across the state this morning. It's pretty gross. I always say one of the worst parts of a heat wave is when we just don't cool down at night, when we can't reset, and it is a muggy, stifling start to another ferociously hot and humid day. But only one more. We're going to see highs today 90 to 95 degrees. That humidity, of course, makes the air feel even thicker. Look for sun and clouds today and a few strong thunderstorms moving in late this afternoon into this evening. As showers exit tonight, we'll see some lingering clouds. Lows fall to around 70, and then a much better day tomorrow as humidity falls. It'll still be very warm, but highs in the mid-80s will be much better. It'll be a sunny, dry day tomorrow. Sounds good to me. I'm Chief Meteorologist Dan Zero.
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4: The Bet Parks online casino and sports book app Chime Time is 4:11. A home. And it's Jeff and Kylie with you. It's Domenski and Moore. I'm Jeff Domenski.
6: I'm Kylie Moore.
4: We are, you know where we are, but maybe not. Maybe you just got in your car. We're kind of playing hooky today. We went to the mall. We're at American Dream. And yes, we hung out in the food court like a bunch of, you know, ne'er-do-well teenagers. But
6: that is true.
4: We did. But then, lamely, all I had was water. But then we came down here to New Jersey Hall of Fame. Once again, if you have not heard the big news, if you've been working, we understand you are busy. But big celebration going on at the radio station.
6: How big is it?
4: It's so big. It's as big as Big Joe Henry.
6: Woo!
4: Big Joe Henry has been inducted into the New Jersey Hall of Fame, baby.
6: Hey!
4: Which is just, yeah, I mean, congratulations. Congratulations to Big Joe. He's been part of New Jersey communities for so long, on the air, has done a ton of charitable efforts as well. I feel like nobody deserves that more. So, congrats.
6: Nobody plays Brandy better.
4: Well, you know, all right. You know what? I'm going to do it. At some point, by the way, not right now, but at some point, we're going to dedicate one segment today to a Big Joe Henry impersonation contest just to honor him. But I'm gonna say my favorite Big Joe joke. For some reason, I laugh every time I think about it. Of course it's corny. It's Big Joe. But one time he's on the air and he says, yes. I'm laughing already.
6: Come on. Pull together.
4: I can't even do it. It's so stupid. All right. This is Big Joe telling my favorite Big Joe joke. Yeah, so a man went naked at Gunnison Beach and he brought a dog with him. Yeah, he had a miniature pinscher. He also had a dog. I don't know why. I don't know why I always found that so funny. I love it. All right. Yeah, Eric. Eric Potts, I know. But I for some reason, that joke lives rent-free in my head. Excuse me. I'm sorry. Bronchitis. All right. So anyway, Kylie and I are here. We do have, as normal, because it's kind of an unusual day, we do have a Jersey thang coming up at the 6 o'clock. Steve Trevelise is going to be here. I understand later on. Also at New Jersey Hall of Fame. And we have to tell the Joe Piscopo story real quick before we move on and do anything else.
6: This is a real stars. They're just like us.
4: It really was, because Joe Piscopo was one of the people that was going to be coming on the air. But before our show, he was going to be coming on to Judy and EJ, right? So Kylie and I were hanging out in the food court. And Kylie looks over my shoulder and she goes, hey, Joe Piscopo. And she just said it like I thought she was kidding, because she just says it so matter-of-factly. I was like, no, really? And she goes, no, really. So I get up and I look, and sure enough, it's Joe Piscopo. Joe Piscopo isn't ordering anything. He's leaning over one of the counters at one of the food places, and he's clearly asking directions. He's trying to figure out, because we knew he was supposed to come here. Mm-hmm. He's trying to figure out how to get to the New Jersey Hall of Fame, because it's kind of around the corner from the food court, and he's not sure where he's going. We were about to walk back here anyway, so I walk over to Joe Piscopo, and I say, hey, Joe? He goes, yeah. And I say, and now we're not wearing anything that says New Jersey 101.5. We're not wearing any station swag or anything like that.
6: As far as he knew, we were creeps.
4: Right. We could have been anybody. Okay. And I said, you're looking for New Jersey Hall of Fame? Because we're going down there. We can show you. He goes, oh, yeah, yeah, yeah. Okay. And he just starts following us and talking to us. And the funny thing is, we could have been kidnappers. We could have been anybody. We could have led him into a white van parked out back by the loading dock and convinced him that it was the New Jersey Hall of Fame.
6: Right this way, Joe Piscopo.
4: He was so nice and so trusting. And he was like, oh, sure. And then he's just like telling us stories. And it was just great.
6: We separated ways briefly because he had to go to the bathroom. And
4: right.
6: Then when we found him later on, he like not only remembered us, but was like, hey, we found it, kids.
4: Yeah.
6: Oh, hi, Joe Piscopo.
4: Right. Our new friend. All right. But now we were talking about famous people like Joe Piscopo. And I got to put Bob G here. And Bob G, by the way, kudos to him. He has been working his butt off. You're working basically like almost 20 hours today, I think.
9: Something along those lines. I think so. Yeah.
4: Yeah. Yeah. You got to be exhausted, buddy. But all right. What I laughed about was not the famous story, but the job about your dad. But first, the famous guy that your dad once met was Troy Vincent.
9: My dad fixed Troy Vincent's shoes a few times. He was a regular customer of my dad's.
4: Right. And at that point, in telling, because this was off air, right, I start laughing. And I said, wait, your dad's, and I'm trying to come up with a word for it. And Bob goes, yes, my dad's a cobbler.
9: Yeah. My dad has been a cobbler. My grandfather was a cobbler.
6: What happened to you? Why'd you get into radio?
9: I made some terrible decisions in my life.
6: You should be cobbling.
4: But who's a cobbler? That's just what's funny.
9: Not many.
4: Right. It's kind of like people don't really repair shoes anymore.
9: Yeah.
4: And so when you said, yes, my dad's a cobbler, I'm like belly laughing over here. This is all off the air because it's like, that's so random and weird. But I mean, hey, my dad was a mailman. A cobbler is a lot more skilled than a mailman. I'm not laughing at the job.
9: No, yeah.
4: I'm just laughing because it seems unusual. You don't hear about anybody doing it anymore.
9: It is so unusual for someone to say, oh, yeah, I'm a cobbler. There is actually a whole shoe service association that all of these members
6: what?
9: They get
4: Wait a
9: together.
4: Minute, do they have a convention?
9: Oh yeah.
4: Do they like throw water balloons?
9: Yeah.
4: No. They probably throw
9: locally,
4: water
9: it's
4: shoes
9: the,
4: out of window.
9: I think it's called the DVSSA, Delaware Valley Shoe Service Association.
6: Bob.
9: And every year they get together, they have seminars, they have a whole convention, and you learn
4: you
9: different,
4: know, there's a brand
9: different
4: new
9: tricks
4: short
9: of the trade.
4: Nail. Yeah, this new 1/3 of an inch short nail is going to be really a game changer.
6: Okay, you're mocking the next time you need your shoes done?
4: I don't, but nobody does it anymore.
6: I'm going to replay this broadcast.
4: How do they stay in business?
9: It's all dress shoes.
4: And they must be high end, right? Like, that's why Troy Vincent was having issues, because he's probably got $1,000 shoes.
9: Exactly. I mean, the shoes I'm wearing now, they can't really do too much.
4: But,
9: and any sort of like loafer women's shoes, almost any type of women's shoe can get fixed super easily.
4: Right.
9: Heels, soles, any of that kind of stuff.
4: I could almost guarantee you, if we walked around this mall and stopped 20 people, only 1 out of 20 would even know what a cobbler was.
9: Yeah.
4: 5 will think it's a peach dessert. Several others will think it's the person who puts horseshoes on a horse.
9: Mm-hmm.
4: Right?
9: Or
4: which
9: like
4: is what?
9: Cobblestones. Farrier.
4: Farrier. I was going to say, I think it's farrier.
6: You had that at the ready.
9: I know a farrier.
6: Bob.
4: What?
9: A friend of mine.
4: Are you time traveling? Are you a time traveler?
9: You know what? I feel
4: sir?
9: Like I am at this point.
4: All right, we got to take a break for traffic. Kylie Moore and I are here until 6 at the New Jersey Hall of Fame. We have a few other stories that we have to share. But then I got to tell the karaoke story.
6: Yes.
4: 419, here's fast traffic.
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14: Here's New Jersey Fast Traffic.
15: Still working with this mess on the northbound truck lanes of the Turnpike Molly Pitcher service area. It was an earlier tractor-trailer fire. The tractor-trailer is overturned. Just the left lane is getting by. Turnpike says they are not planning on reopening the northbound car lanes early. So they continue to work on this. They are in the process of opening the southbound eastern spur, though. George Washington Bridge upper level, two lanes closed, delays building again, about 20 minutes. Cars and buses head to the lower level as they work on clearing that road work. I think they're also clearing the outer bridge crossing, as I see delays there as well, leaving New Jersey. Next report in 15 minutes on New Jersey 101.5.
16: New Jersey 101.5 instant weather. A heat advisory continues until 8 p.m. for most of inland New Jersey as we stare down one more day of dangerous heat and humidity. 70s this morning, 90 to 95 this afternoon. The heat index may go as high as 103 today. Yeah, get ready to sweat again. We'll see a mix of sun and clouds. And there is a chance for thunderstorms again today. I'm not sure it's going to be all that widespread, but late this afternoon into this evening, a few thunderstorms pop up. Could be some heavy rain and gusty winds. Also, lots of lightning. As showers exit tonight, we'll see some lingering clouds. Lows around 70, and the weekend looks much better. We lose the humidity. It won't be as hot tomorrow, but still very warm. Sunny and dry, mid-80s. Sounds good. Mid-80s on Sunday with increasing clouds. Scattered showers may come back into the picture by Sunday around dinner time. I'm Chief Meteorologist Dan Zarrow.
17: New Jersey temperature is 71.
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19: Hey, hey. We got some new digs. It's like when you're a teenager and you change your room around, except this is way cooler.
20: Highly... Yeah, except this is the gosh dang Hall of Fame.
19: Yeah, right. It's the New Jersey Hall of Fame.
20: It's not a new wall color.
19: Yeah, interactive displays because of Buzz Aldrin. There's this, like, moonshot simulator. All kinds of cool things. I've got to tell you the karaoke story in a second. But I never did on Friday, and I mentioned it several times, and I stupidly kept forgetting. Excuse me. I never did mention the famous person that my my son, Jack, waited on. Now, this is not a New Jersey fame, okay?
20: But impressive nonetheless.
19: Right. It's a major star. Everybody will know who I mean. My son is in college up in Vermont, and he's staying up there during the summer because he's working, making money. And he's working waiting tables. And hold on, I'm sorry.
20: So he's waiting tables. I'm filling for time as Jeff coughs.
19: I am sorry. I'm getting over bronchitis. I do apologize. So in walks Kevin James, the actor Kevin James from King of Queens and all
20: many
19: the
20: Adam Sandler films.
19: Yeah, Paul Blart

0: mall cop, that Kevin James.
1: Hey, speaking of malls.
0: Right, yeah, that Kevin James. Kevin James walks in, and he gleaned from going back and forth to the table that the guy that he was with was his agent or manager or something, right? Because that person was not famous. So so he waited on Kevin James, and he said he was like, because like I was like looking for some tea, you know? But like, there was nothing. Like, he wasn't rude, but he wasn't like overly chatty either. He was just like a regular nice guy.
1: Did your son indicate that he knew he was waiting?
0: He never did. He never told Kevin James. He just thought, I probably shouldn't do that. I should leave him have his peace. But the only funny part of this whole story is, because it's Kevin James, he's a big guy, you know, he ended up ordering this gigundous omelet that is stuffed with meat. And there was, I can't remember the dang name of it, but there was some fun, like, I think it was like called like the Meat Mountain Omelet, something like that.
1: I could never.
0: That's right. And it was huge. Like he said, it looks like a 3-pound omelet. It just looks like it's pulsating on the plate when he brought it to Kevin James. Yeah. And I was like, did he finish it? And he's like, oh, yeah.
1: Good for him.
0: Every last bit of it. Yes. Yes. But yeah, that was the story. I never got around to it on Friday. Okay. Now, we're going to have news from Levon in about 1 minute. But because we're here at the New Jersey Hall of Fame, we've been playing around with some of the things. And I will tell you coming up, if you didn't hear me mention it earlier, who Kylie Moore did a hologram duet with. They actually have at the New Jersey Hall of Fame, and you can do this yourself. They have several famous New Jersey singers, and they will project a hologram on stage of them singing, and you go up on the same stage right next to them with your own microphone, and you're literally doing a duet with a famous New Jersey singer, right? And Kylie did this. And she got a little flirty with the hologram. I will tell you who. I will tell you who Kylie was flirting with as a hologram when we come back. And you know what? We're actually going to talk about this. We're going to talk about your go-to karaoke song. Because I was kind of inspired looking at that list. Like They had Whitney Houston's I Want to Dance with Somebody. They had a lot of cool songs.
1: They had a really good selection.
0: Yeah, they have a cool selection. And karaoke, it's still a thing. We want to know at 1-800-283-101.5. Even if you never did karaoke, what would a great karaoke tune be? What's a great one? 1-800-283-101.5.
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8: President Trump says a deal ending the war in Iran could be signed as soon as this weekend. He says it's so close to becoming a reality that it's the reason he called off fresh strikes on Iran previously planned for Thursday. Speaking from the Oval Office, Trump said an official deal signing ceremony could take place this weekend, possibly in Europe, involving Vice President J.D. Vance and Iranian officials. The U.S. Park Police are investigating after the numbers 8647 appeared etched in the grass near the Washington Monument. Images taken from the top of the monument show the numbers, apparently created from dead or discolored grass. The Trump administration has argued in the past that the term 8647 could constitute a threat against the nation's 47th president. Almost one in three Americans are not checking their bank balances because of anxiety. That's according to a U.S. bank survey of over 3,000 adults. Younger adults reported the sharpest money stress, with nearly half of Gen Z saying they avoid checking their accounts entirely. I'm Tammy Trujillo.
9: Mama, what does the chicken say?
10: Chicken. Oh, okay.
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5: Now, here comes New Jersey Fast Traffic.
12: On the northbound New Jersey Turnpike, only one lane is available. Right near the Molly Pitcher service area south of 8A and Cranberry, it's an overturned tractor-trailer that was on fire earlier. They temporarily held all traffic while they reopened one lane. Now it is the right lane and shoulder that is closed and traffic is just crawling. This is north on the turnpike, Molly Pitcher service area. The northbound car lanes remain closed for construction. Southbound Eastern Spur reopened with the road work cleared out of the way. Outerbridge Crossing also with the road work picked up in both directions. And across the Hudson, we got 30-minute delays at the George as they clear the road work on the upper level. Cars and buses head downstairs. Next report in 15 minutes on New Jersey 101.5.
4: New Jersey 101.5 instant weather. The five-day forecast just updated at NJ1015.com shows a yellow alert icon for today. And once again, it has a double meaning for heat and for potential strong thunderstorms. Now, that heat is no joke. We're reaching about 90 to 95 today. This goes beyond regular summer-like heat, especially when matched with that humidity, pushing the heat index into the triple digits. We'll see sun and clouds today. And then we have to watch that storm threat late day. Could be some gusty winds, heavy rain, and lots of lightning late this afternoon into this evening. Tonight we dry out, clear out, and humidity starts to drop. We'll see lows around 70. And then tomorrow, not as hot, not as humid, still very warm with sunshine and dry weather. Highs tomorrow, mid-80s. I'm Chief Meteorologist Dan Zarrow.
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8: Jeff, we're not doing karaoke now.
28: Sorry. Hey, we're live at the New Jersey Hall of Fame. Gorgeous place. We have to mention this one more time. If you have not visited the New Jersey Hall of Fame, and you do, you must partake of the short 10-minute video of all these various inductees basically extolling the virtues and their love for New Jersey. It is an amazing video.
8: I'll say it again. I cried.
28: Seriously, like, how could a 10-minute video, like, you would think it would just be corny or something. It's not.
8: I had such a sense of Jersey pride coming out of there.
28: Right. And I'm not, I would not lie about this. It is, like, so worth coming here just for that video alone. I was getting goosebumps watching that. Mm-hmm. Seriously, it's a great place, the New Jersey Hall of Fame. And Steve Trevelise will be coming in. He'll be doing it live as well, starting at 7 o'clock. We got Jersey thing at 6 o'clock. All right, so I've got it to... You know what? John called in already. Why don't we take John first? I want to I want to tell the story about what happened here at the New Jersey Hall of Fame with a karaoke incident with Kylie. But we're asking at 1-800-283-101.5, what, in your opinion, would be a

0: great karaoke song. And I don't want to keep John waiting. Hey, John from White House Station. How are you?
1: Hey, John.
2: How you doing, guys, gals?
1: We are good.
0: So what are you thinking? Well, okay, first of all, you're not the kind of guy that's ever actually done karaoke, or are you?
2: Yeah, on occasion, my biggest mistake was thinking I could do Bust a Move by Young MC.
1: Oh, no.
2: Miserably, so.
0: Oh, this is great. Oh, this is great. Oh, man. Is this on video? I'll pay.
2: Oh, God, no.
0: Okay, then what would your idea be of a quintessential perfect karaoke song? They're playing Bust a Move for you back at the station.
2: Definitely Mack the Knife by Bobby Darin.
0: Mack the Knife. Oh, you know what? If you can really sing well, yes. If you can sing really, really well, if you got a good voice, because I mean, that also builds. It builds and builds mm-hmm. towards the end. And I mean, especially at the very, you know, look how old Mac is back. Yeah.
1: Please,
0: that's a
1: let
0: great
1: John
0: one.
1: Take it away.
0: Oh, I'm sorry. John, would you care to?
2: I'll do the end for you.
0: Okay.
2: Now that Mackie is back in town. There you go. Old Mac is back. There you go. That's the end.
0: Yeah. Oh, that
1: oh
0: was...
1: John, I love this.
0: Yeah. Yeah. Now Kylie's crying again.
1: Oh.
0: No, oh, John, God. That's great. All right, hey, John, appreciate your calling in the New Jersey 101.5. All right. If you have a great karaoke song, share it with us. Even if you never did karaoke, I'm just saying, like, what do you think would be a perfect tune that you would love to belt out for karaoke night? 1-800-283-101.5. The reason I'm asking, and I would, of all the surprises that the New Jersey Hall of Fame has, I think this one is the coolest.
1: I was not ready for this.
0: I walked in, and there are gentlemen like, okay, Steve Edwards, he's the president of New Jersey Hall of Fame, and others here, they're escorting me around, and they told me, back in this one corner, there is this celebrity karaoke stage. What it is, you walk through this door, and there's like theater seating, a stage that's like a legit stage with microphones, and you pick on this little kiosk, you pick one of several very famous Jersey singers, like Whitney Houston is one of them, right? And a song, and then they have a hologram of that famous singer that appears on the stage with you, and you go up and you do a duet with the hologram of that famous person.
1: Mm-hmm.
0: It's crazy cool to watch. It is so cool. And Kylie did it.
1: I got to sing next to Frankie Valli.
0: Right. She did Frankie Valli.
1: Can't take my eyes off of you.
0: Right. I always want to say that the name of that song is You're Just Too Good to Be True. And it's not.
1: I'm like, I love you, baby.
0: Right. Yeah. Well, yeah. Right. So she's doing this with Frankie Valli, right? And I'm sitting in the audience, and I actually have this recorded on my phone.
1: You look like a dad at a talent show.
0: Well, yeah. I kind of felt, right. I did, right. I kind of felt like a dad at a talent show. I've done many of them, you know? And so I'm recording it, and my God, the music starts, and it's only Kylie up there. And as the music intro is building, all of a sudden, it materializes. You see Frankie Valli, mm-hmm. and it looks real. It looks 3D. It looks like he's standing right next to her. And I'm like, whoa, it's very, very cool. So they start doing this duet. And he keeps, I mean, they do it so well. Several times, Frankie Valli hologram turns to Kylie, gestures to Kylie, right? What does Kylie start doing?
1: I was having fun.
0: She starts flirting with the hologram. Kylie started, she's tossing her hair. She's like doing the fingertips under the chin.
1: You get one chance with Frankie Valli, Jeff.
0: Right. She's totally flirting with this Frankie Valli hologram. And at one point, all I'm going to say, I'm not going to say it was twerking. I'm just going to say.
1: You should not.
0: Because it was not. I'm just going to say it was kind of like when the pinup girl of those 1940s posters would sort of like bend over at the hips. And present the buttocks to the person.
1: I presented myself.
0: Right. She presented herself to the Frankie Valli hologram. And I'm like, oh my God, Kylie, I'm recording this. Please stop. It was very funny. It was very funny. But yeah, you guys could do that if you come down here. You too can do this. This is open for anybody. So we want to know, karaoke songs, what would be a great karaoke tune? 1-800-283-101.5.
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3: Hey, D&M, how you guys doing today?
1: Hey Chris,
0: what's up?
3: All right, good. So my go-to karaoke song is a one-hit wonder by a Jersey group called Looking Glass. The song is Brandy.
0: Oh, yeah. Oh, that's good.
3: That's my go-to.
1: I need to hear this.
0: Don't hang up, Chris, because I have a question. No. We just want to hear some of the vocals. Oh, I thought we were going to hear some of the vocals.
3: I could sing it.
1: Do it, Chris. Do it.
3: All right. So there's a port on a western bay, and it serves 100 ships a day. Lonely sailors pass the time away and talk about their homes.
0: I love the lounge.
3: In this harbor town, and she works
0: for it.
3: Mm-hmm. Laying whiskey down. They say, Brandy, fetch another round. She serves them whiskey and wine. There you go.
1: I love it, Chris.
3: I mean, thank you.
0: Very well done.
1: Flirting with Looking Glass, so I feel like I kind of topped you here, but.
0: So, in other words, you've actually done this at karaoke clubs and bars or whatever?
3: Absolutely. I'm 58 now. I guess for the last 30, 35 years, I'll get up. That's typically my go-to. I do one song, that's it.
0: Oh, no kidding. Okay. All right. I get it. Yeah. I'm one of those people, Chris, I love to sing, but I know I can't. So I just love how it feels to sing, but I cannot sing to save my life. And I would love to do a karaoke night for fun, but you know, a lot of the people that do karaoke now, they're actually really, really good.
3: Yeah. Yeah. I've seen some pretty good people that can belt out a tune.
0: Yeah. Yeah, I know. I like it almost gets too professional.
1: Yeah, you get bitter about people who can sing doing karaoke.
0: What do you mean bitter?
1: You get like mad. You get a little miffed by it. Of just the whole, oh, we get it, you can sing.
0: I don't get miffed by it. I get intimidated by it.
3: I tried to do Stairway to Heaven and I bombed, so that's why I stay away from other songs.
1: Yeah, that's ambitious.
3: Yeah.
0: Yeah, that is.
3: I might have been in a couple of adult beverages might have, convinced me to get up there.
1: Who's to say?
0: Hey, Chris, we appreciate it. Thank you for calling. Thank you for calling New Jersey 101.5. One time at a coworker's house, we've told this before.
1: Yeah.
0: Kylie and I, adult drinks may have been also involved, but it's a bunch of us from the radio station, and Kylie and I are in this person's kitchen. It's Suzanne's. And Trev was there. Steve Trevelise was also there. And we worked this out. It was great. It was fun. I mean, I can't sing, but it was just fun doing it. She actually had like a karaoke machine. And we picked Paradise by the Dashboard Light.
1: It was so fun.
0: Well, it was fun because that's a song. Like, if you watch that famous video, they really act it out, you know? And so I'm doing Meatloaf's part. She's doing the female part. But then Trev comes in and he does Phil Rizzuto's part.
1: And what a throw.
0: Right. Yeah. Yeah. We got a real pressure cooker going on out here. And Trev nails it. I mean, he nailed it. Like, if I could sing, and I can't, I'm the missing link there. But if I could sing, the three of us could just rule a karaoke night with that tune. Absolutely.
1: Hey, make it happen.
0: Yeah, I can't do it. All right, so we want to know, what is your go-to karaoke song, or just like a karaoke tune that you think would be great, even if you can't sing? 1-800-283-101.5.
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8: Steven Spielberg's sci-fi film Disclosure Day looking to take number one at this weekend's box office. The movie is looking to bring in $35 million in North America and about $65 million around the globe. It's up against the second outing for Scary Movie, the sixth in the Wayans Brothers parody franchise. It brought in more than $54 million in its opening weekend. I hate that. Actor Justin Long praising Ariana Grande after starring in her newest music video during the premiere for his new film In Memoriam at the Tribeca Film Festival. Long told People that he had a blast starring in the Hate That I Made You Love Me music video. It's the first release off Grande's soon-to-be-released album Petal that drops July 31st. Actor Tyler Mane announcing he's been diagnosed with a super rare form of breast cancer. Mane sharing the announcement on a post on Instagram saying he's starting chemo and went on to say that 1 in 750 men will be diagnosed with breast cancer in their lifetime, and that we need to spread the awareness. Mane, best known for playing Sabretooth in the original X-Men movie, as well as roles in other projects such as Troy, Doom Patrol, Halloween, and more. The first trailer is out for Heart of the Beast.
9: We're just gonna have to do this the hard way.
8: The film stars Brad Pitt as a former Army Special Forces soldier who must escape the wilderness after a small plane crashes in Alaska. Heart of the Beast hits theaters September 25th. That's entertainment. I'm Jennifer Polsoni.
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10: Northbound truck lanes of the New Jersey Turnpike, Molly Pitcher service area. We continue to have this tractor-trailer accident. The right lane and shoulder are blocked. The tractor-trailer crumpled on its side. It was on fire earlier. Northbound car lane still closed at last check. They're supposed to reopen around 5, so then hopefully we'll get some relief. But in the meantime, you've got just the far two left lanes getting by. Northbound truck lanes of the Turnpike at Molly Pitcher service area. 30 minutes upstairs at the George as they clear the road work. Cars and buses head to that lower deck. Next report in 15 minutes. New Jersey, 101.5.
11: New Jersey, 101.5 InSkin weather. Temperatures are in the 70s across the state this morning. It's pretty gross. I always say one of the worst parts of a heat wave is when we just don't cool down at night, when we can't reset, and it is a muggy, stifling start to another ferociously hot and humid day. But only one more. We're going to see highs today 90 to 95 degrees. That humidity, of course, makes the air feel even thicker. Look for sun and clouds today and a few strong thunderstorms moving in late this afternoon into this evening. As showers exit tonight, we'll see some lingering clouds. Lows fall to around 70, and then a much better day tomorrow as humidity falls. It'll still be very warm, but highs in the mid-80s will be much better. It'll be a sunny, dry day tomorrow. Sounds good to me. I'm Chief Meteorologist Dan Zarrow.
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1: It is 4:56 with Jeff Dominski and Kylie Moore broadcasting live from the New Jersey Hall of Fame, is how that said, in the American Dream Mall. Gorgeous. Simply gorgeous.
0: It is. Yeah, it really, really is. I have been missing out. If you've never been here, you must come. And once again, huge congratulations to New Jersey 101.5's own Big Joe Henry. You knew he was nominated, but today we find out he's actually inducted. He will be a member of the New Jersey Hall of Fame.
1: And very well deserved.
0: And coming up in just a few minutes after the news, we're actually going to do a little, and this is in his honor, we're going to do a little contest, your best Big Joe impersonation, because we all do it at the radio station. But more on that in a moment. We were talking about karaoke songs. It's one of the very cool features that the New Jersey Hall of Fame has, where you could actually do a duet with a famous New Jersey singer in hologram. It's the coolest thing. So what is a great karaoke tune? Let's talk to Lisa in Piscataway. You're in New Jersey, 101.5.
13: Hello there. How you doing?
0: Hey, welcome.
13: Love 101.5.
0: Ah, well, thank you.
1: Thank you.
13: The song is Play That Funky Music, White Boy.
1: Oh, what I would give for a video of this.
0: I just... You done it, or you just think it would be fun to do?
13: I have done it. I've done it in Brooklyn, in New York, on stage with a backup band.
0: Oh,
13: I have a video of it.
0: I want to hear a little bit of this. You don't have to, but I would love to hear it if you would.
13: What, now?
0: Yeah.
13: Send it to you now or send you the video?
0: No, sing it right now. Just
13: live. Okay. Play that funky music, white boy. Lay down and boogie and play that funky music together.
0: Yeah, mama. Mama getting down. No, you know why I started laughing? Because it's such a, like, it's a funky song. But, like, we all have this image just from somebody's voice when we don't know what you look like. And when you first said hi on the air, you sound very, like, nice and almost proper. You sound like a true lady. And so when you said, play that funky music, white boy, I just thought it was hysterical thinking about you doing that song. But then you proved you could do it. You got your voice down there, kind of like that little growl. You can do it. That's awesome.
13: Well, thank you. Thank you.
1: No, thank you for the treat, Lisa. We appreciate you calling New Jersey 101.5.
0: Okay. Now, we're going to be breaking for the news. But if you want to call during the news and get yourself set up for this, please do, because I'm going to put up my own money. I know it's not a lot, but I want to give this to anybody who's willing to give it a try. So I can't give too much. So I'm going to give $10 to each person who comes on the air at 1-800-283-101.5 and impresses us enough with an impersonation of Big Joe Henry. It doesn't have to be anything long. I mean, I think most people's go-to at the radio station is just doing the laugh and introducing traffic.
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0: Right, just like, here's fast traffic. Right? Like that to me, like that could be enough. Although, if you want to tell a clean joke in a Big Joe voice, you can do that. If you want to say, here come the hits, New Jersey's favorite hits, you could do that.
14: Who has more fun than us?
0: Who has more fun? Right, right. Thank God for Bob G. Right. Anything like that, right? So get your thoughts together. And if you call in right now, we will take your call when we come back after the news. We'll get you on and off really quickly. And I promise I will mail it to you. I'm good for the money. $10 just to imitate Big Joe Henry. And this is in honor, the man, the legend, becoming an inductee into the New Jersey Hall of Fame. So work out your best Big Joe impression and call it into us at 1-800-283-101.5.
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22: President Trump is indicating that a peace deal with Iran could be imminent after he canceled the planned military strike set for Thursday. Trump spoke from the Oval Office.
23: With the Strait will officially open as soon as we sign, which could be soon, very soon, maybe over the weekend in Europe.
22: Trump said an official deal signing ceremony could take place this weekend, maybe in Europe, involving Vice President J.D. Vance and Iranian officials. The president says the Strait of Hormuz will open up after the deal is signed, even though U.S. Central Command insisted earlier yesterday that the strait has remained open to all commercial ships. Vice President J.D. Vance is set to appear on The View. His appearance comes as Disney and the Trump administration have been clashing over license renewals for 8 ABC TV stations. Vance will discuss his new book and priorities and goals for the administration, as well as the latest political headlines with all 6 of the program's co-hosts. The episode airs on June 16th. The former head of the Securities and Exchange Commission is being nominated by President Trump to become the next permanent director of national intelligence. Lisa Carton reports.
24: Jay Clayton is currently the U.S. Attorney for the Southern District of New York. In a Thursday Truth Social post, Trump said few people anywhere in the legal community are respected at the level as Jay. He went on to urge the Senate to confirm him quickly. Trump appointed top federal housing official Bill Pulte to serve as acting DNI to replace former director Tulsi Gabbard, who resigned in May. I'm Lisa Carton.
22: SpaceX is about to launch the largest IPO ever. The deal that could make Elon Musk a trillionaire happens today. The rocket company is planning to sell more than 555 million shares of the company at $135 apiece. It values that company at more than $1.7 trillion. And the Carolina Hurricanes took the lead in the Stanley Cup Final with a 4-2 home victory over the Vegas Golden Knights in Game 5. The Canes now hold a 3-2 lead in the best-of-7 series. I'm Mark Mayfield.
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9: Here's New Jersey Fast Traffic.
10: Friday morning, we have a crash out of the New Jersey Turnpike northbound side. The truck lanes past the Molly Pritchard service area by right by exit 8 and 8A. This is northbound side overturned tractor trailer, and it's in the truck lanes. Only one lane is getting through there. The car lanes are closed for construction work, unfortunately, so we've got quite a delay there northbound side by exit 8 and 8A. Hudson River crossings are good. 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
11: New Jersey 101.5 instant weather. A heat advisory continues until 8 p.m. for most of inland New Jersey as we stare down one more day of dangerous heat and humidity. 70s this morning, 90 to 95 this afternoon. The heat index may go as high as 103 today. Yeah, get ready to sweat again. We'll see a mix of sun and clouds. And there is a chance for thunderstorms again today. I'm not sure it's going to be all that widespread, but late this afternoon into this evening, a few thunderstorms pop up. Could be some heavy rain and gusty winds. Also, lots of lightning. As showers exit tonight, we'll see some lingering clouds. Lows around 70, and the weekend looks much better. We lose the humidity. It won't be as hot tomorrow, but still very warm. Sunny and dry mid-80s. Sounds good. Mid-80s on Sunday with increasing clouds. Scattered showers may come back into the picture by Sunday around dinner time. I'm Chief Meteorologist Dan Zarrow.
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0: Bet Parks online casino and sportsbook app. Chime time is 5:12. We are Dominski and Moore, broadcasting live from the New Jersey Hall of Fame in the American Dream Mall. I'm Kylie Moore.
1: And I'm Jeff Dominski. And the New Jersey Hall of Fame today has inducted our own Big Joe Henry.
0: Make way.
1: Right. So so do that chime time again as Big Joe.
0: Please. Oh, no. the Bet Parks online casino and sportsbook app chime time is now 5:13. Who has more fun than us? Nobody, I tell you. Thank you for hanging out with us on the radio. Something, something.
1: That's all we need.
0: Here's Brandy.
1: That's all we need. All right. As just for a couple of quick minutes, if you want to make a quick $20, this will be the easiest $20 you've ever made in your life. All you got to do is call us at 1-800-283-1015, and this is just our little stupid way of celebrating, honoring Big Joe. 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This is for women as well. This is for anybody. We don't care how good or bad it is. Just impress us with your best Big Joe Henry impersonation. You do that, and we're going to give you $20. Call us right now because we're not doing this very long. 1-800-283-101.5.
0: Hey, Big Joe, could you please introduce the first caller?
1: Yeah, first up, we. I'm sorry. See, this is Big Joe after bronchitis. Mm. This is Big Joe with bronchitis.
0: Ooh, very, very method. Okay.
1: Yeah, exactly. Yeah, this is my method acting. Yeah, first up, we have calling in. We've got Mike from Denver. Hey, Mike.
0: Hi, Mike. You're on New Jersey 101.5.
1: Hey, how are you, buddy?
2: How are you
0: doing?
2: Good. How about you?
1: All right. So you heard the big news. You heard the big news about Big Joe Henry. Yep. Hall of Famer. Hall of Famer, my God. All right. So, I don't know how long you've been listening to Big Joe, but we just need you to say a few words, a catchphrase, a joke, whatever you want to do. It could be something as simple as the laugh and introducing Fast Traffic. It could be anything you want. The stage is yours when you are ready, sir.
3: I think I got a good one.
1: Okay.
2: All right, we got a great show ahead of us. If you want to make a comment, question, just want to say hello. The number at the Big Ranch is 1-800-283-1015.
0: That was really specifically the hello.
1: Hello. All right. Hey, you know what? It doesn't take much to impress us today. We're in good mood. You just won yourself $20, my friend. All right.
3: Awesome. Thank you.
1: Yep. So you got it. Here's what you're going to do. You're going to hang on and talk to Charlie. He's going to get your address and we're going to send you the money. That's how stupid easy this is. Just give us a good impression or that one of Big Joe Henry.
0: That wasn't that bad.
1: I was picking up a little Kermit the Frog in there.
0: Oh, Bob's honest. Agreeing with you.
1: Yeah, a little bit. Yeah.
0: I'll listen back to Dominski more on demand.
1: It's fine. We're just having fun. It's all to honor Big Joe. 1-800-283-101.5 if you want to win $20.
0: Lucille in East Windsor, you're on New Jersey 101.5.
4: Yeah, hi. I'd like to imitate Big Joe.
0: Please.
4: Hey, Big Joe Henry, the only DJ visible from space. Yep. I'm going to give you a meatloaf recipe, and I'm going to play Brandy. Oh.
1: I'm going to be Simon Cowell now. In my best Simon Cowell, you've got the language down, but I'm not sure you were focused on the sound. Could you just lower your voice a scotch? Perhaps just try to do this laugh. Laugh like me. Go, he, he, he, as low as you can. Go, he, he, he.
4: He, he, he. The only DJ visible from space. Big Joe Henry giving out that meatloaf recipe.
1: Hold on. We said it wouldn't take much to impress us. She was good enough to call.
0: There we go.
1: So, yeah, what do you think, Kylie? I'm going to turn this over to my co-judge.
0: Am I supposed to be Paula Abdul?
1: Yeah, you'll be Paula Abdul.
0: Good,
1: what do you think?
0: Because I've been drinking.
1: Yeah.
0: Okay. No, I think you won $20, Lucille.
1: Hey, you got it.
4: Thank you.
1: That's all we needed. All right. Congratulations, Lucille. Congratulations to our Big Joe Henry impersonation winners.
0: And congratulations to Big Joe Henry once again.
1: Yeah, seriously. All kidding aside. But we're going to get Lucille's address, and we will send you guys the money. This is big part of why we are at New Jersey Hall of Fame, mm-hmm. is because we may have had an inkling that Big Joe was actually in, and he was so humbled by it. We saw him before we went on, and I know on the air he was thanking a lot of just all the listeners, especially obviously the ones that voted for him, but I think he just appreciates listeners in general.
0: Absolutely.
1: The kind of guy he is. So yeah, big congrats to Big Joe Henry. He is now a New Jersey Hall of Famer. Since we are live at the New Jersey Hall of Fame, we've got displays and murals and pictures and all kinds of images of the New Jersey famous all around us. We have a question before we get out of here. We can debate this. We can have a friendly little debate about it. Who do you think is the single most talented celebrity from New Jersey?
0: Ooh, I have to think of this one. There are so many.
1: You know, I know you like Bruce Springsteen, but I don't think you love him the way I do.
0: Correct.
1: Who do you think is more talented between Bruce and Bon Jovi, for example? I had this argument with a guy that I used to work with here for years, and he was always team Bon Jovi. I was always team Bruce. Who do you think is more talented?
0: I don't know. Are we going based on vocal abilities or lyric writing?
1: You go by whatever you want. You go by talent.
0: I might be going Bon Jovi.
1: What?
0: If we're purely vocal-wise.
1: He's the guy that had his throat blown out. Remember? He couldn't even sing.
0: You asked me. You asked me to give a speech.
1: I'm just surprised. Okay. Wow. All right. I guess it is going to turn into a New Jersey debate. All right. So listen, we're at the New Jersey Hall of Fame, and of all the famous celebrities, the actors, the musicians, comics, anybody, who do you think is the most talented person to come from New Jersey? 1-800-283-101.5.
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10: Now, here comes New Jersey fast traffic.
11: The big story this morning is the massive cleanup going on. New Jersey Turnpike northbound side. The truck lanes past exit 8 up toward exit 8A by Molly Pitcher surface area. Mile marker 71.4. It's an overturned tractor trailer. There was a fire earlier and the cleanup continues there. This thing happened around 2:30 this morning. Northbound side turnpike up by exit 8 and 8A. The car lanes, unfortunately, are closed for construction work until about 6 o'clock. And hopefully they'll be able to speed that up, but you're pretty much stuck with only two lanes getting through there, northbound in the truck lanes. Garden State Parkway is all right. 36, that gas main repair southbound by Palmer Avenue. 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
12: New Jersey 101.5 instant weather. The five-day forecast just updated at NJ1015.com shows a yellow alert icon for today. And once again, it has a double meaning for heat and for potential strong thunder.

0: thunderstorms. Now, that heat is no joke. We're reaching about 90 to 95 today. This goes beyond regular summer-like heat, especially when matched with that humidity, pushing the heat index into the triple digits. We'll see sun and clouds today. And then we have to watch that storm threat late day. Could be some gusty winds, heavy rain, and lots of lightning late this afternoon into this evening. Tonight, we dry out, clear out, and humidity starts to drop. We'll see lows around 70. And then tomorrow, not as hot, not as humid. Still very warm with sunshine and dry weather. Highs tomorrow, mid-80s. I'm Chief Meteorologist Dan Zarrow.
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3: Hey, Joey. What's happening?
5: So, you know, you brought it up before, the whole Joe v. Bruce thing, and I was thinking, and, you know, even for number one, I'm still going to have to say Bon Jovi for the best New Jersey artist ever.
3: Ooh, above all of them, not just better than Bruce.
5: Yeah, I'm going to go with Joe v.
3: Wow. Why? No, I mean, I know by asking why, it makes it sound like I'm trying to say you're wrong, but this is all subjective. Obviously, this is not a right or wrong, but what is it that that makes you feel that way?
5: Sure. So, I love his... I think he's like the quintessential, like, 80s rocker where, you know, Bruce kind of started out more like whiny, like Bob Dylan and, you know, scratchy voice and like whining in his songs a lot.
3: Right.
5: But, you know, I think Jovi was always crisp, rocker, you know, talented, you know, composed his own songs. And I just love Jovi, so I got to go with him.
3: Okay. No, that's fair.
4: Fair enough. That Joey, thank you for calling New Jersey 101.5.
3: Rue in North Philly, you're on New Jersey 101.5. Hey, Rue.
6: Hey, thank you for taking my call. Appreciate it. I'm not going for neither Bruce or Bon Jovi. I'm going to go for Whitney Houston. I think she's one of the best singers who ever have lived and lost too soon. But she was great. She's the goat of singing.
3: I think, wasn't she only something like 46 or 47, 48, something like that? I think she was in her late 40s.
4: I'm on it.
3: And, oh, yeah. Yeah, that was great.
6: Yeah.
3: Did you, when it happened, did you watch the live airing of her funeral?
6: No, unfortunately. I guess I was too young, didn't have any money to go, you know, ever been in her concerts, but listen to her songs while growing up.
3: It was something. There was a news feed carrying Whitney Houston's funeral. And I just happened to turn the TV on. I was not intending. I wasn't looking for it. And it was on. And I thought, oh, wow, they're actually airing this. And I thought, I'm going to watch it for, you know, like just like 3 minutes. Two and a half hours later.
4: Wow.
3: Oh, I was riveted.
6: Because thank you so much.
3: Yeah, yay. Hey,
4: Thank you
3: too.
4: Ruth.
3: Thank you for calling. Oh, yeah. I mean, and so many famous people getting up and, you know, eulogizing her, and Kevin Costner's speech was amazing. And then at the end, and I don't know why I couldn't see that this was coming, when they actually were then removing her from the church in her coffin, what starts playing?
4: It's got to be I Will Always Love You.
3: I Will Always Love You.
4: Yeah, that would get a tear out of me.
3: And it's Whitney's own voice, naturally. And it was like, think about the words, her saying goodbye to everybody.
4: I just got chills.
3: Also, I mean, yeah. It was amazing.
4: Also, right. Yeah, she was 48, by the way.
3: 48. There you go. Okay. All right. So listen, we're at the New Jersey Hall of Fame of, and it doesn't have to be a singer. It could be an actor. It could be anybody that you think is talented. Of all the famous from New Jersey, who do you think is the most talented? 1-800-283-101.5.

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9: This is First News on New Jersey 101.5. I'm Rick Rickman, and we've got all your local Jersey updates coming your way, along with traffic and weather. But first, let's get to your news headlines.
10: We still have a heat advisory in effect through Friday evening for most of the state, except for the counties to the south like Salem, Atlantic, Cape May, and Cumberland, even though they'll be hot twos. Just to say, it'll be hot and humid for the rest of the state, just like yesterday, so drink lots of water if outside. And even with the chances of scattered storms we have the next several days, New Jersey still under severe drought conditions, and with things this dry, that could be a problem.
9: In New Jersey last year, humans caused more than 99% of all wildfires. That's according to a new State Department of Environmental Protection report. Of the 1,300 wildfires last year, only 6 were caused by lightning. And in terms of total acreage, campfires were the biggest culprit. Wildfires caused by irresponsible people in the woods chewed through 15,000 acres statewide. Rick Rickman, New Jersey, 101.5 News.
10: A 15-year-old was seriously hurt late Wednesday afternoon and taken to Jersey Shore University Medical Center after police in Middletown say the teen was riding an e-bike along Newman Springs Road when a car hit the 15-year-old. Well, police in Howell busted a 12-year-old for speeding, accused of ignoring an officer yelling at him to stop Monday afternoon near a school after clock going up to about 50 miles per hour. A 12-year-old on an electric dirt bike, which are considered motor vehicles in the state, which requires registration, insurance, and a license. They said the boy had none because he's 12, so they gave him several charges. Well, in North Jersey, Paramus police busted 4 people for organized retail theft.
7: The group, including one from Elizabeth, was caught red-handed with about $1,200 worth of stolen goods, including activewear and yoga clothes, from multiple stores at Westfield Garden State Plaza on Wednesday, according to the Paramus Police Chief. Cops were conducting proactive enforcement operations as part of the department's Not in Our Malls initiative when the theft went down at the Aloe Yoga store. All 4 suspects have been charged. They remain in the Bergen County Jail. Jen Ursulo, New Jersey, 101.5 News.
10: Well, with the World Cup matches underway, first at MetLife Stadium will be Saturday evening. You have FBI Director Kash Patel still saying stopping any terror attacks during the games is the agency's top priority.
11: The World Cup has already begun with the first match in Mexico. The U.S. set to host 78 matches across 11 cities beginning Friday in Los Angeles and Saturday in New Jersey. They stretch over 39 days with a final to be held in New Jersey on July 19th. Patel says the FBI Joint Terrorism Task Force is determined to head off any potential incidents and is fully engaged and totally determined to ensure the safety of all during the competition. I'm Sarah Lee Kessler.
10: In the middle of World Cup mania, Knicks mania will add to it since the Knicks and Spurs tip off a little after 8:30 Saturday in Game 5 of the NBA Finals in San Antonio, with New York one win away from their first title in 53 years. I'm Levon Putney. And download our free app and take us with you wherever you go. Listen live 24/7 and get instant Garden State news, weather, and traffic from New Jersey 101.5. 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
12: President Trump is indicating that a peace deal with Iran could be imminent after he canceled a planned military strike set for Thursday. Trump spoke from the Oval Office.
13: With the Strait will officially open as soon as we sign, which could be soon, very soon, maybe over the weekend. In Europe.
12: Trump said an official deal signing ceremony could take place this weekend, maybe in Europe, involving Vice President J.D. Vance and Iranian officials. The president says the Strait of Hormuz will open up after the deal is signed, even though U.S. Central Command insisted earlier yesterday that the strait has remained open to all commercial ships. Vice President J.D. Vance is set to appear on The View. His appearance comes as Disney and the Trump administration have been clashing over license renewals for 8 ABC TV stations. Vance will discuss his new book and priorities and goals for the administration, as well as the latest political headlines with all 6 of the program's co-hosts. The episode airs on June 16th. The former head of the Securities and Exchange Commission is being nominated by President Trump to become the next permanent director of national intelligence. Lisa Carton reports.
14: Jay Clayton is currently the U.S. attorney for the Southern District of New York. In a Thursday Truth Social post, Trump said few people anywhere in the legal community are respected at the level as Jay. He went on to urge the Senate to confirm him quickly. Trump appointed top federal housing official Bill Pulte to serve as acting DNI to replace former director Tulsi Gabbard, who resigned in May. I'm Lisa Carton.
12: SpaceX is about to launch the largest IPO ever. The deal that could make Elon Musk a trillionaire happens today. The rocket company is planning to sell more than 555 million shares of the company at $135 apiece. It values that company at more than $1.7 trillion. And the Carolina Hurricanes took the lead in the Stanley Cup Final with a 4-2 home victory over the Vegas Golden Knights in Game 5. The Canes now hold a 3-2 lead in the best-of-7 series. I'm Mark Mayfield.
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15: Big problems, New Jersey Turnpike cleanup of an overturned tractor trailer which was on fire. This is right by the Molly Pitcher service area. Mile marker 71.4 and the truck lanes, the outer roadway. At last check, the far right lane and the shoulder are blocked because of the cleanup. The two left lanes are getting by, but it's very slow. The car lanes also with the construction work there, northbound side in toward exit 6 up toward exit 14. Garden State Parkway is all right. Getting word of a crash eastbound side of 80 at the split for exit 47 at route 280. Hudson, Staten Island, Delaware where crossings are good. 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
16: And here is your New Jersey 101.5 instant weather. One more dose of steamy, stormy weather to close out the work week. Dew points dial back ever so slightly today, but it's still going to be a ferociously hot day with periods of blazing sun and a heat index in the danger zone. Just trying to look for the silver lining here. Highs 90 to 95. By my math, the heat index could go up to 103 today. And we will have to watch for a few strong thunderstorms late this afternoon into this evening. I think they're going to be spotty, hit or miss, but if a thunderstorm comes to visit, it's going to produce some heavy rain, gusty winds, and lots of lightning. Tonight, lingering clouds, lows around 70, and then the payoff is a much nicer weekend. Humidity goes away. Tomorrow, not as hot, but still very warm. Sunny and dry for your Saturday. Highs in the mid-80s. And we'll be in the mid-80s again on Sunday. With increasing clouds and breezy conditions, there could just be some more showers moving in late day on Sunday. Right now, Ocean City, a sticky 73. Patterson, 71. Toms River, 72.
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23: When you finally find your thing, you want the whole world to know about that thing. 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
12: President Trump says a deal with Iran to end the war is very close, and that's the reason he called off fresh strikes on the nation. Speaking from the Oval Office on Thursday afternoon, Trump said an official signing ceremony could take place this weekend, maybe in Europe, involving Vice President J.D. Vance and Iranian officials. The former head of the Securities and Exchange Commission is being nominated by President Trump to become the next permanent director of national intelligence. Here's Lisa Carton.
14: Jay Clayton is currently the U.S. attorney for the Southern District of New York. In a Thursday Truth Social post, Trump said few people anywhere in the legal community are respected at the level as Jay. He went on to urge the Senate to confirm him quickly. Trump appointed top federal housing official Bill Pulte to serve as acting DNI to replace former director Tulsi Gabbard, who resigned in May.
12: And Vice President J.D. Vance is referring Minnesota's top leaders, including Governor Tim Walz and Attorney General Keith Ellison, to the Justice Department for a criminal fraud investigation tied to the state's social services programs. That's politics. I'm Mark Mayfield.
24: 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Here's your money report.
25: Families across the country feeling the pinch as summer child care costs continue to climb. New national data shows parents are paying between $1,700 and $2,700 per child for an 8 to 10 week summer program. Places like Arizona, Alaska, and California landing in the higher end, Alabama and Arkansas remaining among the least expensive. And public school enrollment in Texas is on the decline. New numbers show parents are actually pulling their kids out of charter schools. The trend of homeschooling is now outpacing both.
26: Post-COVID, parents want more control over their children's education.
25: That's Anita Scott with the Texas Homeschool Coalition.
26: What their children learn, how they learn, the pace of instruction.
25: She says it's really the snowball effect.
26: We're seeing groups pop up on social media where families are saying, hey, I live in this community and I'm interested in seeing if there's anyone else who's homeschooling.
25: And it's not just consumers that are dealing with higher prices. Daria Albinger breaks down the latest producer price index.
27: The producer price index measures prices on the wholesale level, or how much it costs to make products before they go to market. The Bureau of Labor Statistics says prices rose 1.1% from April to May and 6.5% year over year. That's the highest yearly rate since November of 2022. A surge in gasoline prices, in large part due to the war in Iran, drove the increase.
25: And university students may have had their personal data compromised by notorious cyber criminals. Rory O'Neill with more.
28: Online hackers have gotten into Oracle People's
0: PeopleSoft computer servers at more than 100 organizations. PeopleSoft software applications can manage payroll, HR, administration, and other business operations. The well-known hacking group called Shiny Hunters tells TechCrunch that they are behind this attack. Many of the victims are universities, and some student data may have been compromised, according to the report.
25: And the Starbucks Barista Cups are back, but with a twist. Now they come with a soccer-themed cap just in time for the World Cup. I'm Monica Nelson with your consumer and business news.
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24: This is First News on New Jersey 101.5. I'm Rick Rickman. Whether it's the game last night or what's coming up today, we've got all your local and national sports updates. Here's what's happening in the world of sports.
1: The Hurricanes, with a two-goal second period, beat the Golden Knights 4-2 in Game 5. Take a 3-2 lead in the Stanley Cup Final. Forward Nikolaj Ehlers on the team's mindset heading into Game 6 for a chance to win the Stanley Cup.
2: It's going to be a really tough game, but we're excited for it. We're ready for it. You know, this team has been working all year for moments like these, and especially this moment.
1: Vegas center William Karlsson left in the second period with an upper body injury and will miss Game 6. In baseball, Shohei Ohtani with a solo homer, his 13th of the season, before leaving the game with knee inflammation in the Dodgers' 8-6 win over the Pirates. The FIFA World Cup underway. Mexico beat South Africa 2-0. South Korea took down Czechia 2-1. The United States men's national team will begin their journey tonight against Paraguay at SoFi Stadium. The United States has never won the World Cup. That's sports. I'm Ron DeMoss.
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27: The Rolling Stones are releasing a collector's edition of their new album, Foreign Tongues, on vinyl.
12: The band has partnered with Marvel to put Spider-Man, Captain America, Thor, Wolverine, and Hulk on the cover of the upcoming LP. The five editions feature album artwork designed by Marvel illustrators, with each cover showing the Marvel hero over the Stones' mouth and tongue logo. Foreign Tongues will be out July the 10th. I'm Mark Mayfield.
27: Disclosure is expected to be the big winner at the box office this weekend.
29: People have a right to know the truth.
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30: Up against the most extraordinary event in human history.
27: Steven Spielberg's new sci-fi film could bring in $35 million in North America and about $65 million worldwide. It's up against the second outing for Scary Movie, the sixth installment. And the Wayans Brothers parody franchise earned more than $54 million in its opening weekend.
3: A bit and a stumble to the kitchen, pour myself a cup of ambition and yawn and stretch.
27: And Dolly Parton is taking a break from her usual 9 to 5 to get into the coffee business. The singer is launching Cup of Ambition, but you're going to have to travel if you want a cup. It's going to be launched at her travel stop south of Nashville. And that's entertainment. I'm Daria Albinger.
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9: The number of measles cases continues to climb, with the latest numbers showing there are now more than 2,000 known cases in the U.S. In all of last year, there were a little more than 2,200. About 6% of the cases this year have resulted in hospitalization, but no deaths. The CDC says there are 30 new outbreaks, with the U.S. on pace to have its worst year for measles in decades. A California man who trapped, fed, and bred rats has died of leptospirosis. Berkeley health officials saying the victim lived with his wife in a severely rat-infested RV. Both got sick and put off getting medical help, possibly for months. The victim's wife recovered after a long time in the hospital. Leptospirosis is spread by contact with the droppings of infected rodents. Health update, I'm Sarah Lee Kessler.
24: From cutting-edge gadgets to the tech news you need to know, let's dive into the latest in technology. 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
12: University students may have had their personal data compromised by notorious cyber criminals. Rory O'Neill explains.
0: Online hackers have gotten into Oracle PeopleSoft computer servers at more than 100 organizations. PeopleSoft software applications can manage payroll, HR, administration, and other business operations. The well-known hacking group called Shiny Hunters tells TechCrunch that they are behind this attack. Many of the victims are universities, and some student data may have been compromised, according to the report.
12: One day after Google announced a price cut for its base-level AI subscription, OpenAI is reportedly considering a similar plan. The Wall Street Journal says OpenAI is aiming to win back customers who are now using Anthropic. As both companies prepare for IPOs, Anthropic might also cut its prices. And Waymo is launching a new subscription tier called Waymo Premier as it pursues an aggressive expansion plan. The service will cost $30 a month and targets avid users in some of the most popular markets. Tech Report, I'm Mark Mayfield.
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12: New Jersey
10: Jersey Turnpike cleanup continues northbound between exits 8 and 8A. That's all because of that overturned truck in the truck lanes. What a mess there. It happened around 2:30. There was an earlier fire, and the cleanup continues in the truck lanes. Car lanes should be reopening soon. They were closed for construction work, but they are reopening as we speak. Southbound side, there's construction work wrapping up by mile marker 83 in the car lanes. You've got the Garden State Parkway looking good. Hudson River Crossings all under 5 to 10 minute delays. Traffic made possible by America 250 this July 4th. 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
24: It's time to check the forecast for today. Here's Chief Meteorologist Dan Zero with the latest weather updates on New Jersey 101.5.
14: Well, yesterday was quite the spring scorcher by the numbers. Newark tied its record high for the day at 96 degrees, last set in 2000. Woodland Township in Burlington County was the hot spot in the state, hitting 99 degrees. We also had some powerful thunderstorms with damaging winds roll through North Jersey last night. Let's do it all again today, but only for one more day. It's going to be hot and humid, 70s this morning, 90 to 95 this afternoon. The heat index back in the triple digits. A heat advisory continues for most of the state today. We'll see sun and clouds, and we'll have to watch for a few strong thunderstorms late day. Looks like they won't be widespread in terms of those thunderstorms, but they will be on the strong side if they do pop. Lingering clouds tonight, lows around 70. Better weekend. Not as hot, not as humid tomorrow. You will notice the difference. Still very warm in the mid-80s. Sunny and dry. A nice summer-like day. Increasing clouds. Breezy on Sunday. Mid-80s. There could be some scattered showers starting around dinner time on Sunday. Right now, Long Branch 74, Phillipsburg 70, North Brunswick is 70.
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15: It's 6 o'clock. I'm Eric Scott. East Greenwich Township is the latest New Jersey municipality to ban data centers. The small community in Gloucester County joins Monroe Township, Millville, Andover, Pemberton, all passing local ordinances to keep data centers and their voracious appetite for power and water out. American Tower Company has plans for a massive data center that would have devoured nearly 4 megawatts of power. Local opposition was so loud they withdrew their application, and the town then implemented a total ban. The Port Authority of New York and New Jersey, an employee accused of faking his timesheets to get paid without actually working.
18: Noah Neves of Macungie, Pennsylvania, has worked for the Port Authority as a maintenance supervisor. The 53-year-old is charged with third-degree counts of theft by deception and tampering with records. Investigators for the Port Authority and the Hudson County Prosecutor's Office found that Neves lied about his working hours to get no-show pay. He was arrested in Secaucus and released pending a first court appearance. Aaron Vogt, New Jersey 101.5 News.
15: One of reality star Teresa Judice's daughters is facing a simple assault charge after some kind of confrontation in her hometown. While news just broke about the disorderly person's offense filed against 20-year-old Melania Judice, the Morris County arrest happened a month ago. But since the incident is domestic in nature, no details are being made public. It's 6:02 now on New Jersey 101.5. We're going to check your early morning commute. Bob and Jill have fast traffic in 60 seconds.
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10: Morning, Eric, and good morning, drivers. Cleanup continues. New Jersey Turnpike northbound side between exits 8 and 8A up by the Motley Picture Service area. It's an overturned tractor trailer since about 2:30 this morning. It's been out there. The far right lane is closed, but not much of a delay. The cleanup continues there. Northbound truck lanes, car lanes are wide open for you. Southbound construction work is cleared in that area. Eastbound side of 80, it's an accident. Local lanes, two lanes are blocked at Parsippany by exit 47. Two right lanes are closed. Bridge Street closed. with a broken water main. That's at Bridgewater between 7th and Prince Rogers Avenue in the local area there. Hudson River Crossing is about 20. George Washington Bridge upper, lower level 10. Lincoln and Holland Tunnels 15 to 20. Bob Williams, New Jersey traffic north.
0: Jill Meyer, New Jersey traffic south. Good to go in South Jersey. No problems right now. You have a good ride at 295 and 195. No issues on the roll as you go up from the Delaware River bridges. Keep in mind, the turnpike could be a little busy northbound north of exit 8 with that tractor-trailer issue in the truck lanes. New Jersey fast traffic made possible by North Brunswick Youth Sports Festival, celebrating their 29th anniversary, June 11th through the 28th on Route 1 North next to Chamberlain University. Plenty of rides, food, shows, and more. Go to NorthBrunswickYouthSportsFestival.com. Don't miss it. Next report in 15 minutes on New Jersey 101.5.
15: 6:04 now on New Jersey 101.5. Steven Spielberg's new movie, Disclosure Day, is among the ever-growing list filmed right here in the Garden State. New Jersey Motion Picture and TV Commission Executive Director John Crawley says this sci-fi thriller shot for 23 days in about 10 communities.
4: This is a film that was not intended to ever come to New Jersey. It was headed most assuredly to Georgia, and the film commission got on the horn, started working with locations folks.
15: He says any scene shot in what appears to be a TV studio or actually shot in a basement floor of an NJIT building in Newark. Disclosure Day is new in theaters today. If you subscribe to OnlyFans, even if you don't admit it, you got a lot of company in New Jersey. New data from an independent OnlyFans search engine shows New Jersey residents shelled out over $68 million on content last year. And not only does New Jersey spend a lot on OnlyFans content, we create a ton of it. There are nearly 15,000 OnlyFans creators in the Garden State that raked in over $19 million in subscription fees last year alone. 6:05 on New Jersey 101.5. We got some stormy weather that could rumble in today. 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
2: That heat advisory continues until 8 o'clock today for most of inland New Jersey. It's very warm out there now in the 70s, and it's going to be another very hot and humid day today. Highs 90 to 95. Heat index goes up to 103 today with sun and clouds. And once again, a few strong thunderstorms expected to pop up later on after about 4 p.m. into this evening. Gusty winds, heavy rain, and lots of lightning are possible once again. Not everybody will see a storm, but if you do, it will be on the strong side. Tonight, lingering clouds. Lows around 70, and then tomorrow, sweet relief. Not as hot, not as humid. It'll be sunny and dry. Still very warm in the mid-80s. We'll see mid-80s on Sunday. Most of the day looks good, but watch for scattered showers starting around dinner time on Sunday. 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

0: Bill Spadia. I want to thank the Parks Casino for sponsoring New Jersey Chime Time every morning, every hour on the show. A lot to get to on this Friday. But first, Dan, my car hit 100 yesterday. Driving from Manhattan to Nutley before I went home. Had a show to do. And I looked at, I'm in the car. I'm like, I can't believe it's 100 degrees.
1: Yep.
0: Wow.
1: Yep, it was.
0: And the thick humidity walking from the parking garage to the studio was...
1: That was the worst part. It was humid yesterday. Yeah, and the sun came out, that blazing sun. And let me just remind you something. It's still spring for another 9 days.
0: Right. Not officially summer
1: yet. We have not hit summer yet. And I was actually looking at the numbers... for New Brunswick, right in the middle of the state, right? Weather station with data going back to 1968 in its current location. Today will be the ninth 90-degree day of the year, and that is a record for before the first day of summer. So, you know, all these people are saying, oh, all these kids and teachers in school, you know, we hit 90 degrees all the time back in the day. No, not nine times before the first day of summer. No, this is rather unusual, actually.
0: Yeah, it's hot. And so what is the break we get this weekend? Is it going to be in the 80s? Is the humidity going to drop?
1: Yeah, so the big deal is humidity gets zapped from our atmosphere tonight. And that is just going to make such a big difference. It's still going to be warm tomorrow. It's going to be summery tomorrow in the 80s, but it's going to feel so much more comfortable.
0: So still a pool beach day if you want to have it, right?
1: Absolutely. Tomorrow's going to be a beautiful day with sunshine and 80s. And most of Sunday looks good, too. I think we're going to see some showers creep in around dinner time. We're in the 80s, maybe a little bit more humid. Next week, I think temperatures take another step down. We'll probably have a couple days like closer to 80 degrees.
0: What about the rain? I mean, we had a huge storm last night in our house.
1: Yeah.
0: Wow. It was a deluge. I mean,
1: big lightning. We had some wind damage in North Jersey, too. Much needed rain, by the way, with part of the state has been upgraded to extreme drought in South Jersey. We will have a chance for storms again today. Models have really backed off like the spread of those storms. It's going to be real hit or miss type stuff. So not everybody will see a storm, but if you do, if you get that spark, because it's so hot and humid, that storm is going to be strong. So you're going to get the gusty winds. You're going to get the heavy rain. You're going to get tons of lightning. 4 p.m. to 10 p.m. is kind of our window for thunderstorms today.
0: It is officially hurricane season.
1: It is.
0: Any big storms on the horizon?
1: There is an area in the Gulf of Mexico, I think off of either Central America or Mexico, that's being watched for development. Nothing of note as of yet. Like it doesn't have a name, but that's it. We haven't had any named storms yet. It's expected to be a quiet season. It's still early, so
0: I will take summer in spring. It's like breakfast for dinner.
1: Okay.
0: I'll take it. Summer in spring, we're doing it. I'll take a nice summer weekend.
1: I don't even know how to respond to that because you can't have dinner for breakfast. We had such an intense winter that maybe we shouldn't be complaining about the fact that it's hot.
0: No, I kind of feel like we earned a nice, warm, almost a southern feel with this weather.
1: Let's see how you feel about this if it's still like 90 every
0: single
1: day.
0: Well, but you know,
1: I
0: know, as I'm putting a suit on every day after this, it's not great.
1: Yeah.
0: All right, well, the Tiki Bar is open, I'm sure, Eric, for the...
2: Yeah.
0: Were you out there in the storm yesterday? Did you get hit with the same storm we
2: did? We did. It wasn't quite as severe as it was in some areas, but there was definitely rain. But like an idiot, I was out in the heat yesterday in the middle of the afternoon.
0: You were working?
2: My new weed torch came.
0: Oh, well, of course.
2: And what else would you do on one of the hottest days of the year than fire up, you know, a flamethrower?
0: Of course.
2: So it was, I was out there in shorts, t-shirt, and bare feet.
0: Yeah, that's not...
2: burning weeds.
0: Yeah. They don't recommend that as the attire.
2: They don't.
0: For the flamethrowers.
2: The stones get hot.
0: No kidding. No kidding. You know, it's interesting because Dan's right. Like, I've noticed it. This has been a much hotter spring, at least in the last few years. But I also think it's the contrast of the snowy, cold winter we had.
2: Yeah. Yeah. Well, I mean, but you remember, was it a couple of years ago, Dan and I were talking about this in the newsroom the other day, where we had really that cold, damp spring, and then all of a sudden, the switch flipped and it was 90 plus every day the rest of the summer.
0: Yeah. Yeah.
2: So at least we are having a spring.
0: We had a spring, yeah. And now we're kind of easing into summer with a few shocking weather days. Yeah, but I hit 100 yesterday in the car. I was surprised. You feel it. But look, most of us are working in air conditioning. If you're out on a road crew, this is brutal weather. Yeah, or it's roofing. Bad. I mean, the guys out, I feel for those guys. So let me ask you, do you have an outside job? Are you heading to it today? And how brutal was it yesterday with 100 degrees and high humidity? 1-800-283-101.5. 6:15 is the time. Traffic and weather next.
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3: Morning, Bill. Good morning, drivers. Cleanup continues. New Jersey Turnpike northbound side between exits 8 and 8A and the truck lanes. Right lane is out. It's an overturned tractor trailer. Not much of a delay, though, but that happened around 2:30 this morning with a fire. The fire is long out. The car lanes are the way to go northbound. Route 1 southbound, it's an accident on the shoulder by New Road in South Brunswick. Easton Avenue, that's closed because of a building fire in New Brunswick between Cortland Street and Bartlett Street. Local detours are in place there. Hudson River Crossings 20 at the George Washington Bridge. Upper, lower level crash on the New York side. 10 minutes. Lincoln and Holland tunnels. Well, the Hollands got about 15 to 20. Lincoln is still good. Bob Williams, New Jersey traffic north.
4: Joel Myra, New Jersey traffic south. And we're off to a nice light start. No problems. Just keep in mind, 295 in Lawrence Township has that road work that continues until August, closing the ramp at 295 southbound to southbound 206, exit 69. They're putting up those sound barrier walls. 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
5: All right, today's weather headlines, exactly the same as yesterday. Not only hot and humid, but we have to talk about some thunderstorms later on. Temperatures this morning are firmly in the 70s. It's pretty gross out there, to be honest. It's quite muggy to start, and it's going to be hot and humid again today. Highs 90 to 95. You know, the dew point forecast is a little bit lower than yesterday, but realistically, it's not going to make that big of a difference here. We're going to still see that heat index at or above 100 in many spots. Sun and clouds today. And then starting around 4 o'clock this afternoon, I think we're going to see a few strong thunderstorms. Not necessarily everywhere, but if you do see a storm in your neighborhood, heavy rain, gusty winds, lots of lightning all on the table. Strong to severe storms could get pretty nasty later on. Tonight, lingering clouds and humidity starts to drop. Lows are around 70, and tomorrow is going to be a much nicer day. Not as hot, not as humid. Sunny and dry for your Saturday. Highs in the mid-80s. That sounds great. Sunday, increasing clouds and breezy. Mid-80s. We'll just have to watch for scattered showers starting around dinner time on Sunday. 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Right now, Seabright 73, Morristown 71, Red Bank 73. From the Earth Treasures Fine Jewelers Weather Desk, I'm Chief Meteorologist Dan Zarrow.
2: 622 on New Jersey 101.5. Good morning. I am Bill Spadio with you till 10 o'clock this morning, talking Jersey. Taking your calls, 1-800-283-101.5. So I want to thank all of the haters from yesterday. Producer Thomas, it was Producer Thomas's birthday yesterday, so happy belated birthday to him. So he apparently was at his birthday celebration, and in typical fashion, I am screenshotting hate that I'm getting and sending it to you. So sorry to interrupt your birthday celebration yesterday, but the hate was pretty good, Thomas.
6: No, I was a couple margaritas deep. It was funny.
2: Oh, good. Okay. Yeah. I'm glad to hear that. See, Dan, it all works out in the end.
5: That's excellent.
2: Well, what was happening is I went to grab the first hate that I saw because my alerts are on. I'm like, oh, look at that. That's pretty good. Oh, that could be a ringtone. And then I started scrolling and I realized every comment
6: the
2: was
6: thread. Yeah.
2: So I had to just take the whole thread and send it to you. It
6: was I was at dinner. I was a couple margaritas deep. I saw that. I should have showed everyone I didn't, but I saw that. I'm like, huh, that's definitely hate. Next week.
2: So so the good news is your work is done for next week. It kind of filled up on one. We're thinking of doing like a rapid succession hate.
6: That's good with me.
2: Yeah,
5: wow, just rapid fire.
2: Rapid fire hate. Yeah, mm-hmm. What is it? It's like it's a murder of crows. It's a herd.

0: of elephants. What is it of hate? Is it a flurry of hate? Is it a...
1: I think flurry is a good word.
0: A gaggle that. Of hate? Is it, I don't know. We need a word for it.
2: And then once you have a word for it, I think you need a song for it.
0: We will need a song. Yeah. Right. So, right. I think it's something... I'll think about it. I'm not the most creative person in this team, though. So I'm thinking about animal groupings. Flock of seagulls.
1: Flock
2: you
1: is
2: need,
1: good.
2: You need like a Jersey term, like a pork roll of hate, a turnpike right? of hate.
0: A clouder of cats, a pride of lions.
2: A Carrillos of hate.
0: A Carrillos of hate, something like that.
2: See where I'm going with this?
0: Oh, I see where you're going. Yeah. I like that. What else is Jersey enough for it? Mm. Yeah, it's something we got to think about. case of hate.
2: Pork roll?
1: Yeah, I got it.
0: I think we could be onto something here.
1: That's deep.
0: Because a case could be a case of beer, a case of hate.
1: True. That's very true.
0: Maybe we'll do maybe I'll put a poll up.
1: Yes.
0: But I wanted you to know that, you know, you don't work alone, and I'm happy to do some for you. And it was all on my article about Donald Trump's comments about inflation.
1: You got a lot of hate from that.
0: Wow. And all I did was quote him.
1: Yes.
0: Quoted him. And they're like, how dare you?
1: By the way.
0: So can you do me a favor? Would you alert that article out again?
1: Absolutely.
0: Yeah, I want people to know exactly the context of what was happening. You can't make it up. So yes, I did. I wrote an article quoting the president of the United States, and several in MAGA world on social media, the keyboard warriors, decided that you can't quote him. It makes it look out of context. Yeah, that's not actually how it works. Context is when you... Out of context is if you clip something and shorten it and don't give the specific explanation. But as you'll read in my article at nj1015.com/BillSpadia, you have full context of what he said and how he drifted off at the end. I mean, look, the good news is he's ended the Iraq war, I think, or the Iran war. I think now we're up to 27 times. I'm not sure. I'm not keeping track. But there's definitely a Nobel Prize in it for him at some point. If you read my article on the president's comments on inflation, or if you just decided to hate on the headline, read it. Because what I say is truth. And I think it's time for people to recognize that we've got a huge problem in this country, not focusing on real problems. People are struggling. They're having trouble paying their bills. The infrastructure is failing. We now have drought conditions, yet we continue to build thousands and thousands of new homes, of low income, high density housing, crushing our suburbs. We've had suburban towns that have had to drill additional wells to meet the water needs. And now we're finding our reservoirs are in some cases below 50%. Well, who's surprised? We always have weather. We always have issues that we've got to use water, wait for a wet winter. All of that has been happening for many, many, many years. The difference now is we are overbuilding. Think about the water usage with the AI data centers. You know, you hear anybody talking about that? No, they want you to stop using your garden hose or take fewer showers, but they're not going to compromise 1 gallon of water that's needed for these AI data centers. So in my opinion, your government is actively working against you. 1-800-283-101.5. So have I offended you this week? Let me know. Number 1-800-283-101.5. The time, 627. What's next? The news. Eric Scott.
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3: It's 6:30. I'm Eric Scott. We have potentially stormy weather that is on the way to the Garden State. Our chief meteorologist, Dan Zarrow, is warning about some isolated thunderstorms that could be heavy at times, but also dangerous heat and humidity will be blanketing the Garden State again. Police have arrested the man they say ran over an officer with an ATV. It happened in Ewing when an officer responded to multiple complaints about an ATV terrorizing the neighborhood. When the officer confronted the rider at a gas station, he took off running over the officer in the process. 45-year-old Deshaun Clark was arrested at his home, where police said they also found stolen and defaced firearms, high-capacity magazines, armor-piercing ammunition. FBI Director Kash Patel is making terrorist attack prevention the agency's top priority during the FIFA World Cup, which comes to MetLife on Saturday.
4: The World Cup has already begun with the first match in Mexico. The U.S. set to host 78 matches across 11 cities beginning Friday in Los Angeles and Saturday in New Jersey. They stretch over 39 days with the final to be held in New Jersey on July 19th. Patel says the FBI Joint Terrorism Task Force is determined to head off any potential incidents and is fully engaged and totally determined to ensure the safety evolved during the competition. I'm Sarah Lee Kessler.
3: Looks like a murder-suicide in Lumberton. A man found shot to death inside a Lumberton home. His assailant dead nearby. The Burlington County prosecutor says the gunman showed up at the victim's home, fired several shots, and left. Found dead a short time later, not far from the home. Investigators say the killer was a former tenant who had been evicted. It is 6:32 on New Jersey 101.5. We'll get an update on the hot forecast with Dan in a minute.
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2: From the Town Square, New Jersey Info and Weather Network, one more day of ferocious heat and humidity with a high temperature this afternoon around 90 to 95 degrees and a heat index potentially in the triple digits. We'll see periods of blazing sun mixed with clouds and a chance of a strong thunderstorm later on too. Lingering clouds tonight with lows around 70, and then tomorrow not as hot, although still very warm and not nearly as humid. That's a good thing. Sunny and dry tomorrow as highs settle in the mid-80s. I'm Chief Meteorologist Dan Zarrow.
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3: 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World shares have advanced in the wake of big Wall Street gains, while oil prices tumbled more than 4%. This after President Trump claimed there was a breakthrough in talks on ending the Iran war. All of the major averages up in New York by close to 2%, and stocks are set to extend those gains at the opening bell. 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
12: On the turnpike, cleanup continues northbound truck lanes from an overturned tractor trailer. The fire is out, but the offloading and the cleanup continues. Right lane closed beyond exit 8 up toward exit 8A. Right lane truck lanes right by Molly Pitch's service area. Eastbound side of 80, a crash reported by Denville's exit 38. We have a building fire in New Brunswick. Easton Avenue is closed between Cortland Street and Bristol Street. Bridge Street closed at Bridgewater because of a broken water main between 7th Avenue and Prince Rogers Avenue. Hudson River Crossing is now up to 45 minutes for the upper level, leaving New Jersey GW Bridge. Lower level with a crash, 40 minutes there. Lincoln Tunnel 15, Holland Tunnel 25 to 30, and Route 1 southbound, an accident on the shoulder by New Road at South Brunswick. Bob Williams, New Jersey Traffic North.
13: Joel Myra, New Jersey Traffic South. You have the ride pretty good going on at 295. No buildup yet, 42. And a lot of people work from home Fridays, and you feel it on those on these Friday mornings in the summer especially. And we have a good ride at our Delaware River bridges. If you're going into Philly, I would pick the 295 side right now. It's building up at 95. 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
14: 6:38 on New Jersey 101.5. Good morning. I am Bill Spadia with you until 10 o'clock this morning, talking Jersey. Taking your calls, 1-800-283-101.5. Eric, so this kid, this 12-year-old kid, who was on the e-bike.
3: Mm-hmm.
14: Now, did he? How do you deal with a 12-year-old kid who's riding 50 miles an hour on an e-bike?
3: Well,
14: did they arrest him? Like, what do you? What
3: they
14: is
3: did? The, so you know, he took off when.
14: Do we know why the cops were after him anyway?
3: Because they were getting tons of calls from people in the neighborhood saying, "Hey, there's this kid or somebody riding around on one of these e-mini bikes." This is not an e-scooter. This was a mini bike, motorcycle. Off, you know. I mean,
14: so like driving recklessly, like
3: yeah,
14: sidewalks.
3: And speeding,
14: I mean, just
3: and,
14: yeah,
3: and all
14: okay.
3: of that. So when police showed up to confront him, he took off. Now police pursued for a little bit. Then they broke off the pursuit. They found the kid later at his home. So somebody in the neighborhood must have said, "Oh, we know who this kid is.
14: Yeah,
3: he lives
14: yeah.
3: over here." And they went and they arrested him and they charged him and. You know, this comes just before these new restrictions go into effect in July. These bikes are not supposed to go more than 28 miles an hour. But the issue is that a lot of them are being purchased from China. There are yeah. all kinds of things on the internet that show
14: well,
3: you how
14: to... hard could it be to modify
3: well,
14: it?
3: Well, exactly.
14: I mean,
3: you can go to YouTube University,
14: yeah.
3: and in 5 minutes, you
14: yeah.
3: can take the governor off. And some of these things will do 75, 80 miles an hour. They're dangerous. And,
14: yeah.
3: you know, I don't know if the restrictions are going to make a difference, you know, where you have to be licensed even and you have to be at least 15 to own and drive one of these things or ride one of these things. I don't know if any of that's going to make a difference because parents are still going to buy these things. You can get them off the Internet.
14: Well, here's my flip side, the other side of the story. Gas prices are out of control.
3: Mm-hmm.
14: We've got, you know, America has had now 30 years of endless wars. So, you know, I don't know, other than this blip that we had in Trump's first administration where gas really got really low and it was nice to see. Fuel costs are high. And I see the guys, I see it when I'm driving into work early in the morning. You got a lot of restaurant workers and shift guys who are clearly unable to afford a car or the gas, and I see them riding their bikes to work
3: yeah,
14: in
3: yeah.
14: the dark.
3: Yep.
14: So I'm like, I mean, if you're faced with, I got to get to work, and I've got a choice between an e-bike or a regular bike, I get it. It's cheaper. It's better on gas. I just wish the regulations could somehow meet the actual demand. I feel like we're in this mode where we're going to ban it, and now you're going to have a whole illicit, illegal market. And who really gets screwed? The people that would use it the right way.
3: Well, but the people that would use it the right way, they'll have more hoops to jump through, but you will absolutely still be able to use it. These regulations really target kids. You know, you're going to have to get a license, and you're going to have to get insurance, and you're going to have to register it, but you can ride it. You know, I've actually looked a couple of times at getting a street-legal golf cart for my commute here in the morning.
14: You could do that. I you know, interesting, Eric. It would take me too long, I think. I think I'm just a little too far. But, you know, my son had talked about that. I mean, he lives in Pacific Beach. His office is in La Jolla. He's 4 miles. And he said, I've got friends that have street legal golf carts.
3: Mm-hmm.
14: And the problem is the Trump tariffs actually crush the industry in California because they can't get the replacement parts. Which is really interesting.
3: Interesting.
14: So it spiked the cost. So a lot of the young guys are like, it's not worth it now because you can't get it repaired. The repair supply chain is, you know, 6 to 8 months and the costs are out of control. But I know what you mean. If you had a golf, like, would you get an electric one to charge it?
3: Yeah, I would get an electric one to charge, especially since I have solar at the house. But I mean, I'm 3.1 miles from here to get home. It takes me 7 minutes by car.
14: I'm surprised you haven't done it already, as a matter of fact.
3: I've really thought about it. But, you know,
14: I'm going to send you some links today. I'm going to the Google. I think. I don't know. I think because you could get them where you can zip up and have it protected in the winter. It's not. It could be an all.
3: As long as
14: you're driving
3: in
14: snow.
3: Or,
14: right.
3: Yeah, if there wasn't snow and ice on the ground, you could do it. But, I mean, certainly during the summertime and really... For where I would need to go in town, let's say I had to go to the supermarket or I had to drop off my dry cleaning or anything like that, I could do that.
14: Because you're not on a highway anywhere.
3: Right. I could do that in the golf cart.
14: I don't know.
3: I'd even do that driving around the corner to Amalfi's.
14: I would. Yeah, you really could.
3: Yeah.
14: I would do the golf cart before I would do the e-bike. But, you know, it's interesting. I don't know. So, actually, let's throw that out there. And Bob, I'm going to get your comments. I want to hear about the update with the Runway Cafe. But I want to ask everybody. So, Have you done this? Do you have an e-bike? Would you buy your kids an e-bike? And are you in a position like Eric that you could ride a golf cart to work? God, I would love that. I don't know.
3: I'm looking at it again now because I'm thinking about it.
14: Now I'm thinking about it. I think I'm too far. What did I say I was? Because I was going to walk one day. Remember, it was the whole thing. It was the snow. I'm like, I got to get to work.
3: Yeah.
14: And I think I am 7.5 miles.
3: Okay. Yeah, because I think you're twice as far.
14: Yeah, from Amalfi's. It takes me, I think, 10 minutes to get to Amalfi's. What's it take you? 4, 5?
3: Yeah, if even. Yeah. I mean, I could, in theory, walk to Amalfi's.
14: You could walk. It takes me, I would say, 14 to 15 minutes to get here. And a lot of that depends on that light. Is it Federal City Road?
3: Right. Yeah.
14: If I hit that light.
3: Yep.
14: That sometimes that light can be long.
3: Yeah, me too. And that's because you're coming down Federal City.
14: Yes.
3: I'm coming up Danau, so I'm making the left.
14: You're making a left.
3: Where you would go straight through.
14: I'm just coming up straight through.
3: Yep.
14: Yeah, you pass Amalfi's and go left, right? Is that what you do?
3: Yep.
14: Okay, so I'm at that same intersection. But then I hit that light. I would say 99 out of 100 times I'm stopped at that light. I can count on one hand the times that light has been green that I've just gone through.
3: Well, because I'm making the left, it's always red when I come through. Very rarely.
14: So you always hit it.
3: I always hit it.
14: Why do I always hit it then? It drives me nuts.
3: Because I've reset it by the time you come
14: by. Yeah, but that's what it is. All right, so Bob, hang in there. But the rest of you, 1-800-283-101.5 is my number. Do you agree that we ought to have some accommodations to allow people alternate ways of getting through? Or do you agree with these bans on e-bikes? I mean, some towns are just banning them outright. I think there's a compromise here. And, you know, I get it. You don't want 12-year-old kids running around on an e-bike on the streets, because I worry more about the car drivers and my insurance. God forbid you hit some stupid kid who doesn't know the rules of the road. So I'm okay with designating streets for cars. But I'd also want to do something about the actual bicycles out there, because I think you bike riders are a bigger menace on the road than the e-bikes. 1-800-283-101.5. 645, fast traffic, instant weather next.
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12: All right, Bill, yet another accident on Route 80 eastbound. This is just past Denville at exit 38. Watch for delays to form behind that New Jersey Turnpike. Cleanup of that overturned tractor trailer in the truck lanes right by the Molly Pitcher service area between exits 8 and 8A. The right lane is out in the truck lanes. Car lanes are open. Easton Avenue, that's closed with a local building fire at New Brunswick between Cortland Street and Bartlett Street, 527. And Bridge Street, that's closed both ways at 7th Avenue in Bridgewater because of a broken water main. You got the Hudson River crossings, 45 minutes for both levels of the George Washington Bridge. Lincoln Tunnel 15, Holland Tunnel 25 to 35. Bob Williams, New Jersey Traffic North.
13: Jill Myra, New Jersey Traffic South. Got a little bit of buildup, at 42 northbound approaching 295, but like a smidge. You're fine. In fact, everything's very light. 55, 295, Delaware River bridges. If you're going into Philly, pick 295 because right now 95 is slow into Philly. 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From the D'Agostino Bite Back Traffic Desk, I'm Jill Myra, New Jersey 101.5.
14: 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Here's your instant weather with Chief Meteorologist Dan Zarro.
23: Well, yesterday, the hot spot in New Jersey of the hottest temperature I could find was Woodstown Township in Burlington County. Lovely 99 degrees. Of course, it was very humid, too, so that heat index was over 100 in many spots. This morning, let's see, I see a 76. That's Mansfield in Burlington County. I see 76 in Jersey City and Rutherford. Soupy. It is warm and muggy this morning. It is going to be ferociously hot and humid, but only for one more day. Highs today, 90 to 95 degrees with sun and clouds. We're definitely sweating our way through another day here, but and also watch for a few strong thunderstorms popping up, probably 4 p.m. to 10 p.m. today. Not everybody sees a storm. If you do, it's going to be noisy, gusty winds, heavy rain, and lots of lightning. But here comes sweet relief as we head into the weekend. Good timing, right? Tonight, lingering clouds, lows around 70, and then tomorrow, not as hot, not as humid. Should be a nice summer-like day. Sunny and dry, highs in the mid-80s. Most of Sunday looks good. Increasing clouds, maybe some late-day showers. Highs again, mid-80s. 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Don't wait until it's too late. Right now, Atlantic City is 74, Cherry Hill 73, Rahway 75. 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
14: 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Good morning. I am Bill Spadia with you at 10 o'clock this morning, talking Jersey. Taking your calls, 1-800-283-101.5. All right, let's check in with Bob in Lumberton. We were talking about the runway cafe at the South Jersey Regional Airport with no heat or air conditioning. What's going on, Bob?
4: Yeah, good morning, Bill. So after our first phone call, it was amazing that my phone calls, texts, and emails started to get returned. Workers showed up and started the work. PS showed up and started running lines and putting poles in. However, the sad part to it was yesterday we hit 90 degrees in the restaurant, and that was the dining area. And we made the very difficult decision with the heat this today and then this weekend that we decided that it was unfair for us to ask our customers to come in and our employees to work in such conditions. So we made the decision to close for those 3 days coming up, and we'll give it a shot Tuesday as the weather breaks and hopefully stays in the 70s and another week or two, and maybe we'll get something accomplished.
14: Let me understand, though. You said your phone started to ring. The guys started to work. What's the prospects of the job getting done?
4: Yeah, I haven't gotten an update as to the last update I got was the 22nd of June, but I think that's being optimistic.
14: Let me understand though, Bob. They're working. So have we overcome the ridiculous delays on the permitting and the bouncing you from bureaucracy to bureaucracy? Are we past that?
4: Well, I can't say we've accomplished it, but we're moving in the right direction. I don't know what comes next. There could be an excuse, a delay. I don't know that answer, but
14: who got back to you? PSE&G did right by you, right? They called you back.
4: PSE&G, some of the Department of Transportation people got back to me.
14: Good.
4: Yeah, it that part of it moved, but the closing down, that hurts.
14: Of course it does. You know. It's money out of your pocket. I mean, of course it does.
4: And we are going to seek legal counsel.
14: Good.
4: I
14: think you might get somebody that will help you sue the state. I mean, these delays have taken money out of your pocket. You've got rules in this state where they put on restaurants to keep the kitchens at a certain temperature, and the state bureaucracy is preventing you from following those rules. As absurd as it is to try to get a kitchen in a restaurant down to 70 degrees, not possible, but you know it is what it is. Do you need a lead on an attorney, or do you have some?
4: I believe we have one that's willing to work with us. So,
14: all right, so as soon as you sign him, I'd like to talk to him because we're going to keep we're going to ratchet up the heat on this, no pun intended, because this is the kind of egregious incompetence with government that hurts real people. So it's unfortunate that you're going to be closed for the next 3 days. But when you reopen on Tuesday and when you've got the lawyer, please call me back, Bob, and keep us posted.
4: Will do. Bill, if I may, the platform that you give small businesses and nonprofits to air their grievances, to promote their business or promote their event is like no other. And it's not always expressed, but I do appreciate that.
14: Well, thank you, Bob. I appreciate you saying that. In my opinion, you know, with all that you guys do for the economy and everything else, it's the least I can do. So I'm proud to play a small part in helping out. Thank you, Bob. Appreciate you saying that. All right, man. We'll talk next week. Yeah, there you go. Here's Bob trying to not be another casualty of incompetent New Jersey regulations. But at least he's fighting. So let's talk about that. What is your small business doing? What regulations and bureaucracy and BS have you had to put up with in the last few months? And has this new governor coming in made it any better? And can I be helpful? 1-800-283-101.5, 657. Eric Scott with the news next.
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3: It's 7 o'clock. I'm Eric Scott. Even with some recent rain, including some storms last night, much of New Jersey remains in severe drought, and towns are starting to impose voluntary water restrictions. The latest, Jefferson Township in Morris County. They say they're proactively putting restrictions in place as they noticed a significant increase in water usage. With the latest drought monitor report showing the water deficit increasing, the state could begin implementing mandatory water restrictions at pretty much any time now. As the drought continues to dry out the Garden State, New Jersey is warning we are responsible for nearly all wildfires.
6: In New Jersey last year, humans caused more than 99% of all wildfires. That's according to a new State Department of Environmental Protection report. Of the 1,300 wildfires last year, only 6 were caused by lightning. And in terms of total acreage, campfires were the biggest culprit. Wildfires caused by irresponsible people in the woods chewed through 15,000 acres statewide. Rick Rickman, New Jersey, 101.5 News.
3: President Trump anticipating a big weekend. The World Cup returns to the U.S. It's a bid Trump helped secure. On Sunday, it's his 80th birthday as he hosts a UFC fight night at the White House. But he has set expectations even higher by announcing the U.S. and Iran might reach an agreement to end a three-month-old war. Trump claims Iran is eager to settle the conflict, though Iranian officials are not confirming that. The war has affected global oil markets and is expected to be a major topic at the G7 summit in France next week. It's 7:02 now on New Jersey 101.5. Bob and Jill have fast traffic for your early morning commute in 60 seconds.
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12: Cleanup continues. New Jersey Turnpike northbound truck lanes with that overturned tractor trailer right lane past the exit 8 up toward 8A area by Molly Pitcher. It's an accident there. Cleanup continues. Right lane is out. Car lanes are open. Eastbound side of 80, a crash, and the exit ramp at exit 38 is partially closed at exit 38 Denville. Very slow past Rockaway Mall. On Route 78 eastbound, where it meets the turnpike, an accident reported there at Newark. Easton Avenue closed in downtown New Brunswick by Cortland Street, not too far from St. Peter's. That's a building fire. Bridge Street is closed in Bridgewater because of a water main break. That's at 7th Avenue to Prince Rogers Avenue. 45 minutes, both levels, George Washington Bridge. Lincoln Tunnel 15, Holland Tunnel 30 to 40. Bob Williams, New Jersey Traffic North.
13: Joel Myron, New Jersey Traffic South. It's going to be a light ride for the most of you in South Jersey right now, but the Burlington-Bristol Bridge is planning a drawbridge opening at 7:35, so you got time, but that's about all I have to report. Everything else looks super light. 42, gorgeous, no problems at 295. 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
3: 7:05 at New Jersey 101.5. It is tomorrow that MetLife Stadium will host the first of 8 FIFA World Cup matches set to be played in New Jersey. State and local officials promise the games will boost the state's economy, even though some question it. A new Rutgers-Eagledon poll finds the majority of voters agree, but do have some pretty big concerns.
8: 3/4 are concerned about traffic and travel delays while the World Cup matches take place here. 64% are concerned about NJ transit crowding, and about 60% are concerned at some level about the match's impact on local emergency services.
3: Ashley Koenig is director of the Eagledon Center for Public Interest Polling. She says while the games certainly have their fans, almost half are mainly tuned out to information about the tournament itself. 7:06 on New Jersey 101.5. What's the weekend weather looking like? Dan has the details in 2 minutes.
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23: Temperatures across New Jersey are firmly in the 70s this morning. A warm and muggy start to another ferociously hot and humid day, but only one more. Highs today 90 to 95. That heat index feels like our apparent temperature into the triple digits once again, with sun and clouds, and we will have to watch for a few strong thunderstorms late day, capable of producing heavy rain, gusty winds, and lots of lightning. Tonight, lingering clouds, lows around 70, and tomorrow we lose the humidity. It won't be as hot, but still very warm tomorrow. Sunny and dry for your Saturday. Highs come down to the mid-80s. 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

0: Live, and as the song says, I am back. It is good to be back, and I don't know, Eric, I feel like it's been 8 months. I'm kind of feeling like settling again a little bit, feeling like...
1: Yeah, you never
0: But I'm still like the new guy, you know.
1: Well, yeah, I mean, you were kind of like the new guy, right? I mean, it was crazy because Big Joe, the big announcement came yesterday that he is getting inducted into the New Jersey Hall of Fame.
0: It's so huge. I'm so happy for him.
1: And he
0: deserves it.
1: He absolutely deserves it.
0: Yeah.
1: He almost 30 years here. It'll be 35 for me in October.
0: Wow. Wow.
1: Crazy.
0: 35 years. You are also back.
1: I am also back.
0: You're no longer the new guy, I think, at 35 years. Although, Thomas, producer Thomas comes in. He's not happy about the song being played. So the band put this together.

0: and this is his song.
1: He's Producer Thomas. Producer Thomas. Producer Thomas. Producer Thomas.
2: All right, Kathy said wrap it up already, boys.
3: I think that's an appropriate song. So we're, but we're going to keep playing it because the trigger is the promotion.
4: Right.
3: When the promo plays, although I didn't hear the one that said, it's like I haven't left. Right? It's like I never left?
4: Yeah.
3: What was that? Was that the one that played? I don't think so.
4: Yeah. So he never really left.
3: It's like he never really left. Anyway, real quick, we have people weighing in, Eric. I had asked before. We had this flurry of hate come in after I quoted President Trump. I love that. I love that the MAGA world could hate you for quoting the guy. We didn't take it out of context. We didn't embellish it. We didn't add words. Just quoted him.
4: Mm-hmm.
3: Anyway, I was thinking of this. So there's a pack of dogs, a clowder of cats, a pride of lions, a herd of elephants, a sloth of bears, a leash of foxes, a tower of giraffes, a team of horses, a troop of kangaroos, and a pack of wolves.
4: And a murder of crows.
3: A murder of crows. I do like that one. A parliament of owls.
4: Oh.
3: Which I also like. So anyway, I wasn't sure what we would call this. I called it a flurry of hate. And then Dan Zarrow suggested that we do some kind of a Jersey thing, a pork roll of hate. And I'm like, ooh, what about a case of hate? A case for a case of hate. I like that. Right? Richie Collins on X just tweeted at me, watch the hate car, please.
4: Oh, I love that.
3: What do you think of that? So there we go. I think we need to get that recorded. Watch the hate car. I love that. So, Richie, you win. Right? Isn't that the best thing you heard?
4: I think, yeah.
3: Spot on.
4: We have to have somebody in the production. I wonder if we could get the woman.
3: How do we get her? Who actually recorded the original train car?
4: We've had her on the air before.
3: Yeah,
4: we've had her on the
3: What's her name? Do we remember her name?
4: I can't remember what her name is.
3: Let's find her. I think that's a great idea. We'll ask producer Thomas to, he's looking into it right now.
4: I'll bet you she would do it.
3: I would love it. Now, just so you know, we don't pay. I can give you a sandwich. I can't even give you water, but we can give you a sandwich. We'll do that. Or a little breakfast. We get breakfast that comes in from the Ewing Diner.
4: That's right. Floss Stingle. Yeah.
3: All right, if anybody knows Floss, we need a watch the hate car, please. God, that's just, man, Richie, thank you. Appreciate that. All right, guys, it is 7:14. What is your go-to thing about New Jersey? Big Joe Henry getting into the Hall of Fame. Watch the tram car, pork roll. What's something about New Jersey that is so unique that if you left, you'd miss it? 1-800-283-101.5. 7:14, fast traffic, instant weather next.
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3: Bill, Route 80 eastbound side slow at Denville at exit 38 with a crash on the shoulder and the exit ramp. Route 78 eastbound, an accident cleared by the turnpike. On the turnpike, the cleanup continues from that overturned tractor trailer. It's been uprighted. There was a fire. It's put out, but the offloading continues. Northbound truck lanes, right lane closed between exits 8 and 8A coming up toward the Cranberry exit. Hudson River Crossing is nearly a 1 hour delay at the upper level George Washington Bridge. 30 for the lower. Lincoln 20. Now, Holland Tunnel 30 to 45 minutes. Bridge Street closed at Bridgewater because of a water main break. That's at 7th Avenue and Prince Rogers Avenue, and Easton Avenue closed in New Brunswick with an earlier building fire. Bob Williams, New Jersey Traffic North.
4: Joel Meyer, New Jersey Traffic South, and we still have it nice and light now at the South Jersey Roads. Burlington-Bristol Bridge will have a drawbridge opening at 7:35, so keep that in mind. That's the big event right now for South Jersey, but otherwise a beautiful scene. 42 North is finally starting to see some traffic northbound from 55 up to 295. 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Next report in 15 minutes from the D'Agostino Law Bite Back Traffic Desk. 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
2: 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Here is your instant weather with Chief Meteorologist Dan Zara.
5: It's going to be a hot and humid day once again today. Get ready to sweat. You know the rules by now. Stay hydrated. Dress for the weather. Take frequent breaks. Air conditioning is your friend today. We're going to see those high temperatures right back to around 90 to 95 degrees. Heat index in the triple digits today. But hey, we only have to deal with this one more day. We get sweet relief coming this weekend. Blazing sun with some clouds today. And then around a thunderstorm starting up around 4 p.m. today. Not everybody's going to see a storm. Models are really showing hit or miss spotty type stuff. But if you see a storm, it is going to be pretty noisy. Some gusty winds, heavy rain, and lightning will be our big concerns heading into this evening. Tonight, lingering clouds, humidity starts to dial back, will drop to around the 70-degree mark, and then tomorrow, not as hot, really not as humid. Sunny and dry, should be a nice day. Highs in the mid-80s, Sunday mid-80s, increasing clouds and breezy. Just watch for scattered showers developing starting around dinner time on Sunday. 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Introducing the Big Belly Tower. It's not just a bagel, it's a monument to breakfast. Stacked high, toasted gold, and ready to conquer your hunger. Get to Big Belly Bagels today and take on the tower. Right now, Margate is 75, Trenton 74, Hillsborough 74. From the Earth Treasures Fine Jewelers Weather Desk, I'm Chief Meteorologist Dan Zarrow.
2: .722 on New Jersey 101.5. Good morning. I am Bill Spadia. Dan Zarrow, you weren't in the room. We had Richie on X weigh in. You were talking about a murder of crows and a flock of gulls.
6: Oh, yes.
2: And,
6: yeah.
2: Mm-hmm. We talked about maybe a case of hate.
6: Yeah.
2: Richie Collins on X tweeted just a very simple note. Watch the hate car, please.
6: Watch the hate car, please.
2: So we're now trying to find, what's her name, Kathy? Who's the girl that recorded it?
7: Floss Stingle.
2: Floss Stingle, who is the voice behind Watch the Tram Car, Please, who I understand sued because they used her voice in giveaways or products that they monetized.
7: They made a souvenir, like a little stuffed animal,
2: but I don't know
7: it was
2: if
7: a little
2: she
7: stuffed tram car, and when you you press a button, it says it.
2: Right, Watch the Tram Car, Please,
7: and
2: has become iconic.
7: And she sued them as selling it as a souvenir and not giving her a cut of the price.
2: But I would say, no, I wonder this, though. North of 195, you're really focused on
7: it's a
2: Seaside,
7: wild
2: Jenkinson's. Like, it's not

0: really Wildwood oriented.
1: There's probably quite a few New Jerseyans who have no idea the reference.
0: That's what I think,
1: yeah,
0: too.
1: Yeah, probably.
0: I think Wildwood is more a South Jersey, Philly reference.
1: Yeah, I think that's fair.
0: But Watch the Tram Car is somewhat iconic. I mean, as far as
1: absolutely
0: a good portion of the state. Anyway, Watch the Hate Car we thought was appropriate.
1: That's so good.
0: We think we're going to, if we can get her to record it, that would be great.
1: I mean, if you, and keep the suggestions coming, right? I mean, if we can get a whole bunch of these into like a montage of
0: a montage of hate
1: or several different things, this could be good.
0: So I will post your suggestions if they make the cut. But I think that is pretty good. Oh, here's one. All right. We've got Pete and East Windsor. Hate and You. Perfect together. Elise and Manalapan. Bucket of Bashing. Not bad.
1: I got something. Maybe we got to work. Wait, what about instead of Garden State, what about Garden Hate.
0: Garden Hate. Producer Thomas, let's jot that one down. I like that. All right. So we're getting there. We're Garden Hate. That's
1: garden,
0: good.
1: You know, the hate just blossoms and blooms.
0: Hate just flourishes here in the Garden State. I love it.
2: Update.
0: All right, Mary Lynn in Long Valley. So, what would you miss?
3: I think I would miss the beauty of New Jersey.
0: Yeah.
3: And I know that may sound kind of strange. You know, New Jersey gets a bad rap. But
0: I agree. It's actually a beautiful state.
3: It really is. And we've got some of the most beautiful parks. Jockey Hollow, Merrill Creek Reservoir, Hackleberry.
0: Yeah.
3: And, you know, and many people around the country only experience Newark Airport, you know.
0: Yeah, or they're driving on the turnpike and you experience the wonderful smells coming through Elizabeth, right? Or they hit the traffic on the parkway and they're like, this is a horrible place. And there's a toll every five steps. So, I get it, Mary Lynn. I think you're right. It is a beautiful state, and we need to do a better job, I think, of preserving the beauty that we have. And unfortunately, density housing and the Mount Laurel decisions are actually almost single-handedly wrecking the culture of our communities because you're on every available land, you're putting up 3, 4, 5-story townhomes and apartments and crushing people in, and we wonder why we're having trouble with water and air quality and infrastructure. So I'm with you, and that's why we keep fighting.
3: It's better planning, too, because actually I think we're still about 65% rural. I know maybe 10, 15 years ago, we were still like 75% rural. So it's not so much that they're building, it's that we need a better strategy and planning.
0: Well, it's where they're building. So you're taking these...
3: Exactly.
0: You know, and you start to look. And I don't know, I'm going to look up that percentage of rural. I don't know, that sounds high, but I will get those stats for everybody. But the reality is, much of our rural areas are turning into warehouses. That's the other problem. The farms can't make a living. The tax burden is too high. It's not enough to exempt the acreage of farming because the homestead is still taxed at whatever the regular rate is, and small family farms are getting put out of business. And, you know, between that and the inheritance and everything else and the school taxes, it's a crushing environment for middle and working class families. But anyway, I agree with you, Mary Lynn. I think we have a lot of beautiful spots, and that's something we need to fight to preserve. Thank you, Mary Lynn. Good to talk to you. 727, Eric Scott with the news next.
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0: Hey guys, Bill Spadia here, joined by our friend John, who is with the Men with Tools. If you spent 30 years, now a little more than 30 years, not trying to age you, but that's a lot of great experience.
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0: I was going to say that's so in a very positive way. 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
0: get
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0: what about your guys?
2: 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It's done the right way with our 60-point installation process.
0: Where do they go to find you?
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0: Thank you, John.
5: Thank you, Bill.
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9: It is 7:30. I'm Eric Scott. A New York City man arrested after he scammed a Berkeley Heights woman out of a pile of money. He was claiming to be a Federal Trade Commission agent who promised to keep her money safe. After a message popped up on her computer, the woman called the number and was advised her bank accounts were compromised. But this so-called agent assured her that by sending him her money, he would protect it by storing it for her. The woman had transferred a large quantity of U.S. currency by the time she realized it was a scam and contacted police. They took over the communications with a scammer and was arrested when he came to her house to pick up more cash. The police chief of a North Jersey town is back after more than 2 years away from the desk.
10: Stacey Williams was welcomed with cheers when he finally returned to Roselle Borough Hall on Tuesday morning. In spring 2024, the former Roselle police chief was suspended without pay and later fired after he was accused of using a homophobic slur. However, Williams appealed his termination and won. A judge ruled his punishment was too severe for a first offense. Rick Rickman, New Jersey, 101.5 News.
9: Elon Musk's rocket company, SpaceX, makes its debut on Wall Street today. Both institutional and retail investors are expected to gobble up more than 555 million shares that go up for sale at $135 apiece. Musk is already the world's richest man. He could become the first trillionaire ever. Musk says the company is going public because they need money to fund the ambitions of putting satellites and data centers in space. 7:32 on New Jersey 101.5. We'll get an update on the weekend weather with Dan in 1 minute.
8: 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From the Townsport, New Jersey Info and Weather Network, one more day of ferocious heat and humidity with a high temperature this afternoon around 90 to 95 degrees and a heat index potentially in the triple digits. We'll see periods of blazing sun mixed with clouds and a chance of a strong thunderstorm later on too. Lingering clouds tonight with lows around 70, and then tomorrow, not as hot, although still very warm, and not nearly as humid. That's a good thing. Sunny and dry tomorrow as highs settle in the mid-80s. I'm Chief Meteorologist Dan Zarrow.
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9: 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Now, the Ru Insurance Business Report. U.S. producer prices climbed last month at the fastest pace since November of 2022, fueled by surging energy prices. The Labor Department says the Producer Price Index, which captures inflation before it reaches consumers, jumped 6.5%. 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
18: On the turnpike, cleanup continues. That overturned tractor trailer, it's been uprighted. Fire's out. This is past exit 8 up toward exit 8A. Far right lane of the truck lanes closed. Car lanes are much better. On Route 80 eastbound, accident now cleared at exit 38 at Denville. Lanes have been reopened. George Washington Bridge, not good. 45 to an hour for the upper level, lower level 30. Lincoln Tunnel, broken out bus just cleared. 20 minutes behind that. 30 at the Holland Tunnel all around. Eastern Avenue closed at New Brunswick by Ray Street. That's a building fire near St. Peter's. And Bridge Street, North Bridge Street closed at Bridgewater because of a water main break at 7th Avenue. Bob Williams, New Jersey Traffic North.
19: Joel Myra, New Jersey Traffic South. We have an accident now in Bordentown on 295. North 295 at Route 130, exit 57. The exit ramp and the shoulders are affected with this accident. It's kind of messy and all over the place. At 295 North at Route 130, exit 57. Watch out for slow. And traffic is starting to build up now at the Burlington-Bristol Bridge. Drawbridge opening is happening. The ship on the river is headed southbound, so we'll keep you posted on the Tacony Palmyra after that. 42 is northbound slow at Route 41 to 295. New Jersey fast traffic made possible by the fun, the Bet Parks online casino and sportsbook app. Yep, this is the weekend to be on the app. Make your downtime fun time all summer long. 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
0: 7:38 on New Jersey 101.5. Good morning. I am Bill Spadia. I want to thank the Bet Parks Online Casino and Sportsbook app for sponsoring New Jersey Chime Time every morning, every hour on the show. Jill, we had a little distraction this morning with the...
19: Which one?
0: The Wheel of Distractions. Yes, I like that. Do you remember we used to have the Wheel of
19: We had an actual wheel. Yeah.
0: The Wheel of Delays for NJ Transit.
19: Yeah, that was sad.
0: Maybe we'll bring that back.
19: I don't know. Chris Kohler.
0: I am friends with Chris. I like him. But, yeah, you know, you got to keep every bureaucrat on his toes, even the ones you're friends with.
19: Okay, so anyway, distractions. Speaking of distractions,
0: now all I'm thinking about is the Wheel of Delays. I'm like, where's the wheel? Where is that wheel? Does Bob Williams have it?
19: Yes.
0: I'm going to ask producer Thomas to find the wheel. All right, we had a wheel of delays. He's actually literally leaving right now. he's going to find the wheel.
19: He might just be leaving.
0: You remember that overhead wire? Like all the classic delays. Anyway, we got distracted by the Home Shopping Network.
19: Yeah, or QVC.
0: QVC, again. Right? They're two different brands.
19: Again.
20: Oh, yeah. Right?
0: I did some research yesterday. I just want to give you an update.
19: On your gloves that you ordered?
0: Yes. The ones I ordered are the better ones.
19: Yes, they are. Absolutely.
0: Because the other ones that Eric was talking about, there's too much cloth on them.
19: Yeah, it's too much fabric.
0: The fabric will absorb the meat. So if you are pulling the meat with your hands, you're going to get... What are you going to do? You're going to put them in the washer? I mean, it's just not...
19: No,
0: not doing
19: the gloves you ordered remind me... Do you remember the movie Moonstruck?
0: Yes.
19: Cher.
0: That is one of Jody's favorite movies. We quote that movie.
19: And he had the he had the wooden arm.
0: He
19: wore that bit because was he a butcher? Or?
0: I think he
19: did something with meats, but he wore that glove that went all the way up his arm. That's what yours are going to look like. But yours come in these pretty little colors.
0: I bought the gray ones.
19: Oh, thank God.
0: Yeah, was I going to buy the polka dot
19: they
0: ones?
19: They had some that look like rain boots for little girls. Yeah.
0: Yes, I think that would be too much. I think the gray ones. So I can't wait to do another roast pork.
19: I know.
0: But now I can separate the meat with my hands because I got the gloves.
19: Now, they looked really shiny. I don't know if that was the grease from the chicken that they were dealing with or
0: no, I think that's
19: shiny.
0: How they make them. Oh. Here's my question, though.
19: Yeah.
0: And this will be the test. When I get them, if it smells...
19: Thank you. I was going to say, how many chemicals?
0: I'm going to return them.
19: Right. Because if there's a chemical...
0: If there's a smell, I can't put them in the food.
19: No.
0: Right? So that's what I was thinking. Because, I am really good at separating chicken meat.
19: Mm-hmm.
0: So when...
19: Oh, I love the way you phrased that. Thank you very much.
0: We went,
19: for us immature people in the room.
0: It was a little ugly yesterday. It got a little... I'm choosing my words today.
19: Separating the meat.
0: Separating the meat, yes. Mm. Although it is still pulled pork.
19: And jerk chicken.
0: And jerk chicken, which some people on the app chat got very inappropriate yesterday.
19: Well, of course.
0: With both of those terms, Jill.
19: You mentioned Uranus.
0: And you're done. And you're out.
19: You know.
0: So, speaking of Uranus as a planet, the pictures that your better half took from the plane, was he in the cockpit? Like, was he flying?
19: Yeah, that was cool. Yeah.
0: You posted them on Instagram. You got to follow Jill on Instagram. That was very cool.
19: Thank you.
0: Very cool.
19: But anyway, so now these gloves are going to hopefully smell good.
0: I'm hoping for no smell. If there's no smell, I'm going in. Because what I was thinking is, like, if I'm doing a brisket, if I'm doing same thing. If you've got the gloves, you can now handle the meat.
19: So you're just doing it by hand. Instead, I use two forks. That's me.
0: That's how I've been.
19: I do the pulled pork
0: with one fork and tongs. Because I buy the bone-in butt. And see, there's just so much. If we were in like a middle school class, there would be nothing but laughter.
19: We would be separated.
0: and I could not sit in church together.
19: Actually, forget it.
0: No way. Please. There would have to be three adults in between us. No question.
19: Anyway, so when you...
0: Separate the meat, here's the reason. I do the pulled pork in a slow cooker, so the tongs slide the bone out. That's when I know it's done.
19: Okay.
0: The minute the pork butt, pork shoulder bone comes out, if it comes out perfectly clean, pork's done. So then I use the tongs, and then I use the fork to kind of, I grab and I scrape.
19: Oh, okay, so the tongs are gripping.
0: The tongs grip, and the fork scrapes, and I leave it in the juice.
19: Oh, yes, right?
0: Oh, my God, I want pulled pork right now.
19: You know what? The Trenton Farmers Market, today it's open.
0: Yeah.
19: The guy in the back with the pulled pork.
0: He makes it, and you buy it prepared.
19: Just put a little sharp cheese on it. Yeah, he's got a sandwich.
0: So that's the thing with the Amish market. They have a little section that's prepared.
19: Yeah.
0: And I wanted to become Amish one year. Literally.
19: They would harbor you.
0: I'm with Jody's, one of our best friends, Jonathan and Amy, and Amy is planning Jody's 40th. So Amy and I go to the Amish market. We're like, well, we got to pick up all the food. We did like Dirty Water Dogs. We did a whole baseball theme.
19: Fun, right?
0: It was fun.
19: Yeah.
0: And Jaws. It was Jaws and baseball. Yeah, it was fun. Because that's her favorite movie. So anyway, this is a few years ago. Oh my God, is this 16 years ago?
19: I'm like 40.
0: Okay. So we're in the Amish market and I'm like, I'm going to just buy a little bit of brisket to take home before the party.
19: A little nosh.
0: So we're in the car and we're just starting to eat it.
19: Oh my gosh.
0: And the car smells. And Amy looked at me and all dead serious. She's like, do you think we could make it as Amish? I'm like, maybe. I'm now thinking about
19: while
0: it.
19: While you're
0: like,
19: in an air-conditioned car. What are
0: the criteria? While we're in the air-conditioned car and I'm eating the brisket that they've slaved over for the last 12
19: exactly.
0: hours. Anyway,
19: no,
0: I decided,
19: not.
0: How about if I just shop at the Amish market?
19: There you go. Support the Amish.
0: Just support
19: just
0: the
19: support
0: Amish.
19: Just support them,
0: please. They might be Mennonites, but what's Mennonite? You know, I don't know. It's like, I don't know an oak from an ash, so what do I know the difference? But anyway, I love their food. How did I get
19: know,
0: on that?
19: I love it.
0: How
19: the
0: did
19: gloves.
0: That happen?
19: Probably the gloves. We were talking about distractions.
0: Oh, full circle. Distractions. Oh. Yes. Anyway.
19: How ironic.
0: I'm thoroughly distracted now. Anyway, Mark, Greg, Ron, everybody hang in there. I'll get to your calls right after Traffic and Weather next.
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3: All right, Bill. New Jersey Turnpike truck lanes, the outer roadway. Right lane is still closed. Clean up of that earlier tractor-trailer accident north of Interchange 8 up toward 8A at Jamesburg-Cranberry. Got eastbound 80 accident cleared in toward the Denville area. Garden State Parkway, minor accident by exit 143. Currently a one-hour delay at the George Washington Bridge upper level, lower level 30. Lincoln and Holland tunnels anywhere between 20 and 35-minute delays. NJ Transit trains are good. Tomorrow's the first FIFA World Cup first match at the Meadowlands tomorrow at 6 o'clock at night. That means service for New Jersey Transit pretty much dedicated to those getting to and from the game. Stay with PATH anytime after 2 tomorrow afternoon. Bob Williams, New Jersey Traffic North.
4: Joel Byron, New Jersey Traffic South. Couple things I want to share with you. 295 northbound at exit 24. We have an accident being worked on. And 42 north is slow coming up from Clements Bridge and up through to 55 and all the way up in towards the... Well, 295 is also southbound, a little busy at exit 26. And then we have 295 in Bordentown. Ooh, boy. This is horrible now coming up from... I would say out of Columbus up to Bordentown, Route 130 at exit 57. We have an accident and one of the cars is flipped over. That's 295 north. Go with 130 or 206 or even the Turnpike instead. 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That was easy. 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Yes, Staples, because now you can grab Party City balloons, decorations, and tableware, and matching custom invites and banners and more, all at Staples. That was easy. Next to report in 15 minutes from the D'Agostino Law Bite Back Traffic Desk, I'm Jill Myra, New Jersey 101.5.
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0: All right, if I'm looking for a silver lining in today's steamy forecast, humidity dialing back ever so slightly today. It's still going to be hot and humid. Thunderstorms today might also be less prominent. I think it's going to be spottier and hit or miss rather than last night's line of strong thunderstorms. Still, a steamy, potentially stormy day today. Our heat advisory continues until 8 o'clock this evening. High temperatures today, 90 to 95. That heat index still 100 plus for much of the state here. Look for blazing sunshine and clouds today and a few strong thunderstorms at least popping up starting around 4 or 5 o'clock today and going into this evening. As showers exit tonight, we're really going to tap into some more comfortable air. Lingering clouds tonight with lows around 70, and then tomorrow, not as hot, not as humid, sweet relief on the way. It'll be sunny and dry tomorrow with highs in the mid-80s. Most of Sunday looks good, increasing clouds and breezy mid-80s, but watch for the return of scattered showers late day on Sunday. 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Right now, Manasquan is 76, Woodbury 74, Westfield 74. From the Earth Treasures Fine Jewelers Weather Desk, I'm Chief Meteorologist Dan Zare.
2: 7:53 on New Jersey 101.5. Good morning. I am Bill Spadia. Let's jump right back in. What would you miss if you left the Garden State? We've got a ton of comments on the app chat. Steven, who's now in Palm Coast, said he left New Jersey 11 years ago, and what he missed most is complaining about life and how hard it is to live here. I don't know that that's a fair assessment, but I will give it to you, Steven. People, Jersey people love love to complain. We don't want to do anything about it. We keep voting the same people in, but we like to complain about it. Let's go to Mark and Howell. Morning, Mark.
5: Good morning, Bill. Love your show. I've talked to you before.
2: Thank you.
5: The one thing I would miss is the garbage on the side of the roads. I call New Jersey the garbage state.
2: Man, you know, only in New Jersey. If I did this show in any other state, Mark, people would be sentimental and you know, talking about all the great things. Only in Jersey do we hear stuff like this. Yeah, the garbage. It's, you know, you got to be. You're not wrong, Mark. Some of the roadways, is there an increased amount of garbage and trash on the roads now than there was 5-10 years ago? I feel like it's dirtier.
5: I believe there was. I remember when there used to be, they used to use the prisoners and
2: yeah.
5: people in the
2: the cleanup, the cleanup gangs.
5: They'd be bringing them buses to pick up the garbage.
2: Don't we see that once in a while? I think I've seen that on 295. I don't know. Maybe it depends on the road. I would think that every county lockup would have a cleanup program. Does Monmouth County not have that? I'm not sure. Anyway.
5: It would be a good idea.
2: Yeah. All right, Mark. Hey, but seriously, are you digging in or are you getting out?
5: I'm digging in. I have two daughters that live in the state right where I am in Howe, and I also have two granddaughters and a grandson. So my wife and I are probably staying here, and my good. Parents are also here.
2: Well, we're here too, so we're going to keep fighting for you, Mark. Thank you, man. Have a great rest of your day. Appreciate you. Let's go to Greg in Monmouth County. Morning, Greg.
6: Hey, good morning, Bill. How you doing, buddy?
2: I'm doing great. Thanks for asking. What's going on?
6: What I admit, I would miss the battleship New Jersey because this Monday,
2: yep.
6: June 15th at 1 o'clock, we're going to be honoring the life of 101-year-old battleship New Jersey plank owner Paul Robbins.
2: Oh.
6: He was he's the last living original crew member of the battleship New Jersey.
2: No kidding.
6: Right here at Camden. Yeah. And so, it's going to be a fantastic ceremony.
2: How old is he?
6: He's 101 years old.
2: Get out of here. Are you in charge of this event, Greg?
6: No, I'm on the advisory board for the battleship, so I'm helping out Dan Keeshan.
2: Can you ask Dan? I'd love to have this vet call the show Monday.
6: Oh, sure. Absolutely. But it's open to the public is what I'm trying to say. So please come down to the battleship. It's right down at...
2: All right, so 1 o'clock on Monday, Battleship,
6: correct.
2: New Jersey, and you're honoring the only living vet from the ship. That's amazing.
6: Original crew member from World War II.
2: He
6: was a gunner's mate. He was on board the ship for every battle, the Marshall Islands, Saipan, Guam, and of course Iwo Jima.
2: I love it.
6: And so it's really going to be a great event.
2: Do me a favor.
6: Paul Robbins. Yes, sir.
2: I want you to send I'm going to put you on hold. Get the information to producer Thomas. I'm sure there's a flyer or something about this because I want to share it on social media and get the word out. And if you guys can either collaborate or tag me so that I can push it out to our group. And then number two, let's see if we can get the guy to call in the show. I love it. If he's 101 years old and he's a vet, he's up at like 4 a.m. So I know that, you know, this right now is probably almost supper time. I get it.
6: Well, exactly. And of course, you know, and of course, he's going to be honored by various Congressman Nora Cross and representatives from the state and veterans associations. And he's going to be made an honorary plank owner of the new submarine USS New Jersey. So he's the only man that's going to be bridging the gap between World War II and today.
2: That is
6: so, really,
2: so cool.
6: Down.
2: And a
6: come
2: Jersey
6: down.
2: Guy.
6: Yeah.
2: All
6: June
2: right.
6: 15th, 1 p.m., Battleship, New Jersey, Paul Robbins, 101 years old.
2: Love it. Greg, thank you for calling. Thanks for the update. Let me put you on hold real quick. We'll get as much information as we can. Okay, everybody else, hang in there. I'll be right back. 7:57. Eric Scott with the news next.
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2: It's 8 o'clock. I'm Eric Scott. It is going to be dangerously hot and humid today. Our chief meteorologist, Dan Zarrow, is warning we could see a heat index of 103 or more. And there is the possibility we could see some violent thunderstorms later this evening. Dan has all the details coming up. East Greenwich Township is the latest New Jersey municipality to ban data centers. The small community in Gloucester County joins Monroe Township, Millville, Andover, and Pemberton in passing local ordinances to keep data centers and their voracious appetite for power and water out. American Tower Company had plans for a massive data center that would have devoured nearly 4 megawatts of power. Local opposition was so loud they withdrew their application and the town implemented the ban. A Port Authority of New York and New Jersey employee is accused of faking his timesheets so he actually got paid without actually working.
16: Noah Neves of Macungie, Pennsylvania, has worked for the Port Authority as a maintenance supervisor. The 53-year-old is charged with third-degree counts of theft by deception and tampering with records. Investigators for the Port Authority and the Hudson County Prosecutor's Office found that Neves lied about his working hours to get no-show pay. He was arrested in Secaucus and released pending a first court appearance. Aaron Vogt, New Jersey 101.5 News.
2: One of reality star Teresa Judice's daughter is facing a simple assault charge after some kind of confrontation in her hometown. News just broke about the disorderly person's offense this week. It was filed against 20-year-old Melania Judice. The Morris County arrest actually happened a month earlier, but since the incident is classified as domestic in nature, no details will be made public. It's 8:02 on New Jersey 101.5. We're going to get an update on your commute. 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
3: On the turnpike northbound side, no change. Still the right lane closed by exit 8 and 8A. Cleanup of an earlier tractor-trailer accident. Right lane is closed. About a two-mile delay we've got there northbound side now up by exit 8A. It's 45 minutes to an hour at the upper level George Washington Bridge. Lower level 30. Lincoln 20. Holland Tunnel 25 to 35 minutes. Eastern Avenue closed in New Brunswick by Ray Street because of an earlier building fire near St. Peter's. And we've got North Bridge Street closed at Bridgewater. That's because of a water main break by 7th Avenue and Prince Rogers Avenue. Bob Williams, New Jersey Traffic North.
4: Jill Meyer, New Jersey Traffic South. Got some good news for you. The accident is cleared up at 295 northbound in the Bordentown area, exit 57. We have an accident being worked on. Now, the delays are still pretty substantial, so watch out for slow at 295 North.

0: coming up from Columbus up through to Bordentown, exit 57. It is also going to be messy at the Burlington-Bristol Bridge. We have a drawbridge opening. All traffic stopped at the Burlington-Bristol Bridge in both directions right now. And an accident was cleared up at 295 North at exit 24. Traffic still slow coming up from exit 23. New Jersey fast traffic is made possible by 618 Restaurant, located in Freehold. 618 was voted one of the top 100 most romantic restaurants in the country by Open Table. Enjoy happy hours Sunday through Thursday. Open until 6 p.m. at the bar, and they have half off select cocktails and appetizers. 618 Restaurant. Next report in 15 minutes on New Jersey 101.5.
1: It's 8:05 now on New Jersey 101.5. Steven Spielberg's new movie, Disclosure Day, is among the ever-growing list filmed right here in the Garden State. New Jersey Motion Picture TV Commission Executive Director John Crowley says the sci-fi thriller shot for 23 days in 10 different communities.
2: This is a film that was not intended to ever come to New Jersey. It was headed most assuredly to Georgia, and the film commission got on the horn, started working with locations folks.
1: Scenes shot in what appear to be a TV studio were actually shot in a basement floor of an NJIT building in Newark. Disclosure Day is new in theaters today. It's 8:06 now on New Jersey 101.5. 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
8: We can do this. One more ferociously hot and humid day today. Stay hydrated, dress for the heat, take frequent breaks. Highs today 90 to 95 degrees. The heat index could go up to 103 with sun and clouds. And a few strong thunderstorms are possible late day, capable of producing heavy rain, gusty winds, and lots of lightning once again. Tonight we'll see lingering clouds with lows around 70 and a much better weather day tomorrow. Not as hot, not as humid, sunny and dry, still very warm. Highs will settle in the mid-80s tomorrow. 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
10: 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Good morning. I am Bill Spady. I want to thank the Parks Casino for sponsoring New Jersey Chime Time every morning, every hour on the show. All right, so what do you got going on this weekend, New Jersey? It is going to be a great summer New Jersey weekend. Hopefully you're going to be getting outside,

0: enjoying your weekend, enjoying the outdoors. I will be working of a new time slot on Newsmax on Sunday, 10 to noon on the news channel. And of course, I'll be back on the 7 o'clock Wake Up America show, Wake Up America Weekend on Saturday, and then back with you on Monday. And a reminder, the Battleship New Jersey, I think this is a very cool event. So hopefully producer Thomas got all the information and we're going to get that out to you. And I'd love to have this vet call. He's 101 years old. I can you imagine what he's seen in 101 years? It's amazing to me. But he is the last original crew member of the Battleship New Jersey. And he's going to be honored to bridge the gap to the new submarine, which will be named after New Jersey. So very cool stuff happened this weekend. All right, what about you? Ron Urban in Toms River. What do you got going on, Ron?
1: Bill, I'm talking about my new radio show that starts Sunday morning at 7 o'clock. I want people to know it's about the energy that powers our homes, the energy that drives our businesses, the energy that's inside our bodies, the energy behind the politics, and the energy of our communities. It's one of the most dynamic shows you'll find out. You'll find out things you never knew about solar, energy, your body, and everything else. I have everybody join us.
0: Right, what do you mean your body? Let's talk about that for a minute. So we go from power in the home to power in your body. What are you going to talk about?
1: We talk about food, exercise, things that's good for your body, all kinds of crazy stuff we do.
0: I love it.
1: We talk about many, many things, about what our politics are, how they're hatefully saying, screwing up the state of New Jersey. I love New Jersey, and it's my favorite place. This is something that's going to wake people up. During the solar, I'll tell you how you're getting ripped off or what you're doing and how to make it do right.
0: So this is 7 a.m. What is it, an hour show?
1: It's an hour this Sunday and a half hour every week after that. It's called The Energy Show. It's back from a popular show years ago, and we're ready to rock and roll.
0: I love it. So you'll be here on Sunday, 7 a.m. So it's on New Jersey 101.5 to catch Ron Urban on Sunday at 7 a.m. talking about energy. I love it. So what do you you have any guests on the first show, or is it just going to be
1: you know what? There's so much that we have to talk about. There's so many things that people don't know about what the state of New Jersey did and how bad they did it, and about the Green New Deal and no one even knows.
0: Well, I hope you're going to talk about Ron, the six power plants that Murphy closed, and now you want to talk about us being in an energy crisis of dependency.
1: Absolutely.
0: Where we're paying through the nose.
1: Absolutely.
0: Through these third party providers.
1: Yep.
0: And we're getting killed, and it was a self-inflicted
1: Absolutely.
0: Wound.
1: They're destroying our state.
0: Yeah, it really is. And you know, I was thinking about it, we talked about it. Somebody on the app chat was mad at me because I was talking about how we are some of our areas are in a severe drought. But last week I was talking about how some of the reservoirs are actually at 80% capacity. Well, both can be true. You know, we have pockets around, but the problem is, and I would love to do the correlation to this, that where our some reservoirs are less than 50%, I wonder how much of a drain the high density housing projects have put on it. Because I remember, you know, in a few towns, one in particular, I remember they had to literally drill a second well. Because of all the new housing units that came in, they didn't have the water pressure for the fire department. And, you know, it's like we create our own crises. And it's something that's been happening with energy for decades now.
1: By the way, in the state of New Jersey, they have something called community solar. For me to tell you, it's just another way of ripping you off. But it also powers up our lines. People don't realize in the state of New Jersey, you really can't do too much more solar because our lines are full, and they keep pushing it. By the way, our governor said she's going to do all kinds of great things for us. He's welcome on my show anytime, any day. How great it is. What are they doing? All they do is screw everything up. They're politicians. They're not energy experts. They know nothing about nothing, and that's all I can say.
0: I hear you. All right, catch Ron Urban for the energy show on New Jersey 101.5, 7 o'clock Sunday. Thanks, Ron. Good luck with the launch. Appreciate you calling.
1: Thank you, sir. Bye now.
0: All right, guys, coming up on 8:14. Hey, on the other side, let's talk about your weekend. What do you got going on this weekend? And just a sidebar, if you want to weigh in on this 12-year-old, you know, I was thinking about this. No one got hurt. No one got killed. The kid, you know, part of me thinks, you know, this 12-year-old that got arrested for being on the electric bike, part of me feels like this is a little bit of the nosy neighbors ratting on a kid, and it was unnecessary. Because I kept pressing, like, well, what did the kid really do? Oh, he was riding an e-bike really fast. It kind of sounds like a bunch of old farts on their porches yelling for the kids to get off my lawn. How about you? I'm feeling sorry for this kid now. I feel like he, or he's got a badge of honor. Because how many 12-year-olds, you know, like, is he like the hero? Is he the superhero 12-year-old in his fifth or sixth grade class? I mean, I don't know. I a little bit, I feel like there's too much coverage of this 12-year-old. And it's almost seeming like we're supposed to feel like, oh my God, the humanity, the horror. He was on an e-bike riding fast. I'm thinking we're blowing this way out of proportion. It's simply not that big a deal. 1-800-283-101.5 is the number. 8:14 is the time. Traffic on the next.
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0: that water main, that gas main break still with us. Right lane is closed, South 36 at Palmer Avenue. Well over a one-hour delay New York bound at the George Washington Bridge upper level, lower level 30, Lincoln Tunnel 15, Holland Tunnel 25 to 30. Bridge Street closed at Bridgewater. That's because of a water main break in Easton Avenue with a fire department activity and a building fire at Ray Street at New Brunswick. Bob Williams, New Jersey Traffic North.
1: Joel Myra, New Jersey Traffic South. So we had two accidents at 295. The one at exit 24 cleared up. That traffic is easing out. However, the accident on 295 North at Route 130, exit 57 in Bordentown is still being worked on. I thought they got that cleared up, but they're still in the ramp lane and on the right shoulder. That's attracting some attention, so watch out for some delays coming up from Columbus, exit 52 and up through to exit 57. Route 130, as a result, is jam-packed from 295 and up through to 206. 130 North from 295 to 206. 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Next report in 15 minutes from the D'Agostino Law Bite Back Traffic Desk. I'm Jill Myra, New Jersey 101.5.
2: 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Here is your instant weather with Chief Meteorologist Dan Zara.
3: All right. It's hot out there already with temperatures in the 70s. The air is thick and we're reaching into the 90s today. Even the shore is going to be very warm, especially with that humid air. The heat index across most of New Jersey reaching up to 103 today. We'll see a mix of sun and clouds. Thunderstorms also a concern starting around late afternoon into this evening. If you see a storm, heavy rain, gusty winds, lots of lightning will be the big concerns here. Now tonight we'll start to see some changes as humidity starts to dial back. Lows tonight around 70, and tomorrow will be better, especially with lower humidity. It's not going to be as hot, but still very warm. I think most highs will be in the mid-80s tomorrow, sunny and dry. So tomorrow is going to be a nice summer-like day. Most of Sunday looks good, increasing clouds, breezy mid-80s, but watch for showers coming back into play by late day on Sunday. 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Locations all over New Jersey. Isn't it time to finally be pain-free? Right now, Surf City 75, Mahwah 72, Piscataway 74. From the Earth Treasures Fine Jewelers Weather Desk, I'm Chief Meteorologist Dan Zarrow.
2: A22 on New Jersey 101.5. Good morning. I am Bill Spadia. So I'm talking about these e-bikes. I think we're blowing it way out of proportion. I think a couple of accidents. You know, look, people misuse equipment all the time. And I think that it doesn't necessarily mean that a law will make it any better. Let's go to Lou in Jackson. What's going on, Lou?
4: Hey, how you doing? So good. These are motor vehicles, all right? You can hear me, right?
2: Yeah.
4: Yeah, okay. These are motor vehicles now. They're not, they got to get the word bicycle out of there. They're not, you know, back in the day when I was young, we had mopeds. They were capable of 25 miles an hour. Maybe you could squeeze 30 miles an hour out of them. These bikes now, average speed are 40 miles an hour. Some of them can hit 80 miles an hour, these e-bikes. And these parents are buying them for the kids because, oh, they're bicycles. Now, they're gone, these things at 14 years old and younger.
2: They look like bikes, though, if you look at them. I mean, they don't look like motorcycles.
4: Nah, they look like dirt bikes. They look like dirt bikes now. Look at the advertisements. There's a lot of them out.
2: I'm looking at Walmart. I'm looking at, you know what's interesting,
4: You don't look at the mainstream stores. But listen, they're going down. In my town, I watched these kids, and it scares the hell out of me. They're going down the oncoming lane of traffic, and there was like a utility vehicle parked there. They swerved around the vehicle, oncoming lane, not paying attention to the other traffic coming at them. And then another instance, I was at the strip mall, and a kid came down a sidewalk, the strip mall sidewalk, at least 25 miles an hour on the sidewalk, scared the hell out of a lady, almost hit her. They're not paying attention. They're not licensed. They're not getting trained. They just have no concept of the rules of the road.
2: But Lou, I would argue that New Jersey drivers are technically licensed and supposedly trained, but I think New Jersey drivers are among the worst in the country. I mean, literally. You take your life in your hands.
4: I've driven all over the country.

0: in all and in a few other countries. Okay, and you're going to get that everywhere. Whatever.
1: But I'm saying, but
0: there are kids on bicycles that are not being, the parents are buying these bikes for these kids willy-nilly. It's a bicycle. It's a bicycle. It's not a bicycle.
1: Well,
0: these things are rockets. They are rockets.
1: Not all of them. To be fair, if you buy
0: not
1: this,
0: all of them.
1: If you buy the, I
0: right.
1: mean, I'm look like the dirt bikes are different than the e-bikes. Like, I get that. I get when we were kids that, you know, we had mopeds and. I never had any of that. My parents did not.
0: You had to be licensed. You had to be licensed and registered and insured.
1: Wait, the moped when we were kids? I don't remember that at all.
0: When I was a kid, you had to be licensed.
1: I don't remember.
0: And you had to be registered and insured. Absolutely. I still have the license plates in my garage from my moped.
1: I can't imagine that everybody in the 70s and 80s were following all the rules and all of a sudden no one's following the rules.
0: Well, okay, you're going to have...
1: I would find that hard to believe, right?
0: They're younger kids, they're out there, they're going against the grain of traffic, it's very, very scary. And if I hit one, because they're not driving, obeying any of the rules, or not even, it pops out of nowhere, now my life, besides that person possibly losing their life... My life is ruined as well.
1: So why not, instead of ban it, why not put the burden on the parents? I mean, to me...
0: Absolutely. You know,
1: I mean,
0: absolutely.
1: Right? Like honestly, Lou, when I'm driving in Princeton, I mean, Jody and I talk about it all the time. It drives us crazy. Like, people don't pay attention. You take your life in your hands when they cross the street. I mean, I can't tell you how many times, Lou, got guys out with their little gear on and their little the tights and the helmets, and they're on their bikes, and they're not going single file. They're going side by side.
0: No.
1: I've got to avoid them. Yeah. That's ridiculous.
0: Yeah, it's our responsibility as a licensed driver on the road in an automobile to pay, it's our fault if we hit them,
1: it should be the responsibility of the rider. You should have to follow the rules. That I have no problem in New York City that they made the bike lanes, at least now you know, but what they didn't tell you is that you're still responsible when you cross through the bike lane. I'll give you the last word, Lou.
0: I'm just saying, like you said, it should be the parents really need to understand that when you're buying these things for your kids, pay attention to what you're buying. There's ones that are respectable, 25 miles an hour, whatever. But there's others that are 40, 50, 60, and even 80 miles an hour electric bike.
1: Yeah.
0: That rate, I don't think they figured out how to regulate. Like I said, when I was a kid, it was 49.6 cc's was what you were allowed. On these engines. Now they're 10,000 watt engine motors.
1: Regulating the size of the engine. What I'm opposed to is an outright ban, and some towns are saying we're going to outright ban them. I think it's very unfair to working class people who are struggling with onerous burdens of regulation and spiking affordability costs because of what the Democrats have done with energy. Now you got a workaround, because honestly, to take a bicycle to work and you're going to work up a sweat in a 90 degree day and try to get to work and be presentable take an e-bike?
0: I love e-bikes. I love dirt bikes, ATVs. I have it all.
1: You want to see a license.
0: But I have the dirt bikes.
1: All right, so here's the question.
0: Please, parents.
1: Here's the question. Do you agree with Lou? I think Lou is going too far. In my opinion, let's put the burden on the parents. If I hit your kid because your kid was doing something stupid, burden's on you, not me. That'll fix it. 1-800-283-101.5. 828. Eric Scott with you. News next.
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3: It's 8:30. I'm Eric Scott. Danger is heat and humidity blankets the Garden State again. The heat index could exceed 103 in parts of the state today. Police have arrested the man they say ran over an officer with his ATV. It happened in Ewing when a cop responded to multiple complaints about an ATV terrorizing the neighborhood. The officer confronted the rider at a gas station. The rider took off, running over the officer. 45-year-old Deshaun Clark has now been arrested at his home, where police say they also found stolen and defaced firearms, high-capacity magazines, and armor-piercing ammunition. FBI Director Kash Patel is making terrorist attack prevention the agency's top priority during the FIFA World Cup, which comes to MetLife Stadium on Saturday.
4: The World Cup has already begun with the first match in Mexico. The U.S. set to host 78 matches across 11 cities beginning Friday in Los Angeles and Saturday in New Jersey. They stretch over 39 days with the final to be held in New Jersey on July 19th. Patel says the FBI Joint Terrorism Task Force is determined to head off any potential incidents and is fully engaged and totally determined to ensure the safety of all during the competition. I'm Sarah Lee Kessler.
3: It looks like a murder-suicide in Lumberton. A man found shot to death inside a Lumberton home, his assailant dead nearby. The Burlington County prosecutor says the gunman showed up at the victim's home, fired several shots, then left, and was found dead a short time later not far from that home. Investigators say the killer was a former tenant who had been evicted. 8:32 on New Jersey 101.5. We'll get an update on this humid forecast with Dan in 1 minute.
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2: From the Town Square, New Jersey Info and Weather Network, one more day of ferocious heat and humidity with a high temperature this afternoon around 90 to 95 degrees and a heat index potentially in the triple digits. We'll see periods of blazing sun mixed with clouds and a chance of a strong thunderstorm later on too. Lingering clouds tonight with lows around 70, and then tomorrow not as hot, although still very warm and not nearly as humid. That's a good thing. Sunny and dry tomorrow as highs settle in the mid-80s. I'm Chief Meteorologist Dan Zarrow.
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6: In Newark, Route 280 eastbound, very slow at exit 13 to exit 14. That's an accident on the shoulder. 80 westbound with a crash now at Patterson at exit 59 to 58, at least one lane out. Jersey Turnpike cleanup of that tractor-trailer accident north of exit 8 up toward exit 8A in the right lane of the truck lanes right near the Molly Pitcher service area. 1 hour plus at the George Washington Bridge, upper level, lower level 30, Lincoln and Holland tunnels 15 to 25-minute delays. Bob Williams, New Jersey Traffic North.
7: Jill Meyer, New Jersey Traffic South, 295. Man, is it jammed. Northbound coming up from Columbus up through to Bordentown, Route 130, exit 57. We have a car on the exit ramp that flipped over, and the right shoulder is still backed up, and everybody's stopping to see this. What's happening is bailout traffic, 130 northbound, slow at 295 up through towards 206 in Bordentown. So your best idea would be to go with 206 now and head up towards 195. New Jersey fast traffic is made possible by the happiest place, Parks Casino. Let's go. They welcome back rock legend Roger Daltrey on September 25th and metal pioneer Sebastian Bach with Steven Adler from Guns N' Roses October 23rd. 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
8: So officers actually never get a true day off. We have Garfield Police Officer Joe Kopasz. Last week, Officer Kopasz was off duty, and he was out for a nice stroll with his wife in Bloomingdale. They were babysitting a friend's son and just taking a nice walk in the great weather. And he noticed smoke billowing from a nearby home. So his neighbors were gathering outside. Officer Kopasz jumped into the crowd and started asking questions, and he learned that nobody was home, thankfully. But his relief was short-lived, as one of the neighbors told the officer that the family's two dogs were still in the house. As the smoke intensified and was pouring out of the structure, Officer Kopasz rushed to the front door. He discovered it was locked. I mean, they weren't home, so not surprised it was locked. So he moved fast around the building, the garage, the windows. Nope, everything locked, couldn't get in. Goes into the backyard shed and finds a sledgehammer. Well, that will do the job. Without hesitation, boom, he's into the home. inside. He could barely see anything. And, you know, he later said of the experience that he wasn't worried about himself. He was worried about the dogs. The frightened dogs had retreated from the kitchen and were hiding under the dining room table. So the officer was able to get one, the golden retriever, got him out, grabbed him, and handed him to a neighbor outside. But the second dog, a black mixed breed, was trapped inside. The dog was scared and would not move. So as the smoke continued to fill the home, Officer Kopasz worked patiently to coax the animal out. And it took him about a minute and a half, very tense. Imagine that, 90 seconds. Smoke's coming in. The dog's scared to death. He was able to get the leash around the dog's neck and lead him outside. Now, moments later, more police officers, firefighters arrived. They found heavy smoke. It had started in the attached garage, and they were able to contain it and keep the flames from destroying the house and the surrounding properties. Now, because Officer Kopasz acted quickly, literally put himself in harm's way, running into a smoke-filled building that was on fire and refused to leave until both animals were safe. This family is now reunited with their dogs. The homeowner later returned and thanked Kopasz, who just responded that his training kicked in and his instinct. And the officer, you know, he, very humble about it. He said, "I was just happy the dogs were okay and the fire was put out." So Officer Joe Kopasz, you are our Blue Friday honoree for this Friday. You know, guys, I've said it. I've been saying it for years. The job of a police officer, you can never 100% put your guard down because there is an expectation of duty. And thank God our cops, they meet the challenge. And I've said this. Being a police officer is not a job. It's not a career. It is a calling. And you got to have a certain level of grit, discipline, and focus in order to be able to do the job. And, you know, it's one thing to say, "Oh my God, someone please save the dogs." It's another thing to actually run into a fire situation, into a building that has smoke pouring out of it, knowing that where there's smoke, there's fire, because two dogs would have died if Officer Joe Kopasz didn't act and do it. And I want to just shout out to your wife, Joe, because I've said this, that every spouse, every child, every parent, they go on the shifts with you because they're the ones worried to make sure that you're going to come home safely. Because every wife of a cop knows, and Joe, I know your wife knows this, that you're going to make a split decision that might put your life in danger. And I think, you know, we have to respect the families of law enforcement, the husbands, the wives, the kids, the parents. You are on duty with them because you're the one that is sweating it out and worried because you have the knowledge that they're going to go do something like run into a burning building to save a dog. And God bless you guys. God bless you. Thank you. Garfield Police Officer Joe Kopasz, our Blue Friday honoree for this week. 8:43, traffic and weather coming up next.
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8: 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Here is your fast traffic with Bob Williams.
6: Bill, cleanup continues. Jersey Turnpike northbound by exit 8 and 8A in the truck lanes. Right lane is closed from that early morning tractor-trailer accident. 287 southbound easing into Route 24. Earlier problems cleared. Likewise, eastbound 80 better in Denville. Hudson River crossings 1 hour plus. George Washington Bridge. Lincoln and Holland tunnels with a 15 to 35 minute delay. NJ Transit trains are good. Tomorrow is the first FIFA World Cup match at the Meadowlands. 6 o'clock tomorrow night, as you've heard. NJ Transit service pretty much dedicated to those getting to or from the game after 2 o'clock tomorrow afternoon. You have to stay with PATH. Bob Williams, New Jersey Traffic North.
7: Joel Myra, New Jersey Traffic South. I have good news for you. The accident at 295 in Bordentown at Route 130, exit 57, is being cleared up right now. The ramp is getting reopened, and the right shoulder, right lanes are getting reopened as well. We had a car flipped over. Now, traffic is still backed up from Route 206 at exit 56 up to exit 57. It's easing out. 130 took some alternate traffic, and that is backed up 130 north and Bordentown from 295 up through to 206. But once again, everything just got reopened. It should be easing out real soon. Oh, and one more thing. The Tacony Palmyra Bridge is receiving that beautiful ship on the Delaware River that came from the Burlington-Bristol Bridge. Tacony Palmyra Bridge is on standby right now for a drawbridge opening. 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Check Allstate, get a quote. 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Next report in 15 minutes from the D'Agostino Law Bite Back Traffic Desk. I'm Jill Myra, New Jersey 101.5.
8: 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Here is your instant weather with Chief Meteorologist Dan Zarrow.
17: A heat advisory continues until 8 p.m. today for most of inland New Jersey. It's all a part of 18 counties in the state, I think. We're looking at that heat index that feels like our apparent temperature going up to about 103 today, according to my math. The thermometer will read about 90 to 95 this afternoon. So one more ferociously hot and humid day ahead of us here with blazing sun and passing clouds. In addition, we are going to watch for a few strong thunderstorms to pop late this afternoon into this evening. I don't think the coverage of those storms, how many, how widespread they are, I don't think it's going to be everywhere. But if you do see a storm, it's going to be strong because of how much heat and humidity is fueling them. So heavy rain, gusty winds, lots of lightning will be on the table once again. We'll start to see improvements tonight as we dry out, lingering clouds, and humidity starts to dial back, lows around 70, and then tomorrow, humidity goes way down. It's not going to be as hot, but still very warm in the mid-80s. Sunny and dry tomorrow, that's nice. Sunday, increasing clouds and breezy. A fine start will be in the mid-80s, but watch for scattered showers to return late day Sunday. Looks like Monday will be in the 70s with partly sunny skies. 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
8: 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So I'm reading some of the app chat comments. Chris in South Plainfield supported our last caller. Kids are terrible and extremely unsafe with e-bikes and e-scooters. I guess we all get old, guys, right? As you get older, you look at the young kids, you're like, ah, they're reckless. They're this. I think this is another stupid ban. I'm fine with the e-bikes. I'm okay with the e-bikes. I'm less okay with all the bicycles that are out there. And I think it's time for legislation that respects the rules of the road, that the roads are for the cars. I mean, the idea that you have to keep a 4-foot distance from a bike means I have to go into the other lane of traffic on a smaller road. So you're saying it's okay. I'm doing 45, 50 miles an hour. I'm now in the other lane of traffic, even if it's a double line, because I don't want to be too close to the bike. Because God forbid I clip the guy. I mean, think about it. Guy's riding a foot off the edge. He swerves 2 to 3 feet and is right at the 4 feet mark and hits your car. It's your fault. This is the problem. And a lot of this is all the reason they're, why you got to think, why do they want you to hate on the e-bikes? It's so interesting. It's almost everything. It's like, remember when vaping first came out and it replaced smoking? Most people like, hey, that's a pretty good thing. You know, you got steam and vapor and that's a good thing. No, not a good thing. It's going to create bubbles in your lungs. Kids are going to die. Well, it turns out what they really wanted to do was just make sure the big companies could monetize legal pot. They crushed small businesses and they went after the big companies that were going to monetize the fact that pot is illegal at a federal level. So therefore, you were stuck buying the legal pot locally. And then the state could then control how many licenses they gave out. It was a money grab. I think the e-bikes is a money grab, too, because I think the ultimate goal of the radicals is to make sure that you are walking or on a bike. They want 15-minute cities. They want you to be close. That's why they're building all the high-density housing everywhere. Why do you think this is happening? It's happening because the environmentalists are moving against your freedom. And I see an e-bike as freedom. I'll tell you this. You know, we spend a lot of time in London. I mean, my daughter and son-in-law live there. And the reality is that there are these hybrid bikes in London where you can pedal, but it charges the battery. And a lot of the time you are moving on the electric bike function. And guess what? They're all over the place. You get around the city super easy. And they don't have a lot of accidents because people are responsible and they respect the fact that the roads are a little more narrow than they are here. You're telling me they can figure that out in London and we can't figure it out here? I call BS on that. There's an agenda here, and I'm not 100% sure what it is, but I support the e-bikes, and I think everybody that's getting all crazy upset about these kids, one rule would solve this. If your stupid kid is on an e-bike breaking the speed limit without a license and hits my car, it's on you. It's on you, not me. And if parents go in knowing that the entire responsibility is on them, well, then buy as many e-bikes as you want. I have no problem with that. 1-800-283-101.5. David, you'll be first on the other side because we're still taking your comments about the hate-o-meter. And watch the hate car, please. 855. Jen Arcillo with your news next.
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0: 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What's better than one U.S. News and World Report ranking? 46 of them. 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
4: It's 9 o'clock. I'm Jen Ursolo. Even with some recent rain, much of New Jersey remains in severe drought. Towns are starting to impose voluntary water restrictions. Jefferson Township and Morris County says they are proactively putting restrictions in place as they notice a significant increase in water usage, with the latest drought monitor report showing the water deficit increasing. The state could begin implementing mandatory water restrictions at any time. As a severe drought continues to dry out New Jersey, the state warns that we are responsible for nearly all wildfires.
5: In New Jersey last year, humans caused more than 99% of all wildfires. That's according to a new State Department of Environmental Protection report. Of the 1,300 wildfires last year, only 6 were caused by lightning. And in terms of total acreage, campfires were the biggest culprit. Wildfires caused by irresponsible people in the woods chewed through 15,000 acres statewide. Rick Rickman, New Jersey, 101.5 News.
4: Paramus police busted 4 people for organized retail theft at one of New Jersey's most popular malls. The group, including one from Elizabeth, was caught red-handed with about $1,200 worth of stolen goods, including activewear and yoga clothes from multiple stores at Westfield Garden State Plaza, according to the Paramus police chief. Cops were conducting proactive enforcement operations as part of the department's Not in Our Malls initiative when the theft went down at the Aloe Yoga store. All 4 have been charged and remain in the Bergen County Jail. President Trump is anticipating a significant weekend for his presidency. The World Cup returns to the bid Trump helped secure. On Sunday, his 80th birthday, he hosts a UFC fight night at the White House. But he has set expectations even higher by announcing that the U.S. and Iran might reach an agreement to end a 3-month-old war. Trump claims Iran is eager to settle the conflict, though Iranian officials have not confirmed this. The war has affected global oil markets and is expected to be a major topic at the G7 summit in France next week. New Jersey, 101.5 News Time 902. 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
8: All right, Jen, northbound side, Jersey Turnpike, still the right lane closed past exit 8. Cleanup of an earlier tractor trailer accident. Traffic is slow there, a couple of miles. Car lanes are better, 36 southbound at Palmer Avenue. Gas main breaks since the other day, still the right lane closed. 1 hour backups at the George Washington Bridge, upper level, lower level 20, Lincoln and Holland Tunnels. Lincoln 10, Holland Tunnel 20 to 25. And it delays. Eastern Avenue still closed at New Brunswick by Ray Street because of a building fire from earlier this morning. Bridge Street closed at Bridgewater with a water main break at 7th Avenue into Prince Rogers Avenue. Bob Williams, New Jersey Traffic North.
4: Delmarva, New Jersey traffic south with good news for you. 295 is cleared out and Bordentown. At Route 130, exit 57, all lanes open where we had a car flipped over and the ramp was affected. Everything cleared. Accident taken care of and the traffic eased out fast. Tacony-Palmyra Bridge. Drawbridge opening has traffic at 73 slow right by the Tacony-Palmyra Bridge. New Jersey fast traffic is made possible by Route 130 Chrysler Dodge Jeep Ram. During the Make the Summer sales event, lease a 2025 Jeep Grand Cherokee Altitude X for just $219 a month for 36 months. Route 130 Chrysler Dodge Jeep Ram, the best just got better. Next report in 15 minutes on New Jersey 101.5.
9: New Jersey 101.5 news time is 9:05. The 2026 FIFA World Cup gets underway in New Jersey on Saturday with the first of eight matches scheduled for MetLife Stadium. A new Rutgers Eagleton poll finds the majority of New Jersey voters are turning out information about the tournament itself and instead are more focused on how the games will impact life in the Garden State.
10: When it comes to what's actually happening regarding the travel, security, traffic, and economic effects of the World Cup, about half say that they're following it to some extent, 16% very closely, another 33% somewhat closely.
9: Ashley Koenig, director of the Eagleton Center for Public Interest Polling, says only 2% of those polled plan to attend a match at MetLife Stadium. 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
15: Rinse, lather, repeat. Another hot and humid day today, but only one more. We'll see highs today, 90 to 95 degrees. You factor in that humidity, you get the heat index. It feels like a repairing temperature as high as 103 today. With sun and clouds, watch for a few strong thunderstorms late this afternoon into this evening, capable of producing heavy rain, gusty winds, and lots of lightning once again. Tonight, some lingering clouds, lows around 70, and then tomorrow, much better. We lose the humidity. It will not be as hot, but still very warm tomorrow. Nice day, sunny and dry, highs in the mid-80s. Mid-80s again on Sunday, maybe with some late-day showers. 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
9: Right now, Belmar 80 degrees. It's 72 in High Point, Freehold 79. 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
17: 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I want to thank the Bet Parks Online Casino and Sportsbook app for sponsoring New Jersey Chime Time every morning, every hour on the show. I am Bill Spadia, and I'll be with you until 10 o'clock this morning. Check in. It is Friday, Jen. Happy Friday.
4: Happy Bill.
17: Two working days till Monday.
4: Yes.
17: There's a lot going on in the studio.
4: I walked into it smelling like feet.
17: Yeah, why did it smell like feet in here?
4: You guys tell me.
17: We're immune to it. We are all smell blind.
4: Yeah, well.
17: I think it's the air ducts. I think we need to get some duct cleaning going on.
4: It's not from your grounding that you do in the morning?
17: Could be, but my feet are clean. I took a shower this morning. I had a quick workout. I'm feeling clean, and I mean, I don't know if it is me. I don't smell it, so.
4: As soon as I opened the door, I'm like, why does it smell like a locker room?
17: Really?
4: Yeah, it was bad.
17: There was a lot of energy and action in the room. Maybe people got all worked up.
4: I don't know what happens before I come in here.
17: and then you walk in, there are balloons and my face on the balloon.
4: Fake beards are going.
17: Yeah, it's a lot. So we are live on YouTube if you want to check it out. And your comments are welcome, both positive and negatives. All right, David, hang in there. I'm going to get to you in a second. But first, I want to check in with Michael Bowl, who is the head of a great organization, the New Jersey Veterans Network. What's going on, Michael? Morning.
18: Good morning. So, yeah, just wanted to catch up. We did the Menlo Park barbecue. It was a huge success. We had about 200 veterans.
17: Oh, my God, Michael. I am so sorry I had to be away and miss it. But thank you for doing that. What a great event. 200 vets. I love it, man.
18: Right. So it's got inspired. We're going to be doing another one at Lions and a couple other places. So I'll keep you in the loop with that as well.
17: Keep me in the loop because I want to be there. I want to get out there and cook some burgers and be a part of it. And, my schedule is just a bit nutty these days. So anyway, thank you for understanding. What do you got going on this week?
18: So this week we got a motorcycle ride, the Warriors Run motorcycle ride at the Rochelle Park American Legion. This group has actually raised money for our charity, so we are going to be there supporting that. And that starts at 8:30 in the morning registration, and it kicks off at 10:45.
17: And who can ride? Have to be a vet or no? Anybody with a bike can come and ride and participate.
18: Anyone that has a bike that wants to help our veterans would be more than happy to have them there and really support the cause.
17: I love it. What's the registration? What are you guys asking?
18: I believe it's $50.
17: Okay. And this is at the American Legion Post 170, which is 33 West Passaic Street in Rochelle Park. And that kicks off Sunday, June 14th at 8:30 a.m. Kickstands up at 10:45. It's going to be a great event, man.
18: Yeah, we're pretty excited about it. Like I said, this group just really reached out to us about 6 months ago and just gave us money. And we said, hey, you're not going to just give us money. We'll start working with you. So
17: I love that.
18: Great partnership.
17: I love it. I have to tell you, I am so impressed, Michael, at the stuff that New Jersey Veterans Network has been able to do. And one of the things that impressed me at the beginning was it wasn't just about helping guys who had some war trauma, PTSD, et cetera. It was literally about saying, hey, if you're a veteran, we are your network. It's like you get to phone a friend if you got a legal issue, a housing issue, a substance issue, a marital issue. I know you had a guy call the other day going through a divorce, needed some help. And I appreciate that you've set this network up to bring everybody together. So if you are a veteran, now, to be fair, we call it the crisis hotline, but it could be you just need to reconnect with your fellow veterans. So whatever it is that you need help with, 973-332-1556. That's 973-332-1556. The website is njvn.org. Michael, what do you expect this week? You're going to have perfect weather for it on Sunday.
18: Yeah, it looks good. I mean, we're pretty excited. It's a little hot. We did a ruck march yesterday with the Army Reserve, and that went well, too. So we're moving forward. We are killing it. You know, we really have stepped up our game.
17: You had to have lost 5 pounds sweating in that weather yesterday.
18: It was well, they just got out of the field after 2 weeks, and they had a ruck march with us 2 miles. So I had to buy ice pops and get a lot of cookies and treats for them because I knew that they were unhappy to see me.
17: I'll bet they were. I mean, how much equipment were they carrying?
18: They were full ruck. I mean, they literally came out of the field. It was not a good sight to see me and said, hey, we're just going to do a two-mile little loop around here. No. And
17: And you're talking 40, 50 pounds with some of that equipment. I mean, it's a lot. It's on your back easily. And you're walking. I think they told us in the Marines it could get up to about 80 pounds. And you're in boots and it's hot as hell. Oh, my God. Well, hey, man, thanks for everything you do, Michael. Appreciate you. New Jersey Veterans Network, 973-332-1556. The big event, Rochelle Park. Warriors Run Motorcycle Ride for the Military. Based at the American Legion Post 170, 33 West Passaic Street in Rochelle Park, happening this Sunday, June 14th, starting out at 8:30, kickstands up at 10:45. Michael, always good to talk to you. Semper Fi, brother. We'll talk next week.
18: Semper Fi.
17: All right, man. They're doing great work at this Veterans Network. I am really happy to be on their board and help move the cause of supporting our veterans forward. Okay. It is 9:15. I got to take a quick break for traffic and weather. Then we're going to get back to the Hate-O-Meter. I know David in Robbinsville has some ideas for us. So does Jen Arcillo. We'll cover that on the other side.
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0: Joel Meyer, New Jersey traffic south. You have a ride that's much better now. At 295, we had that accident at Bordentown, exit 57. All cleared up. The crews did a great job, and everything eased out quickly. There's the drawbridge opening at the Tacony Palmyra Bridge being completed right now. The 73 ride is still pretty slow right by the Tacony Palmyra Bridge. My producers tell me that the ships on the river look like the Spanish Armada. So, yeah, very impressive, huh?
1: Very historical.
0: So, we also have Harrison Street enclosed in Princeton on the northern end of town for road work today. 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Whether you're visiting Greater Philly for the summer festivities or you live or work in the region, there's a better way to get around. 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Next report in 15 minutes from the D'Agostino Law Bite Back Traffic Desk. I'm Jill Myra, New Jersey 101.5.
1: 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Here's your instant weather with Chief Meteorologist Dan Zara.
2: Well, the weather's not mwah, it's blah. It's hot and humid again. Already seeing some 80s on the temperature map out there on our way to 90 to 95. Today, factor in that humidity, which is ever so slightly better than yesterday. We're still going to reach triple-digit heat index today. Sun and clouds, and once again, there's a chance for a few strong thunderstorms today. However, forecast models really aren't showing a strong signal towards stormy weather. The chance is absolutely there for a few cells late this afternoon into this evening, 4 p.m. to 10 p.m., but I'm not sure everybody's going to see a thunderstorm. If you do, heavy rain, gusty winds, lots of lightning on the table, so absolutely eyes on the sky today, and we'll just have to see how things play out. Tonight, any showers and storms will exit. We'll see lingering clouds overnight, lows around 70, and then tomorrow, much, much better. Not as hot, although still warm in the mid-80s, humidity goes down. It's going to be sunny and dry tomorrow. A nice summer-like day. We're in the mid-80s on Sunday. A good start with increasing clouds and breezy conditions. Just watch for more showers moving in around dinner time on Sunday. 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Right now, Cape May 81, Newark 77, Woodbridge 81. From the Earth Treasures Fine Jewelers Weather Desk, I'm Chief Meteorologist Dan Zarrow.
1: .923 on New Jersey 101.5. Good morning. I am Bill Spadia. I want to just say a couple things. Number one, there was a lot of chatter going on here, guys. Let me just say this. I don't always realize I'm on the radio to address your earlier point.
0: The radio show gets in the way sometimes.
1: It does. I am always talking, as Dan noticed, and I'm always talking. And then like a few minutes an hour, the mic goes on. But I'm still talking.
2: You know, I think between. People are loving the YouTube live stream had for a couple weeks now, right?
1: Yeah, yeah.
2: And everybody wants to know what we're talking about during the commercial break.
3: No, we can't tell them.
2: You can't. You cannot learn what we're talking about when the mics are.
1: It would scare the faint of heart.
2: Yes, let's just say that.
1: Now, just so we're clear, the Spanish Armada 1588. This was the fleet sent by the Spanish to invade England. But apparently they're forming again. Now, they were defeated at establishing England, English's, the British superiority on the seas. But are they reforming? What's going on? Is this the Delaware?
0: I'm texting Rock, my producer, because I want to see a picture.
2: How large was the Spanish Armada? Do we have that information?
1: We do. 130 ships and 30,000 men.
2: There's 130 ships on the Delaware River. Wow.
1: Now, about half of them were destroyed by the English. The English had something called a fire ship, which sounds very scary if you're on a wooden ship. Sailing hundreds of miles from home in the middle of the ocean. You definitely don't want to meet the fire ship. I'm thinking that's definitely a negative. Anyway, I'm going to clear that up. Another thing we need to clear up. Hold on. I was fact-checked. Apparently, Ronnie in Moonstruck, his hands were cut off by A bread slicer, not a meat slicer.
0: Oh, that's right. I didn't know it was if a bread it was slicer. Meat or a bakery. Yeah.
1: Yeah, so it was a bakery.
0: But in any event, you're going to have...

0: those big gloves. Those
1: By the way, this
0: gloves.
1: Is from my good friend Phil Rizzo, who has one arm.
0: Oh, well, he would know.
1: And he said, I can be your expert on all things hands-free. So, wow. So a shout out to Phil Rizzo. Yes, he is. Look, if you have a situation like that, embrace it, run to it. And Phil has always been a super positive.
2: That's a hell of
1: inspiration.
0: So if I say, let's
1: right
0: give him,
1: right?
0: If I say, let's give him a hand, he
1: it would sound. It would sound like this.
0: He won't get offended.
1: It would sound like this.
3: Oh my God!
1: That's what it sounds like.
2: Guys, we need a week.
1: One hand clapping. All right, let's get to David in Robbinsville. Let's talk about the hate-o-meter. What do you got for us, David?
0: Wow.
4: Hi, Bill. Good morning.
1: Good morning.
4: Yeah, I have a. When I heard about that New Jersey and the hate, something came to my mind off the bat. How about Trenton makes 101.5 hates?
1: But it's not us hating. It's the haters that pour the hate toward us, and me in particular. So
4: I just figured that there's a lot of hate.
1: But I'm going to do this. I'm going to ask producer Thomas to jot that down because I think you're right. We you know, this whole, you know, hate and you perfect together, you know, watch the hate car, please. I think there's something we can do. And for those of you that don't know, that this is the slogan that is on the bridge crossing the Delaware in Trenton, New Jersey. And it says, Trenton makes the world takes.
4: Exactly.
1: And you know the funny thing, David? I have hated that slogan ever since I came aware of it. It sounds so stupid. It sounds negative to the start. It doesn't sound like Trenton makes and the world benefits from our incredible manufacturing and products. It sounds like we make it and you guys just take it from us. It actually is why New Jersey has a tough reputation, because even in our slogan, trying to present something positive, we come off as negative. Unbelievable. David, thank you. Appreciate the call, man. 927, Jen Ursillo with your news in 3 minutes.
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0: I'm Jen Ursillo, and it's 9:30. A New York City man arrested after he scammed a Berkeley Heights woman out of a pile of money. He was claiming to be a Federal Trade Commission agent who was keeping her money safe. After a message popped up on her computer, the woman called the number in the message and was advised her bank accounts were compromised. But the so-called agent assured her that by sending him her money, he would protect it by storing it. The

0: woman transferred a large quantity of cash. By the time she realized it was a scam and she contacted police, they took over communications with the scammer, who was arrested when he came to pick up the money. The police chief of a North Jersey town is back after more than 2 years away from his desk.
1: Stacey Williams was welcomed with cheers when he finally returned to Roselle Borough Hall on Tuesday morning. In spring 2024, the former Roselle police chief was suspended without pay and later fired after he was accused of using a homophobic slur. However, Williams appealed his termination and won. A judge ruled his punishment was too severe for a first offense. Rick Rickman, New Jersey, 101.5 News.
0: Elon Musk's rocket company SpaceX makes its debut in Wall Street today. Both institutional and retail investors are expected to gobble up the 555 million shares going up for sale at $135 a pop. Musk is already the world's richest man, could become its first trillionaire. Musk says the company is going public because it needs money to fund its ambitions of putting satellites and data centers into space. Your New Jersey 101.5 instant weather is next.
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6: The Town Sport, New Jersey Info and Weather Network. One more day of ferocious heat and humidity with a high temperature this afternoon around 90 to 95 degrees and a heat index potentially in the triple digits. We'll see periods of blazing sun mixed with clouds and a chance of a strong thunderstorm later on too. Lingering clouds tonight with lows around 70, and then tomorrow not as hot, although still very warm and not nearly as humid. That's a good thing. Sunny and dry tomorrow as highs settle in the mid 80s. I'm Chief Meteorologist Dan Zarrow.
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1: 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Opening bell has rung on Wall Street, and stocks open higher on this Friday in June. The Dow up 271 points at 51,120. 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
2: Jersey Turnpike still with the right lane closed north of exit 8 up to exit 8A. That's all because of the repairs from that earlier truck accident. Car lanes are good. 36 with that gas main break southbound by Palmer Avenue at Keensburg. George Washington Bridge, 45 minutes plus for the upper level, lower level 15. Lincoln Tunnel 5 to 10. Holland Tunnel broken out, vehicle cleared. It's a 25-minute delay behind that. Bob Williams, New Jersey traffic north.
3: Jill Myra, New Jersey traffic south. Tacony Palmyra Bridge completed a drawbridge opening. 73 is easing out by the Tacony Palmyra Bridge. On the river, we had two bulk carrier ships and several tugboats. So it looked like the game of battleship on the, yes, in the Spanish Armada. And everything else is cleared up at 295. 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From the D'Agostino Law Bite Back Traffic Desk, I'm Jill Myra, New Jersey, 101.5.
4: It's nice.
1: No, poor Jill, man. I can't. Sorry,
4: Jill. I don't know what to say. All order broke down in the last couple of minutes. And that's what happened.
1: And of course, you're at the heart of the reason why.
4: So I took a selfie with my biggest fan.
1: You did.
4: That's what that was. All right. So we had a couple of conversations earlier about the hate-o-meter.
1: Yes.
4: And I think Jen has written some things down.
1: I did.
4: Oh. She's got it right. Like, what happened was somebody was suggesting that we use watch the tram car, watch the hate car, please.
3: Watch the tram
4: car. And I
3: liked
4: it.
3: Please.
4: Mm-hmm. So, anyway, listeners started to get into it, but you took your own notes.
1: Well, I started looking up different groups of animals, and I was trying to find the most heinous ones that would match this. So, hippos, are a bloat of hippos.
4: A bloat of hippos.
1: So, a bloat of hate.
4: Oh, you know what?
1: That's
4: like that.
1: That's not bad, right?
4: A bloat of hate's pretty good.
1: Yeah.
4: Hippo,
1: yeah.
4: Hate. Okay. Yeah. All right.
1: A murder of crows, that's what they're called. So a murder of hate.
4: Have you ever heard anybody use a murder? Look at that, murder of crows.
1: Right. No. That's what they're called, though.
4: Use that, don't you think?
1: All right, my goodness.
4: No, we're not trying to pile on.
1: And then there's the Roomba of rattlesnakes.
4: Wait, a what?
1: A Roomba.
4: Roomba.
5: Like a vacuum?
4: I was going to say, isn't that the vacuum?
1: R-H-U-M-B-A, a Roomba of rattlesnakes. So you can do a Roomba of hate. I like a bloat of hate.
3: I love
1: But if you want to go Jersey.
3: Uncomfortable.
4: Right?
1: I just think make it simple. The boardwalk of hate. That's it.
4: Boardwalk
1: of hate.
3: Sounds like the walk of shame.
1: Exactly. Thank you.
4: I don't know.
1: Chili?
4: I think I like the bloat.
3: You know why? Because bloating is uncomfortable.
4: Yeah, yes. You don't like it.
3: And this is
4: feeling
3: uncomfortable.
4: Bloated?
1: Yeah. A bloat
4: right?
1: of
3: We're
1: hate.
3: Often uncomfortable.
1: The bloat of hate.
4: I'm uncomfortable even talking about bloat. I mean, not as uncomfortable as we were earlier talking about the QVC products that were coming on.
1: Those are my suggestions.
4: I like bloat. I think we add bloat to the mix. I think that's it's a solid word. Mm-hmm. It makes you uncomfortable.
3: I use it sometimes to describe the delay because I get tired of saying jam. So, you know, I always use different words.
4: Have you used bloated traffic?
3: I totally use bloated.
1: But I didn't know.
3: Absolutely.
1: You know, I didn't know hippos were called that.
4: I didn't know that either. Yeah. So thank you for the education.
1: You're very
4: we
1: welcome.
4: Also learned about the Spanish Armada this morning.
1: I love this. I
4: this has been a very
1: Spanish
4: educational
1: Armada.
4: Show.
1: Why are we talking about the Spanish
3: because
1: Armada?
3: Because on the river right now in the Delaware are two bulk carrier ships and several tugboats. That's why I had
4: so I brought us back to 1588 and the Spanish Armada.
1: I mean, I didn't expect anything else.
4: And what's funny is Dan pressed me on details. Did you notice that?
3: Yeah, you guys were going at it. I was barely reading it on my traffic screen.
4: 30,000 men, 130 ships. They lost half of them.
1: I remember learning. Oh, my God, I'm getting a
4: that's
1: flashback.
4: That's such a school. Like,
1: flashback.
4: When did you learn about the Spanish Armada?
3: I learned about it
1: freshman year of high school. I remember.
4: Really?
1: Yeah.
4: I'm
1: taking me back now.
4: I don't know what I was doing.
3: I just learned it from my traffic screen when my producer wrote it.
4: You just learned it now. How old were you when?
1: Keep in mind, that was 1986.
4: So I forget now why we were talking about names for the Hadometer. How did that start?
3: I don't know. I wasn't part
4: of it. We're not renaming it. I just want to be clear with everyone.
1: Because you were talking this morning about how it should be grouped. Because remember you were going to do a rapid fire of hate.
4: Oh, thank you, Jen.
3: Jen's
4: thank
3: good
4: you.
3: At remembering stuff.
4: Here's what happened. Okay. So here's what happened. Oh, full circle to the 6 o'clock hour.
1: Yes.
4: Because I completely forgot.
1: Yeah. I did not.
4: I posted an article yesterday. I quoted President Trump.
1: Correct.
4: Mm-hmm. I didn't embellish the quote. I didn't take it out of context. I literally just quoted him.
1: Right.
4: And Sergio writes some titles to make them a little more clicky.
1: Yeah.
4: So that in clicky. The title was Trump's quote.
1: Yeah.
4: So social media reacts that I must hate Trump because I'm analyzing a quote that he had. So the hate just, it was like, it was
1: rapid fire.
4: The bloat of hate.
1: See, that works.
4: What do you think?
1: I like it.
4: It was a bloat of hate on X.
3: I think it was more of a cornucopia or a plethora.
4: Plethora. There was a plethora. So what I said was, yes. Thomas, your cup runneth over, but it goes all the way back full circle to his birthday, which I didn't know about until you came in with the balloons. One of these balloons right here.
1: And his cannoli dip.
4: And the cannoli dip. How was that?
3: It was good.
4: Yeah, I bet it was.
1: So you disrupted his birthday dinner.
4: So he's at his birthday dinner, and I'm texting him screenshots.
1: I
4: didn't know he was at his birthday dinner.
1: Poor Thomas.
4: And he's getting hate screenshots. Yes. And they were, I mean, people were unhinged.
3: Not suitable.
4: Yeah. So not suitable for work. Yeah, it was definitely. So anyway, that's how it started.
1: Yeah.
4: So I said, I want to do like a rapid fire.
1: Yes.
4: Like just hit him really hard because they're some of them are too good. Like,
1: right.
4: I want to have related hate. Oh, Kathy's pointing to the clock. I got to get out of here. All right.
1: So the bloat of hate, we're good on that?
4: I think we're going to stick with the bloat of hate.
1: I'm so happy I could contribute.
4: Yeah, thank you very much, Jen. We appreciate that. It was nice to learn something today.
1: Yeah.
4: Okay, it's coming up on 10. It is, I don't know what we're talking about. We're talking about hate. We kind of went down a whole rabbit hole. That's kind of what happens in the 9 o'clock hour. Anyway, I'm Bill Spadia, and it is 9:43, and that means traffic and weather coming up next.
5: 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Plus, traffic, weather, and all the fun only Big Joe can deliver. 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
2: All right, Bill, have a great weekend. Drive carefully, everybody. Troubles now, Route 206 southbound side coming out of Bedminster by 523 down toward the 202 merge. That could be construction work or maybe something more south on Route 206. You got the closure of Easton Avenue down by St. Peter's at New Brunswick because of that earlier building fire. Right lane closed on the turnpike northbound approaching exit 8A, cleanup of that earlier morning accident. And Route 35 southbound side, that's construction work at the Morgan Drawbridge. Parkway is looking good. 45-minute delays at the George Washington Bridge upper level, lower level 15, Lincoln and Holland Tunnels. Holland Tunnel broken out, car clear, 25 to 30 there. Lincoln Tunnel, 5 to 10. Bob Williams, New Jersey Traffic North.
3: Joel Myra, New Jersey Traffic South. Commodore Barry Bridge leaving New Jersey, you're going to find it only has one lane open because of the road work that's going on, and traffic is crawling across the Tacony Palmyra Bridge at this point. And we also have traffic a little dicey for you at Harrison Street in North Princeton. It is closed off both ways right off of Nassau Street as they continue to do some road work. New Jersey fast traffic is made possible by Share a Ride, Ride Match Program. 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Next report in 15 minutes. From the D'Agostino Law Bite Back Traffic Desk, I'm Jill Myra, New Jersey 101.5.
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12: All right, Bill, we are floating through another hot and humid day. High temperatures today, 90 to 95 degrees. That heat index is going to be up to about 103. So heat advisory continues until 8 o'clock for most of inland New Jersey today. Make sure you're staying hydrated, staying cool today, and taking breaks in air conditioning if you can. Now, we'll see sun and clouds and probably a few strong thunderstorms popping up once again late this afternoon into this evening. This is going to be a case of not everybody will see a storm, but if you do, it's fueling off that heat and humidity. So gusty winds, heavy rain, lots of lightning will be a possibility here. So keep an eye and an ear on the sky later today. Tonight, we'll start to see improvements as humidity slowly starts to dial back. Lingering clouds, lows around 70. And then tomorrow, not as hot, but still very warm, mid-80s. More importantly, the humidity gets zapped from our atmosphere. Tomorrow's going to be a great summer-like day. Sunny and dry, mid-80s. Mid-80s on Sunday with increasing clouds. Just watch for some showers creeping in around dinner time. About 70s on Monday. That's going to feel nice. 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Don't miss it. Right now, Asbury Park 81, Camden 82, Princeton 81. From the Earth Treasures Fine Jewelers Weather Desk, I'm Chief Meteorologist Dan Zarrow.
4: All right, guys, I hope you are getting ready for an awesome weekend. I've got to leave it here. It is almost 10 o'clock. Look, we talked about a lot today. Obviously, we're going to continue to honor our police officers, our firefighters, our EMTs, our teachers, our truck drivers, and everybody in between who's out there working this weekend. If you are outside working, stay as cool as you can in this crazy heat. Remember, Monday, big, big ceremony at the Battleship New Jersey, honoring a 101-year-old veteran who was the only surviving crew member, original crew member from the Battleship. Think about that, 101 years old. As we head into the weekend, obviously be on the lookout for these e-bikes out there, but don't overreact. I think that we can have some common sense regulations that keeps the e-bikes in our towns, on our streets. I do not want to hurt workers who are trying to get to work, who want to save money on gas. It's a smart idea. Instead of a ban, why don't we talk about some common sense regulations to keep the roadways safe? Guys, have an outstanding weekend. I will see you right here Monday at 6:00.

0: loving life. That's the Big Joe Henry way. And this week, New Jersey made it official. 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
12: It's 79 degrees at 10 o'clock. I'm Jen Ursolo. About 30 women being held at Delaney Hall in Newark have joined the ongoing hunger strike, also demanding that a female guard be fired. claiming she sexually assaulted 10 of the female detainees, according to immigrants' rights advocates and reported by NJ.com. The group say the women were picking up the slack for a group of mostly male detainees who launched strikes last month. Some of those demands include everything from improving conditions at the center to making sure there's drinkable water. And they're also asking for the firing of a guard who is sexually assaulting them. The guard, reportedly a GEO group employee, is the subject of 10 such complaints, but GEO has not suspended or fired her. A Somerset County man busted for having a large stash of illegal drugs and guns in his car heads to federal prison.
7: It's 25 years for Malachi Muhammad after being convicted of drug trafficking and illegal weapons possession charges. Nearly 5 years ago, police were called about a car stopped in the middle of Route 1 in Mercer County near Quaker Bridge Mall. Inside, the 51-year-old Somerset resident was initially unresponsive. As police woke him up, they saw a gun handle wedged into the seat. A search of the car turned up 91 pills of methamphetamine, large amounts of fentanyl, heroin, and cocaine, five other guns, and over 150 rounds of ammunition. Erin Vogt, New Jersey 101.5 News.
12: Ewing police have arrested a Trenton man they say ran over an officer with an ATV. It happened when the cop responded to multiple complaints about an ATV terrorizing the neighborhood. When the officer confronted the rider at a gas station, he took off running over the officer. 45-year-old Deshaun Clark arrested at his home, where police say they also found stolen and defaced firearms, high-capacity magazines, and armor-piercing ammunition. The news made possible by Earth Treasures. 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Disclosure Day hits theaters today after shooting a good deal of its scenes in New Jersey. State Motion Picture and TV Commission Executive Director John Crowley says the sci-fi thriller was Georgia-bound for filming until the commission gave its pitch.
9: We knew that they were looking for a train, and we put them in touch with a train line. It's a privately owned train line down in Cape May County. And that sealed the deal, and then they were all over everywhere else.
12: It doesn't hurt that Steven Spielberg has Jersey roots, living for several years in Camden County and seeing his first movie there again. Disclosure Day comes out today. The complete New Jersey 101.5 forecast is coming up. Now here's New Jersey 101.5 Fast Traffic.
11: Careful on the parkway now. Northbound side up by exit 153 for Route 3. It's a crash on the exit ramp. Jersey Turnpike still the right lane closed in the truck lanes up by exit 8A because of that cleanup of that earlier truck fire from this morning. 36 southbound. Right lane is out by Keensburg with that gas main repair at Palmer Avenue. Building fire still being worked on and a lot of activity. Easton Avenue closed in downtown New Brunswick by St. Peter's. You've got North Bridge Street closed both ways at 7th Avenue, Prince Rogers Avenue at Bridgewater because of a broken water main. 45 minutes at the George Washington Bridge, upper level, lower level 15, Lincoln and Holland Tunnels 10 at the Lincoln, Holland Tunnel 20 to 25. I'm Bob Williams. Next report in 15 minutes on New Jersey 101.5.
13: New Jersey 101.5 instant weather at the New Brunswick Weather Station in Rutgers Gardens. Today will be the ninth day of 2026, hitting 90 plus degrees. And we haven't even reached the first day of summer yet. And guess what? That is a record. I really feel for all the students and teachers sweltering in non-air-conditioned classrooms again today. And for those who have to work outside too, of course, make sure you're staying hydrated and taking lots of breaks. High temperatures today, 90 to 95. The heat index goes up to 103. Heat advisory in effect for one more day. Sunny clouds and watch for a few strong thunderstorms late this afternoon into this evening. Tonight, humidity will start to drop. Lows around 70. And tomorrow, much more comfortable. Not as hot, not as humid, but still very warm, sunny and dry, mid-80s. We'll be in the mid-80s Sunday with increasing clouds and breezy conditions. Watch for more showers moving in starting around dinner time Sunday. I'm Chief Meteorologist Dan Zara.
12: 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Right now, Point Pleasant Beach, 83 degrees at 77 in Millburn. Elizabeth, also 77. Next update hits at 10:30. Breaking news when it happens. 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
4: Hey, buongiorno, everybody.
5: Ay, ay, ay. Parks.
4: What are you, crazy? Ay, ay, ay.
5: Probably still in there. Parks
6: is.
5: Casino, New Jersey, John Time, 10:11. Judy Franco here, EJ there, and Kyle over there. We like to call this the Judy and EJ program. Good morning, boys. Great to see you and talk to you.
6: Welcome to Friday.
7: Good morning.
5: It is a great, great day.
6: It's a beach day.
5: But I must tell you, yesterday was so fantastic sitting there at the New Jersey Hall of Fame. It was also such a blessing. EJ, imagine we had a remote yesterday in that heat. I mean, we would have just killed her. I mean, we did have a remote, but I mean, imagine
6: if we were outside.
5: Outdoors.
6: Yeah, that would have been a little hot. But listen, next Friday, a week from today, we'll be on the beach in Asbury Park, and there'll be a sea breeze, and it'll be perfect weather, and I can't wait.
5: Me too. Should be very exciting.
6: But yesterday was great, and I got to tell you one thing about yesterday.
5: Yeah.
6: A missed opportunity. You know, like, I'm my own worst critic, right? We had Eddie Brigati from The Rascals on the air, right?
5: Right.
6: And Trev reminded us that he was the lead singer on How Can I Be Sure?
5: I'm the dope who's like, Dad, my favorite song is Groovin'.
6: Well, either way, we're still getting good comments on how yesterday went. But then I said, I want to watch the video of this. And I went and I found a video from the Ed Sullivan Show. And I know this sounds super old, but those Ed Sullivan Show videos are spectacular. I don't know if they run them through HI. They run them through AI. But it was spectacular video, and the audio sounded great. And Eddie, on the lead singer, you know, seeing him in his prime in 67, singing that song with the production of the Ed Sullivan Show, I mean, you know, I'm appreciating that moment more now than I did in the moment, because that was a pretty big deal to be talking to that guy.
5: It was, but also, EJ, remember our schedule for the day mentioned the Rascals and said, we will see who comes.
6: Right. We didn't know.
5: So we didn't know. You know, those guys are, you know, getting up there, whatever. Yeah. And not everybody's in town and everybody's busy. So it wasn't like we could really prepare for Eddie.
6: I love that we had Eddie, and I love that Tommy James came in, talked about himself a little bit, but his reason for being there was to support his friend Eddie.
5: It was amazing. Yeah. I think it really went well, and I want to thank the people from the New Jersey Hall of Fame for having us, and of course, American Dream. We always are just so proud of that place being a New Jersey jewel. But we want to talk about today, actually really a lot of people can relate to this. When you have a lapse in customer service today, there's like no excuse for it. It gets you more angry today than it ever did before. And there's a few reasons for this, guys. I think because A, shouldn't people be at their best now that they know that AI can replace you any second? 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Are you kidding me? Like, grow up and do a good job. When have you been really disappointed with customer service? We're talking about bad customer service. 1-800-283-101.5. Do you guys have any stories?
6: I have a story recently here. Police say a McDonald's employee in Rio Grande, Cape May County, allegedly threw hot coffee at a customer during an argument over an order dispute, turning a routine fast food complaint into a criminal case. So I guess the person had the person behind the counter got fed up with the ordering of the customer and freaked out and threw hot coffee at

0: And the person, first of all, had to be a mental illness. Who throws hot coffee at somebody?
1: I don't. I mean, anybody who throws... Do you remember we once had a staff meeting here and somebody threw a drink in somebody's face?
0: Yeah, I know exactly the two people you're talking about. Yeah. It was right out here in the kitchen area. And the person was known to say highly opinionated things on the radio.
1: Yeah.
0: And that's when we say highly opinionated things on the radio, this is what we do. Like I was saying yesterday, when we have opinions on the radio, it opens up the opinions for others to either agree or disagree, right? So that's what we do. These are the tools of our trade. But this person was a salesperson that sells what we do and had an issue with what this person said on the air and threw water in his face right in front of everybody.
1: It was so horrible. And, you know, I had my beef with that person as well. Like, I would have loved to have thrown something in his face, but, like, it was just the most humiliating, embarrassing, like, disgusting thing to do to somebody. What kind of lowlife throws something in somebody's face? Seriously.
0: Mm-hmm.
1: Anyway.
0: At least in our case, it was just water. This is hot coffee. And, you know, that McDonald's coffee is among the hottest coffee out there, right, Kyle?
1: As we know.
2: As we've learned.
1: Although they may have changed it. So I guess that qualifies as bad customer service, guys. Don't you think that it would?
0: Sure.
1: But just in general, I feel like people don't realize, somebody didn't train somebody well in the customer service business, wherever you are. I don't care if it's retail or in restaurants or whatever it is, that you got to look at people. You have to speak to people in full sentences. There's so much missing now.
0: Yeah.
1: From customer service. Now, granted, I've worked behind the counter too, so I know there's a lot to complain about with customers. I never had like a phone job, but I know that that's also difficult. But the bottom line is the customer's always right when you're a customer service person. They need to tell you that. You don't argue with them. You can't, I mean, unless they walk in and start berating you for no reason at all, you basically have to say the customer's right. If you don't like that, when you start the job, say, hey, I can't be nice to people who aren't nice to me. I can't work here. But it's part of the job.
0: Yeah. You have to deal with it because here's the thing, too. People are more monitored now than ever. There's videos, video cameras in, say, McDonald's. People can get their phone up in a second. I would only say this case at this McDonald's in Rio Grande, where the McDonald's worker threw coffee in the face. It had to be temporary insanity. Why? I mean, what do you think? I mean, that's a legal assault right there. What are you thinking?
1: Well, I don't know so much about temporary insanity. I just know some people have anger management issues that you'll never realize when they come to apply for a job.
0: Right. Well, they only come out when you get to know the person. And they're more comfortable around you.
1: And by the way, speaking of anger management issues, I'd like to bring up another example of things that used to happen in this building all the time. We had a couple of employees, but one in particular who had such bad anger that every once in a while, this person would throw something, scream so loud that the entire building would hear, and it's not a small building, shake the windows by throwing something hard against it. And those things are, it's funny, today that would never fly. In the olden days when we worked,
0: you could get away with a lot more stuff years ago.
1: You could get away with a lot more stuff, exactly.
0: But that's a temporary insanity thing, too. I think, you know, like they talk about Jekyll and Hyde. Well, Jekyll and Hyde must be based on somebody that would just, you know, be really kind and easygoing and then just flip out from 0 to 60, as we say, you know?
1: Yeah, exactly. So, yeah, anger management is a thing. But in general, customer service, I think, has really gone downhill. 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Did you have a kid, or it's usually a kid, I feel bad to say that, but customer service representative that was just horrible? 1-800-283-101.5. Share your experiences with us. 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
3: Good morning, Judy and EJ. Good morning, drivers. Turnpike, still that repair job going on northbound side from the right lane, but exit 8 up toward exit 8A in the truck lanes from a much earlier accident. You got 36 southbound side by Palmer Avenue at Keensburg. Right lane closed with the gas main break from the other day. Water main break still at North Bridge Street, closed at 7th Avenue and Prince Rogers Avenue at Bridgewater. That is closed. Local detours are in place.

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0: I'm going down under tomorrow. I'm going to be in Cape May County. That's sort of like down under in New Jersey. To hit the beach. Hit that beach in Strathmere.
1: Oh, is that where you're going?
0: Strathmere is the same county where this horrible assault happened at the McDonald's in Rio Grande. A guy behind the counter. I think it was a guy. We'll assume that it's a guy. Maybe it was a girl. I don't know. But they threw hot coffee in the face of the customer because the customer was being kind of annoying. I mean, boy, imagine if we, every time we got annoyed with each other, Judy, we threw coffee in each other's face. We'd be brown people.
1: Well, I have to say, though, there are some places that are just known for their customer service. Like, I think Starbucks works really hard.
0: By the way, that sandwich that you let me have a morsel of yesterday from Starbucks was delicious.
1: It's funny that you're calling it a morsel because I was telling Kylie yesterday.
0: Yes.
1: I'm like, I did not know there was food.
0: I didn't know. So, nobody told us there was food in the next room.
1: So I'm starving. I'm like,
0: You were worried about my welfare, too. I was like becoming hypoglycemic or something.
1: I was worried because it was hot. We were sweating and you were hungry. And we were both hungry. So all of a sudden I go, EJ. It's like when you're trapped in an avalanche.
0: Yes.
1: And you have one morsel of food left in the cabinet. I go, EJ, I have a half-eaten cold Impossible sandwich from Starbucks. You want to share it with me? And he's like, yes, please.
0: So, more, please.
1: Okay, so
0: I'm so hungry. Thank you, ma'am.
2: Like the ketchup packets.
0: Yeah.
1: So now I split it, right, with him, and we each have like two bites and greedily gobble it, right? So I'm telling Kylie the story. Yeah. She goes, oh my God, that is so Charles Dickens of you. I said, that's so funny because the first thing EJ said was, thank you for my morsel of food, sir.
0: Right. It was just a little tiny piece. In the next room, there were pizzas and meatball pizza and meatballs.
1: Nobody told us.
0: And salads and pastries and coffee. I was waiting for it to come to us. I didn't know I had to go out and get it. But listen, it was good food. The meatballs were great.
1: And I'm trying to get the, I felt so bad because we had this like intern who was so put upon. It must have been like.
0: He did a nice job yesterday.
1: He did, but I mean, he had a lot to do. We needed way more than one person there yesterday. I don't know what they were thinking. I mean, I do know exactly what they were thinking.
0: But Bob, I didn't say on the air and I felt bad I didn't say that, but Bob Giaquinto did a great job producing the broadcast yesterday. Yeah.
1: So they bring us one intern. So we already know this is going to be like a nightmare because one intern for all of this that was going on. And as I mentioned before, I don't know what they were thinking, but let me just reiterate, I do know what they were thinking and it's the wrong thinking. So anyway, they bring this kid in, the poor thing, and he's kind of new. And I'm like, can you show me how to get, you had to go through the catacombs of the place to get to the car. I got lost on the way in. I got lost on the way out.
0: That place is massive.
1: And then I said, Bob, I'm so sorry. EJ and I are going to die. We need food. Can you send this kid? It's a mall, right? There must be some food. Can you send Lorenzo to get us some food? He's like, yeah, but you know, and I could tell he was shorthanded. He needed the kid, but I'm like, we're starving. And sure enough, somebody's like, you know, there's pizza next door. I'm like, oh, thank you for telling us. We're freaking Oliver Twist over here begging for crumbs.
0: Please.
1: Anyway, we're talking about bad customer service. 1-800-283-101.5. I said before, I wanted you guys to maybe share your experiences with bad customer service. And it was my contention that they'd want to really buckle down and be the best they could because they should know that a lot of this, their jobs are going to be replaced soon by AI. And then Ken and Red Bank wrote on our app chat, not to mention they're making more money than ever with the 15 plus minimum wage, 16 an hour.
0: Come on.
1: And they want to be able to, you know, raise families on it. So now, if the complaint is we're not making enough because we can't pay rent and we can't live in this state, so give me more money, that means you're going to be making this something of a career, right? At least temporarily,
0: right,
1: for a couple of years. It's not like in the old days when you'd make, you know, you'd flip burgers for a few months and then find a better job. This is like you want to be a barista for the rest of your life, okay? Put some pride into your GD work. It's insane. So most people don't. And then every once in a while, when you meet somebody in the retail or the food industry who works in customer service, who's great, you go, I just want you to know, like you express your appreciation because you can't believe that it's happening.
0: So the $15 or whatever it is, $15.67, but it actually harmed the work ethic, I think, in New Jersey. I think it made it worse.
1: Yeah.
0: Because people feel entitled, you know? And when we didn't feel entitled and we were making $7 an hour and you wanted to work harder to make more money, you had better work ethic.
1: I know. And it's, you know what's amazing, EJ? I was thinking about this last night too. We do have to take a break, but it just gets worse every day. That's my positive thought for the day. So tell us your customer service experience when you had a hard time with a cashier or a server or, I don't know, somebody in the service industry, cleaners, who knows what? Somebody who just did not know how to treat a customer. 1-800-283-1015 is our phone number. I'm going to take a little break now. We'll be back on Judy and EJ. Stay right there.
2: 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I'm Jen Ursula with your New Jersey 101.5 News Flash. A heat advisory remains in effect through 8 p.m. for most of the state. Temperatures across New Jersey are expected to mimic Thursday's conditions with afternoon highs back in the 90s. Humidity making it feel more like triple digits. The National Weather Service says we could see some late afternoon scattered severe thunderstorms with gusty winds and hail possible. Chief Meteorologist Dan Zarrell will have more details coming up. Looks like a murder-suicide in Lumberton. A man was found shot to death inside a home and his assailant dead nearby. The Burlington County Prosecutor says the gunman showed up at the victim's home, fired several shots, and left. But the gunman was found dead a short time later, not far from the house. Investigators say the killer was a former tenant who had been evicted. The first of 8 World Cup matches being played in New Jersey is set for tomorrow, and roughly 82,000 fans will pack MetLife Stadium in East Rutherford Saturday, which has been renamed New York, New Jersey Stadium for the World Cup, to see Brazil take on Morocco. Meanwhile, Team USA plays its first World Cup match against Paraguay today in L.A. There are watch parties and fan fests throughout New Jersey and New York for the matches. President Trump says he's taking action to lower the cost of seafood for Americans. Trump says he's reversing regulations on the fishing industry to increase U.S. competitiveness with other countries.
3: Hundreds of thousands of square miles of ocean was cut off for them. They can't fish. Other people could fish. They couldn't. These people weren't allowed to fish.
2: Some of those include expanding access to key fishing grounds in the Atlantic and Pacific Oceans. That's your New Jersey 101.5 News Flash. Here's fast traffic.
4: 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Right lane is closed. Garden State Parkway ramp at exit 153 for Route 3 partially blocked because of a crash. Hudson River Crossings 30 at the George Washington Bridge upper level. Lower level 10 Lincoln and Holland tunnels coming up minor delays. Tomorrow's the first big World Cup match at the Meadowlands tomorrow night at 6 o'clock. 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
5: New Jersey 101.5 instant weather. No surprise here, it's hot. A heat advisory continues until 8 p.m. for most of inland New Jersey. High temperatures this afternoon reaching about 90 to 95 degrees. Humidity levels ever so slightly lower than yesterday, but we're still looking at a heat index as high as 103. In addition, a few strong thunderstorms expected to pop late this afternoon into this evening. Lingering clouds tonight. Humidity starts to slide backwards. Lows around 70. Not as hot, not as humid tomorrow. Sunny and dry. Nice day for your Saturday. Highs mid-80s. I'm Chief Meteorologist Dan Zarrow.
2: Right now, Long Branch, 84 degrees. It's 80 in Phillipsburg, North Brunswick, 83. Next update at 11 o'clock. 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
9: Listen to that. Eddie Bergotti. We met this guy yesterday.
10: It's constantly changing.
11: It's really sad, EJ.
9: But listen to the transition here. We have to appreciate it because we're still in that Hall of Fame mode. And listen to the concertina in the background.
11: It's gorgeous.
9: It's very Italian. Listen to this. That, oh my God.
12: I thought that was a,
9: I thought it was a concertina, like an Italian accordion. Is that what it's called?
12: I was going to say, isn't that an accordion?
9: I mean, this song is brilliant. And these guys absolutely deserve to be in the New Jersey Hall of Fame. And we got to talk to the guy singing this song yesterday. And meaningful for me, because my mom loved this song.
12: Aw.

0: who doesn't love this song?
1: I know. And Garfield, New Jersey's own Rascals in the New Jersey Hall of Fame.
0: You do like the song, Kyle?
2: No, I was saying spot on. You're right.
0: Yeah, but it's so pretty. Like, we can get you into it, I feel like.
2: Sure.
1: Listen to this. Matt, I love that. Sorry, I'm going off here.
0: No, it was... I'm kind of sorry I didn't realize... I mean, you didn't catch the awkward moment, Kyle. The guy that showed up from the Rascals is the guy singing this song.
2: Right.
0: And I kept saying another song that was my favorite.
1: Oh.
0: And Trev is like, hello, he sang lead on the... on. How can I be sure? And I'm like, okay, I'm a schmuck. I didn't... whatever. But I love it. I loved all their songs.
1: And I appreciated it more after the fact because I went and watched the Ed Sullivan footage from 1967. Right. And it's just spectacular.
0: All right. Let me talk to Patty now in Haddonfield. Yeah, she had dinner in Center City. And tell us about how the waitress was to you.
1: That's a Philly reference, Judy.
0: I know. I'm sorry.
3: Yes, it is.
0: It's a
3: good morning.
0: Place in Philadelphia.
1: Hello.
3: Good morning.
1: Good morning.
0: Even though we're not Philadelphia.
3: Sorry.
1: But we're heard there. We were heard
0: yes.
1: Like a local radio station in Philadelphia.
0: True.
1: All right.
3: Yes.
1: Sorry, Patty. We're talking too much. It's your turn to talk.
3: Okay, so we went to dinner with some very dear friends, and first thing off was the waitress didn't introduce herself. Then I made a comment about her hair and how lovely it was, and it was like I didn't exist.
1: Mm.
3: And then she got her food order wrong, and then when the food finally did come out, we had no utensils. We waited 5 minutes after our food had been served. Then she brought us 3 utensils for 4 of us. It just was like we thought we were on candy camera. Like, we couldn't believe, like, the service. So on TripAdvisor, I decided to kind of write, like, I didn't really bash the restaurant, but just mentioned the server. And the restaurant reached out to me and like, you know, asked me, like, you know, I didn't say who the girl was because I didn't know her name. But they ended up asking me, you know, a bunch of questions. Then they wanted to know, like, you know, the time, the date, whatever, whatever. And then they turned around and they sent me a $100 gift card to come back.
1: Wow.
0: Well, that could make you come back.
3: And guess what? I went back and the food was 10 times better and we had a delightful waiter. So, you know, but I do believe that, you know, you should speak up.
0: Absolutely. And you know what, Patty? They did the right thing for you. That's how you get people to come back. Patty, thank you for calling New Jersey 101.5. Some people will be like, well, I'm not going back there. And I'm like, well, why? Maybe they can try harder the next time.
1: There's definitely more consumer power right now because of social media, because of Yelp and what's the front door? What's it called? I'm thinking of another one. Yelp, Open Table. That's what I'm thinking about.
0: But
1: people can front door. I don't know. There's next door. I don't know. There's so many apps now. But you can get your thoughts out there and your opinion. And you know, more than not, there are times than not they're responding. You know, and they're doing the right thing, like this person, because they don't want to continue the bad rap online.
0: Yeah, no, 100%.
1: That can destroy a business.
0: And that's why I always give restaurants another chance, because they have an off night. The waitress has an off night. A bug can get somewhere near food, even in your own home, sometimes by accident. Like, you have to give people a second chance. You flagrantly disgusting, sanitation conditions. Obviously, you're not going to ignore that. If it happens more than once, it's hard to ignore. But I feel like everybody can have a bad night. So give them another chance. 1-800-283-101.5 is our phone number. Also, did I tell you that my son-in-law, who's in the food business, had somebody give him a 1-star Google review and said all these things that weren't true.
1: Was it a competitor in disguise?
0: No, it actually was interesting. It was a guy who worked for one of the services one of the companies that services the restaurant.
1: Okay.
0: That's all I want to say. Let's say the air conditioning guy,
1: yeah,
0: right?
1: Sure.
0: He goes, there was rat feces here. There was all this stuff, okay? So, P.S., the restaurant gives that company $100,000 a year in servicing. So he calls up the president of that company. He goes, yeah, one of your guys gave me a 1-star review and I just want a chance to have him retract it. He goes, oh, let me have him call you. So the guy who gave the review calls him and he goes, I'm sorry. I had a bad day. I made it up.
1: And but why pick on that business? Why?
0: I don't know. Well, because it's a Jewish business and, you know, could be the guy was just anti-Semitic. But wild because the owner of the company said, if he doesn't, you know, listen, if it's legitimate, let the guy speak his piece. So my son-in-law goes, why'd you do it? And he goes, sorry, I had a bad day or whatever. So he told the boss, if you don't get the guy to take it down, I'm canceling my contract with your company.
1: That guy should get fired too. Because you have a bad day, you're going to damage somebody else's business?
0: He didn't want the guy to lose his job. He's just like, tell him to take it down.
1: Well, that's kind, but.
0: Yeah. But yeah, that was pretty. So that's, I have to take all reviews with a grain of salt. You ever read a hotel review? And this is a topic we talk about all the time. And the guy's like, 1 star. I saw ants in my room, blah, blah, blah. And also, I asked for a refund and they wouldn't give it to me. And you find out it's some stupid personal thing. Also, the cashier, Maria, wouldn't give me change of a dollar. Like, oh, so you're going to give them a 1-star review?
1: You probably have ants in your house. What, you're going to give your wife a bad review because there's like a couple of ants in your house?
0: I mean, yes, well, ants my are, husband
1: by
0: does
1: the way,
0: that
1: the ants are crazy this year. They're just, they're nuts. They're everywhere and they're trying to get in and I'm putting ant baits out and they're all over my front steps. I'm not letting them in. They're so aggressive this year.
0: Yeah, don't read Mark's reviews about me, by the way.
1: Is it about ants?
0: No, but you said, are you going to give a wife a bad review? He gives me tons of bad reviews. No, you got one star.
1: You got ants?
0: No, I just, there's a lot of things that I don't do well. I have like 2.5 stars in total.
1: That would be funny if there was an app. We're talking about apps. There should be an app out there, like a Yelp for spouses.
0: Yeah. But it wouldn't really serve any purpose because nobody's going to read the review because they're not marrying me. So why do they care? But it would be like interesting.
1: It'd be fun stories to read.
0: Would be interesting if like there was a future spouse. Like if he ever reads, if he ever leaves me, right?
1: Yeah, right.
0: He could be like, hey, and dude, by the way, you know, read her Yelp reviews. Anybody who's interested in like remarrying her, I would suggest you read her.
1: You don't want to go
0: Yelp
1: there
0: reviews.
1: The first hour of the day until the
0: second
1: until
0: coffee.
1: The spouse has had 2 coffees.
2: Don't make lefts in the traffic.
1: don't make any mistakes.
2: Don't carry tables.
1: Don't leave anything in the sink.
2: And then also for you, EJ, there'll be a little caveat at the bottom that says house inherited.
1: That would be a plus, though. We'd have a lot more money to go on vacation to Greece and Poland like you, Mr. Kyle.
2: There you go.
0: Miracle. Oh, my God. That is so funny. Well, anyway, and also, you know what they could say at the bottom, Kyle?
2: What's that?
0: Just a sidekick. 1-800-283-101.5 is our phone number. Yeah, I mean, we could do a whole hour on, like, if your spouse had to review you on Yelp, how many stars and what would it be? I think that Mark would give me a lot of stars in a lot of departments, but, like, he would have to just say, house mess. She's a mess.
1: Right.
0: And like, I wouldn't even care if he admitted it because like, I'm a mess. So but I always tell him I have other gifts.
1: But sometimes there's positive things on there as well. What positive things would he write?
0: Well, I'm going to keep those things to myself.
1: Okay. I'll let my imagination run wild.
0: Because that's about the only 5-star I'll probably get. Everything else.
1: It's the only reason we're there.
0: Exactly. What'd you come here for? You know what I mean?
1: I used to say about work, like, you know, you have to do the things you don't like about your job to do the things you like about your job.
0: Yeah.
1: Marriage is like that too.
0: Oh, I tell him that all the time. He complains about the mess. And I'm like, I'm sorry, you came here for my housekeeping skills? Because if you did, you're an idiot.
1: I'm sure he's there for other skills.
0: 1048, here's New Jersey fast traffic.
4: Heading south into Howell on Route 9, southbound, very slow into 195. That's construction work. If you're on the parkway, good ride so far. Heading southbound down to the shore on this steamy Friday. Jersey Turnpike still with the repairs. Northbound right lane is out by Jamesburg. Right lane of the truck lanes from that early morning accident. George Washington Bridge leaving New Jersey still about 30 minutes. Lincoln and Holland tunnels are better. 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Next report in 15 minutes from the All-American Subaru of Oberidge Traffic Desk on New Jersey 101.5.
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4: New Jersey, 101.5 instant weather. One more ferociously hot and humid day for New Jersey with sunny clouds and a few late-day strong thunderstorms that could produce heavy rain, gusty winds, and lots of lightning. Highs today, 90.

0: 90 to 95 degrees, the heat index into the triple digits yet again. Tonight, lingering clouds, lows around 70, and then tomorrow, not as hot and especially not as humid. Sunny and dry tomorrow, highs settle in the mid-80s. I'm Chief Meteorologist Dan Zarrow.
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10: Oh, a little hot chocolate on a hot day, a hot June day in New Jersey. A beautiful beach day. Ocean water temperature approaching 70 degrees. Oh, and hot coffee down in Rio Grande. A McDonald's employee in Rio Grande, Cape May County, allegedly threw hot coffee, not hot chocolate, hot coffee at a customer during an argument over an order dispute, turning a routine fast food complaint into a criminal case. When have you dealt with bad customer service? 1-800-283-101.5.
11: A lot of people have, too. And then Pat and Glenmore said something on our app chat that I think she... I don't know if this is she or he.
1: I think Pat's a he.
11: And he writes every day. I feel bad. He echoes a sentiment that a lot of us feel. He says, I honestly wish I could still talk to a real person when calling a bank or credit card for customer service. Mary from India is still more helpful than the AI bot. True. And I'd rather talk to somebody who speaks English poorly than a machine. And it's unbelievable. I actually ordered a product, okay, like a health-centered product. And after I ordered it, and they were like, you can have refunds if you don't like it or whatever. Somebody said, don't use that. It's dangerous at your age. I don't know what. So I wrote in and I'm like, hey, somebody said I shouldn't use this product. Can you have, it's one of these with a medical doctor behind it. Can you have a physician call me or a health practitioner call me or reach out to me? I get a bot answer. Hey, we're excited you tried blah, blah, blah, blah. It should arrive any day, blah, blah, blah, blah. So I'm like, hey, I asked you an important health question. Can you like have a health practitioner? And then I get back another thing. Thank you so much for blah, blah, blah, blah. And it, you know, all questions can be answered by blah, blah, blah. I'm like, no questions can be answered 15 different times. And then do you ever get that thing that goes, did we answer your question or
10: right?
11: Was it something else? And it's always like something else. You ever have to click?
10: You want to get past
11: else?
10: The prompt. It's like you want to, you like when, in the old days when you would have the phone, press 1 for customer service, press 2 for whatever it might be. And you right. just 0000 because you want to get yeah. a person. This is the
11: well, sometimes you can even sometimes I even yell representative, and they go, yeah. I understand you want to talk to representative. To a representative. But before that, we're going to need your mother's social security number. And I'm like, are you joking? You're going to forget my mother's number as soon as you get on the phone. That's the other thing. They just want to waste your time, right? Or they want you to be busy doing something while you're on hold. While you're waiting, enter your mother's bra size. So you're like 34B. Okay. Now, say your father's day of his vasectomy. You're 415, 57. Okay. Then they get on the phone and they're like, hello, may I have the date of your father's birthday?
10: Like they've never heard any of the information.
11: I just typed it in. Yeah. I just, if you don't have the date of your father's vasectomy, press 4. And I'm saying to myself, I know they're just trying to stall me so I don't realize how long I'm on hold. And then you scream, representative.
10: Right.
11: Anyway, I'm sorry. I just had to let that out.
10: It's their version of the doctor putting you in the exam room and you still have to wait another hour.
11: That's exactly it. Why did you put me in this room? Sometimes I want to say, and sometimes I do say, will the doctor be a while?
10: Yeah.
11: Because, you know, you want to know, should I keep my phone with me? Should I get undressed right now? Whatever it is. And they're like, oh, no, he'll be right in, or he won't be too long.
10: There is something good about that, though, because there's no cameras in there because, you know, you could be... Nate, you could steal right. stuff. Sometimes I take like the tongue I just take stuff from the counter. tongue depressors.
11: But you know what irks me too? I think they're trained to say he won't be too long because long is relative. Like right. you mean long compared to like the gestation of a human being? Because that's 9 months.
10: Right.
11: So like what is not long to you? And then sometimes you'll wait an hour. You know what? From now on, EJ, I'm going to say what you just said, which is, I think this is a tactic you're just using to make me feel like I'm moving forward in the line.
10: It's the only reason they do it. So what I'll do is I'll act like I'm on my phone and then they'll walk in and I won't look at them. Hold on, maybe finish up this post. I'll be with you in a second.
11: You do not do that.
10: I'm going to try it next time. I'm overdue for a checkup.
11: All right. We are really excited to be here with you on a Friday. We got something to give away later on in the program.
10: We don't know what it is.
11: We don't know what it is, but
10: we
11: know it's
10: something
11: good. Let's
10: give away stuff that's in the studio.
11: We know it's good because we told the guy this better be good. Judy and EJ with Kyle. More is coming up right after this. Please remain right where you are.
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12: It's 82 degrees at 11 o'clock. I'm Jen Ursolo. Two incidents involving electric vehicles and teenagers, both in Monmouth County. A 15-year-old seriously hurt while riding an e-bike Wednesday when a car hit them in Middletown. Police say the teen was riding on a road around 5:30 p.m. Both drivers involved stayed at the scene. The teen was taken to a hospital. New Jersey's new motorized bicycle law classifies all motorized bikes as e-bikes, and the owner and operator will have to be at least 17 years old with a valid driver's license or 15 with a motorized bicycle license. That new law will be enforced after a grace period starting July 19th. Meantime, a 12-year-old Howell boy is accused of breaking several traffic laws by riding an electric dirt bike Monday. Police say the kid got up to 50 miles per hour near school and ignored an officer yelling for him to stop. Officers also say the boy is not legally allowed to drive an electric dirt bike. If you subscribe to OnlyFans, you have a lot of company in New Jersey. New data from an independent OnlyFans search engine shows New Jersey residents spent over $68 million on content in 2025. Not only does New Jersey spend a lot on OnlyFans content, we also create a ton of it. There are nearly 15,000 OnlyFans creators in the Garden State. They raked in over $19 million in subscription fees last year. 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The newest state park is a 9-mile stretch of urban landscape between Essex and Hudson counties, and the Sherrill administration is looking for help in naming it.
13: The park right now is referred to as Greenway, and state officials will be there on Monday for a ceremonial tree planting and to announce a public vote for naming the new park. Four choices have actually been proposed, so people will be able to pick from those options. That'll be revealed on Monday. The state park itself runs along an old rail line between Montclair and Jersey City, with overgrown brush and a lot of trash being cleared to redevelop the stretch into biking and walking trails with lighting and green space running through eight municipalities in all. Levon Putney, New Jersey 101.5 News.
12: The complete New Jersey 101.5 forecast is coming up now. New Jersey 101.5 fast traffic.
14: Jersey Turnpike northbound side, the truck lane still with the right lane closed at Molly Pitcher Service Area. Repairs from an earlier morning accident. Got the Garden State Parkway looking good heading down the shore at this hour over the Driscoll Bridge. Northbound Parkway ramp at exit 153 reopened from an earlier crash. It's 25 minutes at the George Washington Bridge. Lincoln and Holland tunnels down to minor delays. Don't forget tomorrow, Saturday afternoon, it's the first FIFA World Cup match at the Meadowlands. That means New Jersey Transit dedicating their system to those getting to or from the game. You'll have to stay with anytime after 2 o'clock tomorrow afternoon if you're not going to the game. I'm Bob Williams. Next report in 15 minutes on New Jersey 101.5.
0: New Jersey 101.5 instant weather at the New Brunswick Weather Station in Rutgers Gardens. Today will be the ninth day of 2026, hitting 90 plus degrees. And we haven't even reached the first day of summer yet. And guess what? That is a record. I really feel for all the students and teachers sweltering in non-air-conditioned classrooms again today. And for those who have to work outside too, of course, make sure you're staying hydrated and taking lots of breaks. High temperatures today, 90 to 95. The heat index goes up to 103. Heat advisory in effect for one more day. Sun and clouds, and watch for a few strong thunderstorms late this afternoon into this evening. Tonight, humidity will start to drop. Lows around 70, and tomorrow much more comfortable. Not as hot, not as humid, but still very warm, sunny and dry, mid-80s. We'll be in the mid-80s Sunday with increasing clouds and breezy conditions. Watch for more showers moving in starting around dinner time Sunday. I'm Chief Meteorologist Dan Zarrow.
12: 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Right now, Spring Lake, 86 degrees. It's 83 in Glassboro, Hamilton, 86. Next update hits at 11:30. 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
9: Oh. Should I wait for it to start? Bet Parks online casino and sportsbook app, New Jersey Chime Time is 11:09. This is the Judy and EJ program. Judy Franco here. Across from me, the inimitable EJ.
10: You get kind of foreseen over there.
9: Whatever happened to him? Ooh, this brings back some nice memories.
10: I'm excited. Pete Townsend's buddy, Roger Daltrey, he's touring. They're still out there doing stuff.
9: I went to see the movie. Remember the movie that came out in the 80s? Or was it the late 70s?
10: Well, I'm thinking Quadrophenia, right? But that was 70s, 70? Wasn't it? Was that 78?
9: 70. Really? Eh, well, you would know.
10: I'm guessing.
9: Anyway, I can't believe I went to see it. Like, some guy I liked loved The Who. Now, I didn't dislike The Who, but I wasn't a freak. He was like a freak.
10: Yeah.
9: He's like, let's go see Quadrophenia, man. I'm like, yeah, man, that'll be great, man. I think I fell asleep.
11: Better or worse than Flipper?
10: Oh, had to be better, right?

0: serious review on that, better or worse?
1: Coffee came out of my nose.
2: Flipper had to be better because it had a Delamitri song in it, not a Who song.
1: That's right. I cannot believe you just said better or worse than Flipper. Nothing was worse than Flipper. It was horrible. My kids walked out of Flipper.
2: I got to see Flipper now.
0: I know. I kind of want to see it now. Yeah. I got to see how bad this movie really is.
1: Oh, my God. It was so horrible. You're 6 and 8 years old, and you're like, Mommy, can we leave?
0: Yeah, not a ringing endorsement. Yeah, Flipper. Not good at the box office.
1: But I said, no, kids, we've got to hear the Delamitri song.
0: What was the Delamitri song again? What's it called?
1: Roll to Me, which was the only redeeming quality of the Flipper movie. Such a good song, though. Ah, listen. You know that sound?
2: It's a 90s sound, right? It sounds like the 90s.
1: Sounds like that. Hootie and the Blowfish, Gin Blossom. I don't know what it sounds like. Has that sound, you know?
2: Yeah, Gin Blossom sound probably.
0: Was this, now, I'm assuming it was not made for the movie Flipper?
1: No.
0: This was just a song they used in the movie? Okay.
1: And this band, like, we don't know who they are. They had one song. Like, EJ probably knows their whole life story.
2: I don't really know their whole story. I know it's the Lazy DJ's song, because if a DJ needs a two-minute song, they always go to this song. And I say, you got to stop playing Roll to Me just because it's 2 minutes long.
0: Yeah, 2 minutes and 10 seconds. It's a shorty. A little shorty. But
1: I tell you what, and at that station I worked at, it was an adult alternative station, the station I worked at in New York City. And that was such an odd format, because they would play these current 90s songs. Like, we'd play, like, The Wildflowers or, like, Jacob Dylan or these weird things. And then all of a sudden, they put on, like, some oldies. It was the weirdest thing. It was like New Jersey 101.5 at the beginning. Kyle, you know this. We used to have a talk show. And at 12 o'clock, we'd play a song. An oldies song.
2: Oh,
1: it was insane.
2: Yeah. You would, every hour would start with a song. Yeah, and I think I think Lee changed that. PD before me in like 97, 98.
1: I don't remember, but I know that I couldn't, even when I used to listen to the station, because I was a fan of Dennis's before I came to work here. And I'd be like, dude, like, can you get the guy talking? Because if I wanted to hear oldies, I would listen to 101.1 in New York. Like, why am I listening to this? You know? And sure enough, it'd be like, New Jersey Chime Time is 12:10. They'd say that, right? And then they'd be like, Brandy wears a braided chain. Yeah. And I'm like, the guy's about to talk about tax relief. Like, shut up. You know?
2: The thinking behind that is that they didn't want people to think of the station as talk radio. You know, they just wanted it to be the Jersey station. That's what it's not, talk radio. And as long as you're playing one or two songs an hour, it's not talk radio.
1: Get out. That was what
2: that way it would be maybe a little more accessible to people that say, oh, I hate talk radio.
1: Yeah, that was so, I mean, listen, for all Walter Sabo wants to take credit for this, and he made it up, and he, you know, birthed it through his loins, whatever he wants to say, he can have it. But he won't take credit for, you know, the music at the top of the hour thing, because he has to know that was a huge mistake.
2: Well, I actually think it might not have been a bad idea, because the station was coming out of being a music station, and it sort of made it's going to make it more accessible to people that don't like talk radio. I think that was the reasoning behind it. Now, I'm done talking about radio now. Let's talk about pizza.
1: Listen, I'm responsible for
2: which was the first topic on the station.
1: I take responsibility for veering off just then. Anybody wants to yell, it was me. I'm sorry.
0: I think it was actually my fault. I brought up Flipper.
1: Come to think of it. You're right.
0: I was the one who actually derailed that. Yeah.
2: But we started the hour with a plan.
0: Yeah.
1: We did. Okay. So go, Kyle. You open it up.
0: Okay. All right. Well, people, I mean, 1-800-283-1015. We want to ask if you care about celebrity opinions, such as Dave Portnoy rating pizza. And then also shout out your favorite pizzeria. Dave Portnoy's been all over New Jersey. He's rated a bunch of different pizzerias. I know EJ's got a list of the pizza places he has rated in New Jersey, but he was just in Garfield, New Jersey, reviewing Garwood. Sorry.
2: Oh, okay.
0: He was rating Garwood Pizza Company. And we'll get to the rating in a little bit here on what he ended up giving them. But I watch it and I think, do people really care what this guy thinks? What makes him know pizza better than us who actually live here?
1: Also, I'm confused about Dave Portnoy. Why does he always come here? Is he from here?
0: Well no, he obviously knows
2: from
0: we got
2: here.
0: Good
2: this
0: pizza.
2: Is the best pizza in the nation.
0: But he does it kind of all around the East Coast, Connecticut.
1: Yeah, no, I've
0: Massachusetts,
1: had
0: it.
1: I've been
0: New
1: to
0: York,
1: some of the places
0: here.
1: In Boston.
0: Yeah.
1: I think I told you guys. But does his opinion matter to people's our question? In general, do celebrity endorsements matter to you? And does Portnoy's opinion on pizza matter to you?
2: Well,
1: 1-800-283-101.5. What were you going to say?
2: I think that because I agree with much of his reviews, I've been to these places before he's been there, and then when he reinforces what I've already thought. However, there are a couple in here I haven't been to. The number one is DeLuca's Brick Oven Pizza in Raritan. They got a 9.4, but we've all been to DiLorenzo's originally in Chambersburg, Trenton, out in Robbinsville now, and over in Yardley. They got a 9.2, which are among the highest.
1: You know what's funny? I don't dislike any pizza. I mean, okay, fine. Maybe I've never had like Domino's or something that's like not supposed to be good.
2: Yeah.
1: But every pizza place in New Jersey to me is great. I just love pizza. Am I crazy?
2: You know, Wawa has pizza.
0: Yes.
1: Okay, I've never had theirs. But you know what I'm talking about? An authentic pizza shop. Yes.
0: Yep.
1: I once had pizza at Chuck E. Cheese's. That was disgusting. But an authentic pizza shop in New Jersey, I've never tasted pizza where I was like, oh, this is terrible.
2: You know, and if you're in Jersey, I'm sure Pizza Hut and Domino's are great businesses. But if you live in New Jersey, why would you get pizza from a chain?
0: I always think that.
2: You know,
0: I wonder how those places actually survive in New Jersey because you have real pizza places. You're not in Iowa where you got nothing but Pizza Hut 5 miles down the road. Like you can find a pizza shop within probably 5 miles of where you live here everywhere.
2: You know what Domino's was good for?
0: You're drunk at 3 a.m.
2: Well, yeah, if it's like 2 o'clock in the morning and you're stoned or drunk or whatever, and you don't want to drive out and you've got the munchies and you want a pizza and they show up in 10 minutes or less or whatever it was back then, you know, 30 minutes or less.
0: I just tried a new spot that's by me, which is, it's not like it doesn't look from the outside like it would be great, but I saw the reviews online. It's called Pizza Barn. It's in, I guess that's technically Springfield. And it had good reviews online. So I tried it out. We were going to order a pizza. Said, let's try a different spot. Place was great. They have a good tomato pie, which is my favorite. Their sauce was good. The crust was different.
1: Tomato? This is something I never understood, guys, either. What is a tomato pie again?
0: It's just more sauce, less cheese.
1: Okay. What is the one that we get from the one that...
2: The Varsity pizza we order?
1: No. What's the one that we used to call the Trenton pie that I told you we used to get all the time? And you said, wow, they come all the way from near me and they have chunks of
0: I think that's Palermo's, right?
1: Palermo's.
0: Yes, that's a tomato pie.
1: But it's chunks of actual tomato.
0: Yeah.
1: It's not salt.
2: That is like a Trenton thing.
0: Yes,
2: I think the tomato pie is associated with Trenton.
0: Right,
1: okay,
0: Trenton tomato
1: pie.
0: Well,
1: that chunk of actual tomato is, to me, the best.
0: Yeah, Palermo's is great. And Dave Portnoy rated them, and I think he rated them pretty high, so I respect his opinion on that one. They have phenomenal pizza, Palermo's. Whether it's tomato pie or regular, theirs is great.
1: Well, the good news is we have a guy who can really, really tell us the truth about all this because the cheese guy's on, waiting to go on. And he really has an opinion about Dave Portnoy's opinion. 1-800-283-101.5. So do you listen to Portnoy or other celebrities who endorse things? And I think it's important for us to ask, then what pizza is great? 1119, here's New Jersey Fast Traffic.
3: Update on the turnpike, now just the shoulder block northbound side. Truck lanes up by exit 8 and 8A, Molly Pitcher service area. That's repairs from an earlier accident. The accident itself cleared. Now the repairs continue. You got the Garden State Parkway looking good north and south over the Driscoll Bridge heading down the shore. On this Friday, we're looking pretty good all the way down toward Asbury and Toms River and Point South. You got the Hudson River crossings down to 10-minute delays. George Washington Bridge upper level. That's construction work better. Lower level, Lincoln and Holland tunnels are okay. 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Next report in 15 minutes on the All-American Subaru of Obridge Traffic Desk on New Jersey 101.5.
0: 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New Jersey, 101.5 instant weather. One more ferociously hot and humid day for New Jersey with sun and clouds and a few late-day strong thunderstorms that could produce heavy rain, gusty winds, and lots of lightning. Highs today 90 to 95 degrees, the heat index into the triple digits yet again. Tonight, lingering clouds, lows around 70, and then tomorrow, not as hot and especially not as humid. Sunny and dry tomorrow.

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8: with pizza.
9: That was Kyle's former nickname, pizza.
8: Still is.
9: 1-800-283-101.5. We're talking about pizza in the Great Garden State. Dave Portnoy was just over in Garwood and raided a pizzeria there. And I've got his whole list here. DeLuca's in Raritan at 9-4, the highest one. De Lorenzo's Robbinsville, 9-2. Conti's, where you've been.
10: My favorite.
9: Conti's in Princeton. I've been going there since 82.
10: Favorite.
9: Right on Witherspoon Street and 8.9.
10: It's a good spot.
9: Yeah.
10: I had always said De Lorenzo's was my favorite or Papa's was my favorite. And then I tried Conti's. I was blown away. By far and away, the best pizza that I think I've ever had.
9: We had to do a little Mercer County road trip. And
10: yeah.
9: I want to, so here's
10: a lot of
9: the
10: spots
9: thing.
10: There.
9: One day after work next week, have lunch at Conti's. What?
10: I'll be.
9: Oh, you're going to be in Poland drinking the water.
10: I'll be into Europe's.
9: Maybe when you come back, we'll go to Conti's for lunch. Then we go to Cream King up there in Pennington.
10: Yes.
9: And hit the driving range right over there.
10: That's right.
9: That's a day.
10: That's a 3-in-1 right there.
9: Let's do that.
10: 3 birds, 1 stone.
9: Okay.
11: I don't like the fact that you guys are always making plans without me. It's really disgusting.
10: You're more than welcome
11: it's
10: to join.
11: Rude. No, but you make boy plans.
9: Well,
11: you're like, let's get together and like talk about, you know,
9: Kyle is geographic.
11: Penises. I'm not in.
9: Kyle is geographically desirable.
11: I know.
9: He's right there. You're like over there. You're over at the Monmouth County Bureau. Hey, I got to drive an hour to see you.
11: You guys are going to get together.
9: Kyle's 5 steps away.
11: Sports and ED. That's what you guys are going to talk about.
9: No, there's no ED.
11: Well, I only think that because.

0: like whenever like a sporting event is on, the commercials are for like sports related things or ED. Yeah. So I figure that's what you guys talk about when you're behind closed doors.
1: I have all my hair and I don't have ED.
0: Kyle?
2: I'm pleading the fifth.
1: He has all he still has all his hair.
2: I'm all good.
0: All right, let's go to Brian L'Homme de Fromage.
1: Le Grand Fromage.
0: What do you got, Brian? Yes, cheese guy?
3: It is. So I have to be very careful what I say, just because, you know, I'm in all of these shops that you're talking about.
1: You're a supplier, man.
3: All the time.
0: This guy is the pizza aficionado of the world.
3: Yeah, so Judy, first of all, why would you want to go on a pizza road trip with a bunch of rookies when you could go on a Monmouth County road trip with me and I'll take you to all the good spots?
0: Imagine. Or I don't have to go with anybody and I just go myself.
1: And we all know the better pizza's in Mercer County. Come on, Brian, what are you talking about?
3: So there is great pizza in Mercer County. The tomato pie is, you know, the sauce on top. And I love a good Trenton tomato pie.
0: See, wait a minute, Brian. Hold on. People on our app chat going, tomato pie means just sprinkled parm on top, no other cheese. Some people are saying tomato pie is when they put fresh tomato on top and not sauce. Now you're saying, what is a tomato pie? Because everybody's giving a different definition.
3: There's what you would consider maybe a focaccia, which is just sauce on top with Romano. A tomato pie. The Trenton tomato pie, as far as if you want to talk about Di Lorenzo's and Papa's and those guys, it's mozzarella down, dollops of sauce on top, and it has a nice chunk to it. The folletta, which is a nice, it has a nice, like you said, Judy, texture and chunk to it, and then they put Romano on top of that, usually some basil. That to me is a Jersey tomato pie.
0: Agreed. Now, stop one second. Monmouth County. Monmouth County.
3: Yep.
0: Number one.
3: Are you asking me for the best pizza?
0: Yep.
3: There's so many great independent operators out there.
0: Okay,
1: Can I say Pete and Elders is my choice?
0: Agreed.
3: I think, EJ, you and I might disagree on what. I look at pizza as the crust is the base of a pizza, right? What is going into that crust? Is it something thin and crispy? Do you like thin and crispy? Do you like it with flavor? Do you like a sourdough? There's so many variations of pizza out there, and it's so subjective, and it gets very heated because everybody has their favorite. So, as my father would always say, there's an A for every seed out there, right?
0: You're right. True. Opinions are like...
3: I make my own pizza at home, but there's so many. Judy, where you live in Ocean, that area, many great pizzerias. You just got Brooklyn Square, just opened Kosher Square at the old Gianni.
0: I just was telling these guys that I am so excited about it because the best kosher pizza in the entire world is like now in my town.
1: Brooklyn Square, Portnoy went to the one in Jackson, gave it an 8.9.
0: Yeah,
3: pizza, great guy. I mean, you have so many great. I don't want to single anybody out because, like I said, I have so many great customers. But let's leave it at this. There's so many ways to make a pizza. But what we're getting today is people are putting so much effort into their dough. They're doing these 2-3 day ferments. They're doing sourdoughs. They're doing pre-ferments. It's been elevated to a level that we haven't seen in years. It's going back to the traditional roots. And that's why if you like a thin crust bar pie, that you're going to love Pete Nelda's or Vic's or whatever. I personally like something with a lot more texture and air and fermentation and flavor.
0: Right.
3: So my pizza of choice is different. But we're so lucky to live in New Jersey because a bad pizza is a good pizza.
1: Brian, great to hear from you, as always.
0: Thank you. Got to take a little break now. We'll be back after this.
4: It's 11:30. I'm Jen Ursula with your New Jersey 101.5 News Flash. Garden State farmers are in line to now get federal help after a couple of days of freezing temperatures in April destroyed a good portion of their crops. Governor Mikey Sherrill's office announcing Thursday that the U.S. Department of Agriculture granted a disaster declaration for farmers and growers in all 21 counties. This means they will be eligible for low-interest emergency loans through the Farm Service Agency. A Port Authority of New York and New Jersey employee is accused of faking his time.

0: sheets to get paid without working.
1: Noah Neves of Macungie, Pennsylvania, has worked for the Port Authority as a maintenance supervisor. The 53-year-old is charged with third-degree counts of theft by deception and tampering with records. Investigators for the Port Authority and the Hudson County Prosecutor's Office found that Neves lied about his working hours to get no-show pay. He was arrested in Secaucus and released pending a first court appearance. Aaron Vogt, New Jersey 101.5 News.
0: One of reality star Teresa Giudice's daughters is facing a simple assault charge after some kind of confrontation in her hometown. While news just broke about the disorderly persons offense filed against 20-year-old Melania Giudice, the Morris County arrest happened a month earlier. But since the incident was domestic in nature, no other details were made public. That's your New Jersey 101.5 News Flash. Here's Fast Traffic.
2: Garden State Parkway heading southbound side, Driscoll Bridge down toward the shore point. You're in good shape at this hour. Jersey Turnpike northbound side, the shoulder is still blocked because of repairs from an earlier accident from earlier this morning at exit 8 up toward exit 8A. Got the Delaware crossings, Commodore Barry Bridge is slow both ways with construction work. 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
3: New Jersey 101.5 instant weather. No surprise here, it's hot. A heat advisory continues until 8 p.m. for most of inland New Jersey. High temperatures this afternoon reaching about 90 to 95 degrees. Humidity levels ever so slightly lower than yesterday, but we're still looking at a heat index as high as 103. In addition, a few strong thunderstorms expected to pop late this afternoon into this evening. Lingering clouds tonight. Humidity starts to slide backwards. Lows around 70. Not as hot, not as humid tomorrow. Sunny and dry. Nice day for your Saturday. Highs mid-80s. I'm Chief Meteorologist Dan Zara.
0: Right now, Seabright, 84 degrees. It's 84 in Morristown. Red Bank, 86. 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
4: What's on your mind, Jen? 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
0: I am?
4: What are you thinking about?
0: Pizza.
4: Oh, me too. I'm becoming distracted. But you're also thinking about the beach too, right?
0: Pizza on the beach.
4: There you go. That's the plan for tomorrow.
0: Sorry.
4: Good. No, all good. Thanks for being here. Thanks for being you. 1-800-283-101.5. We're talking pizza. There's another pizzeria that Portnoy stopped by. He went to a pizzeria in Clark, and Kylie Moore wrote about it. We'll talk more about that and your pizza of choice. And do you follow Portnoy's recommendations? I think they're pretty spot on. 1-800-283-101.5.
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10: The rumors persist between Dave Portnoy and Kylie Moore. I'm not sure what the status of the relationship is, but Kylie just wrote another article, Judy and Kyle, about a pizzeria in Clark. And he gave it a 7.6. He said, good, light, thin pizza, 7.6. That would be the, I'm trying to get the name of the pizza, Pompeii Pizza in Clark.
3: Just so you know, I've talked to Kylie about the relationship.
10: Is it because, and what led you to believe that she had a relationship? Has she admitted this, or is this just conjecture on your part?
3: You know what? The rumors were swirling for a while.
10: Yeah.
3: She always writes every post about Dave Portnoy and the pizza on our website is by Kylie. She seems to know things before anybody else. She has the scoop on
11: every pizza in town. And it's just really interesting. Like, I'll get a Dave Portnoy article, let's say, in my inbox on Wednesday. How has Kylie posted the thing on Tuesday? So I think that there's some pillow talk. That's just me. When I confronted her about it, she was, as you might imagine, very evasive. But right. I don't know. Yeah. I just think, look, you know, people said Travis and, people said Travis Kelce and what's her name weren't a thing.
10: Taylor Swift.
11: Said that was just
10: Taylor Swift. What's her name? By the way, I got to give her credit for that shirt she had on at the Knicks game the other night. It said Stevie Nicks. K-N-I-C-K-S. That was the game that they won. Came back from 29. We didn't talk about that, Kyle.
12: That was crazy.
10: The 29-point comeback? My God, crazy.
11: Oh, my God. It was so cute. This woman whose husband works at Madison Square Garden saw Timothy Chalamet walking out. I sent it to Joe Heyer because you're not really on Instagram. She saw Timothy walking out with Kylie Jenner. He saw. And he's like, hey, let's go after the game. So Timothy comes over and starts doing this insane victory dance with all of these guys standing around that work at MSG, hugging each other, jumping on each other. Then he took off his jacket, slammed it on the floor. Then he took off his shirt, slammed it on the floor, and just jumping around like you never saw anything like it. Kylie Jenner standing 50 feet away looking at him like, what on earth did I get involved with? And it was such a cute little celebration. And I was like, imagine like this big, he's a huge star now.
12: Oh, yeah.
11: You know? And he's just chilling with you.
12: So, I mean, sports just does crazy things to people. That comeback was
10: unprecedented.
12: Seriously, that was insane.
10: And then my buddy Charles Barkley said, what, San Antonio, right?
12: Yep.
10: They're dumb. They're just dumb.
12: Yep. I mean, they did play dumb at the end of that game. But, I mean, like when the Phillies were winning Game 3 of the World Series and I was there, I was probably doing crazy things because you're just, everything goes out the window. You just get so excited.
11: I mean, I have to tell you, we got so caught up in it because, well, first of all, everybody I know is from New York. Everybody I know is a basketball fan, right? I don't know hockey fans. And I know some baseball fans, but like the only basketball games I've ever seen, that's not really true because I remember seeing the Nets when they used to advertise on the station, but the only basketball games I've ever seen are the Knicks games because that's what we're Jews. We love basketball and we love the Knicks.
12: And this one's especially cool because the Knicks haven't won since 73. They haven't been to the finals since 99. I think it would be the longest drought ever broken by an NBA franchise between titles. They were so bad for...
11: They have set a bunch of records, Kyle.
12: I mean, they were terrible for the majority of my life. They've been good the last 3 or 4 years, but they were not relevant. And New York sports...
11: See, I remember when they were relevant.
12: Yeah.
11: That's the thing.
12: New York, yeah. I mean, the 90s, they were great. New York sports in general have not been incredibly relevant outside of the Yankees because they're always good. But so the Knicks to just do what they're doing now and being in one game away from winning their first finals in 73, it is very cool for the city of New York to have a sports team to get behind.
11: Yeah, but then you see they're interviewing some of the players and they're just like, it's so tense because they're like, yeah, we're not celebrating anything. It's not over.
12: Yeah.
11: There's no celebration.
12: Job not finished.
10: Game 5 tomorrow.
11: Like, oh, no.
12: Yes. Tonight. I think you're right tomorrow because they do 2 days in between when they're going to a different city.
11: But they will save at least, you know, here's the one good thing that if they do not win, at least they won't crash cars and mash all of the, I mean, you saw what they were doing in New York. It was the worst than Philly. They were worse than Philly people.
12: Oh, they were like horrible.
11: It was, and I didn't think anybody could be worse than Philly people. Sorry, no offense, Philly people. But
10: Philly people wear that like a badge of honor.
11: It was disgusting. Oh, well, Tyrone will argue with you all the time. Tyrone says, California, you don't even know what goes on in California. They're way worse. He said, you can't even believe how bad those fans are. Whatever. Anyway, so good luck to those Knicks. Let's take Anthony in Delaware. Hi, how are you?
10: Hey, Anthony.
13: Well, you know, I could lie to you, make it sound fly to you, but I actually never had a bad day in my life. How you guys doing?
11: I could lie to you, make it sound fly.
13: Okay, come on. Don't. Why you got to wipe everything up?
11: Well, because Anthony.
13: Leave it like it is.
11: As much as you don't like it, Anthony, I'm white.
13: But you said you got more African in you than I
11: do. African, yes. Do not judge me by the color of my skin.
13: I don't judge anybody by the color of your skin.
11: Well, obviously you do. You said I got to white it up.
13: What's up, EJ?
10: How are you? I take that question back. I know you never had a bad day in your life, and I'm doing just fine. Thanks for asking.
13: Kyle, what's up, homie?
14: Hello?
11: Can I just ask you a question, though, Anthony? Did it ever occur to you that that greeting, you know, when we say, how you doing, and you go, never had a bad day in my life,
13: yes,
11: it might not tempt somebody to, like, run you over with their car just so you can't say that anymore?
13: Let me tell you something.
11: What?
13: So that is how my spirit lays. And
11: so you're saying, like, even if you got run over by a car, it still would not be a bad day for you?
13: Correct.
11: Okay.
13: And when I tell you the truth real quick, I said it to maybe 300 people a day.
11: I know. And who's that old man on the radio that used to say it?
10: Howard Eskin.
13: Howard Eskin. Right. He's lying, though. When I say to people...
11: He's lying. Well, because he's white. I believe he's white, Anthony, which is why you're saying he's lying.
13: When I say it to people, they stop and say, thank you, man. Thank you. Because what I think was a bad day, you made me see that's really not a bad day. I love you. Thank you for that. And I get that so much. I get so many smiles, and it really, you know... If I can make you smile, then I've done something good.
11: Here's the problem. How do we know you're not lying? We've not been with you through every day of your life.
13: Well, let me ask you a question.
11: What?
13: And, you know.
11: Can you ask it in 30 seconds? Because we got to go to traffic.
13: Bad day is subjective. Like, what you think is a bad day and what I think is a bad day is totally different. So, first of all, Brian the Cheese Guy, that's my guy. Google this. Friendzone's Pizza. You can't quantify the best pizza. It's impossible. But you find bad pizza. But this Friendzone's Pizza in Conshohocken, Pennsylvania, I don't know if Brian's heard of it, but I love to buy him a slice there. They have such a unique perspective on the pizza. If you look at it in the frame, in the picture, there's a layer of cheese, then a layer of sauce, and a sweet sauce. And it tastes totally different than anything I've ever had. Friendzone's Conshohocken, look at the images, okay, and you'll see how the pizza looks.
11: And by the way, I will tell you, I'm a big, sweet sauce girl.
13: Yeah, like, you would love this then, Judy. You would love it.
11: I love it.
13: You would love it. Friendzone's.
11: Friendzone's in Conshohocken.
13: Well, you do Friendzone's, it'll pop right up. And then you'll see how the pizza is layered. Because it's hard to explain. Then you'll see, you're like, okay, I see what he's talking about.
11: All right, so I'm going to go do that now. I love you. Bye. Have a bad day. Kidding.
10: That's funny.
11: All right, we're going to take a quick break. Don't have a bad day, God forbid. Johnny Flemington's up next right now. It's time for New Jersey Fast Traffic.
7: Garden State Parkway looking good, heading down the shore over the Driscoll Bridge down toward Asbury Park and Toms River. 18 is slow north and southbound side by the turnpike. 35 southbound construction work at the Morgan Drawbridge. 287 is in good shape. Jersey Turnpike northbound just the shoulder blocked at exit 8A. Repairs from an earlier accident. Delaware crossings all looking good. Just the Commodore Barry Bridge is slow both ways. That's the ongoing construction. 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Next report in 15 minutes from the All-American Subaru of Oldbridge Traffic Desk on New Jersey 101.5.
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15: New Jersey, 101.5 instant weather. One more ferociously hot and humid day for New Jersey with sun and clouds and a few late-day strong thunderstorms that could produce heavy rain, gusty winds, and lots of lightning. Highs today, 90 to 95 degrees. The heat index into the triple digits yet again. Tonight, lingering clouds, lows around 70. And then tomorrow, not as hot and especially not as humid. Sunny and dry tomorrow. Highs settle in the mid-80s. I'm Chief Meteorologist Dan Zara.
12: Thank you, Dan. We have 86 in Beach Haven, 89 in Chatsworth. Edison is 87. Fast traffic, instant weather every 15 minutes on New Jersey 101.5. 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
10: Talking pizza, New Jersey pizza reviews by Dave Portnoy, including Ralph's Pizzeria in Nutley. They got an 8-8. This is Have a Nice Day by Bon Jovi. Because Judy told Anthony from Delaware to have a terrible day. So we can turn it around.
11: I said have a bad day.
10: Have a bad day.
11: I think I was terrible.
10: What's worse, terrible or bad?
11: And I really don't want him to, but then I was thinking maybe he doesn't know what a bad day is. Like, let's say like there's a tornado today, right?
10: And right.
11: It completely tears my house off.
10: That would
11: I'm
10: be...
11: I'm going to say mine, not his, okay?
10: Yeah.
11: And like, then everybody I know perishes in a tragic tornado, right?
10: That would be terrible.
11: But maybe to Anthony, like, there's a bright side to that. I don't know. He's just a positive person, and maybe to him... that's a good day compared to what other people might have suffered.
10: His
11: you understand?
10: His day-to-day expenses wouldn't be high as they are now if that happened.
11: It's very true. How far down your energy bill goes.
10: Your water bill would go down.
11: Speaking of water bill.
10: Food bill? You wouldn't have to buy as much food?
11: Exactly.
10: This is terrible.
11: Well... there is always, remember how many good things came out of the pandemic? People started new businesses. People got close to people they had to live with and quarantine with.
10: It's like it's like a reset, like a reboot. It would be a reboot.
11: Exactly.
10: Plug it in.
11: Exactly.
10: Unplug it. Plug it back in again.
11: So today when we sign off, we're just going to wish you all a really bad afternoon. No, I'm kidding. No. Johnny is in Flemington. And I think he's going to take me to task for my opinion on Domino's.
17: Yes. Definitely. Domino's, I've had some really good experiences there. You can go there and You can tell them exactly the way you want it. And for the price, it's not that bad. In Flemington, the best pizza by far is Joe's Pizza in Flemington. It's so good. Unbelievable.
12: Just to backtrack real quick, Johnny, to the Domino's thing, I'm interested. What can you get a large pie at Domino's for?
17: Well, they have like a special. You get like a two pies for like $7 each.
12: Oh, that's good.
17: And that's great. Hmm. Yeah. And you can tell them how you want the crust, if you want extra sauce, you know, and you get like two toppings on it. I mean, it's incredible.
18: It sounds like they've upped their game.
12: Yeah, I mean, I can.
18: Well, they have to in New Jersey.
12: Yeah.
11: Are they the ones that apologized for having bad pizza? Was it Domino's or Pizza?
18: That was
11: pizza
18: them a few years ago.
11: Domino's.
18: Yeah.
11: Yeah. Kyle, were you around for that?
12: I was not here for that, no.
11: They did a whole campaign, a commercial campaign, where they were like, hey, we're Domino's. We know our pizza sucked your whole entire life. It was horrible. We're so embarrassed. We're sorry. From now on, it's going to be good. I swear to God, this was the campaign.
12: Interesting marketing tactic.
11: And it was great because it made so many people, even people who had never tried it before,
12: yeah,
11: like, oh, this was so bad. Let me taste it. You know what I mean?
12: Yeah, for sure.
11: It was brilliant.
12: I mean, I got to be honest, Johnny, like so I don't go to Domino's now, but there's definitely a place for it. I do like their pizza the times that I've had it. It's just never the go-to. But for the price you mentioned, I can see why it'd be a good alternative. I mean, two pies for $7 each is great.
17: Yeah, and the thing about it is you can actually drive up, call them up, order it on the phone, and within 10 minutes they'll come out to your car, they'll bring your pizza there, and you can have pizza in your car and then go home, and that's it. It's great. But I'm telling you, in Flemington, New Jersey, if you ever come to Flemington, you definitely have to go see Lou at Joe's Pizza. Incredible.
11: Okay. We wrote that down, Johnny. Thank you for calling New Jersey 101.5. I'm very intrigued by the idea of the drive-through pizza or the drive-up and bring it to my car pizza. Because for so many people, especially in New Jersey, pizza is the I'm on my way and don't have time food, right?
12: Yep.
11: The same way it's, you know, a Whopper is you're on your way and you don't have time, or a Big Mac, whatever it is. But it's harder to eat pizza while you're driving. You know what I mean? Like, I don't know. I don't think I've ever... A sandwich is one hand.
18: Pizza would be hard to eat unless it was like old, hard, crusty pizza.
11: I don't think I've ever had pizza in the car. But now that he's saying like they'll bring it to you, that's very interesting. By the way, we need more places where they bring it to you.
12: Like to your car?
11: Yeah, everything.
18: Well, I think that started during the pandemic.
11: Gynecologist. If the gynecologist would come to my car, I could just pull up. He would come out, do the exam, dry cleaner. I pull up, you come out, give me my dry. Or even like a dentist. You know what I mean? Just come to my car. I would be so much better with my appointments if they would just come to my car.
18: The gynecologist, that might be a little difficult.
11: Well, it would be, but not as hard as drive-through. We tried the drive-through. That was tough.
18: Yeah, you'd have to reposition.
11: Yeah.
18: And kind of stick your legs out the window.
11: Let's
19: move on.
11: We get that.
18: Right. I'm trying to find a way to make it possible.
11: I understand. You didn't have to bring in the ruiner, but it's okay.
18: I'm trying to help.
11: You're amazingly helpful.
18: We have a prize giveaway next hour, by the way.
11: Wow.
18: And this looks awesome.
11: Do you want to tell people?
18: It's the North Brunswick Youth Sports Festival, and it's got Ferris wheels and rides and fireworks and all kinds of stuff.
11: Ooh.
18: And it's right there in North Brunswick, New Jersey. It's legendary, and we want to send people there.
11: When's it happening?
18: Well, Judy, it's funny that you should ask. It is happening Thursday, June 11th, which was yesterday, to Sunday, June 28th. Fireworks on Saturdays, June 13th, which is tomorrow, and June 27th.
11: Awesome. Oh, you guys are going to love this prize. All right, call in now. Bye.
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20: It's 86 degrees at 12 o'clock. I'm Jen Ursulo. Governor Mikey Sherrill says the state is ready for the World Cup, with the first of MetLife Stadium matches being played tomorrow. She tells Fox 5 that folks can still try for a chance at a free World Cup match ticket in one of 34 fan zones throughout the state. New Jersey's giving away over 1,000 tickets to matches, many of which are going to soccer clubs, military families, and nurses. Sherrill says New Jersey Transit will be put to the test, but there's backup plans in place, including buses, boats, and mechanics if there are problems with NJ Transit or Amtrak on match days. As a severe drought continues to dry out New Jersey, the state warns that we are responsible for nearly all wildfires.
21: In New Jersey last year, humans caused more than 99% of all wildfires. That's according to a new State Department of Environmental Protection report. Of the 1,300 wildfires last year, only 6 were caused by lightning. And in terms of total acreage, campfires were the biggest culprit. Wildfires caused by irresponsible people in the woods chewed through 15,000 acres statewide. Rick Rickman, New Jersey, 101.5 News.
20: Ewing police have arrested the man they say ran over an officer with an ATV. It happened when a cop responded to multiple complaints about an ATV terrorizing the neighborhood. When the officer confronted the rider at a gas station, he took off running over the officer. 45-year-old Deshaun Clark of Trenton was arrested at his home, where police say they also found stolen and defaced firearms, high-capacity magazines, and armor-piercing ammunition. 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Must be physically located in New Jersey. Elected officials and locals were excited to see film crews at the Jersey Shore in the off-season for Steven Spielberg's latest movie, Disclosure Day, which comes out today. New Jersey Motion Picture and TV Commission Executive Director John Crowley says they spent 23 days filming here last year.
22: All throughout New Jersey. So they were down south as far as Cape May, and they were up north as far as Newark. So I think roughly 10 different communities.
20: Other spots include Buena Vista, Woodbine, Upper Township, Morris Township, Mendham, Hanover, Jersey City, and Woodbridge. Disclosure Day, starring Emily Blunt, debuts today. The complete New Jersey 101.5 forecast is coming up now. New Jersey fast traffic.
23: On 195 eastbound side, coming in toward Route 9 at Howell, it's an accident. Eastbound side out of Jackson into Howell on 195 east. Garden State Parkway southbound looking good over the Driscoll Bridge down toward the shore points on this Friday afternoon. And we've got Route 35, some slowdowns at the Morgan Drawbridge with construction work. At least one lane is out. Hudson River crossings down to minor delays now. Lincoln and Holland tunnels and George Washington Bridge. New Jersey Transit looking good. Tomorrow's the big test with the first FIFA World Cup match at the Meadowlands. The game time is 6 o'clock, and the New Jersey Transit Service dedications go in at 2 o'clock. Otherwise, stay with PATH. I'm Bob Williams. Next report in 15 minutes on New Jersey 101.5.
24: New Jersey 101.5 instant weather. Bad news on the latest drought monitor. Parts of Cape May and Cumberland counties have now been upgraded to the second highest drought category, extreme drought. This is New Jersey's worst drought status since February 2025. And a terrible place to be heading into the hot summer season. Speaking of heat, yeah, we've got that today. And humidity once again. Highs 90 to 95. The heat index up to 103. Heat advisory continues until 8 p.m. for most of the state. Sunny clouds and a few strong thunderstorms popping up late this afternoon into this evening. Showers will exit tonight with lingering clouds through the overnight hours. Lows around 70. Humidity starts to dial back tonight, leading to a much more comfortable day tomorrow. Not as hot, not as humid, but still very warm. Warm, sunny and dry, highs in the mid-80s. We'll be in the mid-80s Sunday with increasing clouds and breezy conditions. Maybe some showers starting up around dinner time Sunday. I'm Chief Meteorologist Dan Zarrow.
20: 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Right now, Atlantic City, 86 degrees. It's 87 in Cherry Hill. Rahway, 88. 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
18: Would you like to play a game? Of course you would. It's Friday. It's summertime. It's 90 degrees outside, and we're going into a weekend, so let's have some fun. We've got tickets to the North Brunswick Youth Sports Festival. It kicked off last night. It goes to Sunday, June 28th. Fireworks tomorrow and next Saturday. Going to be a great time right on Route 1 in North Brunswick. That's the prize this hour. We're doing amusement trivia, amusement park trivia, coming up in the Friday game hour. It's the Judy and EJ Show. 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
11: Parks Casino, New Jersey. 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Judy and EJ show for your Friday. Love giving stuff away,
18: yeah.
11: Especially if we didn't have to buy it, so we won't be missing it. But you guys are going to love this prize. Everybody does, right, EJ?
18: I'm on the website right now, and I see pictures of it from last year. The Ferris wheel, the Sugar Shack. There's all kinds of rides that go around in circles and circles, and there's rides that go someplace, and they got food, and they got sausage sandwiches, and they got funnel cakes. Oh, I can't wait to go. The New Brunswick Youth Sports Festival. It started yesterday. It goes to Sunday, June 28th. Fireworks tomorrow and next Saturday. So I think that would be a pretty cool prize to give tickets away from that right there on Route 1 in North Brunswick.
11: I think people are going to love it. And there's, you know, I wonder what kind. They have rides, right?
18: Yeah. There's a Ferris wheel and all kinds of rides that go in circles.
11: So then I think, you know, what we'll do.
18: Yeah.
11: Let's do an hour of rides, carnival, amusement park trivia. What do you say?
18: Let's do it, because we've got all kinds of amusement parks here in New Jersey. And, you know, growing up, you know, listen, I don't think Great Adventure opened until 1974. And we went there as soon as it opened. But we used to go to this carnival down in Hamilton, down by where I grew up. It was called Our Lady of Mount Carmel Festival, and they had the rides. They came into town every, it was the 16th of July, the highlight of the summer. I love festivals. I love carnivals. And it's nice that there's still some great ones around.
11: The original Great Adventure jingle was so beautiful, and they haven't used it since, and it was gorgeous. Do you remember?
18: I don't know if I remember the
11: you
18: jingle.
11: You are about to begin the greatest day in your life at Great Adventure. Kyle, it's on YouTube. If you ever get a chance, you've got to listen to it, because it's so beautiful and stirring that it was like they could have made it a hit song.
18: Do you remember going there for the first time? And of course, you remember Rolling Thunder, which was the original roller coaster. There was Lightning Loops that got added later. But the thing I remember, they used to have like this restaurant or snack shop that looked like a big birthday cake. Do you remember that? In the middle of the place, it was this, and the safari too, which is still there.
11: Were you smoking weed? Because I don't remember this.
18: It was 1974. I was 12 or 13 or 14. I wasn't smoking weed yet. That didn't start till later.
11: I don't remember that, but I do remember some great times there. Absolutely.
18: That was like the go-to date too. Like, you know, when I was in like my late teens, early 20s, getting tickets to Great Adventure and taking a date there. I mean, that was like the premium date to go on, I would
11: think.
18: It
11: was a good date. Yeah. It was a little pricey for a young guy.
18: And we used to have to wait in long lines too back then. But, you know, you didn't mind. You know, the right. You talk to other people in line. You talk to you get to know your girlfriend a little better.
11: Kyle, we had an amazing perk at this radio station at one time. EJ, I don't know if you ever did it, but we used to get exit passes. So you walked into the ride through the exit. So I would bring my kids in. You'd walk straight into any ride.
18: Right.
11: You got in front of the entire line, and they could ride it 1,000 times in a row. And I would say, they'd be like, again, mommy? Okay. Again, mommy? Okay. Because we were like radio stars. Exit passes. I don't think they have them anymore.
18: When I worked at PST, we used to do all kinds of promotions over there. One of the promotions I did was mud wrestling in the Great Arena. They had all kinds of shows over there. I got my butt kicked.
11: So that we have put everybody in the mood now for rides and amusement parks. Let's go to Stephen Piscataway and see if he can play our game. How you doing, Steve? Do you know how this works?
9: Not exactly, but I'm willing to give it a shot.
11: All you have to do is I'm going to ask one of these boys a question. They're going to answer from four choices that I give them, and you just have to agree or disagree. It's very simple.
9: Okay.
18: Okay.
11: Which one of you guys wants to go first?
18: Mr. Kyle can go first.
11: All right. Let's do that.
3: Hello, Steve. Let's go.
7: All right.
11: Famous roller coaster in the UK, boys. Mm. It's called the Smiler. Has over a dozen of these. Here are your choices. A, loops. B, grilled cheese sandwiches. C, prostitutes. D, workmen.
7: A.
3: Well, hang on now, Steve. That might seem like the logical answer, but let's go through this real quick.
11: Go through it.
3: Grilled cheese makes me smile, but not smile as much as a prostitute may make me smile, Steve. So let's think critically
11: 12
3: here.
11: 12 of them?
3: And 12 of them, exactly. You got 12 of them on the same place and one of you. It's going to make you smile a little bit more. I would say that's why it's called the Smiler, Steve. Take it to the bank.
18: You agree or disagree?
7: I'll agree.
3: Oh, no. Hang on. I'll try that one more time.
11: Well,
3: agree
11: he's
3: or disagree?
11: Agreeing. Wait, Kyle. He's agreeing that 12 prostitutes
3: that's right.
11: Smile.
3: Good point.
7: Oh,
3: okay.
7: No.
11: But do you agree that... Oh, okay, he disagreed. Also, Kyle, I was thinking about this. I am not a man, and I don't know anything about prostitutes. But
3: right. Me neither, for the record.
11: I'm thinking... Okay, but you're a man, right?
3: Yeah.
11: So you probably could both answer this. I think like maybe 2-3 prostitutes could make you smile.
3: Mm-hmm.
11: By 12... It's another expression, not just smiling,
3: well,
11: I think.
3: It's overwhelming.
18: That's the first word I thought of as well. Overwhelming.
3: A little overwhelming. But the ultimate look on your face is a smile.
18: Yeah.
11: Okay. All right. I'm going to buy it. I have to trust you guys.
18: I'm good with 3.
3: It's one of those where your face starts hurting because you've been smiling for so long. You just don't know what to do with yourself.
18: It might hurt for other reasons.
3: That too.
18: Might get a cramp in the jaw.
11: Bring in the ruiner.
3: Yeah, let's go to the phones.
11: DJ doesn't understand. He could have said the one thing, and it would have been great. He adds the 3 or 4 things that...
18: No, I've embraced the ruiner role.
11: I'm merely
18: the ruiner and the sidekick on this show, so I'm fine with that.
11: Okay, Joanne, we could give her one quickly, can't we?
3: Yeah.
11: EJ.
18: Yes.
11: Here's your question.
18: Hi, Joanne. Are you ready to listen and agree or disagree?
13: Absolutely.
18: All right, here we go.
11: EJ, a world-famous New York amusement park is called either A, Coney Island, B, Pony Island, C, Phony Island, D, Rikers Island.
18: Well, I've got to go with B, Pony Island, because I know there are wild ponies that like live on the beach there, right? And they kind of wander around, and sometimes you can camp there, and you can look inside your tent, and they look and they're like bears. They might take your food. So I would say that particular island is overwhelmed with ponies. Therefore,
11: I get what you're saying, but wait,
18: yeah,
11: think about this. I've heard Rikers Island associated with New York a lot.
18: You're trying to throw me off. No, I am. Why do you do this?
11: I really thought it might be.
3: For the record, I thought it might have been Rikers, too.
18: I don't agree. It's Pony Island.
11: Joanne, agree or disagree?
13: I agree. It has to be Coney Island.
11: Ponies, like, why do we have, like... Okay, actually,
18: you heard what I said. You heard I said Pony Island with
11: like
18: a P.
11: Like the horses,
18: is
11: right?
18: Is it Pony Island? Where were the other choices, Judy?
11: Coney Island?
13: Oh, then I disagree.
11: Oh, okay.
18: There you go.
11: Thank
18: okay.
11: God. Because I really Island thought we had like 2 schmucks in a row.
18: Well, I didn't hit the P enough. You got to hit the pony.
11: All right, Joanne, hang on. We're going to get your information. You got the prize. Nicely done, boys. You're getting there. 12:19, here's New Jersey Fast Traffic.
23: Crash with injuries on 195 eastbound coming out of Jackson near exit 28. Left lane is closed. Traffic very slow there. 440, the ramp at the Garden State Parkway. The ramp lane is closed southbound 440. That's all because of a water main break. Hudson River crossings all with minor delays now. The Garden State Parkway good southbound over the Driscoll Bridge down toward the shore points. Commodore Barry Bridge slow both ways with construction work. And traffic is made possible by Wendy's new Biggie Deals. 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I'm Bob Williams. Next report in 15 minutes from the All-American Subaru of Old Bridge Traffic Desk on New Jersey 101.5.
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24: New Jersey, 101.5, instant weather. It's hot, it's humid, we're sweating, 90 to 95 on the thermometer this afternoon. The heat index over 100 in many spots. Make sure you're staying hydrated, keeping cool. Sun and clouds and a few strong thunderstorms expected late day that could produce heavy rain, gusty winds, and lots of lightning. Showers exit tonight with lingering clouds through the overnight, lows around 70, and sweet relief tomorrow. Not as hot, not as humid. Sunny and dry tomorrow with highs settling in the mid-80s. I'm Chief Meteorologist Dan Zarrow.
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8: And all you have to do is agree or disagree with our champions here, Eric E.J. Johnson. It's so funny when I see that in print.
7: It's on my byline now. That's what they call me.
8: And Kyle Forsini. And then somebody commenting on what he posts is like,
7: Kyle KF Forsini.
8: KFO.
7: KFO.
8: Oh, no, KF.
7: If I'm Eric E.J. Johnson, you're Kyle KF Forsini.
9: Right.
7: And
9: right.
7: She's Judy JF Franco.
8: That's right. Good. Very good.
9: Middle name again? No, Ellen. Sorry. Yeah, we're going first and last. My apologies.
8: Oh, okay.
9: I got all
7: twisted. You just ruined it. You're the ruiner.
9: I just brought in the ruiner.
8: Today you brought in the
9: ruiner. What is your middle name, though, again? You told me, and I
8: Melanie,
9: forget.
8: Melanie. Okay.
7: That sounds like a stripper name.
8: Who's next? well, you know what? It was actually my first name.
7: Okay.
8: They had to switch it because my grandma, who only spoke Arabic, couldn't get it.
7: Melanie, Mahoney.
8: My mother was like, screw this, Judy. It's so much easier. Both of yous. Which one of you has a...
7: It's Mr. Kyle's turn.
8: Mr. Kyle, are you ready?
9: Yes.
8: Let's go to Tony in Staten Island.

0: Tony, do you think you could stump Mr. Kyle because he's not really doing that well this hour?
1: Yeah, definitely.
2: He's very confident.
0: Okay, because our first two people weren't that sure. I don't know if you know.
1: Yeah, I heard.
2: He heard. I love this guy's attitude.
0: Okay, here we go. Kyle.
1: All right.
0: Six of these symbolize the company that owns Great Adventure. Mm. Six of these. Is it A, bulls, B, plagues, C, prostitutes, D, martini?
3: Yeah, you're trying to draw me back to the prostitute thing again. I see what you did there.
0: Maybe,
3: and while you
0: I'm
3: probably do smile at Great Adventure, it's not the prostitutes that make you smile. It's the martinis they got there, Tony. Why do you think EJ loves frequenting?
2: Wait, can I throw in my opinion on this?
3: Go ahead.
2: I think to go on some of those rides, you need at least six balls.
3: Wow. You're probably right about that. I'm sticking with martinis, though, Tony. We're sticking with martinis. He's trying to throw me off
0: the scent.
3: He's trying
0: to throw you off.
3: It's not working. Martinis, take it to the bag, Tony.
0: All right, Tony. Is it six martinis, Great Adventure?
1: No, it's not.
0: Yeah. Disagree. It's actually six bulls. It's right on the plague.
2: You got to be brave to go on those rides.
0: That's great. That was hysterical. Thank you, Tony. You did a nice job of playing our game exactly the way it's supposed to be played. The first one, by the way.
2: He was very serious sounding.
3: He was good. Right. Good caller.
2: Yeah.
0: Good caller. Let's go to Jimmy in Plainsboro. Speaking of good callers, this guy is going to be amazing. You get how we play it, right, Jimmy?
4: Yes, ma'am.
0: All right.
2: He ma'amed you.
0: I think we can.
2: Are you okay with being ma'amed?
0: I hate being ma'amed, by the way.
2: You got to take that back, Tony.
0: But I think they just, like, that's what they just call every woman now. Because, like, my daughter's very young looking, and somebody called her ma'am, too.
2: Yeah.
0: So I was like, all right, fine.
2: Somebody in a hospital emergency room called me sir. I said, don't call me sir.
0: You did?
2: Yeah, because I wanted him to take my wife. She was doubled over in kidney pain. And then the guy said, you could take her before me. And they said, no, we have to take everybody in order. And I said, I went off on the nurse. And she said, sir. And I said, don't call me sir.
0: Oh, okay.
2: It's insulting to be called sir or ma'am.
0: I'm glad you brought that up.
2: I'm sorry.
0: Do you feel good that you let it?
2: Let's just play the damn game.
0: All right. EJ, your turn.
2: Yeah.
0: One of these things is not found generally at an amusement park.
2: Okay.
0: Is it A, popcorn, B, an alligator, C, Dippin' Dots, D, milkshakes?
2: Can you please get one more time, Judy? I know we're running a little late. And
0: sure.
2: Time
0: generally
2: is tight.
0: not found at an amusement park.
2: Yes.
0: A, popcorn.
2: Yeah.
0: B, an alligator. C, Dippin' Dots. D, milkshakes.
2: Not found. Well, I mean, I don't know what a Dippin' Dot is. What is a Dippin' Dot? Dippin'
0: Dots. So you're going to guess Skip Dippin' Dots.
2: Is that like a ditzy woman named Dorothy? I don't know. I mean, that
0: Dippin' Dots is an ice cream that's all tiny little bowls.
2: I don't believe you.
0: Okay, so you think that is what is not found?
2: Yeah, not found. I don't know what
0: Jimmy,
2: that is.
0: Jimmy, what do you say?
4: No, not true.
0: I think it might be alligators. Let me check.
2: Wait, you're saying there's ice cream made of dots? What? Yeah. That sounds stupid. What is that? Who would eat dot ice cream? Don't you want it all being creamy and smoothie together?
0: Yes. Well, we're going to talk about this personally. Let's just take a break now. We'll talk about it.
2: It'd be like having an infection in your mouth.
0: EJ's going to therapy over the Dippin' Dots. We'll be right back.
5: It's 12:30. I'm Jen Ursula with your New Jersey 101.5 News Flash. A New York City man arrested after he scammed a Berkeley Heights woman out of a pile of money. Police say he was claiming to be a Federal Trade Commission agent who was keeping her money safe after a message popped up on her computer. The woman called the number in the message and was advised her bank accounts were compromised. But the so-called agent assured her that by sending him her money, he would protect it by storing it. The woman had transferred a large quantity of cash by the time she realized it was a scam and she contacted the police. They took over communications with the scammer, who was arrested when he came to pick up the money. Looks like a murder-suicide in Lumberton. A man was found shot to death inside of a home, his assailant dead nearby. The Burlington County prosecutor says the gunman showed up at the victim's home, fired several shots, then left. But the gunman was found dead a short time later, not far from the house. Investigators say the killer was a former tenant who had been evicted. While beef prices continue to soar, New Jerseyans might soon

0: Notice that seafood prices are a bargain now that President Donald Trump says he is reversing regulations on the fishing industry.
1: It's amazing. They had I think it was 500 mile by 500, a massive amount of the Atlantic Ocean. You weren't allowed to fish, but Canada was. Japan was. They all came in to fish, but our people weren't allowed to fish there.
0: He says doing this will increase competitiveness with other countries. That's your New Jersey 101.5 News Flash. Here's Fast Traffic.
2: In Trenton, careful on Route 29 northbound by Calhoun Street. It's an accident on the shoulder. 42 southbound jams off of 76 and 676 down to Creek Road. That's all volume heading south for the weekend. You got a lot of traffic on the parkway, but really no backups yet. Southbound side over the Driscoll Bridge. And 287 looks good connecting in with 440 down toward the parkway. Commodore Barry Bridge very slow with construction work. Hudson River crossings are good. 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
3: New Jersey 101.5 instant weather. No surprise here, it's hot, New Jersey. Heat advisory continues until 8 p.m. for most of inland New Jersey. This qualifies as dangerous heat with highs this afternoon, 90 to 95. Humidity levels a little bit lower than yesterday, but we're still looking at a heat index as high as 103 this afternoon. Sun and clouds, watch for a few strong thunderstorms late this afternoon into tonight. Lingering clouds overnight, lows around 70. Tomorrow, not as hot, not as humid. Sunny and dry, should be a very nice day tomorrow with highs in the mid-80s. I'm Chief Meteorologist Dan Zara.
0: Right now, Margate, 87 degrees. It's 89 in Trenton, Hillsboro, 90. Next update at 1 o'clock. 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
4: I like that weather forecast. It's going to be a great beach weekend. We'll see you down in Strathmere tomorrow. 1-800-283-101.5. 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Goes to the 28th. They got fireworks tomorrow night right there on Route 1 in North Brunswick. 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
2: 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It's the Friday Game Hour Amusement Park Trivia, because we're celebrating all things amusements this hour as the North Brunswick Youth Sports Festival is underway. 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
14: 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You know what I mean? This is just, like, centrally located, so convenient, and it's just a great family community activity.
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14: Ooh, and we all love rides. That's why today's quiz is all based around rides and amusement parks. And we can't wait to give this prize away. Everybody loves it. 1-800-283-101.5 is the number to play. And all you have to do is agree or disagree. And then take your family. Let's go to Bill in Brick. He's our next contestant.
2: Hey, Bill.
15: Hey, guys. What's happening?
14: How have you been doing so far in our quiz, Bill?
15: These are tough. I hope I don't get a tough one.
14: I know. I really do feel bad because I've been trying to go a little easy because the boys aren't so, as you notice, the boys aren't so good at it. Maybe I'm going to dumb it down a little bit for this one. Okay, Bill?
15: I appreciate it. Thank you.
14: Because I hear the lack of confidence and, you know. You want to give somebody the impetus to call. You know what I mean? If you know you can't get the answer, why would you call? Let's do this.
15: Right.
14: A great prize. All right. Whose turn is it?
2: It's Mr. Kyle's turn.
16: Me.
14: Okay, Mr. Kyle.
16: Let's go, Bill.
15: All right.
14: One of these toys, only one of these childhood toys.
16: Yes.
14: Has an amusement park dedicated to it.
16: Wow.
14: Is it A, Mr. Potato Head? B, Slinky? C, Lego? D, Barbie?
16: Ooh. I mean, Slinky, why would they have one dedicated to that? That feels wrong.
14: You've never been to Slinky World.
16: No, never been to Slinky World. Never been to Barbie World. Lego World.
2: You wouldn't want to get on a ride that was made of a Slinky.
16: No, I mean,
2: especially with shorts on, it'd pinch the hair out of your legs.
16: I think it's Mr. Potato Head World, Bill.
14: Where do you come up with these?
16: And I think it's that because it's located in Iowa. Mr. Potato Head World in Iowa.
2: No, Idaho.
16: Idaho, sorry. Mr. Potato Head World's there. Fairly obvious answer here, Bill. We don't have to think too deep into it.
14: All right. The man sounds like he knows what he's talking about, Billy. What do you think?
15: He does sound pretty confident, and I sure would love to go to Mr. Potato Head World, but in this particular case, I might have to disagree with him.
14: Wow, what would you think it is? It can't be Slinky World, as EJ pointed out, because it would pull the hair out of your legs.
4: Women would be okay with it, and it's just those modern women that don't shave their legs.
14: So, Bill, just, I mean, you won the prize, obviously, but you're like, just for grins and giggles, what do you think the answer is?
15: Well, if I had to guess, I'd say Legos.
14: Amazing. See, look at this guy. Look at this guy. Hold on a minute, Bill.
4: But, you know, Legos also can hurt you.
16: Yes, they
4: badly.
16: Can. You step on those things, you'll remember.
4: My son was so into Legos.
16: Yeah.
4: You walk in there. Yeah. Oh!
14: Yeah.
16: Yep.
14: It's very true. But
4: and,
14: it didn't,
4: and the vacuum cleaner doesn't like them either.
14: But the hair on your legs remained intact, so that was the good part.
4: True.
14: Okay. Let's go to Mark in Burlington. Do you ever wonder where EJ, like, where his brain floats to sometimes?
16: I just like figuring it out. I just like hearing the things come out of his brain.
14: The hair on your legs. Oh, yeah, yeah, yeah. All right. Hi, Mark. You ready to play?
10: Hi, Judy. I'm ready.
14: Okay, he's got some faith, and this guy sounds confident, so we're not going to go easy on him. Kyle, get, or whoever it is. EJ, get ready.
4: Yeah.
14: Okay.
4: I love this music.
14: At Six Flags, speaking of Six Flags Great Adventure,
4: yeah,
14: people eat over 15,000 of these every day.
4: Wow, 15,000.
14: 15,000
4: at Six Flags
14: are eaten every day at Six Flags.
4: All right.
14: Okay. Head of cabbage.
4: Okay.
14: Is A, B, funnel cake, C, beef bourguignon, D, TV dinners.
4: I'm what was A?
14: A is cabbage heads.
4: Well, I've got to go with cabbage heads because a lot of these Six Flags are built on former farmland. You know, it was like big expanse, like Six Flags Great Adventure. It was like Pine Lands and other amusement parks were, you know, we're losing our farmland here in New Jersey, Judy, where they used to grow cabbages. However, the cabbage is a very resilient, leafy vegetable. Therefore,
14: I know. When you go on their like roller coasters there, it's like sometimes they stop because they're like bumping into cabbages. They're just popping up.
4: And it smells of cabbages. And so I think because of the resiliency of cabbage and the farms being long gone, people don't have a lot of money these days. Affordability, number one issue in New Jersey. They're eating cabbages.
14: So much. That's what Mikey Sherrill, when she was running, she was promising more cabbages for everybody.
4: Well, and we hear Irish music in the background. So that's sort of a hint to me because, you know, they'd have the ham and cabbage. So, therefore, cabbages is the answer. Thank you, Kyle, for the musical.
16: I'm always ready for the assist.
4: Yeah.
14: Mark, agree, right? Of course.
10: I disagree.
14: Oh, man. It made so...
17: That was a long journey.
14: It made so much sense.
10: But are they stuffed cabbages? Are they stuffed?
4: No. They're right out of the ground.
14: I'm shocked. Mark, hold on a minute. I'm shocked, but you're right. I would have sworn, EJ, that made so much sense.
4: So you set that up with Kyle to play the Irish music.
14: Yeah,
4: so I would be wrong.
16: Mm-hmm.
14: But I think it's cabbage and corned beef.
4: No, ham and cabbage.
14: You said chicken and cabbage.
4: No, yeah, I said ham.
14: Ham
4: and cabbage is an Irish thing, isn't it?
16: I thought it was corned beef and cabbage.
14: Corned beef and cabbage.
4: Oh, okay, well.
16: But regardless, your answer was very
4: reasonable.
16: But I know
4: they were poor folks and they ate potatoes and cabbage.
14: You sound like upset, Kyle. He's like... Kyle's like, your answer was pretty freaking reasonable.
16: I thought it made sense to me. I was nodding along over here, thinking he'd finally gotten one right. And
14: I'm upset
16: of course,
14: about it myself.
16: Judy's always got the red herrings.
4: That's right. Because the cabbages, they keep coming back.
14: I'm even upset about it myself because it made so much sense. I'm sorry, EJ. I apologize. Let's go to Walter in Middlesex. We're going to try to do one now that is not like that confusing. Walter, hi. Welcome to the show.
18: Hi, how you doing?
14: We're good. I'm going to ask a really, really simple question of Kyle here because I don't want to have the big debacle that just occurred, you know? Okay. Are you listening? Kyle?
16: I think Walter went MIA.
14: He might not be listening.
4: Oh,
14: Walter,
4: he's
14: there?
4: Right there. I heard him.
14: Well, maybe answer sometime, Walter.
16: This one's going to be simple, Walter. Right to the point. Let's go.
14: Very easy. Okay. The world's largest water park is in Edmonton, Alberta. It can hold 40,000 gallons of these.
16: Mm-hmm.
14: Is it A, hot dogs, B, water, C, prostitute, D, crab cakes.
16: Again, with the prostitutes. She's trying very hard, Walter, to throw these red herrings in there. What was D again? That was the one that really stuck out to me.
14: Crab cakes.
16: Crab cakes, yeah. I mean, that's where the... I mean, EJ knows this from experience going to Alberta. That's where the crabs gather, and it's an easy spot to make crab cakes. That's their specialty up there in whatever, Alberta, Canada, Walter.
14: I told you I was making it simple.
16: This one's so simple. We don't have to think too much. Just agree on this one. You'll win the tickets.
18: Well, I hate to, but I have to disagree.
14: Oh. Why is it prostitutes?
18: Oh, I wish. No.
14: 40,000 prostitutes. Walter, you did a good job because the correct answer is, boys, water. Water.
4: Oh.
14: 40,000 gallons of water. Also, just so you know, for the next time we do this, none of those other things are measured in gallons. You do not measure hot dogs in gallons, crab cakes in gallons, or prostitutes. So that would have been an easy clue.
4: And this was in Alberta.
14: Yeah, I said 40,000.
4: That's like Northern Canada,
14: gallons.
4: Right?
16: Yeah. What's weird up there?
4: They have the Eskimo prostitutes.
16: That's true. And you can fit a lot of them in there.
4: You have to go in an igloo.
14: Again,
4: no,
14: they
4: not really.
14: Measure them by gallons.
4: Igloos are very tight places.
14: You guys have to start. No. Okay. You know what? We'll talk about this more during the traffic off the air.
4: All right.
14: Because I don't want to bore our listeners with this lesson. Okay. Can you guys hang on for a minute?
4: Please. I mean, I'm happy to.
14: Okay, here we go. 1248 New Jersey Fast Traffic.
2: On 195 eastbound side, accident on the shoulder down by exit 28 at Jackson before you get to Route 9. Route 9 itself southbound slow, about a half a mile into 195 into Howell. Got a good ride on the Garden State Parkway on this Friday afternoon. No major problems yet over the Driscoll Bridge down to the Shore Points. At Route 35, that's construction work and the daily delays at Cliff Avenue. You got Bridge Street still closed. North Bridge Street by 7th Avenue in Bridgewater because of a water main break. Hudson River Crossings all looking good. Route 22 west. Westbound side with delays west of the parkway out toward Union Center. 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I'm Bob Williams. Next report in 15 minutes from the All-American Subaru of Albright's Traffic Desk on New Jersey 101.5.
16: 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New Jersey 101.5 instant weather. It's hot. It's humid. We're sweating. 90 to 95 on the thermometer this afternoon. The heat index over 100 in many spots. Make sure you're staying hydrated, keeping cool. Sunny clouds and a few strong thunderstorms expected late day that could produce heavy rain, gusty winds, and lots of lightning. Showers exit tonight with lingering clouds through the overnight. Lows around 70 and sweet relief tomorrow. Not as hot, not as humid. Sunny and dry tomorrow with highs settling in the mid 80s. I'm Chief Meteorologist Dan Zero. We have, right now, 86 in Sandy Hook, 93 in Vineland, 90 in Jackson. 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
2: 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We're playing Amusement Park Trivia. Here is your host, Judy Franco.
14: Thank you so much, ladies and gentlemen. I'm thrilled to have this prize to give away. I'm going to ask the boys questions with four possible answers. They answer, and then all you have to do is agree or disagree.
2: Mm-hmm.
14: Pretty simple to play. Next on our list of contestants is Jim from Mount Ephraim. Jim, welcome to the program.
2: Hi, Jim.
24: Hello, Judy. Hi, guys. How are you?
2: We're good.
14: So good to have you here. I know that EJ has been really trying hard to get better at this game.
2: Well, you know, you recall like 2 weeks ago, I did get one right. Today, not so much.
14: Okay, but I still have faith in you, EJ. So I'm going to ask you this question.
2: All right.
14: Are you ready?
2: I am super ready.
14: Okay, here we go. The first ever roller coaster at Great Adventure was called the Log Flume.
2: Hmm.
14: What happened to you at the end of the log flume?
2: Right.
14: A, you get your legs waxed. B, they serve you pizza. C, you get splashed with water. D, you get called fat and ugly.
4: Well, clearly, it's got to be D. You get called fat and ugly. And then a few years later, they made it even worse when they added the photo. You know, when you're going down there and the gravity's not working in your favor. You go to the top, you're floating around just fine. And then it goes around the corner and the water smells like chlorine and, you know, the whole experience. And then you go down and they go, and then

0: the picture goes off, and then you get off the ride and you see how horrible you look, but the centrifugal force kind of pushes your fat back. Even if you're a skinny person, you look fat. And so, therefore, they add insult to injury. I would say D is the answer. I hope you agree, Jim.
1: Oh, I want to agree so bad, but I'm going to have to disagree.
2: Damn it. See, that did happen with me, interestingly. I did get wet, but they also called me fat and ugly. But maybe that was just
0: and then
2: some
0: you had,
2: random.
0: And then you had a fat and ugly picture to remember it by.
2: That's right.
0: Because whoever you were with wanted to buy it, you didn't want to buy the damn picture.
3: Obviously, yeah, they waxed your legs.
2: It could. They did.
3: Yeah.
2: See, I didn't have that experience. I had somebody call me fat and ugly, but I think it was just Mark.
0: If my legs were waxed, I'd go to the Slinky Park.
3: Good point.
2: World of Slinky. Thank you. It was a good try, EJ. Unfortunately, you're an ofer today. But I have good faith in you, Kyle, to end this hour.
3: Let's do
2: with a good win. Mary Beth and Tom's River, are you ready?
4: Yes, I am.
2: Very famous wheel ride. Kyle, are you listening?
3: Yeah. You a wheel ride, okay.
2: Goes around in a circle, okay?
3: Sure. Mm.
2: It happens at a lot of carnivals, amusement parks. I believe it's going to be at this one, too. Mm. It is called A fetish feel.
3: Mm-hmm.
2: B, a Ferris wheel. C, a Paris peel.
3: No.
2: D, a peixadil.
3: D sounds right, but I don't think it is. If you think about it, I mean, you're young when you're going on these rides, well, Mary Beth. You're like 16.
0: Well, but the other, there is one with the peixadil. That was the one that was like the free fall. It went straight up in the air.
3: But that's not the one that goes around in a circle.
0: But people caught it the peixadil.
3: Yeah, that's a different ride, though. Okay. See, that's where that was
0: I'm
3: the red herring.
0: I'm trying to help you.
3: I know, but she's falling for the red herrings again.
0: Yeah.
3: So you go on this ride when you're like 16 or 17 years old. Maybe it's the first time you kiss a girl. You get a little bit of privacy. You find out you might have a fetish or two. That's why it's called the fetish feel, Mary Beth. You didn't know about it when you were at your parents' house.
0: Yeah. Good job.
3: First time you go to a carnival, you figure out what the things are that you really like.
4: There you go.
0: Because you're up in the air and nobody's going to see you doing it.
3: You're private. It's completely secluded.
2: Mary Beth, are you agreeing?
4: Yes.
0: What? We didn't hear you. Can you repeat your guess?
4: Which one?
3: No, I said...
2: Well, Kyle says it's the fetish feel. Do you agree?
5: Are you
2: oh my God!
4: No, not fetish feel.
2: Oh, good, good thing, good save, Mary Beth. All right, hang on a minute. We'll get your information. This was a fun game. You guys gave it your all. I really do have to say that. Yes, you didn't make a great showing, but you really did try hard. And I just want to pat you on the back for that.
0: Thank you very much. We
2: all right.
0: Appreciate
2: maybe
0: your support.
2: I have faith in you guys. Okay. Your phone call's coming up next on Judy and EJ, guys. We'll be back right after this.
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7: It's 88 degrees at 1 o'clock. I'm Jen Ursulo. Police are looking for a Spurs fan who allegedly beat a teenage Knicks fan into a coma after Game 4. Cops say someone yelled "Spurs in 7" outside Juniper Bar near Madison Square Garden. When the victim's friend went back at him, that's when the suspect allegedly beat and punched the victim, who then had a seizure. He was in a coma, but has woken up and is expected to survive. A 15-year-old seriously hurt while riding an e-bike Wednesday when a car hit them in Middletown. Police say the teen was riding on a road near around 5:30 p.m. Both drivers involved stayed at the scene, and the teen was taken to a hospital. New Jersey's new motorized bicycle law classifies all motorized bikes as e-bikes, and the owner and operator will have to be at least 17 years old with a valid driver's license or 15 with a motorized bicycle license. That law will be enforced starting July 19th. New Jersey Transit is warning commuters to take note of train schedules during 2026 FIFA World Cup match days. Comes after New Jersey Transit said it would be limiting access to trains between Penn Station, New York, and Secaucus Junction at least 4 hours before matches begin. During that time, only World Cup ticket holders who purchase $98 train tickets will be able to get to MetLife Stadium. Metro North says it will cross-honor tickets on match days for customers traveling to and from New York City. The newest state park is a 9-mile stretch of urban landscape between Essex and Hudson counties, and Governor Sherrill's administration is looking for help in naming it.
5: The park right now is referred to as Greenway, and state officials will be there on Monday for a ceremonial tree planting and to announce a public vote for naming the new park. Four choices have actually been proposed, so people will be able to pick from those options. That'll be revealed on Monday. The state park itself runs along an old rail line between Montclair and Jersey City, with overgrown brush and a lot of trash being cleared to redevelop the stretch into biking and walking trails with lighting and green space running through eight municipalities in all. Levon Putney, New Jersey 101.5 News.
7: The complete New Jersey 101.5 forecast is coming up now. New Jersey 101.5 Fast Traffic.
8: Good afternoon. We have an accident on 195 eastbound after exit 22. That is on the shoulder. And watch for delays on 18. The usual slowdowns both ways at Edgeboro Road with that ongoing construction. Also road work in Sayreville, southbound 35 at Cliff Avenue, and southbound on 36 at Palmer Avenue. You have the right lane closed with a gas main break. Construction in Howell, southbound 9 around Georgia Tavern Road. That's blocking the left lane. If you're leaving New Jersey, 20 minutes at the George Washington Bridge, 5 to 10 apiece. At the Lincoln and Holland tunnels, very slow leaving New Jersey at the Commodore Barry Bridge, and southbound 295 is slow approaching 42. Your next traffic update in 15 minutes. I'm Adam Walsky on New Jersey 101.5.
3: New Jersey 101.5 instant weather. Bad news on the latest drought monitor. Parts of Cape May and Cumberland counties have now been upgraded to the second highest drought category, extreme drought. This is New Jersey's worst drought status since February 2025. And a terrible place to be heading into the hot summer season. Speaking of heat, yeah, we've got that today. And humidity once again. Highs 90 to 95. The heat index up to 103. Heat advisory continues until 8 p.m. for most of the state. Sunny clouds and a few strong thunderstorms popping up late this afternoon into this evening. Showers will exit tonight with lingering clouds through the overnight hours. Lows around 70. Humidity starts to dial back tonight, leading to a much more comfortable day tomorrow. Not as hot, not as humid, but still very warm. Warm, sunny and dry, highs in the mid-80s. We'll be in the mid-80s Sunday with increasing clouds and breezy conditions. Maybe some showers starting up around dinner time Sunday. I'm Chief Meteorologist Dan Zarrow.
7: 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Right now, Manasquan, 91 degrees. It's 81 in Woodbury, Westfield, 89. Next update hits at 1:30. Breaking news when it happens. 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
0: Sunshine today in the upper 80s, near 90. Saturday, tomorrow, 85 and sunny. Tomorrow, well, Sunday looks good too, but tomorrow, 85 and sunny. It's going to be the perfect beach day. People are already on the road heading to the shore for the weekend, so we want to get into that summer frame of mind. So songs that make you think of summer or the beach. Let's have a music hour as we get into the weekend here. 1-800-283-101.5.
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2: 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It's the Judy and EJ show on your Friday. Playing the songs that make you want to sing along. This one from First Class.
3: Very nice, Judy.
2: Thank you. Phone number is 1-800-283-101.5. We begin the week with a music hour. Why not end the week with a music hour? Duh. And especially because we're all like jacked for the weekend.
0: Well,
2: psyched.
0: You know, I notice on Thursdays now, it used to always be the short traffic started on Friday. But Thursday, I think, is worse than Friday now when you're driving.
2: Right.
0: And so people got their start yesterday, but there's a lot of cars out there heading to the beach towns right now, too. So let's, and the weather tomorrow, 85 and sunny. It doesn't get any better than that at the beach.
2: No, it doesn't. And I heard it's not going to be quite as humid as it's been. So it's going to be like a summer day.
0: Yep.
2: Did you hear that?
0: Yeah, I heard Dan Zarrow say it this morning. The humidity peaks today. It levels out a little tomorrow. Sunday should be okay, but a chance of those summertime late afternoon showers. But, you know, you expect that this time of year. But tomorrow is going to be spectacular. We're heading down to Strathmere tomorrow morning.
2: So you guys, now you know where EJ is going to be. So if you want to, like, find him and stalk him, that's where you go.
0: Yep.
2: Right?
0: I'll be there. Right. We'll be there with our Shaboomi.
2: So, are you bringing your Shaboomi?
0: Got the Shaboomi. I think you're still allowed to have Shaboomis. Actually, I think in Strathmere, you can still have things like that. Other towns have done away with tents.
2: I don't know what it is.
0: It's a low profile. No, you know what it is? I remember it. You put it on these, you know, those poles that bend. They use them on tents and whatnot. It's basically just a sheet that you put on a pole that bends, and then the wind blows it out, and then you can use that as shade. Some people don't like them because it sounds like a flag flapping. Some people don't like the shibumi.
7: Wow, interesting, because I've seen that, obviously, but I did not know what it was called, so I'm amazed.
0: The more you know.
7: Yes. In fact, if I had to speak that out, it would be
0: Very good.
7: So, yeah, so we want you to, it's funny because I was thinking we should do an hour on that one day.
0: On the shibumi?
7: No. Stupid facts you know.
0: Okay. Oh, you know? Yeah.
7: We got to do that one day. In fact, I'm writing it down because we haven't done it in a long
0: time. I think I impressed you with my prowess in that regard.
7: You really did. Well, you always know, like, stupid stuff.
0: You know of my prowess.
7: You've got, yeah. You've got prowess. Okay, so 1-800-283-101.5 is our phone number. Did you guys pick songs?
0: Well, we picked Beach Baby by First Class, but we would want to hear our listeners pick summer songs. So they could be songs that mention summer in the title or mention the beach in the title or have a summer vibe. Any song that's going to put you into this summer weekend frame of mind. 1-800-283-101.5.
7: So there are a few for me, but I thought maybe you guys had something queued up first.
3: Yeah, I have this one. For whatever reason, it doesn't have any beach or anything in the name, but it always makes me think of driving to the beach in the summer.
7: Yeah, we don't want, like, beach in the name.
0: But this absolutely does work.
3: Right?
0: Because the cover bands at the shore always play this song.
3: Yeah, maybe that's why.
0: That's why.
7: Love it.
0: And there's a line in the song that says, waves crashing on the beach.
3: You're right.
0: So there you go.
3: Yeah.
0: Tom Petty's American Girl. Big cover song and very summery.
3: Just makes me think I'm driving 195, going down to Belmar, or driving home. I actually more so think leaving the beach, driving home, sun is setting, 90 degrees out, it's still okay, maybe a little humid, but not too bad.
0: Nice scene setter there. Or if you're coming off the beach and you go to the No Shower Happy Hour, which they have at the Ocean Drive down in Sea Isle City, there's probably a good chance that there's a band in there playing this song.
3: Little sandy feet in your flip-flops.
0: No Shower Happy Hour, it's
3: summer's
0: the greatest.
3: The best.
0: Yeah.
7: I mean, I get why they call it that, but it would definitely discourage me from going.
3: No Shower Happy Hour?
7: Yeah.
0: What, you don't like the smell of sweat and sun oil and sunscreen? Oh, you don't like flip-flops?
7: Well, I don't like the smell.
0: Well, I don't like to wear them. I don't like that thing that goes between the toes.
7: So the thing between the toes doesn't bother me, but yet a thong bothers me. It's really weird. There's girls that only wear a thong. I only wear a thong if I have to wear a thong.
0: I'm confused actually what a thong is. Because I remember when I was a little kid, my mom would call flip-flops thongs.
7: They're both.
0: And then the thongs are like the underwear, the bikini. No?
7: DJ, it's both.
0: No, I need to find out more about this.
7: Well,
0: what is right?
7: Also, it depends on where you...
0: Nobody calls flip-flops thongs anymore.
7: I called them thongs also, but that's because I grew up on the West Coast where they don't call them flip-flops. I did not know what a flip-flop was until I moved here. It's a regional thing. But a thong was always a thong, the underwear, except for before it was called a G-string. Even if it wasn't a string, they used to call it a G-string.
0: Why did they call it that?
7: So weird to me. I do not know. But anyway.
0: I would like to hear your speculation.
7: I'm not going to speculate. You do that.
0: No, I'm the ruiner. I'm not doing it.
7: Carol is in Washington. Yeah, she's got a song for the old folks.
18: Hello.
0: Hello.
7: Ooh.
18: Hello. On the Way to Cape May by Al Albert.
0: Oh, that's a great song. Do we have that? On the Way to Cape May.
7: No, but
0: I fell in love with you.
7: Again, most of the reason we don't have it, and I feel bad to say this, is because most of the people who were big fans of that song are dead.
0: Well, and Al Alberts is more of a Philly. He's a Philly guy.
18: It's a Philly song. Yeah.
0: And he had the Al Alberts Showcase on Channel 6 for many, many years
7: plus
0: when children
7: all the
0: would
7: dead
0: perform.
7: People that don't really call into
0: it. But that's a legendary song. There was a station in Philly that played it every Friday. Every Friday more. Don Cannon played. You know
18: it's
0: Don Cannon.
18: Morning.
0: Our buddy Chris's dad.
7: Again, dead.
0: Well, yeah. But
7: I mean, like, I don't want.
0: But he's our friend Chris's dad. You got to pay Don Cannon respect.
7: 100%.
0: I worked for Don.
7: And Dennis' partner.
0: Yes, that's right. Cannon and Malloy.
18: There it is.
0: Here it is. See, we have it. He shouts out all of the South Jersey Shore towns.
7: He's amazing.
0: See Ocean City right there? Heading south along the Jersey Shore.
7: He's also flat.
18: Here you go.

0: come true. He's going to make the sea aisle. Listen. Here comes sea aisle. Her smile.
1: As we drift by sea aisle.
0: On the way to Cape. Oh, hey, Avalon now, right?
1: Yep.
0: Avalon.
1: Avalon.
2: On the way to Cape.
1: On the way to Cape.
3: Gorgeous.
0: Stone Harbor. That's one of the wealthiest towns.
4: Wildwood's got to be coming next.
0: Maybe the Crest? Wildwood. Yeah, okay.
1: Wildwood. If you're going to be
0: my spouse.
1: My spouse.
0: Back to the mainland, the Cape May Courthouse to get married. On the way to
3: Cape May. He's so flat.
0: On the way to Cape May. He's Albert. Come on. Everybody, on the way to Cape May.
3: I just wanted you not allowed to criticize anybody who's dead. If they're dead, they were perfect.
0: But you know what?
3: Never sang a bad note.
0: You can't defame the dead. I learned that in law school.
3: But you're allowed to say that they sing off key.
0: Sure. But it has its own special charm. Good pick, Carol. Thank you so much. We enjoyed hearing that song. I think we're in a summer. At least our South Jersey friends are in a good frame of mind, because he doesn't mention one town north of Ocean City. Maybe there should be a North Jersey LBI song.
3: Okay. No? Well, there probably are, actually. We'll give you a few minutes to think about it. In the meantime, we'll take a little break.
0: On the way to beach.
3: The songs that remind you of summer.
0: On the way to seaside.
3: That really make you feel like you want to lower the windows and continue to drive and make it you feel all summery. We got Ann in Bucks County coming up. We want to hear your song. 1-800-283-101.5, 118, New Jersey Fast Traffic.
5: We have midday construction on 22. It's slow westbound from Michigan Avenue to Springfield Road with that construction. Also construction in Point Pleasant Beach, northbound 35 from Ocean Road to Atlantic Avenue. And you have that ongoing gas main repair southbound 36 at Palmer Avenue. Also construction in Howell, southbound 9 at Sunnyside Road, as well as in Sayreville, southbound 35 at Cliff Avenue. If you're leaving New Jersey, 30 minutes now at the George Washington Bridge, 5 to 10 apiece at the Lincoln and Holland tunnels. 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Your next traffic update in 15 minutes from the All-American Subaru of Old Bridge Traffic Desk. I'm Adam Walsky on New Jersey 101.5.
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6: New Jersey 101.5 instant weather. It's hot. It's humid. We're sweating. 90 to 95 on the thermometer this afternoon. The heat index over 100 in many spots. Make sure you're staying hydrated, keeping cool. Sunny clouds and a few strong thunderstorms expected late day that could produce heavy rain, gusty winds, and lots of lightning. Showers exit tonight with lingering clouds through the overnight. Lows around 70 and sweet relief tomorrow. Not as hot, not as humid. Sunny and dry tomorrow with highs settling in the mid-80s. I'm Chief Meteorologist Dan Zaro.
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6: There's a great summer song, Don Henley, although my wife disagrees that this is not a summer song. She says this is more of a fall song because it mentions the boys of summer are gone. It's looking back on summer. So when I would say, well, this, I put on my summer, not a summer song. It's a fall song. I think she has a point because it's...
7: You don't need to get too technical, though.
6: No.
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1: Let's go right to Ed in Bucks County, all ready to talk to us. Ed, a lot of people can agree with you, I'm sure. What is it?
8: I hope so. Judy and team, hey, what's going on? When you posed this question, love your show, by the way. When you posed this question, the first song that came to my mind, where you're going to roll your windows down, not care what everyone in the other car looks like as you're singing out loud. Mm. For me, it's Springsteen, Sherry Darling.
6: Yeah.
8: I think it's the best song, and it's a pump-up song, and it's just a feel-good, and I've seen them play it live many times. It's just a fabulous song.
1: You know what's funny? I probably would never have thought of this song, but he's so right. It's a good one.
6: Yeah, memory of this song, it's Off the River. And
8: yes, it is.
6: And I worked at a station where Scott Shannon was our consultant. And we had a list of playlist songs, and Sherry Darling was on one. And he said, well, you got to play that record. That's a Jersey Shore party record. You know?
1: Let me tell you something. Yeah. First of all, I didn't even realize it was, but you're right. But also... I'm like about to cry. It reminds me of such great times in my life because remember he used to bring somebody out of the audience to dance to this. We were always standing two or three because we were always in the first or second or third row. We were standing two or three girls away from the girl he would pick, and we never got to, but it was just waiting there wondering would he pick me.
8: And Jude, for me, it's my family. We went to Ocean Grove in Asbury every summer forever. All my relatives were down there. So that just brings back all those memories. So, I mean, for me, that's the song.
6: It's a great pick.
8: Your show's awesome. Keep doing what you're doing and entertaining us.
6: By the way, you mentioned Ocean Grove. I watched season 2 of the...

0: four seasons, and I guess episode 3 and 4 are set in both Point Pleasant Beach and Ocean Grove. A lot of beach scenes in Ocean Correct. Grove. And at one point, you see, what's that? You know, you have the great auditorium in front of that.
1: The pavilion.
0: And they showed that, and they showed the Victorian homes along there. Ocean Grove, well represented on that show.
1: Yeah, cool stuff. Keep up what you're doing. You're doing awesome.
0: Thanks,
2: Ed. Thank you. I tell you, I didn't expect that to hit me the way it did. Tell you, 700 years later, sure hits differently, doesn't it?
0: Yeah.
2: 1-800, or hits different.
0: We need to hear that song more on the weekends.
2: We definitely do. You know anybody who could get that to happen here?
0: I know a guy.
2: You know a guy?
0: Yep.
2: Beautiful. 1-800-283-101.5 is our phone number. Your driving in the summer songs, or just summer in general, the ones that make you really feel like it's summertime. Kelly is in Bordentown. Here's another good one. Hi, Kelly.
3: Hello.
0: Hey, Kel.
3: Happy summer. Happy Friday.
2: Thank you. What do you got?
3: Yeah. So I got Cruel Summer from Bananarama.
2: Oh.
0: That's a great song. 1984.
2: Song. Yeah, absolutely. But was it their song?
3: I like it.
0: Yeah, well, I mean, this is Cruel Summer by Bananarama. There's a totally different song that Taylor Swift did about 2 or 3 years
4: ago. Which is what I thought this was.
0: Yeah.
4: I
0: had that one queued up. Bananarama, also same title, different song altogether.
2: Can we hear the one?
3: The
2: Taylor Swift one was not like a happy summer song, though.
0: No, it was about a breakup
3: or
0: something.
3: One.
0: Yeah, this is a great one. This brings back vivid memories of 1984. And listen to it. Turn it up. It sounds like 1984. Yeah.
2: Love it. She's right. Not that we necessarily needed, songs that say summer in them.
0: No. Here comes the hook.
3: Here we go.
0: It's cool.
2: There it is.
0: That's one of those songs where I guess the boyfriend goes off to the shore for the summertime and she's left back in the city by herself. And, you know, in some cases, summer can be cruel that way. It's the same premise as See You in September by the Happenings.
2: Oh, that's right.
0: Thank you, Kelly.
2: Let's always bring a reference in from those days, EJ. Because,
0: it's still a summer song. You didn't put an 100%. Era. You didn't put an era limitation on it.
2: I did not. And not only that, you have everybody listening. Every different group is listening.
0: See you in September.
2: Well, they were until that. Now they're not listening anymore. No. What was the song? You guys both know it. Well, maybe Kyle's too young, but EJ, that 90s song, and it was actually the summer I came to work here. So it had to be either 97 or 98, and it was a summer girls. Summer girls? LFO? No.
0: Well, yeah, that you're right about that. Summer Girls by LFO. Yep.
2: I like girls who wear Abercrombie and Fitch.
0: Chinese food makes me sick.
2: That was such a good summer song.
0: Let's find it.
2: Uh-oh. All right.
0: We're late.
2: Ooh, shoot. Rick, we're going to break.
0: Rick,
2: Al,
0: is, Rick
2: Ryan.
0: Is angry.
2: We'll talk to you in a minute. Sorry, Rick. He's scary.
5: It's 1:30. I'm Rick Rickman with your New Jersey 101.5 News Flash. The first of 8 World Cup matches being played in New Jersey is set for tomorrow. Roughly 82,000 fans will pack MetLife Stadium in East Rutherford Saturday, which has been renamed New York, New Jersey Stadium, for the World Cup to see Brazil take on Morocco. A Port Authority of New York and New Jersey employee is accused of faking his timesheets to get paid without working.
6: Noah Neves of Macungie, Pennsylvania, has worked for the Port Authority as a maintenance supervisor. The 53-year-old is charged with third-degree counts of theft by deception and tampering with records. Investigators for the Port Authority and the Hudson County Prosecutor's Office found that Neves lied about his working hours to get no-show pay. He was arrested in Secaucus and released pending a first court appearance. Aaron Vogt, New Jersey 101.5 News.
5: And a 6-year-old's painful encounter with a jellyfish off the shore in Brick Township this week has authorities warning swimmers to be careful when they venture into the ocean this summer. It took several days for the girl to recover. Clinging jellyfish have turned up along the Jersey shore from Sandy Hook to Cape May for much of the past decade. And that's your New Jersey 101.5 News Flash. Here's fast traffic.
4: In Parsippany, we have a stalled truck now on 80 eastbound in the local lanes approaching 287 and northbound on the western spur of the turnpike. Construction on the ramp to 16W. Southbound is slow between 15W and 15E. And you have some delays on 22 westbound around Michigan Avenue with construction on the shoulder. Also busy on westbound 3 from the parkway out to Valley Road. Also some slowdowns on the parkway now. Southbound approaching exit 145. Northbound is busy from the Union tolls up to 144. Leaving New Jersey, it's 20 minutes at the George Washington Bridge. Not too bad at the Lincoln. The Holland a bit slow from the Pulaski Skyway. 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Your next traffic update in 15 minutes. I'm Adam Walsky on New Jersey 101.5.
7: New Jersey 101.5 instant weather. No surprise here. It's hot, New Jersey. Heat advisory continues until 8 p.m. for most of inland New Jersey. This qualifies as dangerous heat with highs this afternoon, 90 to 95. Humidity levels a little bit lower than yesterday, but we're still looking at a heat index as high as 103 this afternoon. Sun and clouds. Watch for a few strong thunderstorms late this afternoon into tonight. Lingering clouds overnight. Lows around 70. Tomorrow, not as hot, not as humid. Sunny and dry. Should be a very nice day tomorrow with highs in the mid-80s. I'm Chief Meteorologist Dan Zarrow.
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0: 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It's going to be sunny and 85 on the beach tomorrow. 1-800-283-101.5.
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17: No!
7: What? That was Philly's manager, Rob Thompson.
17: Oh!
2: Why, they didn't like that song he did with Santana?
17: Not enough, apparently.
7: Oh, there it is right there. What's wrong with this song? Man, it's a hot one. Like 7 inches from the midday sun. Let's go to Ryan in Flemington. Ryan, you're on New Jersey 101.5.
18: Oh, you're playing the best song of the summer.
7: Yeah, we had a clue.
18: And Rob Thomas, man.
7: Yeah, we felt bad about Rob Thomas being fired, but
2: it wasn't Rob Thomas, EJ.
7: Apparently, Matchbox 20 is doing much better after they fired. Since they fired Rob Thomas, they're doing
2: they
7: great.
2: They didn't fire Rob Thomas. Stop it!
18: I'd rather Rob Thomas's bank account.
7: What do you love about this song, Ryan?
18: It came out at the start of the summer. It was everywhere that summer, like 99.
7: It was 99. You're right.
18: And yeah, I mean, that song is just ingrained. That was my senior year of high school. So,
7: and it's so cool because Santana had Carlos had his biggest success in the 60s and the 70s, maybe touching 1980 with Winning. And then all of a sudden, this slaps you right in the face, man. It sounds
18: great. Yeah, a bunch of songs on this album are really good.
7: Yeah.
2: You know what I think is great for summer also? You guys don't think of this Roll to Me by Delamitri?
7: I heard that was in the Flipper movie.
18: Oh, Roll to Me is a great one. And you mentioning LFO, that was a throwback.
2: Refuses to put on LFO for some reason. Maybe he's just
7: Chinese food makes me sick.
2: He doesn't like me.
7: I like Abercrombie and Finch. Fitch.
18: There's nothing more summer than summer girls. So
7: this too, that same era, right? Late 90s on this one?
18: Oh, yeah. There you go.
2: Such a good one.
7: You know, it's funny to me that somebody that's Ryan's age graduated high school in 1999. Time is flying.
18: Yeah, it really is.
0: That's my favorite line.
2: Oh, that's right.
0: I wonder if the Chinese restaurants hated this song.
18: I don't think it did well for them.
0: No.
2: But I think it did well for Abercrombie and Fitch, no?
0: Sure.
18: Yeah, but they got in their own
2: You know what? This is kind of, and this is the same time period, EJ.
0: Thanks, Ryan.
2: And it's also,
0: thanks for calling New Jersey 101.5.
2: I'm sorry, but it makes me think of summer, even though it wasn't really a summer song, but it's the same era. Every morning.
0: I would call that a summer song.
2: Is it?
0: Sure. I mean, it almost has like a, it samples that Suavecito. It's got that Suavecito sound to it.
2: Exactly.
0: By Malo, who is the brother of Carlos Santana.
2: Get the front door. That's not an expression.
0: You had me scared there for a second.
2: Shut the front door.
0: Yeah.
2: Malo and Santana are brothers?
0: They're related.
2: Okay, I was today years old when I realized this.
0: Well, I'm glad I was able to
2: enlighten
0: you.
2: You know what else I was today years old, guys? Listen to me for a minute. Hold the presses. Alan Toms River, stay with us a minute. Guys, I was at a party last night. Very chic party on a rooftop in Manhattan. I go to the bartender. Can I get a Diet Coke? Sure, Diet Coke. Takes a swizzle stick. Oh, it's pretty like gold swizzle sticks with the swirl, right?
0: Yep.
2: Kyle, you know what a swizzle stick looks like, right? It has like a twist.
0: Isn't it like a skinny straw?
2: It's like a straw, but it's a stick, and it has a spiral down it, okay? You've seen this a million times. Guy puts the swizzle stick in the drink, starts pouring the soda onto the stick down the middle of the drink. I said, well, that's a pretty fancy pour there, mister. Mm-hmm. And he goes, yeah, well, we do that. So there's not too much carbonation, and the carbonation doesn't run over. I said, excuse me, sir?
0: Excuse me?
2: He goes, why do you think they have this spiral down the stick? It neutralizes the bubbles, so there's not so much. You're out at a cocktail party. You don't want to be burping all over the place. I said, hold the phone.
0: Yes.
2: I'm today years old when I'm learning this.
0: And you get more usable soda in the glass.
2: Did you know this?
0: I did not know that. I thought it was just fancy.
2: Me too. And he goes, I bet you thought it was just to look cool, right? And yeah. I go, yeah.
17: Well, can't you just tilt the glass to do that? That's what I do when I'm pouring a soda.
2: Yeah,
17: I have
2: but
17: it
2: this
17: so
2: is
17: sideways.
2: A bartender. Okay, but
0: she was on a rooftop in Manhattan, and it's very fancy. It's something you and I will never attend, Kyle, because we're not fancy like Judy.
2: You're not fancy like me.
17: I had never heard of a swizzle stick.
2: It's not a beer, Kyle.
17: Yeah.
2: You don't turn the thing to the side to lessen the head. This ain't a beer.
17: Yeah, you can do that with soda, too, though. I do that with soda.
2: But you don't do it not when you're on a fancy schmancy party.
17: True. Now, that one, you can't do right.
2: It probably costs $100,000 to make.
0: I bet you felt very cosmopolitan last night. You probably felt like you were on Mad Men or something. No?
2: Let me tell you. Well, I did feel like, it's funny, it felt like Mad Men for a minute. It's so funny you say that. But here was the bummer. I felt so bad for these people. It was half rooftop, half indoors.
0: Oh.
2: Guess how many people were on the rooftop? Zero. It was 900 degrees.
0: Yeah, right. Yeah, it was hot last night.
2: I felt so bad for
0: hot
2: them.
0: Today
2: but anyway,
0: too.
2: Now you know what a swizzle stick, why it swizzles down the middle. Mm-hmm. Okay?
0: Right, now we know.
2: Alan Toms River. By the way, it's not so comfortable to be the only non-wealthy person at a party also. That's weird.
0: You could fake it, though.
2: I went to Asbury Park High School. There were 7 white kids in my graduating class. The other 300 were black. That felt slightly more comfortable than being the only non-wealthy person at this party last night, just so you know.
0: But this is what makes you have such broad appeal. you have demographic layers.
2: Oh, yeah, yeah.
0: You're like Shrek in that regard.
2: Yeah, I touch all people. All right, Al, in Toms River, tell us your summer song.
18: So I came out, I guess, in the 90s, I think I was in middle school. I never hear it anymore, but it just reminds me of the beach. Santa Monica by Everclear.
0: Yeah, that's a good choice, man.
18: I love that song.
0: Yeah, it's a great song. Swim out past the breakers, watch the world die. I think it's a line in that.
18: That's it. Yeah. It's a beautiful song.
0: Yeah. I was working alternative radio when this was out. We played this one a lot.
2: Yeah?
18: Yeah. Oh, it was popular when it came out.
0: It was at Y100 in Philadelphia. That was the station Scott Shannon consulted.
2: I remember this.
0: Yeah.
2: I remember
0: we played
2: it very
0: this
2: well.
0: To death. It was great. And you've probably been to Santa Monica.
2: 100%. But you know what's even more summery than this? Two from the same era. No, not this era at all.
19: Oh, yeah, I'm sure there's lots of summer songs, but this one in particular I like a lot.
2: Definitely. Oh. No. I don't know. I'm not going to tell you what it is because I want to stomp on this song because it's a great summer song. But it reminds me of something. Two songs that are so summery. You ready?
19: Yep.
0: Are you thinking of the Weezer song?
2: How did you know?
0: Because I used to listen to the show, you know. And you and Dennis would play the Weezer song.
2: Oh, my God. Island
0: Summer, in the Sun.
2: Island in the Sun.
0: Yeah. Oh. We got to get that one up.
2: And also, Stacey's mom, for some reason, reminds me of summer. Yeah. I don't know why.
0: Al, thanks, buddy. Great selection. Thanks for calling New Jersey 101.5.
2: I'll never forget. Our old engineer, Frank, had a... The cute engineer had a song ringing on his phone. You know, everybody has like a ringtone, had a ringtone back then.
0: Right.
2: And his song rang Beverly Hills. Right?
0: Oh, did? Not yeah. A Zappa song? He loves Zappa. No.
2: Well, that's why this was so funny, because all of a sudden we hear, you know how the ringtone is always like so muffled. It's like, yeah. Right. So Dennis goes, what song is that ringing on your phone? He's like, Beverly Hills. And Dennis goes, what are you, 12? It came out so quickly, but like, who would put that as their ringtone, you know?
0: This is the song from Weezer.
2: Ah.
0: This sounds like summer, right?
2: So, yeah, I can feel it. I feel it.
0: We have to let it go to the hook. They're still around. They're still touring.
2: No, really?
17: Yeah, they're still touring.
2: Kyle, do you remember this song?
17: Yeah, I like this song.
2: So
0: you need to hear this one on the weekends, too.
2: You got to speak to somebody in charge of music.
0: It sounds like The Shore, right? I mean,
2: yes. You're
0: hearing this. I mean, you could be driving, I don't know, think of any. What's the road that goes right down the middle of Seaside Heights? The Boulevard or whatever, right?
2: Well, I actually think because Park and I, for us, it's Atlantic City. So we're like on the parkway, like getting close to like 50 going south.
0: Right.
2: Exit 46. As we see the numbers going down, we're like, okay, yeah. We're almost there. It's this.
0: Yeah, if I'm on Ocean Drive going through Strathmere towards Sea Isle, and, you know, it's very narrow down there. You have dunes on either side, and you're cranking this on the radio.
2: And then you get that record scratch sound because you smell the sound of the tidal, whatever that smell is when you cross that bridge.
0: You don't like low tide? I love low tide.
2: It's disgusting. You smell this smell. It's like fish and like
0: I always love the smell of low tide.
2: EJ, how do you know it's low tide I'm talking
0: about? That smell you smell is low tide. You don't smell that smell at high tide.
2: No, somebody told me that what it is actually. It might be happen at low tide, but you're actually smelling what? As you're on your way into, let's say, Barnegat.
0: You're smelling, I don't know, silt, you know, whatever's underneath the bay. I don't know.
2: Whatever it is, it smells like flip-flops. And it's
0: No, it smells like the bay. Come on. That's a great smell.
2: Okay, well, the bay smells like you know the indoors of an old Wildwood motel? You know the smell of an indoor of a Wildwood motel when the door has been closed all winter?
0: It could be a little moldy. Sure, a little moldy, maybe.
2: It's called flip-flops. Smells like flip-flops.
0: All right. Listen, I had relatives who grew up near the meadows in the bay, and I know that smell.
2: I'm sorry.
0: It's a good smell.
2: Did your relatives smell like flip-flops?
0: Yeah, a little bit.
2: No wonder you're offended.
0: I've overcome a lot.
2: Okay, we got to go to traffic. 150 now.
4: We have an accident now on 287 northbound after exit 2. That is blocking the right lane. Rubbernecking delays on the southbound side, and southbound 9 is slow at Sunnyside Road in Howell because of construction. Road work in Sayreville, southbound 35 from Cliff Avenue to Lawrence Parkway. Also watch for delays on eastbound 80. Local lanes approaching 287. That's a stalled vehicle now on the shoulder. Westbound slow from exit 61 to 58. You also have delays on the southbound western spur of the turnpike down to 15E, and an accident was cleared in Manalapan, southbound 9 around Tennant Road. 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Your next traffic update in 15 minutes from the All-American Subaru of Old Bridge Traffic Desk. 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
17: 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New Jersey 101.5 instant weather. It's hot. It's humid. We're sweating 90 to 95 on the thermometer this afternoon. The heat index over 100 in many spots. Make sure you're staying hydrated, keeping cool. Sun and clouds and a few strong thunderstorms expected late day that could produce heavy rain, gusty winds, and lots of lightning. Showers exit tonight with lingering clouds through the overnight. Lows around 70 and sweet relief tomorrow. Not as hot, not as humid. Sunny and dry tomorrow with highs settling in the mid-80s. I'm Chief Meteorologist Dan Zarro.
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0: Here we go. Everybody's working for the weekend, lover boys. We get closer to Dominski and Moore at 2 o'clock today to usher you into the weekend. It's going to be great weather. It's nice out there today, but even nicer tomorrow. Slightly less humid and 85 degrees. So I'll see you on the beach in Strathmere tomorrow. What about the songs to get you there? Songs that make you think of summertime. 1-800-283-101.5.
2: Just go to our app chat for a minute. We got to read some of these. Pamela in Malvern saying, love you guys. We love you back. And as we were talking about the smell, which I could not identify, somebody identified it to me as marsh something or something marsh. I can't remember what
0: it is. It's just low tide, Judy. You overcomplicate everything.
2: I know, but somebody really simplified it for me, EJ, and okay. I think you'll appreciate this, on our app chat. And they said simply, smells like backs.
0: Backs, that's funny. That's the smell of the Goodwill store. Smells like backs.
2: And then, you know, a couple of other things we never got to. Kyle, did you have something you were going to play here?
1: No.
2: Look like you're, and then somebody wrote, funny you should mention Mallow. Not many people know he's Santana's brother or relative. One of my college fraternity brothers played trumpet in Mallow's band.
0: Oh.
2: And he actually wrote the horn line.
0: Do you got Suavecito? Can you play Suavecito? I just want to hear it before we go.
2: There is nothing. Anyway, his friend wrote the horn line on the song Suavecito.
0: There it is.
2: His name is Rory Murray. Did you hear this?
0: No.

0: Ed in Haynesport said his college fraternity brother wrote this horn line.
1: Wow. This is a great song. This sounds like summer. This is the song you could have heard on that rooftop bar last night, sipping whatever you were sipping, right? I mean, it's...
0: That's right.
1: And I think Sugar Ray sampled this on Every Morning. It's the same...
0: I didn't even think of that.
1: Yeah.
0: But you're so right. So many good ones. Well, since we're going to have a summer-like weekend, at least the beginning.
1: We should let this play us out today, by the way. What do you mean, play us out? Sorry, that was a Bill O'Reilly reference. What do you mean? What does that mean, play us out?
0: Oh, yeah.
1: We'll do it live. Anyway, we'll have this play us out.
0: And we're wishing you a wonderful and lovely summer-like weekend. Yeah. At least the beginning of it will be.
1: Maybe you know how I'm starting my weekend? I'm sticking around with Kylie for an hour.
0: That's so nice of you.
1: Jeff will be here at 3.
0: But isn't Aldi calling your name?
1: Well, Aldi is on a 2-hour delay.
0: Okay, perfect. You guys, we've had so much fun this entire week, as a matter of fact.
1: Yeah.
0: Kyle, not so much.
2: Enjoy the Asbury broadcast next Friday, too. I'm gone all next week. I'm in Poland, yeah. So enjoy that
1: safe
2: broadcast.
1: Travel.
2: Yep, I'll see you guys in
0: thank
2: 2 weeks.
1: Bring us back some water.
0: Enjoy. Yes, go to the springs. Bring us some water. Have a great weekend, everybody. EJ and I will see you on Monday.
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4: It's 89 degrees at 2 o'clock. I'm Rick Rickman. Garden State farmers are in line now to get federal help after a couple days of freezing temperatures in April destroyed their crops. The U.S. Department of Agriculture granted a disaster declaration for farmers and growers in all 21 counties. Governor Mikey Sherrill's office says this means they will be eligible for low-interest emergency loans through the Farm Service Agency, which is seen as a first step towards recovering crop losses. Farmers around the state say the cold snap wiped out between 80 to 100% of apple and peach crops this year, among others. How much of a boost to the state's economy the 2026 FIFA World Cup will have remains to be seen. But New Jerseyans do agree there will be benefits, according to a new Rutgers Eagleton poll.
5: 64% of New Jersey voters say that it's going to help the state's economy. 16% say it will have no real effect, and 12% say that it will hurt the state economically to some degree.
4: Ashley Koning, director of the Eagleton Center for Public Interest Polling, says three-quarters of those surveyed say they're concerned about traffic and travel delays due to the games, while 64% say they're concerned about overcrowding on NJ Transit rails and buses. 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
6: The group, including one from Elizabeth, was caught red-handed with about $1,200 worth of stolen goods, including activewear and yoga clothes, from multiple stores at Westfield Garden State Plaza on Wednesday, according to the Paramus police chief. Cops were conducting proactive enforcement operations as part of the department's Not in Our Malls initiative when the theft went down at the Aloe Yoga store. All 4 suspects have been charged. They remain in the Bergen County Jail. Jen Ursulo, New Jersey, 101.5 News.
4: And President Trump says a deal ending the war in Iran could be signed soon. He says it's so close to becoming a reality that it's the reason he called off fresh strikes on Iran for Thursday. Speaking from the Oval Office, Trump said an official deal signing ceremony could take place this weekend. The complete New Jersey 101.5 forecast is coming up. Now, New Jersey fast traffic.
7: In Edison, still working on that accident, northbound 287 after exit 2. That's blocking the right lane. You have rubbernecking delays on the southbound side. Eastbound 80 after exit 42 in Parsippany. Stalled vehicle is still on the shoulder. Westbound is slow from exit 61 to 58. Now westbound at exit 60 in Patterson. Watch for construction taking out two lanes. Southbound western spur of the turnpike, busy from 16W down to 15E. Slight delays on the park. Southbound at exit 142, again between 109 and 105. Leaving New Jersey, 20 minutes at the George Washington Bridge, 10 at the Lincoln Tunnel, 5 to 10 at the Holland Tunnel. And watch for slowdowns leaving New Jersey on the Commodore Barry Bridge. That's construction, leaving only one lane open. Your next traffic update in 15 minutes. I'm Adam Walsky on New Jersey 101.5.
8: New Jersey 101.5 instant weather. Big changes ahead as our heat and humidity break this weekend. Hooray. Now, is tomorrow going to be cool and dry so that I can call it truly refreshing? No, but it will be noticeably more comfortable as we step out of the sauna and into a much more reasonable and much more pleasant summer-like kind of warmth. Still a chance for a few strong thunderstorms heading into this evening. Then we'll see lingering clouds overnight. Lows fall to around 70. Tomorrow, not as hot, not as humid. It'll be sunny and dry, highs in the mid-80s. Sounds like a beautiful summer-like day. Sunday, back in the mid-80s with increasing clouds. It'll be breezy. Watch for scattered showers around dinner time. Monday, partly sunny and a bit cooler still. Highs 75 to 80 degrees. From the Edison Heating and Cooling Weather Desk, I'm Chief Meteorologist Dan Zarrow.
4: Thank you, Dan. In Barnegat Light, it's 87, Parsippany 89, Old Bridge 90 degrees. 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
26: The North calls this a sub, while the South calls it a hoagie. The North calls this Taylor Ham, and the South calls it pork roll.
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2: Not so much. Hi, good afternoon. It is the Dominski and Moore show. This is Kylie Moore. Jeff had to take the day off due to some car issues because he cannot get a break this week. But EJ, thank you so much from the midday show. Kyle walked out and then I barricaded the door and said, you cannot leave.
3: Kyle's on his way to Poland. I was only going to go to Aldi, which I put on a 2-hour delay.
2: Thank you very much. I deeply appreciate
3: it. It's good to be here. Good to be on with you.
2: We've never really worked.
3: We've known each other for a very long time.
2: But we've never worked
3: on the radio together. So it's great to be here with you.
2: This is going to be fun.
3: And I'll be on my best behavior. Much better behavior than I am with Judy.
2: This is interesting because, everyone knows this, but you used to be the boss here. So yes. Now for you to say that you're on your best behavior, I feel like I'm the one in charge of the school principal.
3: Yeah, well, Kyle is sort of the school principal with us. So, you know, I need somebody to keep me in line because as I get older, it happens with older people, the filter goes away.
2: Oh, you know what? Good. As long as it's FCC friendly, let the filter go away.
3: Absolutely.
2: So can I do an impression of how I got out of my car today when I got here just a few minutes ago?
3: How you got out of your car. And so what I know about today is it's like probably 90 degrees out there. It's really, really hot. I'm thinking you probably had your air conditioning working in your car.
2: Uh-huh.
3: You probably had your car down to 68 degrees or whatever it might be.
2: 71.
3: And then you go to get out.
2: And I went, you know, open door sound.
3: Right. Yeah, because it hit you like a brick wall.
2: It did.
3: Yeah.
2: Like, I think we still have the cameras outside. If they have audio, you can hear me go, because it is disgusting out there today.
3: Yeah.
2: And it made me feel really privileged to walk 10 feet and then into air conditioning. But it just made me think about all the people who are out there working in this heat, because we have people doing work on the building.
3: Yeah.
2: Do you know what's happening?
3: Well,
2: I know
3: they were on the roof the other day.
2: Yes.
3: And I know they just painted the bathrooms and they added another studio. So they're doing a lot of improvements here. But they were on the roof the other day. They're not out there today, but my next door neighbor just had their roof done like yesterday.
2: Oh, there was a man painting I wouldn't even call it the roof.
3: The awning.
2: The awning, thank you. There was a man painting the awning and I just went, stay cool up there. And he went,
3: Yeah.
2: But yeah, I was thinking about all the people who have to work in this heat and how difficult it is, how you stay cool in it, or do you ever really get used to it? Or is it just, this is just what I do?
3: Did you ever have an outdoor job?
2: I did, but it was a very, very privileged one, so I will get to that in a second. We want to talk about jobs you've worked in the heat and how do you do it? What is the worst job to have in this kind of weather outside at 1-800-283-101.5? You're going to make fun of me, EJ.
3: Yeah.
2: The job that I had in the heat, two separate locations, I worked at camps.
3: Oh.
2: I was a camp counselor, and then at a much nicer camp, I was a camp photographer because they had a full-time photographer.
3: Here in New Jersey?
2: Yes.
3: Oh, cool.
2: Shout out Rolling Hills. And even just that, I had to be outside. I had to be running around. I was in direct sunlight for a lot of the time.
3: Right.
2: I was, quote, carrying equipment. It was a very light camera. So I feel very privileged in my jobs that I've worked in the heat.
3: But I would think you probably burn, right? Are you a burner or a tanner?
2: I'm a burner now. I used to be a tanner. Oh, EJ, when I worked in the sun so much, I was such a tanner. Now I'm a, as Judy would say, a wasp.
3: Okay.
2: I burn immediately.
3: Yeah.
2: But did you ever have to work a job in the heat?
3: Well, I've been done this since I was 16. So the answer was no. But I've always done my own yard work. I've never hired a landscaper to do my own yard. And my lawn was due to be cut yesterday. I said it's too hot. I'm not cutting it. And I need to cut it today. It's approaching like white trash. I mean, it's really getting to be very...
2: Okay, wait. How white trash?
3: Well, I mean, moderate. I mean, it needs to be cut. You know when the grass goes up to seed, it needs to be cut.
2: Mm-hmm.
3: So, and I don't want to do it today. It's too hot, right? I could wait till tonight, but my son's coming down and we're going to have dinner together. Tomorrow we're going
2: down.
3: We're going to Strathmere tomorrow, so I can't mow the lawn tomorrow. Maybe Sunday, but then it's supposed to rain Sunday. So imagine how my lawn's going to look on Monday.
2: Even white trashier.
3: Absolutely. So you asked me if I ever worked outside. I like to do my own yard work. So that's about the only work I ever did. But I never had to do it for 8 hours a day like roofers and other people that we would love to hear from.
2: Or as you said, landscapers.
3: Yeah.
2: And yeah. It, yeah, the the roofers, that's what really intrigues me, because it's the whole, or the people who are paving on the street.
3: Oh, that job too, because that pavement stuff is hot to begin with.
2: Exactly. It's hot to begin with. You're in the heat. You're not necessarily in the shade. So many contributing factors to just make it, you know, a feels like of 1,000 degrees.
3: Right.
2: Also, don't get me started. Jeff and I are such truthers on feels like, by the way. And we know
3: the feels like temperature thing you see. Yeah.
2: Yeah. We know we're wrong. We know we're ignorant. I stand by it. If it feels like 100 degrees, then it's 100 degrees. Dan Zero doesn't know why, but he is screaming in a car right now.
3: Well, that, I mean, the feels like, and I know he doesn't like that term, right? It's like a Weather Channel copyrighted term, isn't it? Or does he use that term?
2: Oh, he uses it, and he has fully explained to me and Jeff what it means, why right. It means that, and in one ear, out the other.
3: Well, he says the dew point and the humidity and all that. So the heat index, some call it, or the feels like, that is sort of like the summer version of the wind chill factor in the wintertime.
2: I also hate wind chill. Just tell me how cold it is.
3: It might be 32 degrees, but if the wind's blowing at 25 miles an hour, it's going to feel like it's 17. So I think there is something to that stuff.
2: Are you on board? Are you going to become a truther with me and Jeff?
3: I'm on board with it.
2: Thank you.
3: I think there's something to it.
2: Let's see, 7 minutes in afternoon drive, and we've already got you against science.
3: Well, it's, I would think that today probably feels like 100 degrees.
2: Oh, it feels awful out there. But, okay, my tangent aside on wind chill and feels like temperatures, we want to know, what are the rough jobs to have in temperatures like this? What have you done? What are you currently doing? And also, how do you stay cool? Is there any good method, or is it just, you figure it out? 1-800-283-101.5. Right now it's 218. Here's fast traffic.
4: Still working on that accident in Edison, northbound 287 after exit 2. That's blocking the right lane. That's causing rubbernecking delays on the southbound side. Let's check that shore traffic. Busy on the parkway, southbound approaching exit 142, again between 109 and 105, and you're slow on westbound 280 between exit 16 and 14. Also delays on the southbound western spur of the turnpike down to 15E, southbound 35 with construction at Cliff Avenue that is blocking a lane. And if you're leaving New Jersey, it's 20 minutes at the George Washington Bridge, 10 minutes each at the Lincoln and Holland tunnels. 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Your next traffic update in 15 minutes from the All-American Subaru of Old Bridge Traffic Desk. I'm Adam Walsky on New Jersey 101.5.
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5: New Jersey, 101.5 instant weather. Oh, it's sweaty out there. Hot and humid, 90 to 95. The heat index over 100 in many spots. And now we have to watch for a few strong thunderstorms heading into this evening, with pockets of heavy rain and gusty winds and lots of lightning possible. Not necessarily everywhere, but keep an eye on the sky. Lingering clouds overnight, lows around 70, and then sweet relief tomorrow. Not as hot, not as humid, sunny and dry. Highs will be in the mid-80s. Mid-80s on Sunday, maybe with some late-day showers. From the Edison Heating and Cooling Weather Desk, I'm Chief Meteorologist Dan Zero.
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3: It is 2:24. It is not Tominski and Moore today. I am being a bit of an Eric whore. I'm just going to say it. I did not prepare him for that. Eric Johnson, it was very, very nice to stay around after hanging out with Judy Franco and with Kyle.
4: Yes, with Kyle. With Kyle's on vacation next week.
3: And yeah, so EJ is hanging out with me for the next half hour, and then Eric Potts is going to come in because Jeff has the day off. He had some car issues on his way
4: in. So that'll be at 3 when Eric Potts is here.
3: Correct.
4: And Eric Scott will be here after that, right?
3: You're right. Oh my God, I am an Eric whore today.
4: You are.
3: Goodness gracious. Anyway, it's 2:25.
4: But hoarder might be the better way to put it.
3: Kylie.
4: Hoarder. Hoarder.
3: Sure.
4: Yeah. Okay.
3: We'll workshop it. We have time. I'm here until 6. So we are talking about this extreme heat today because it is a little bit nasty out there. But we are sitting here. I'm going to knock on wood. I don't want to jinx us.
4: No.
3: We are sitting in an air-conditioned room. Some of you are not. Some of you had not worked in an air-conditioned room. You work outside in this heat. What is that like? What was your job? How brutal was it? 1-800-283-101.5. John in Pennsylvania. You're on New Jersey 101.5.
4: Hey, John.
5: Hey, Kylie, this is actually John from the other day down at Asbury Park, who had our 39th anniversary.
3: Oh, it was so much nicer in Asbury Park. Why couldn't I be there today, John?
4: It might be a little hot there today, although you're getting the sea breeze.
5: Yeah, but we came and saw you on the boardwalk. It was my wife, Jill, and I's 39th anniversary, and you acknowledged that.
3: Yes, no, that was very, very sweet. You guys were so cute.
5: Anyway, I don't want to hog up too much time.
3: Okay, no, don't anyway. If she's listening.
5: Well, no, unfortunately, she's not here right now. If she was, I'd be a lot more complimentary. No, okay. I didn't say that. But anyway, I want to try and keep it nonpartisan as possible, but what bothers me, I worked in it in construction. I developed asthma later in life, and I had to retire at 62. What drives me insane is when politicians talk about raising the retirement age to 70. They have absolutely no idea what it's like to work out, you know, in the heat, the humidity, and also in the bitter cold. So yeah, these road workers who are out there on a blacktop and they have to wear long pants, they have to wear hard hats. I don't know how I had to retire early because of it.
4: John, so. I have a friend who was in the trades and he is around, he's probably just turned 60. But, you know, you work with your body when you work in the trades and that body wears out. And sometimes you can't work past the age of 60 or 61. So I hear you loud and clear on that.
5: Yeah, they don't really differentiate. They just say, raise your retirement age. I mean, you know, it's 70. Right now it's 67. I had to go out early. Of course, and as along with what you were saying, I need a knee replacement and all that. But I understand the topic today is the heat.
4: Yeah.
5: And it's brutal.
4: Well, it doesn't get easier, right? You're absolutely right. It does not get easier as we get older.
5: The guys that are working on the roads?
4: Yeah.
5: Oh, my goodness. You know, the surface of the blacktop is 20 degrees hotter than the ambient temperature. And God bless them all. So we should be lowering the retirement age, if you ask me.
3: Something to consider. John, thank you for calling New Jersey 101.5. My best, your wife. Jackie in Monmouth County, you're on New Jersey 101.5. Did you have a job in the heat?

0: I'm sweating like a whore in church in this car right now.
1: Is that word again? What happens on this show?
2: Like, listen. We're in a Friday mood, baby.
0: It's Friday. I am soaked. I'm drenched. Listen, I got to whisper a little bit because I'm a private investigator.
1: Oh,
0: and
2: really?
0: I'm spying on somebody. Yeah. And this guy basically has a knee injury and says he can't bend or squat. I'm sitting here. I'm filming him for hours. He's been out here on his hands and knees, literally cutting his lawn, basically with scissors. I mean, he's neurotic. And I am, the sweat is just pouring off me. I have a brand new car, leather seats. I'm like sitting, I'm soaked. I'm in my underwear and bra right now, soaking wet, sitting here. I have my beach towel wiping myself off. It is brutal. I can't run the car because the neighbor's kids are outside playing basketball. I can't win, but I got to get the job done.
2: And I hope you do. Jackie, thank you for calling New Jersey 101.5.
1: This happened to a neighbor of mine, right?
2: No clue if that was real or not, but I like her so.
1: I can tell you that I had a neighbor that was really trying to milk the insurance company, and he was out doing stuff in his yard. And he actually put like a canopy up on a clothesline and was like splitting wood behind it. And there was an investigator from the insurance company checking up on this guy saying he's milking the insurance company for workman's comp. He can go back to work. So there are private investigators that are snooping on people that they suspect that are doing insurance fraud.
2: Really?
1: Absolutely.
2: Whoa. I just wasn't sure if she was going to get like a little too graphic, so just wanted to cut that short.
1: It's a plausible story.
2: Right. Danielle in New Brunswick, you're on New Jersey 101.5. You worked a difficult job in the heat?
3: Yes, I worked the ramp at the airport.
2: Yeah,
3: the planes blowing their hot air when they're getting ready to go to the runway, and you can feel the heat and the humidity. And you're in a hot metal tug pulling the carts from gate to gate.
1: And you get more of that exhaust smell, too, and all that heat.
2: Oh,
3: yeah,
2: God.
3: You get all of that. You get all of that. Not a fun job.
2: How long have you worked
3: that? Well, I've been at the airlines for 24 years, but I stayed on the ramp for 11 years. I had to give up 17 years of seniority to go upstairs and work in customer service.
2: Worth it?
3: But I had to get off the ramp. Yes, definitely worth it because I'm not. I won't be out there today. I'll be upstairs.
2: Oh, good. Enjoy that air conditioning, girl. Danielle, thank you so much for calling New Jersey 101.5. We're talking about difficult jobs to have in the heat. What with the sweltering weather out there? At 1-800-283-101.5.
4: It's 2:30. I'm Rick Rickman with your New Jersey 101.5 News Flash. It looks like a murder-suicide in Lumberton. A man was found shot to death inside a Lumberton home and his assailant dead nearby. The Burlington County prosecutor says the gunman showed up at the victim's home, fired several shots, and then left. The gunman was found dead a short time later, not far from the home. Investigators say the killer was a former tenant who had been evicted. President Trump says he's taking action to lower the cost of seafood for Americans. Trump says he's reversing regulations on the fishing industry to increase U.S. competitiveness with other countries.
5: Hundreds of thousands of square miles of ocean was cut off for them. They can't fish. Other people could fish. They couldn't. These people weren't allowed to fish.
4: Some of these include expanding access to key fishing grounds in the Atlantic and Pacific Oceans. And this weekend offers visitors in the Delaware Bay a glimpse of one of the most unique spectacles in nature, the spawning of horseshoe crabs. The Delaware Bay is the largest breeding ground for horseshoe crabs in the world. And tomorrow night on Fortescue Beach in Cumberland County, an event called Sunset on the Bay offers visitors a chance to catch the crabs up close in their native habitat. And that's your New Jersey 101.5 News Flash. Here's Fast Traffic.
6: Still working on that accident in Edison, northbound 287 after exit 2. That's blocking the right lane. You have rubbernecking on the southbound side. Westbound 280, that is slow from exit 16 to 14. Westbound 80 delays from exit 62 to 58. Southbound western spur of the turnpike, slow from 16W down to 15E. You also have construction on 35 northbound around Ocean Road in Point Pleasant Beach. More road work on 35 northbound around Lawrence Torrance Parkway and watch for a stalled vehicle in Saddlebrook on eastbound 46 at 5th Street. Accident now on the parkway, southbound approaching exit 142B. That's in the right lane. 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I'm Adam Walsky on New Jersey 101.5.
7: New Jersey 101.5, instant weather, eyes on the sky. Today's thunderstorm activity does not look incredibly widespread. In other words, not everyone will see a storm. However, it's conditional. If you see a thunderstorm, it is almost certainly going to get loud with very heavy rain, gusty winds, and lots of lightning. We'll continue that storm chance into this evening, then lingering clouds will stick around overnight, lows around 70. Humidity starts to dial back, and a much nicer day tomorrow. Not as hot, not as muggy, sunny and dry, highs in the mid-80s. Mid-80s again on Sunday, maybe with some late-day showers. From the Edison Heating and Cooling Weather Desk, I'm Chief Meteorologist Dan Zarrow.
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1: There's not much debate right now.
2: I think we're doing fine.
1: It's hot.
2: It's hot.
1: We all agree it's hot.
2: I agree. EJ, I agree with you.
1: What would the debate be about the heat? Well, the debate could be, what's the hottest job? Let's argue. Is it being a roofer or a landscaper? I would say roofer has to win.
2: Okay, I'm gonna debate New Jersey. Can anyone top my job in the heat as a camp counselor? I dare you.
1: Oh, you got nice trees.
2: I dare you.
1: Yeah, you got the breeze and nice trees. Maybe there's a pool there.
2: Oh, you think I was allowed in the pool? Bless you. So who has had a job in the heat? What was it like? What did you do? How awful was it? Did you have to... Oh, the last caller brought up an interesting point about the attire that you have to wear.
1: Yeah.
2: Because it's one thing... Again, my job was so hard. Camp counselor.
1: Right.
2: I was able to wear tank tops.
1: Yeah.
2: I didn't have to wear full body armor to go out in the heat. What is that like? We want to know. We want your stories at 1-800-283-101.5. Joe in Raritan is calling in. Hi, Joe. You're on New Jersey 101.5.
3: Good afternoon.
2: Hey there, Joe.
3: I am a commercial boiler mechanic.
2: Okay. You could have stopped at boiler, but please go on. So what do you do? How hot does it get?
3: Well, let's put it this way. I worked in a plant that had three boilers. We were working on the center boiler, and the two outer boilers were running. It was about 115 in there.
1: Oh.
2: And how long have you been doing this?
3: I'm 62, and I've been doing it for 32 years.
2: Do you ever get used to it?
3: Oh, hell yeah.
2: What?
1: Yes, you do get used to it?
3: Absolutely. Absolutely. You sweat a lot. You drink a lot of water.
1: Right.
3: If you don't get used to it, you don't get paid.
1: But the boilers only run in the winter, correct? They don't run in the summer, do they?
3: No. You got plenty of places out there, factories and such, that need their boilers year round.
1: Oh.
2: I am so stunned at you getting used to it. Do you have any methods to stay cool?
3: Every once in a while, you kind of, if it really gets to you, you run out to the truck, you throw the truck on, and you sit in the air conditioning, and you take a 15-20 minute break, and you drink a lot of water.
1: Yeah.
2: How often do you see newbies coming on who you can tell will not get used to it and have to bow out? Okay, just from your laugh, I can tell it's been many.
3: they break all the time.
2: Wow.
3: They find out what it's like, and it's like, this isn't for me.
2: Gosh, that, what, like once a month or once a year you see that happen?
3: On the average, probably about once a year, easily.
2: Yeah, that would be me in like 4 seconds.
1: That's a hot job in winter, right? I mean, it's hot all year long. You have no relief.
3: No, in the winter, it's nice.
1: Okay.
2: Nice?
3: In the winter, it's nice. It's just a little bit hotter in the summertime, though.
2: I feel like now you're working like PR here. It can't be nice in the winter.
1: Well, that's a job AI can't replace.
3: No, sure. It's nice. It's nicer in the winter because you get colder air into the boiler room. You know, a lot of these boiler rooms are on the street level or the ground level, and they have large garage door access doors. So in the wintertime, in the cold air, it's nicer in the boiler room. Like today, we had all the doors open, and we were just blowing and moving around hot air. That's all. It was like, why bother?
2: Oof. Gosh, God bless. Joe, I cannot imagine. Thank you so much for calling New Jersey 101.5. We appreciate your perspective. Hey, someone else who was also in Asbury Park last week, TJ in Freehold. You're on New Jersey 101.5.
1: Hey, TJ.
4: Good afternoon, EJ and Kylie. So, it was great seeing you. I'm sorry I got there a little late. It's the work thing. It kind of gets in the way of my social life, so I apologize for that. But I did enjoy a pizza over at Porta, and then I watched David Lee Roth on the boardwalk that night. It was a great night all around.
1: A great day, yeah. Well,
4: yeah.
2: Okay. Yeah. Hey, what sounds not as nice today is what you do in the heat.
4: Yeah, I'm an inspector, so I look at people's attics, and I go outside the houses, too. But today I was in two attics for about maybe 40 minutes total. It just pours down your face when you're doing the inspection. But that pales in comparison to our contractor team. These guys work so hard for our company. They're up there for maybe hours doing insulation and removing fecal material from animals and all that. So... Yeah. So I give big kudos and credit. Big kudos and credit to our construction crew. Those guys, they have the worst of the worst.
1: Those attics can get hot. They're like ovens.
4: Yeah, yeah, and it was pretty brutal. And I'm glad I have two canteens of water, and I'm glad I'm only up there for 15 minutes, 20 minutes at a time. But then I was on top of the roof, and I could feel the heat of the roof actually melting my rubber gloves.
2: Oof.
4: So
2: oh,
4: it's bad. Yeah, it's bad.
2: Yeah, there's no comforting words to say to I could feel my rubber gloves melting.
1: Yeah, I made the mistake of going up on my roof in the middle of summer to clean the gutters. You know what I mean? And you don't realize how hot those shingles get. Mm-hmm. I mean, you could literally have third-degree burns on your hands.
2: TJ, we appreciate you. Thank you so much for calling New Jersey 101.5.
1: I was thinking a pizzeria, a pizza maker, right? Somebody that's in front of a pizza oven. I know there's air conditioning.
2: The brick oven pizza?
1: Any kind of pizza oven. You know, like if you're there in front of it, I mean, yeah, you they're all year long. But some of the pizzeria, you know, they're older and maybe they don't have the best air conditioning system. And on the hottest days, that's got to be a super hot job.
2: Absolutely. And thankless. Because, you know, people are just coming in, hey, give me my pizza. You don't think about the person who's sweating their you-know-what's off.
1: You're just thinking about yourself. You just want to eat the pizza.
2: Hey. Yeah. Hey, the Jersey. Mike in Colts Neck, you're on New Jersey 101.5.
5: Hey, guys. Great to be on the air with you. I got a really good job out of college that paid really well in management for a large international metal company.
2: Okay.
5: And then some of our laborers in the Midwest went on strike. And to break the strike, they brought in all the management team from around the country to work in the metal operating facility. My job as like a 24-year-old, I stood over the top of molten metal and had to use giant tongs to pull the slag, the contaminants that boiled out of the metal out and put it on a conveyor belt. Aluminum melts at 1200 degrees Fahrenheit, yeah. And I'm standing above it. Heat rises. I'm standing above it, pulling the contaminants out of the molten metal.
2: Okay, Mike, I swear to you, I am not being dirty here. What did you have to wear when you did that?
5: So you're wearing, and that's what I thought was crazy, Kylie, because you're wearing like three layers. You're wearing insulated underwear. You're wearing long sleeve, long pants, and then you're inside a suit. And it's hotter than hell, but for some reason the multiple layers help diffuse the heat. I don't know. I don't think there's another job hotter than standing over molten metal.
1: I was going to say, you win.
2: this wasn't a contest?
1: And without these things on, your skin probably would burn.
5: Yeah, you can't do it. It would burn you up, but we were working 12-hour shifts, so they brought us in with buses and a police escort. We had rollout cots. We worked 12 hours, and then we had 12 hours off until the union.
2: And then, wait, Mike, you still there?
5: Yeah, I'm still here. Okay.
1: Yeah,
2: I wasn't sure if it cut out. It sounded a little funky. The question that I've been asking other people, do you ever get used to it?
5: No, you don't get used to it. You just they break you a lot. You drink a ton of Gatorade water and you go back.
2: And I'm sorry if you said this and I missed it.
5: We only had to do it for a week.
2: How often do you get breaks?
5: I don't even remember. This is some time ago. We do it for a week. I have to say, I respect the heck out of the guys and girls who do it for their living, because there are people that's their full-time job. I had a job to do. They had a job to do. And I respect that there are people that do that every day.
2: You just got to get her done. The wise words.
5: Yeah.
2: Mike, thank you so much for calling New Jersey 101.5. Have a great weekend.
1: We have it easy, right?
2: Yes.
1: I mean, we get to come into an air-conditioned studio, and
2: it really gives perspective.
1: Yeah.
2: Anytime my complaint is like, I hit a button and the it didn't fire off right away.
1: Right. You don't have a chance of having your skin burned alive with molten metal.
2: It's like, oh, you're sitting in jean shorts and a Jurassic Park t-shirt. I think you're doing just fine, sweetie. No need to complain. EJ and I are talking about rough jobs to have in the heat because it is brutal out there today with a capital B. 1-800-283-101.5. It is 2:48. Here's Fast Traffic.
6: We still have delays on northbound 287 near exit 2. An accident has just been cleared, though. Still slow in both directions. And westbound 80, slow from exit 62 to 58. You have construction westbound at exit 60. That's taking out a couple of lanes. And it is slow on the south.

0: Southbound western spur of the turnpike down to 15E. Accident in Woodbridge, northbound Route 1 at Parsonage Road. 22 is slow westbound at Michigan Avenue with construction. Let's check that shore traffic. It's busy on the parkway southbound from the Essex tolls down to 145. And an accident by 142B is blocking the right lane. Also delays between 109 and 105 and again around the Toms River tolls. 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Your next traffic update in 15 minutes from the All-American Subaru of Old Bridge Traffic Desk. I'm Adam Walsky on New Jersey 101.5.
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2: New Jersey, 101.5 instant weather. Oh, it's sweaty out there. Hot and humid, 90 to 95. The heat index over 100 in many spots. And now we have to watch for a few strong thunderstorms heading into this evening with pockets of heavy rain and gusty winds and lots of lightning possible. Not necessarily everywhere, but keep an eye on the sky. Lingering clouds overnight, lows around 70, and then sweet relief tomorrow. Not as hot, not as humid, sunny and dry. Highs will be in the mid-80s. Mid-80s on Sunday, maybe with some late-day showers. From the Edison Heating and Cooling Weather Desk, I'm Chief Meteorologist Dan Zarrow.
3: Oh, the temperatures. It's so hot out there.
1: How hot is it?
3: It is so hot that I forgot to read the temperatures. 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Here are those hot temperatures. Seaside, on the beach, 91. Medford, 90, and Bridgewater, 91. Fast traffic and instant weather every 15 minutes on New Jersey 101.5.
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1: It is coming up on 2:55. It is the Dominski and Moore show. It is not Dominski and Moore, though. It is Kylie Moore. I'm on a carousel of Erics today. We have Eric Johnson, who, once again, EJ, thank you very much.
3: Nice. I only had errands to do today, like shopping and cleaning the house and emptying the dishwasher, so.
1: Oh, so I saved you?
3: Well, I stopped.
1: This wasn't a favor. This was you.
3: I wanted to have it all done by the time my wife got home from work. That's not going to happen now. So I don't know if you saved me or not. But
1: oh, I thought it was now your wife has to do. Now Liz
3: no,
1: is in charge.
3: No, absolutely not. If she tells me to do something, I'm doing it.
1: Oh, that's very good. And then after 3 o'clock, after Rick's news, we're going to have Eric Potts come in. He's going to be hanging out with me until 6 o'clock. And then Eric Scott is coming out with a Jersey thing, riddled with Erics. I can't swing a cat in this building without hitting an Eric. Right now, we want to know what.
3: I'm just picturing that happening.
1: You were ill-prepared for that.
3: Well, I was thinking about my buddy Clark. I don't want you swinging him around like that. He's a good cat.
1: Okay. I apologize for triggering you.
3: I was so
1: you.
3: Offended by that. I am triggered. And
1: send the emails to Sam Gagliardi. We're talking about jobs you have in the heat. What have you done? What are you currently doing? And how brutal is it? 1-800-283-101.5. Mike in Jackson. You're on New Jersey 101.5. Hey, Mike.
13: Hey, guys. Yes, afternoon.
1: Good afternoon.
13: For about 20 years, I worked at Newark Airport and loaded cargo aircraft out in the elements, all elements year-round. And the summer is just the worst. Summer is just absolutely brutal.
3: Mike, you say you'd rather work outside in the winter than the summer, huh? You'd rather be too cold than too hot.
13: You can layer up and you can cover up and bundle up. You can only get so naked. So, yeah, I'd rather be in the cold.
1: Is there any sort of relief when you do that job? Like, after an hour or two, do you get a break? Or is it just you're doing the shift?
13: You're doing the shift. You're out there, and it's just you got to turn the plane in a certain amount of time. So it's everybody's out there just killing themselves. You're hiding in the shade underneath the wing of the aircraft, and I mean it's just the sun reflects off the concrete and the blacktop so much, and it's like you're in an oven.
3: And I said to a previous caller, those exhaust fumes too have to be brutal, even worse than the heat.
13: Oh God, yeah, they sure are. When the APU of the aircraft is running, and it's brutal in the summer. I'm not a fan of the summer out there. I'd rather be in the winter.
1: And how long did you do that?
13: I've been doing it for over 20 years. Fortunately, ooh, I'm in a more administrative job, so I'm not out there nearly as much. But I put my time in, and it's I know how these guys feel, because every so often I have to still go out there, and it's a rough job. And anybody, those guys, when you're sitting on your plane and watching them load your bags and push the aircraft back, just they're working hard out there, trust me.
1: And what is stupid question, what is the protocol for what you have to wear? Like, do you have to wear long sleeves like we've been hearing with other callers, or when you do that kind of job, can you wear a short sleeve shirt, can you wear a tank top?
13: Yeah, you can wear shorts and short sleeves, but you have to have your, you know, reflective equipment on. You have to wear steel toe shoes. You know, so there's certain types of protective equipment that you have to wear, your hearing equipment. You know, a lot of people will wear the, like, you know, Panama jack hats looking hats or, you know, stuff like that out there. But, yeah, it's just rough. There's just no escaping it.
1: And where do you even keep, if you are allowed to have it, where do you keep your water bottle?
13: Oh, it's out there. Everybody's got water bottles.
1: It's out there next to you? I feel like I've never seen a water bottle next to a... Maybe I'm just not looking for it.
13: We always make sure we had plenty of coolers full of ice water and stuff, you know, but it's brutal.
1: Man, I would need my big-ass Yeti out there.
13: You know, everybody has those cool rags now, which helps a lot. You know, you wet them and keep them on the back of your neck, but... So they seem to help.
3: I've seen this with runners, too. They have those vests, they're cooling vests, I believe. You freeze them, and then you wear them. I wonder if people... That's a runner's thing.
13: Not a bad idea.
3: Thanks, Mike.
1: Mike, we appreciate you calling New Jersey 101.5. I've never seen these vests. What?
3: They're vests they're like cooling vests that either have cool water in them or you put them in the freezer. And if you're a runner and you're running on a day like today, which is probably nuts... And 5 mile race a friend of mine's in today, but it's a cooling vest.
1: Have you tried one or you?
3: I've
1: just
3: never used one, but I know they exist.
1: I see. I'm intimidated, but willing to try.
3: I bet you the cops are hot in the summertime because you know they have to wear the full uniforms. I guess.
1: And I guess I'll find out in a few minutes with Eric Potts.
3: Cop Eric Scott. Eric. See, I'm doing it now too.
1: Erics.
3: Eric Potts. On with you next.
1: Why can't there be more Kylies in this building?
3: Well, we have Kyle. It's close enough.
1: True. We get enough emails for each other. Or it was meant to go to Kyle.
3: Or sometimes I'll send you a text and it's meant for Kyle.
1: Yeah, it'll happen. You know what? You're right. I'm actually fine with the amount of Kylies we have in this building. Eric Paz is going to hang out with me next. EJ, thank you very much.
3: Thank you.
1: Well, I deeply appreciate it. 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
14: It's 90 degrees at 3 o'clock. I'm Rick Rickman. One of reality star Teresa Giudice's daughters is facing a simple assault charge after some kind of confrontation in her hometown. News broke Thursday about the disorderly persons offense filed against Melania Giudice, though the arrest happened a month ago. Montville police say on May 14th, they responded to a dispute at a residence in town. The 20-year-old is the third oldest of four Giudice sisters who grew up on Bravo's cameras during the Real Housewives of New Jersey. Steven Spielberg's new movie, Disclosure Day, is among the ever-growing list filmed here in the Garden State. New Jersey Motion Picture and TV Commission Executive Director John Crowley says the sci-fi thriller shot for 23 days in about 10 communities.
15: This is a film that was not intended to ever come to New Jersey. It was headed most assuredly to Georgia, and the Film Commission got on the horn, started working with locations folks.
14: He says scenes shot in what appears to be a TV studio were actually shot in a basement floor of an NJIT building in Newark. Disclosure Day is new in theaters today. And New Jersey news brought to you by Mezcal, a modern Mexican steakhouse in Old Bridge, blending authentic Mexican flavors with steakhouse sophistication, offering exceptional dining and a vibrant, fun atmosphere. 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A Somerset County man busted for having a large stash of illegal drugs and guns in his car heads to federal prison.
16: It's 25 years for Malachi Muhammad after being convicted of drug trafficking and illegal weapons possession charges. Nearly 5 years ago, police were called about a car stopped in the middle of Route 1 in Mercer County near Quaker Bridge Mall. Inside, the 51-year-old Somerset resident was initially unresponsive. As police woke him up, they saw a gun handle wedged into the seat. A search of the car turned up 91 pills of methamphetamine, large amounts of fentanyl, heroin, and cocaine, 5 other guns, and over 150 rounds of ammunition. Aaron Vogt, New Jersey 101.5 News.
14: And Visa is working with OpenAI to let AI agents shop and purchase things on behalf of users. The company announced its new partnership with OpenAI recently. It allows users to connect a Visa card to ChatGPT and get to work. Limits can be set on how much the AI spends and where it can buy from. The complete New Jersey 101.5 forecast is coming up. Now, New Jersey fast traffic.
0: It is slow on the turnpike. Southbound, the car and the truck lanes between 13A and 13. And you still have slowdowns on westbound 280 between exit 16 and 14. 80 is slow westbound from exit 62 to 58. You also have that construction on 35 southbound from Cliff Avenue to Lawrence Parkway. The usual slowdowns on 18 both ways near Old Bridge Turnpike with that ongoing construction. Still with gas main repairs, southbound 36 at Palmer Avenue. And let's check that shore traffic. It's busy on the parkway southbound from the Essex Tolls down to 145. And by 142B, an accident blocking the right lane. You're slow again from exit 98 down to the Toms River Tolls. Adam Walsky, New Jersey Traffic North.
17: Joel Myra, New Jersey Traffic South. It's still a tough ride at 295 southbound. We have a tractor trailer broken down to Mount Laurel at exit 36, the exit for Route 73. It's on the right shoulder. Everybody wants to stop and look at the tractor trailer, so watch out for delays coming in from exit 40 down to exit 36. Then I want to update you on a crash at 42, South 42 at Route 55 off to the right shoulder. We have an accident, so that's just blending in with the big old trek down towards the shore points off the Walt Whitman Bridge. New Jersey fast traffic every 15 minutes on New Jersey 101.5.
2: New Jersey 101.5 instant weather. Big changes ahead as our heat and humidity break this weekend. Hooray. Now, is tomorrow going to be cool and dry so that I can call it truly refreshing? No, but it will be noticeably more comfortable as we step out of the sauna and into a much more reasonable and much more pleasant summer-like kind of warmth. Still a chance for a few strong thunderstorms heading into this evening. Then we'll see lingering clouds overnight. Lows fall to around 70. Tomorrow, not as hot, not as humid. It'll be sunny and dry, highs in the mid-80s. Sounds like a beautiful summer-like day. Sunday, back in the mid-80s with increasing clouds. It'll be breezy. Watch for scattered showers around dinner time. Monday, partly sunny and a bit cooler still. Highs 75 to 80 degrees. From the Edison Heating and Cooling Weather Desk, I'm Chief Meteorologist Dan Zarrow.
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1: The Bet Parks online casino and sportsbook app Chime Time is 3:11. It is the Dominski and Moore show, but Jeff Dominski was a little sidetracked today. He had some car issues on his way in. So I am just making my way around with all the Erics today. Eric Johnson was very nice to hang out after the midday show with Judy and EJ. And now Eric Potts, you're hanging out with me until 6.
3: Yeehaw.
1: Thank you very much, Eric.
3: So happy to be here again.
1: We cannot stress enough how last minute this was. And also, Eric has been holding down the fort all week. Because what was it? Monday and Tuesday, Jeff and I were both separately sick.
3: You were dying.
1: I was getting rid of anything that could have come out of my body.
3: Alrighty then.
1: And that's all I'm going to say about that. Jeff had bronchitis. Wednesday was normal. Yesterday you were holding down the fort as we were at American
3: Dream. And it was a double every day.
1: That
3: I was working the board or answering phones. And what are you going to do?
1: A very sincere thank you.
3: That's my job here is whenever you need me, they call me and I come in.
1: I know people hate this phrase, but I appreciate you.
3: Thank you. Thank you so much.
1: Oh, thank you. Are you seen? Do you feel seen?
3: I feel validated now. Verklempt.
1: Okay, speaking of... Oh, great transition. Speaking of feeling seen, Eric.
3: Uh-huh.
1: Ha-ha. Stop.
3: We're going to be doing
1: that
3: the whole...
1: I know the two of us will go down that rabbit hole, so I'm nipping it in the bud.
3: Okay.
1: Ha-ha.
3: what you're going to talk about, everybody's going to go, ha-ha.
1: So I was looking at Reddit the other day, and I guess this was last night after we got home from the American Dream, and someone was asking about anyone going to a nude beach in New Jersey. And the post was, it was pretty simple. The post was saying, I'm interested in going to a nude beach. Not sure why. Just kind of want to swim naked.
3: To look.
1: Yeah, to be an observer. And then they say, anyway, has anyone been to one in New Jersey or recommend any in New York or Delaware? And there are 109 comments, which doesn't, it depends on how, I don't know how frequently you go on Reddit. That's a decent amount.
3: Never.
1: So there's some interest in New Jersey in nude beaches. And I want to know who has been to one, who would go to one, or who would not go to one? Just any thoughts on nude beaches?
3: Is it weird if you go to a nude beach and you stay fully dressed and just sit there and gawk? I think that would be frowned upon.
1: Actually, that's one of the questions I want to ask, because I feel like...
3: I knew it.
1: Because I feel like when you go to a nude beach, it's not necessarily I need to be naked. It's just I accept people who are naked.
3: Right.
1: So maybe people can go and they are slightly, they're partially dressed.
3: I would assume that people who are attending the nude beach in the nude would be put off by somebody who's fully clothed and just sitting there watching.
1: Oh,
3: I was,
1: like what? Like a, oh, you think you're better than me? Or like a, no, oh, like you're looking at me.
3: That's what you're here for. Your sole purpose is to stare.
1: See something you like, speak up.
3: I don't know about that, but I mean, I think that, I think that is, if somebody is a regular at a nude beach, I'm sure they'll call in and tell us. I think that would be frowned upon. If you go in there fully dressed and never take even your shirt off, you just sit there and start watching people, I think that's frowned upon.
1: Depends. How heavily are you breathing?
3: Well, I would imagine. I would... Oh, yeehaw. I think that's the prevailing thought from the people who go there. Like, I go here, I don't want to feel self-conscious, and if somebody is fully dressed and staring, that makes me feel self-conscious, as opposed to somebody who's nude and everybody else is nude at the same time.
1: Okay, so there's so much to unpack here. There's so much to undress here. Have you ever been to a nude beach? Would you ever go to a nude beach? 1-800-283-101.5. Eric, I'm going to start with you. Would you ever go to one?
3: No.
1: That was a really long pause.
3: I have a dad bod. I have no desire to go flaunting it around anywhere. I've been to pools and beaches in Europe where, you know, it's topless everywhere you go. And nobody even thinks twice about it. But here, going to a nude beach, it's nude, even top and bottom. And
1: Wait. Roll back to Europe. What have you seen?
3: I've seen...
1: Parts?
3: I've seen large boobies, small boobies.
1: But you never shared yours?
3: My boobies?
1: Yes.
3: Yeah, of course I have. I've had my shirt off at the beach, yeah. But I'm talking about... And a public pool, you wouldn't... in the USA, you wouldn't expect to see that in a public pool. There, it's quite normal.
1: Mm.
3: It's quite normal.
1: Quite.
3: I mean, not everybody has their top off, but a lot of women do take their top off, and it's normal. But here, you're going to a destination that's called a nude beach. You're going there to get nude. I would imagine most people take top and bottom off, but I guess you could do either one, right?
1: So you wouldn't go? I don't know.
3: I don't think so. I don't think that I would be comfortable. Because I'm not going to go there and gawk. That's what they frown upon, so I'm not going to do that. You know, you're like, hey, check that out. I'm not going to do that.
1: So your hesitation is with yourself being nude, but would you go and then, like, I don't know, remain clothed?
3: No.
1: No?
3: No, because I think they frown upon it. You want to be nude on a beach? Go ahead. Go to your nude beach and be nude. I don't care.
1: I think you're in your own head about this.
3: No, I don't think so.
1: I know you don't.
3: That I wouldn't go fully dressed and just sit there and look?
1: You don't have to. I'm not insisting that you look, but you just
3: I'm not going to a nude beach unless I'm looking.
1: Okay.
3: I'm looking. I'm not going to say I'm not looking.
1: Maybe you can just enjoy the waves, enjoy the nice weather.
3: I can do that on a regular beach.
1: Nah, okay.
3: I could do that at the pool.
1: Fine, then I guess I will rescind my offer of what I was going to ask for you tomorrow.
3: Here's my question to you. Are you going?
1: Am I going?
3: To a nude beach and getting nude.
1: I have no plans to. Would I go? I think I'm open to it.
3: And you would get nude. Strikes me as odd for you, because for me, you're more closed
1: prude.
3: Up.
1: Yeah, it's okay. You can
3: yeah,
1: say it.
3: You're a prude.
1: You've met me.
3: Yeah.
1: We've known each other for like a decade.
3: Yeah, you're a prude. Okay. You are a prude.
1: But but if everyone's doing it,
3: if everybody was jumping off a bridge, would you, young lady?
1: Okay, Dad.
3: See?
1: I'll go to my room. No, it just feels like there's less, how to put it? There's less judgment if everyone else is doing it.
3: So you would not feel, not that you have any reason to, but you wouldn't feel self-conscious
1: in any way. I would feel self-conscious 100%. But I would kind of be like, if we're all doing it, I guess it's fine.
3: How did you survive teenagerhood?
1: I almost
3: when you're following everybody else. If everybody else is doing it, I guess I'll do it too.
1: I'm here to tell the tale.
3: Yeah, no, I can't imagine that you would do it. I think that you're more talk than action.
1: Well, I would be 100%. This I know I'm sure of. I would go and remain clothed.
3: Oh. Well, then no. You would go and remain clothed.
1: Because you're the one who's hesitant. You're the one who's like, yeah, everyone's there. Everyone there is a pervert.
3: No. If that came across, I didn't mean it that way. I'm saying that I would be the pervert looking at everybody.
1: Oh, and, okay. Actually, that's a very good clarification.
3: Yeah. I'd be looking at everybody going, ooh, I checked that out. But I'm not getting nude, and I think that that would bother everybody, and that's why you don't do it. Nude beaches, let the nude people go, and you just go to Island Beach State Park and have a good time.
1: I think I could be talked into it.
3: No way.
1: And that's why I want to hear some of the stories, because I think it's not as weird as, I think there's a stigma against it.
3: You could do all the talking you want to do. You come down to it. You're not going to do it. You're not going to do it.
1: Okay.
3: Wait, you'll go and stay dressed maybe, but you're not going to get nude. You're not. If everybody else is doing it, I'll do it. You're not going to do it.
1: Maybe
3: no way.
1: Maybe I'll show Lefty. I don't know. We'll find out.
3: No way you're doing it.
1: Eric just had such a dad face. I'm like,
3: I'm disappointed in you, lady.
1: I raised her wrong.
3: I'm very disappointed in you. I'm not mad. I'm just disappointed.
1: Understood. And I will be grounded for a week. Almost said EJ. Eric and I are talking about, there are too many Erics today. Eric Scott and I. Eric Potts and I are talking about nude beaches. Would you ever go to one? Have you ever gone to one? And what is it like? 1-800-283-101.5. It's out there.
3: Yeah.
1: It's all out there.
3: It is.
1: It's 319. Here's fast traffic.
0: Accident cleared on the parkway southbound around exit 142B. You do have delays, though, southbound in the express lanes between 109 and 105. More slowdowns between the Asbury Tolls and the Toms River Tolls. 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Also very slow on northbound 440 getting to the parkway, and you're slow coming into New Jersey at the Outer Bridge crossing. Still slow on northbound 287 between exits 8 and 12. And you have delays leaving New Jersey at the Holland Tunnel, about a 10-minute delay, 15 at the Lincoln, and 30 at the George Washington Bridge. Adam Walsky, New Jersey Traffic North.
17: Jill Myra, New Jersey Traffic South. 295 has some issues from exit 40 and Route 38 in Mount Laurel down to exit 36, Route 73. It's a little bit slow because of an tractor trailer that is broken down off to the shoulder. We also have 38, a messy ride in Mount Laurel, 38 westbound from Martyr Road at Martyr Road, where there is an accident and the right shoulder is blocked off. Traffic is slow around the Trenton area, 29 northbound at 129. We also have a lot of slow at 29 headed towards 195 and 195 east towards the shore. 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They're welcoming funny man Wayne Brady on July 18th. Yeah, Wayne Brady and comedian Ben Bankus on August 22nd. 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Let's go right now. It's exit 6 off the turnpike. So easy. 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
2: New Jersey 101.5 instant weather. Oh, it's sweaty out there. Hot and humid, 90 to 95. The heat index over 100 in many spots. And now we have to watch for a few strong thunderstorms heading into this evening with pockets of heavy rain and gusty winds and lots of lightning possible. Not necessarily everywhere, but keep an eye on the sky. Lingering clouds overnight, lows around 70, and then sweet relief tomorrow. Not as hot, not as humid, sunny and dry. Highs will be in the mid-80s. Mid-80s on Sunday, maybe with some late day showers. From the Edison Heating and Cooling Weather Desk, I'm Chief Meteorologist Dan Zarrow.
1: Point Pleasant, 92 degrees, Milburn 91, Elizabeth 91, fast traffic and instant weather every 15 minutes on New Jersey 101.5. And with those temperatures, wouldn't you want to go to a nude beach? 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
27: Living large, loving life. 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
10: It is 3:26. It is the Dominski and Moore show. It is Kylie with Eric Potts, who has graciously offered at the last minute. I'm not even going to say offered. Was told at the last minute that he's filling in.
11: Can you come in? Go, come on. Could you do us a favor? Could you come in again, please?
10: Okay, let me do a better impression. Eric, please come in. Eric, please.
11: By the way, frowned upon. I just ran through the hallways naked, frowned upon here.
10: Oh, really?
11: Like, yeah, they don't like it.
10: Who was the prude? Was it it wasn't Charlie, was it?
11: Charlie told me to get dressed.
10: I know he's like doing everything around here, but like he could be less of a stickler.
11: Jill ran the other way.
10: Yeah, that tracks. Was it just because she was late for her report or?
11: Yeah, both. I think it was both. She was late and she was disgusted.
10: Why are we being perverted? Thank you so much for asking. We're talking about nude beaches because someone posted on the New Jersey subreddit about kind of being a little interested in going to a nude beach. And I'll be honest, I've never been to one, but I kind of see the appeal.
11: Mm-hmm.
10: So I want to hear your stories. Eric's not going with me. That's one thing I found out this hour.
11: But William in South Amboy.
10: Yes, he is on New Jersey 101.5. Hey, William.
12: Hello, it's so nice to talk to you guys.
11: He says that people who go there fully clothed and remain fully clothed are okay. Is that what you're telling us, William?
12: Yes, so it's clothing optional, so you can keep your clothes on. A lot of people choose skimpier things if they don't go completely nude, but it's a very welcoming group. There are some events at bars that are clothing off mandatory. They're completely nude events.
11: Wait, and there's bars down the Jersey Shore that you can be naked in?
12: Oh, not Jersey Shore, New York, tri-state area. Those are mandatory clothing check. And it's a different vibe. Really, you don't meet a label. You meet the person. But the beaches here in New Jersey, they're clothing optional. So even if you do keep your clothes on, it's not something that's completely frowned upon. A lot more reflective sunglasses, though, because your eyes are wandering.
11: Uh-huh. Somebody who goes and admits that they actually sit there and wander with their eyes.
10: William, how long have you been doing this?

0: Oh gosh, since about high school, so about 20-something years, 20 years.
1: Wait, high school? Hold on, were you 18?
0: Yeah. Yes. Yes.
1: Okay.
2: And if he wasn't, he's not telling you. He's gonna just get. I'm 15. You're going. I'm 18. I'm 18.
1: We don't have a last name. He could say anything.
2: And they don't check ID, right? They don't check any sort of ID, do they?
0: No, they don't check ID. Okay.
2: See that?
1: And I don't even know how to ask this. Do you arrive to the beach clothed, or do you leave the
2: clothes
1: in
2: the car? That's not where I thought you were going.
0: So you will arrive to the beach clothed, and then there's a sign that says you may encounter nude sunbathers, and after that sign is when you're permitted to be naked, but not before.
2: Keep off the dunes and the nude bathers. Keep off the dunes and the nude bathers.
1: So you undress in front of people?
0: Yeah.
1: Interesting. Oh, Eric, this is a lifestyle we're not used to.
2: William, would you be willing to take Kylie there with you?
1: I am not agreeing to this.
0: I would take anybody there. Like I said, I've been going for a long time, and we've also made many friends there. There are very tight groups that, like, cliques that, like, congregate there. So, it's very welcoming, and all body types are welcome, and there's no really one person who's shunned away unless you're a creeper. Because then there are some creepers, but, you know, people just tell them, boom, move.
1: I love that. William, thank you so much for sharing with us. I could talk to you for the rest of the hour, but we have to hit the news. Thank you for calling New Jersey 101.5. Eric and I are talking about nude beaches. Have you been to one? Would you go to one? 1-800-283-101.5.
3: It's 3:30. I'm Rick Rickman with your New Jersey 101.5 News Flash. New Jersey Transit is warning commuters to take note of train schedules during the 2026 FIFA World Cup match days. It comes after NJ Transit said it would be limiting access to trains between Penn Station, New York, and Secaucus Junction before games. Do you have World Cup fever? On Saturday, the first of 8 World Cup matches to be played at MetLife Stadium kicks off. Many New Jerseyans, however, have no plans to watch the games.
4: Just 2% say that they plan on attending a match at MetLife, 4% plan attending a fan zone or watch party, and 34% say they will watch the matches at home.
3: Ashley Koning, director of the Eagleton Center for Public Interest Polling, says 62% say they don't plan to take part in any World Cup-related activities. Taylor Swift has officially been inducted into the Songwriters Hall of Fame. In New York City last night, the superstar singer gave a 21-minute acceptance speech tracing the roots of her career and paying respect to the countless people she said made the journey possible. And that's your New Jersey 101.5 News Flash. Here's fast traffic.
5: We still have midday construction on 35 southbound at Cliff Avenue in Sayreville, blocking the right lane. 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Still slow on westbound 280 between Bergen Street and exit 14. Slow on 287 northbound from exit 7 to 10. You also have the usual delays in East Brunswick on 18, both ways around Old Bridge Turnpike with that ongoing construction. Southbound 36 at Palmer Avenue. Right lane is still closed with that gas main repair. Northbound 440 is slow between the Turnpike and the Parkway. Delays into New Jersey at the Outer Bridge crossing. Not too bad at the Gothels Bridge. Adam Walski, New Jersey Traffic North.
6: Jill Myra, New Jersey Traffic South. Backed up traffic at 38 in Mount Laurel is due to an earlier accident that was just cleared up at 38 West at Martyr Road. The right shoulder was blocked off and messed up, and the traffic is easing out. It was like a 2-mile delay. We also have it slow on the 295 ride southbound from exit 40 down to exit 36. A tractor trailer was broken down. And then people were also slow spilling on towards Route 38. And New Jersey fast traffic is every 15 minutes. From the Earth Treasures Fine Jewelers Traffic Desk, I'm Jill Myra, New Jersey 101.5.
7: New Jersey 101.5 instant weather, eyes on the sky. Today's thunderstorm activity does not look incredibly widespread. In other words, not everyone will see a storm. However, it's conditional. If you see a thunderstorm, it is almost certainly going to get loud with very heavy rain, gusty winds, and lots of lightning. We'll continue that storm chance into this evening. Then lingering clouds will stick around overnight. Lows around 70. Humidity starts to dial back and a much nicer day tomorrow. Not as hot, not as muggy, sunny and dry. Highs in the mid-80s. Mid-80s again on Sunday, maybe with some late-day showers. From the Edison Heating and Cooling Weather Desk, I'm Chief Meteorologist Dan Zarrow.
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1: Thank you, Rick. Don't worry, we will not rope you into this conversation. Eric and I are talking about nude beaches.
2: Rick, ever been nude?
1: No, no, we're not bringing the news team into this. We are not bringing the news team into this. We're talking about nude beaches. Or
2: he's nude now.
1: Ever been? Okay, well, that was just like a you and me thing. That was our little special treat, but I guess now the world knows.
2: All right.
1: We want to know who has been to a nude beach or if you would ever go to one. 1-800-283-101.5. 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
8: Hello. Hi. How are you guys today?
1: Hi, Helen. We're good. What do you want to say?
8: So I personally go to Gunnison's. That's in New Jersey. It's the nude beach.
1: Yeah.
8: You don't have to be fully clothed, but, you know, a lot of people are nude. It is a nude beach. I love it there. It is the most welcoming, friendly beach that I have ever been to. You go there, you can go there by yourself and you'll walk away and go to a bar with like 30 people.
1: How long have you been going there?
8: I had a friend first take me maybe like 8 years ago, and I've been going there ever since. I don't even really go to the regular beaches anymore. They're overcrowded. The people are nasty. It's not like that at all at Gunnison's.
2: When you first went, were you uncomfortable?
8: Surprisingly, no. I was with good company, and it was just like people just are being themselves. It's completely liberating. It doesn't... Maybe for someone who's a little bit more shy, they might feel uncomfortable. But if you're confident in yourself, it should be no issue. I mean, it's just completely freeing.
1: And, okay, I'm just going to ask it. Is it hard not to stare?
8: The first couple times I went, I definitely caught myself looking around just, like, out of curiosity. But, I mean, after a while of going, it's just natural. I mean... There's nudist communities out there. So
2: what do you do if you get stung by a jellyfish in a private area?
1: Oh, you don't have to.
8: Well, I mean, I heard that someone's supposed to pee on it, but I'm not into that R. Kelly stuff.
2: That's what I'm saying.
1: Okay, there's no way we're going to top that. Helen, you are going out with a mic drop moment. I love that. Thank you so much for calling New Jersey 101.5. Oh, the R. Kelly reference. I love it. By which I mean, I don't love it. Don't do that. But it was very funny. Okay, so Eric and I are talking about nude beaches. Have you ever been to one? We will get to more of your calls coming up at 1-800-283-101.5.
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1: Okay.
2: Totally wrong way.
1: Something just came up off air that I hadn't even considered. Yeah, I guess if you're going to a nude beach, you gotta sunscreen everywhere.
2: Yeah.
1: Does that?
2: And if you're using half,
1: that
2: a,
1: wouldn't sting,
2: if a guy's
1: would
2: using
1: it?
2: Half a bottle of sunscreen, yeah, some people are going to be noticing.
1: Okay, a lot of men think they need half a bottle and they don't.
2: I certainly
1: squirt. I don't want the answer to this.
2: Just a squirt. No. This is getting out of hand. Can we just, let's talk about puppies.
1: Oh, boy. We are talking. Eric Potts is filling in for Jeff, and I thank him very deeply. And I'm so sorry that he's going to have to, like, pour a stiff drink.
2: I'm embarrassing
1: drink.
2: Myself.
1: You know, you're going to have to pour a stiff drink tonight after having this conversation. But, you know what? I'll pay for it.
2: Stiff.
1: Oh, my God.
2: Why,
1: no, you know
2: why
1: what?
2: Is
1: no,
2: it
1: I'm
2: even
1: not.
2: Going down these trails? It was supposed to be a nice, innocent conversation, and look where it went.
1: Judy and EJ over there talking
2: there
1: about,
2: are
1: like,
2: children
1: what
2: out
1: are your
2: there
1: summer
2: in cars
1: songs?
2: Listening right now. Be nice.
1: So we're talking about, well, we're being delicate, as you should when you're at a nude beach. We're talking about nude beaches. Have you ever been to one? Would you ever go to one?
2: Would you play frisbee in the nude at a nude beach? You're bouncing all over the place.
1: Something's going to get hit.
2: Yeah.
1: Yeah, you're not going to like it.
2: No.
1: Jenna Lynn in Bridgewater, you're on New Jersey 101.5. Have you ever been to one?
20: Come on, I'm the commando one, but I would never go commando
14: in a nude beach? Yes.
2: Are you nude right now?
1: Okay.
14: I'm commando right now.
1: That's all the information.
14: And I'm with my hubby right now.
2: That's all I need to know.
14: But, you know, it's gentlemen. But, yeah, no. Because no woman would, like, want those granulars going into the hoo-ha.
1: You know what? I don't know if we're going to...
2: So you're commando now, but you're not commando at a nude beach.
1: I don't know if we're going to get any more articulate than what she just said. So I think we're going to leave it at that. Gentlemen, right. Thank you for calling New Jersey 101.5. Someone sounded like she started her weekend early. And
2: she's partied.
1: I did not want to risk it. Richard and Elizabeth, you're on New Jersey 101.5. Hey, Rich.
20: Hi. Actually, I'm not Elizabeth. I'm outside the parking area by the nude beach with my binoculars.
1: Okay, so so Eric Potts will be on his way. He's going to meet you soon.
2: I'll just bring my telescope.
20: I'm joking.
1: I know.
20: Nobody call the cops. I'm joking. Okay, so, yeah, I've seen gawkers getting arrested.
1: Really?
20: They had been drinking on their boat. They came close to the shoreline, I guess, to see the naked girls, and they ended up, their boat was parallel with the beach, and it was stuck. And the park rangers came and pulled them out of the boat and arrested them. And it was funny. They came to see the naked girls, but there was a row of like 20 naked guys standing there watching what's going on, and they didn't see none of the naked girls.
1: Was this Gunnison, or was this another state?
20: No, this was down here in Jersey.
1: Wow. How long ago was this?
20: God, 25 years ago.
2: I'm sure they were popped for DWI on the boat.
20: Oh, yeah, definitely.
2: Yeah.
20: Okay, so it was funny.
1: Richard, what about you? Would you go onto one?
20: Oh, yeah. Yeah, I was there.
2: He was there for the boat.
20: I was there close with. Yeah. No, I wasn't on the boat. I was there on the shoreline. So, yeah.
1: Was it intimidating?
20: Actually, real funny. I went down with a girl I was dating. We were on my bike, and then on the way home, she patted me, and she was saying, well, you behaved today. And I was like, well, you know, I wasn't there for that. I was there to be at the beach. You know, I wasn't staring at other girls, and I was at the beach, just normal, but with nothing on.
2: I don't know. That Aww. Sounds like you're guilty of something. I was at the beach. I was just at the beach. At the beach. Nothing going
1: Richard
2: on.
1: Richard sounds like a good guy. I'm sorry, with girlfriend. Richard, thank you for calling New Jersey 101.5. Let's talk to Jay in Middletown. Hi, Jay. You're on New Jersey 101.5.
21: Hey, guys. How are you?
1: Good.
21: Okay, well, yeah, I did a nude beach about 25 years ago. And it took a little courage, but I figured I'd go on with blinders. So as I got to the trail and got to the beach, I just started walking. And then I took my shirt off, dropped it on the ground, kept walking, kicked my shoes off, pulled my board shorts to my ankles, walked right out of them, walked right into the beach like nobody else was on the beach. Got in the water, pulled off, turned around, beach was packed, having fun, great time.
2: Somebody stole all your clothes?
21: Yeah, here, no clothes. Now, I'm looking for my clothes completely naked. How embarrassing.
1: Oh.
21: And I'm like, I got something in my car, so now I got to walk with my hands cupped in front of me.
2: Oh, my. You had to go out to the parking lot to get more clothes?
21: Yeah. So listen to this. So I'm walking. It's like a small little trail you got to take towards the parking lot. As I get to the end of the trail, I see my clothes folded perfectly, flip-flops, shirt, board shorts, towel, folded perfectly with a shell with a phone number on it.
1: No. No.
21: Yes. So listen.
2: I'm sus.
21: Yeah.
2: This is sus.
21: So, no. Listen. So I'm like, okay. Back then I didn't have cell phones. I get home. I called. Thanks so much. Talking to this girl. And I went to school with her. Wound up going to school with her. Didn't even see her. She saw me. And now I'm married to her.
1: I really
2: Come
1: love
2: on.
1: I want this to be true. Please tell me this is true.
21: Yeah.
1: How long have you guys been married?
21: Oh, God. Now 20, married 23 years.
2: What a romantic story.
1: Yeah, wait. Do you guys have... Okay, we're going to get personal. Jay, do you guys have kids?
21: Yeah, they know.
1: They know?
21: Yeah. They know. It was the first and last time I went to a nude beach because, number one, I remember saying to my boss, I'm never going... I said, walking out, my hands cupped in front of me. I'm like, I've never... I can't ever go to this place again. I went to dozens upon dozens of strangers. You guys see this flip-flop? You see a board shorts with a moon, with a sun on it? Have you seen this and that? Nobody's seen anything. And then figured, okay, now I got to walk the Miracle Mile back to the car. And there's my clothes folded perfectly, shirt folded, shorts folded, sandals underneath.
2: Two things. It's the last time she folded anything for you. And number two, have you gone back with her?
21: No, never went back. Never went back, but it was an interesting call because I'm like, I got a call. I don't know who's going to pick up, what's going to pick up, and...
1: Yeah, what if you called and was like, hey, this is Butch.
21: I was like, you know what, it's funny because I was thinking about exactly how it went while I was on hold. I remember I called up. I was like, hi. I said, this is Jason. Were you the one that folded my clothes at the beach at the end of Sandy Hook? And she's like, yes. And I said, hi. She's like, hi. You know, I'm blah, blah, blah. And I was like, oh, nice to meet you. And I said, what's your last name? She's like, we went to school together. I said, oh. I said, okay. She said, you walked right in like you were alone. You just took your shirt off, dropped right to the ground, just kept walking, kicked your shoes. One shoe went flip-flop, went one way. One flip-flop went the other way. She was like, you couldn't help not to see you. And then you went in the water.
1: This is incredible. You know how every, like, 10 years, Adam Sandler and Drew Barrymore make a rom-com together?
2: Mm-hmm.
1: I want that movie starring them.
2: You should get Jay's information and write the screenplay.
1: Jay, I'm working on it. Thank you so much for calling New Jersey 101.5. We are talking about nude beaches at 1-800-283-101.5. Here's fast traffic.
0: We have delays coming into New Jersey at the Goffles Bridge, but an accident was cleared. Slow coming into New Jersey at the Outer Bridge Crossing. 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Let's check that short traffic. We had an accident cleared on the parkway southbound at 142B, but you're backed up to about 148. Slow around 129. Down to and across the Driscoll. Also busy 109 to 105 in the express lanes. And you're slow again between exits 98 and the Toms River tolls. Adam Walsky, New Jersey Traffic North.
6: Joel Myra, New Jersey Traffic South at Route 38. Still easing out at Mount Laurel both ways. Not too far from Martyr and 295 from an earlier issue. And then it just blended in with some rush hour traffic. We also have it slow at 295 coming southbound through the area of Mount Laurel and down towards exit 26 to get onto Route 42. Traffic at 195. Hoo-wee, is that jammed eastbound out of Hamilton, Whitehorse spot, all the way through towards the Turnpike. New Jersey fast traffic from the Earth Treasures Fine Jewelers Traffic Desk. I'm Jill Myra, New Jersey 101.5.
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7: New Jersey, 101.5 instant weather. Oh, it's sweaty out there. Hot and humid, 90 to 95. The heat index over 100 in many spots. And now we have to watch for a few strong thunderstorms heading into this evening with pockets of heavy rain and gusty winds and lots of lightning possible. Not necessarily everywhere, but keep an eye on the sky. Lingering clouds overnight, lows around 70, and then sweet relief tomorrow. Not as hot, not as humid, sunny and dry. Highs will be in the mid-80s. Mid-80s on Sunday, maybe with some late-day showers. From the Edison Heating and Cooling Weather Desk, I'm Chief Meteorologist Dan Zaro.
2: 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Right now, it is 91 in Long Branch, 88 in Phillipsburg, 91 in North Brunswick. Fast traffic, instant weather every 15 minutes on New Jersey 101.5.
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1: It is 3:57 with Eric Potts today and hello. Kylie Moore. Hello. Oh, hello. I wasn't ready for that, boys. Let's go. Let's go.
2: You're talking about this new beach so much that you're like, you're a little frisky.
1: I don't. You're the one doing the voice, dude. So I don't know, pot, kettle. But yes, Jeff Dominski has the day off. He had some car issues on the way in. We have not had an update recently, so I hope he's doing well. Eric Potts, hanging out. Thank you again, because we cannot stress this enough, how last minute this was.
2: That's the only reason they hired me, because I live right around the corner. So there's no other reason. It's not talent. They just brought me in because, oh, he's convenient.
1: Actually, okay, can we tell the story about how I benefited from you?
2: Go ahead. I remember that very well.
1: Okay, thank you. Well, thank you. I'm like a little dog going into the corner here. Okay, so here's a little Eric Potts, Kylie Moore lore. And I just cannot thank Eric enough for every time that he has stepped in last minute. So I used to do the Saturday morning shifts on New Jersey 101.5 on the weekends when the music comes out to play, as we used to say. And it was my first shift.
2: Very first one.
1: I was getting, but first shift on
2: nervous.
1: My own.
2: You were nervous.
1: Already, you know, wetting my pants. And I get here at, let's say this, the shift starts at 6. I got here probably 5:40 and I am ready to go. I have my headphones. I am ready to talk up David Bowie's Young Americans. And I go into my bag to find where my wallet is that has the key card to get me in. And I switched wallets the night before. And I have no way into this building. So guess who I get to panic call at 5:42 in the morning? One Eric Potts.
2: Ta-da!
1: Who? Eric, to your credit, not only you didn't huff, you didn't give me guff for it until afterwards, you didn't... You
2: had been for several years now.
1: You arrived here by 5:46. You offered to stay with me because you have been doing music for quite some time. You offered to stay. You offered a hug. You were so gracious to me, and I am so thankful for you.
2: I don't remember any hugging or offering to stay, but okay. I really don't remember.
1: That's because it was 5:46 in the morning, and you went right back to bed, I'm assuming.
2: I probably had comedy the night before, too, I'm sure, so I was out
1: you
2: late.
1: You were still drunk from the night before?
2: Might have been. No, I didn't drive here drunk, so no, of course not.
1: But, no, I understand. I was making a joke.
2: But I'm sure I was out the night before with comedy.
1: No, but Eric, always, we cannot thank you enough for how much you're willing to just help us out at the radio station in the last minute.
2: Gosh.
1: And that really is the last nice thing I will say about you.
2: All right.
1: Because we're hanging out until 6 and I'm going to be mean to you. All right. Now it's time for the news on New Jersey 101.5.
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8: It's 91 degrees at 4 o'clock. I'm Erin Vogt. Governor Mikey Sherrill says the state is ready for the World Cup with the first of MetLife Stadium or New York, New Jersey Stadium matches being played tomorrow. She tells Fox 5 that folks can still try for a chance at a free World Cup match ticket in one of 34 fan zones throughout the Garden State. Jersey is giving away over 1,000 tickets now, many of which are going to youth soccer clubs, military families, and first responders and nurses. Cheryl says New Jersey Transit is going to be put to the test, but there are backup plans in place, including buses, boats, and mechanics, should there be mechanical problems with New Jersey Transit or Amtrak on all 8 match days that New Jersey is hosting. 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Paramus police busted 4 people for organized retail theft at one of New Jersey's most popular malls.
11: The group, including one from Elizabeth, was caught red-handed with about $1,200 worth of stolen goods, including activewear and yoga clothes, from multiple stores at Westfield Garden State Plaza on Wednesday, according to the Paramus police chief. Cops were conducting proactive enforcement operations as part of the department's Not in Our Malls initiative when the theft went down at the Aloe Yoga store. All 4 suspects have been charged. They remain in the Bergen County Jail. Jen Ursulo, New Jersey 101.5 News.
8: And a South Jersey McDonald's worker accused of settling an argument over a customer's order by throwing hot coffee on that customer. Police in Cape May County's Middle Township says they were called to the restaurant May 25th after a verbal fight over the food order escalated to a 40-year-old employee being arrested, charged with aggravated assault, and released pending a court appearance. Officers say others in the McDonald's gave statements matching the victims. Now the Lester Glenn Business Report. Stocks rise to wrap the week. The shares of SpaceX soared 24% in their Wall Street debut, making the rocket-making company founder and CEO Elon Musk the first ever trillionaire in the world. Forbes estimates that Musk, also a major shareholder still in Tesla, is now worth $1.2 trillion. Musk says SpaceX is going public because it needs money to fund its ambitions of putting satellites and data centers in space. On Wall Street, at the closing bell, the Dow was up 353 points. 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The complete New Jersey 101.5 forecast is coming up. Now, New Jersey Fast Traffic.
0: We have a stalled vehicle on westbound 80 at exit 30. That's blocking one lane. Also slow westbound through Patterson between exit 61 and 56. And you have delays on northbound 287 from exit 7 to 13. Southbound slow from exit 7 down to the turnpike. More delays northbound on 440 approaching the parkway. Westbound 3 is slow approaching Valley Road in Clifton. If you are leaving New Jersey, still 30 minutes at the George Washington Bridge. 20 minutes each at the Lincoln and the Holland Tunnels, and it's getting busy leaving New Jersey now at both the Gothels and the Outer Bridge Crossing. Both bridges are slow coming into New Jersey. Also watch for the East Brunswick construction delays on 18 both ways at Old Bridge Turnpike. Adam Walsky, New Jersey Traffic North.
6: Jill Myra, New Jersey Traffic South. The delays on 295 southbound are still pretty thick going out from the Mount Laurel spots down towards exit 26 and to get onto Route 42. 42 is also slow off the Walt Whitman Bridge going towards the shore and Atlantic City Expressway. 195 feeling the same vibe, and that has tied up traffic coming out of Hamilton in through to Robbinsville. Next report in 15 minutes on New Jersey 101.5.
23: New Jersey 101.5 instant weather. Our heat and humidity finally break this weekend. Hooray! Now, is tomorrow going to get so cool and so dry that I can call it refreshing? No. But it will be noticeably more comfortable. We're stepping out of the sauna and into a much more reasonable, much more pleasant, summer-like kind of warmth. Still a chance for thunderstorms this evening, then lingering clouds overnight. Low temperatures fall to around 70. And then tomorrow, not as hot, not as humid, but still very warm, sunny and dry. Highs in the mid-80s. Mid-80s on Sunday with increasing clouds and breezy conditions. Scattered showers are possible starting around dinner time Sunday, and then Monday partly sunny and a bit cooler still. Highs 75 to 80 degrees. From the Edison Heating and Cooling Weather Desk, I'm Chief Meteorologist Dan Zarro.
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1: The Parks Casino Chime time is 4:10 on this Friday afternoon. It is the Dominski and Moore Show. Jeff Dominski has the day off due to unforeseen circumstances with his car that he was so fond of already, but
2: bet he's not fond of it now.
1: Add that to the list. So Eric Potts graciously came in at the very, very last minute. And Eric, thank you so much.
2: Thanks for having me. Thank you. Thank you very much.
1: We got a little dirty last hour. We're going to get a little cleaner this hour. And the next hour, we have prizes to give away. We're going to give away NJ lottery tickets, which I am very excited about.
2: Ooh.
1: Because people win big from these. Like, the person who won wanted to remain anonymous, but people have won $10,000.
2: No way.
1: Yeah, from winning NJ Lottery tickets on the station.
2: No way.
1: Yes way. So tune in next hour. We will have a fun game that we're going to make very easy because we were doing it on the fly. So that will be at 5 o'clock, so don't call in for that yet. Right now, I don't even remember how we got started talking about this, Eric, but we were talking about smoking and how people quit smoking. So we want to know, because I've never been through it, so I find people's stories fascinating, how you quit smoking at 1-800-283-101.5. But you were a smoker?
2: I was a smoker. I started smoking in basic training in the Army. Why I started then, I don't know. Everybody, you know, the drill sergeant would say, smoking if you got them. And everybody would go off, and my friends were smokers, so I I'll try one. And got sick the first time. Stupid, but
1: let's pause. Sick how?
2: Queasy to the stomach, kind of gag, kind of threw up, because it made me, obviously nicotine is a stimulant, and it just made me feel horrible.
1: Immediately?
2: Yeah, pretty quick.
1: You're going to have to forgive me. I've never smoked a cigarette in my life, so
2: I'm trying
1: questions.
2: To think back how I felt, that, you know, it's been so long, but I was feeling pretty queasy for a while there, and then, but I kept going back to it, and then I started smoking, and it was a regular, and at one point, I smoked 2 packs a day.
1: Okay, question. We're going to get back to that. If you smoked your first cigarette, it made you feel queasy. What made you go back for the second one?
2: That's what I ask myself all the time.
1: Okay. Okay.
2: I don't know.
1: So we're on the same page.
2: I don't know. But nicotine's very addictive. And so, mm-hmm. so obviously you get that hit of it and then you feel, so I kept going back to it. I quit. When I quit, I just was fed up and I grabbed I had a full pack of cigarettes left and I said, I'm done. I crumbled them up, threw in the garbage, cold turkey. I've never gone back. Not once have I ever picked up a cigarette. It's been 30 years now, so.
1: I had to start writing things down. Okay. So you said you were up to 2 packs a day?
2: Yeah. And if I was out drinking, could it easily be 3 packs? Easily.
1: What was the final straw? What made you stop?
2: Had a little bit of chest discomfort. I was probably having a panic attack. And I was watching my young son in the high chair, and I was like, I can't. If I die now, nobody's home. His kid's in the high chair by himself. I go and I said, God, if you make this go away, I'll never smoke again. The pain in my chest went away. I crumbled up my cigarettes and never went back.
1: Wow.
2: It was a promise to God, and I kept it. I've never gone back.
1: That's impressive. Because I don't know, what is the best method? Some people say it's cold turkey. Some people do, there's a patch. Some people do the gum.
2: People I've spoken to who've quit say most of them are cold turkey, and they say it works the best. But it's hard to get through it. I went through packs of toothpicks, mint-flavored toothpicks, and I would just chew them to get the mint flavor and throw it away, because I smoked menthols when I smoked. Mm. And I'd throw them away and then chew them and throw them away just to get through it. And then after about a week, I was done. The cravings were done. It's completely gone. I've never even... Now I'm like, ugh. Well, nothing to do with it. But I don't preach to people. If you want smoke, smoke, but...
1: Even if you smell it, you don't get the sense of like, oh, God, I would love to go for one.
2: Nope.
1: Really?
2: Nope. Never have. And I occasionally I'll smoke a cigar and I'm like, I don't inhale. I just, you know, puff on it. And I'm like,
1: then what's the point?
2: Exactly. What? Exactly. What's the point of smoking anyway, other than the nicotine? That's all it is. It's the
1: people seem to find
2: relief. There's people out there who smoke who can attest to this. I mean, yeah, when you smokes. The cigarette after a meal is fantastic. The first cigarette in the morning is fantastic. A cigarette if you drink coffee is fantastic. Okay, cigarette after sex is fantastic.
1: This is all the time. What you're saying is all the time is fantastic.
2: But it's awful for you. Yeah, well, but it's true though. It's true because it is a drug and it helps after you eat and you eat a big good meal and you smoke a cigarette. Yeah, it's great. But
1: that's what kind of intrigues me about it, because I've, as I've said, I've never smoked in my life, but I think I get it. Or I want to get it.
2: Well, that's how we started, because you said you'd smell it in a bar and you'd go, oh, that smells really good. That's how we started.
1: I feel like I could do that.
2: You're going to go on a nude beach and smoke a cigarette. That's going to be first for you. That's what you're going to do. At the same time, you're going to smoke that cigarette on the nude beach.
1: I should be so lucky, Eric. But no, that's what intrigues. I don't want this to come across as judgmental when I say that I've never smoked a day in my life. I haven't, but I see why people would want the... Is comfort the right word? The relief, I guess?
2: It becomes more of a habit than anything else. I don't know if the comfort's the right word.
1: But at first, like, a bit of a relief, you said. Because you said, like, you know, you wake up. Okay, I had my smoke. You do your business, if you will.
2: Yeah.
1: Okay.
2: Yeah.
1: I had smoke.
2: Yeah.
1: Like, I see how there could be some sort of relief in there.
2: Yeah, I guess it's relief, but those certain instances enhance the cigarette. Because the cigarettes you're smoking, the rest of the cigarettes you're smoking the rest of the day, they're not that good. Mm-hmm. When you do it after sex, you do it after eating, after your coffee. Yeah, then it's good. But the other time it's just,
1: God,
2: you just smoke.
1: Cigarettes and coffee, what a stench.
2: You just said the cigarettes smell good to you.
1: Not after coffee, when I'm in a bar.
2: Do you drink coffee?
1: Occasionally.
2: Yeah, I know. I've never had a cup of... That's something I've never done, is had a cup of coffee.
1: Okay, hold on.
2: I don't
1: on.
2: Know if you knew that or not.
1: I am writing that down because that's insane.
2: Never had one in my life. Not one cup. I've tasted it. Don't get me wrong. I've taken a sip and tasted it, but I've never had a cup of coffee.
1: Former law enforcement. How did you stay
2: up? And in the Army.
1: How did you stay up?
2: I just...
1: The cigarettes?
2: Just a wacky guy. No, because I was only smoking that's not true. Probably about 8 years into... I quit 4 years into cop life. I quit. So it's been a long time since I smoked a cigarette. A long time. But okay. I'm an old man.
1: Nah, girl, you're fine. So we want to know, maybe no one has any stories on this. Maybe we'll switch topics onto what you've never done. But right now I want to know, former smokers how did you quit? What did you do? Was it cold turkey? Was there some sort of, I don't know, what's it called? Did you have to listen to some voice as you go to sleep?
2: Some people use hypnosis to quit.
1: You will not smoke a cigarette. Like, do you have to have one of those?
2: Are they German when they're telling you that? You will not smoke. That's what you just sounded like.
1: Das ist not good.
2: You will not smoke.
1: Nein to the cigarettes. Das ist not good.
2: Das ist gut.
1: So, cold turkey, the patch, gum, the German woman that I just invented in my own mind. How did you quit smoking? 1-800-283-101.5. It is 418. Here's fast traffic.
0: It is slow on 287, southbound from exit 7 down to the turnpike, northbound delays from exit 7 to 13. 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Slow on westbound 80 from exit 61 to 56 and 39 to 27. Let's check that shore traffic. Delays on the parkway southbound around exit 157 from 150 all the way down to 135. You also have some delays southbound from 129 down to the Raritan tolls and heavy volume from exit 102 down to 82. Adam Walsky, New Jersey Traffic North.
6: Jill Myra, New Jersey Traffic South. And the deal is slow at 195 out of Hamilton's Whitehorse area through to Yardville to Robbinsville. We had an accident in that delay cleared up, but we still have a rush hour on a Friday with people headed towards the shore. Traffic on 38 is still a little busy in Mount Laurel, both ways near 295. That's from an earlier accident. And traffic on 295 South. Yes, indeedy-do, it is slow at 295 South from Mount Laurel down towards exit 26 at Route 42. And 42 is looking at some slow on the southbound side towards the Atlantic City Expressway. That continues heavy and to those shore points in South Jersey. And 130 is also southbound slow off the Walt. From the Earth Treasures Fine Jewelers Traffic Desk, I'm Jill Myra, New Jersey 101.5.
4: New Jersey 101.5 instant weather. The heat and humidity set to break this weekend, but first a chance for a few strong thunderstorms heading into this evening, and then lingering clouds overnight. Lows fall to around 70. Tomorrow, not as hot, not as humid. It'll be sunny and dry. Highs in the mid-80s, still very warm. We're back in the mid-80s on Sunday with increasing clouds. Could be some scattered showers developing around dinner time on Sunday. From the Edison Heating and Cooling Weather Desk, I'm Chief Meteorologist Dan Zarro.
1: In Spring Lake, it is 92 degrees, Glassboro 90, Hamilton 91. Fast traffic and instant weather every 15 minutes on New Jersey 101.5. 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
2: We do want your stories.
3: And yeah. And yeah, we do want yours. And yeah. I like that.
2: Can you set it up, but as, you know, Eric Potts and Kylie Moore?
3: Well, and no, because I forgot what he said. Oh, I just like the, oh, and yeah.
2: And yeah.
3: And yeah.
2: So, yes, Jeff Dominski is off today. Eric Potts and I are hanging out with you until 6 o'clock on this Friday afternoon. Hope you are staying cool. And yeah, we hope you're staying cool in this hot weather.
3: Yeah.
2: We want to know how you quit smoking, because somehow this came up off air with me and Eric. And I'm so intrigued by these stories because I've never been through it, so I want to hear how others did it and what their journey.
3: That sounds so lame.
2: What their journey was. I'm sorry, I just used that buzzword.
3: It sounds to me you want to rebel just a little bit and try a cigarette.
2: I'm going to a nude beach. I'm having a cigarette.
3: Yeah, you're being
2: Kylie's
3: very rebellious
2: going
3: today.
2: Crazy.
3: You're being rebellious. Do your parents listen to this show?
2: No. Can't you tell?
3: Yeah. That's where you get all your freedom here, and then.
2: Eric, how do you think I talk about nude beaches and also the video from yesterday flirting with Frankie Valli?
3: Yeah, which I haven't seen that video. I heard it was spicy.
2: Oh, I did post it on my Instagram.
3: You did? I'll have to check it out.
2: I'm sorry. Everyone on hold, thank you so much. We're going to get to you in a second. I just want to say, because we were talking about this yesterday, me and Jeff. Yes, I flirted with hologram Frankie Valli at the American Dream Mall yesterday. I didn't post it on the station's Instagram because I wasn't sure if they would have an issue with it, but I did post it on my Instagram.
3: And apparently you presented yourself.
2: Displayed myself, Eric.
3: Oh my God.
2: But don't worry, it's safe for work, so I can show you off the air.
3: All right.
2: We want to know how you quit smoking at 1-800-283-101.5. Janine in Atlantic Highlands, you're on New Jersey 101.5.
4: Hi.
2: Hey, Janine.
3: Hi, Janine.
4: How you doing? Actually, it's Jean, but that's okay.
3: Jean. Hi, Jean.
2: You know what? No. We're going to identify you as Janine. No, Jean, I'm sorry. So, okay, first question. How old were you when you started smoking, and how long did you smoke?
4: 15.
2: 15?
4: And I stopped at, I stopped at 54.
2: How
4: 2 years. It's 2 years. I quit cold turkey.
3: All right, I'm high-fiving you, Gene. That's how I quit.
2: Okay, first of all, congratulations. Second, I have to ask, how'd you get your first cigarette at 15?
4: You know, my girlfriend and I went to Catholic school, and we went to the corner store, bought a pack, and this should have been my lesson learned, and we smoked the whole pack in like a half hour, and I was as green as could be. I was so sick, but I didn't learn my lesson, and I smoked, and I loved to smoke. My smoker choice was an ultralight cigarette, and
3: Do you still miss? Well, you're only 2 years removed. You're only 2 years removed. Do you still miss it?
4: I do. And my husband smokes, so it's very hard.
2: So you quit cold turkey. How difficult was that?
4: Well, it was the first week was, you know, really bad, but then it got easier after that.
3: And you feel better now that you don't anymore, right?
4: I do. I gained a few pounds. Yes, I did. But, you know, I don't think I would ever go back to smoking. I wouldn't.
2: And how difficult is it with your husband smoking?
4: Well, it's kind of like annoying and disgusting now because when he comes in from having a cigarette, we don't smoke in our house. We never did. My parents never did. You know, anybody wants to smoke, you go out on the porch or on the deck. So that does help a lot. But when he comes in, he reeks of it, his T-shirt or his sweatshirt, whatever he's wearing. So, you know, it doesn't bother me per se that, oh, my God, I want a cigarette. Now it's like, ugh, you stink like an ash.

0: ashtray, and I guess that's what I don't like smoking.
1: Gina, has he tried to quit smoking, or he just doesn't want to?
0: No, he hasn't tried. He hasn't. He said he's going to, but you know what? I probably like him better when he smokes. So.
1: Yeah, there you go.
2: Oh, okay. You know what? I kind of love that for you. That's a little saucy. Gene, thank you for calling New Jersey 101.5. We are going to get more of your calls on how you quit smoking, because I know it's a monumental feat. It is not easy to do, from what I've heard. 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I want to hear how you went through it at 1-800-283-101.5. 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
4: It's 91 degrees at 4:30. I'm Erin Vogt. One expert thinks it could be a summer with more clinging jellyfish at the shore. Dr. Paul Bologna, director of marine biology and coastal sciences at Montclair State University, collected clinging jellyfish from a river flowing into Barnegat Bay and says they produced a lot more offspring than usual in the winter. He says that could mean a really bad clinging jellyfish season this year. Tomorrow, MetLife Stadium hosts the first of 8 FIFA World Cup matches set to be played in New Jersey at the Meadowlands. State and local officials promise the games will boost the state's economy. And while a new Rutgers-Eagleton poll finds the majority of New Jersey voters agree, they do have some big concerns.
5: 3/4 are concerned about traffic and travel delays while the World Cup matches take place here. 64% are concerned about NJ transit crowding. And about 60% are concerned at some level about the match's impact on local emergency services.
4: Ashley Koning, director of the Eagleton Center for Public Interest Polling, says while the games certainly have their fans, almost half are mainly tuned out to information about the tournament itself. And Steven Spielberg's Disclosure Day off to a great start at the weekend box office. The film made $6.5 million in previews. The sci-fi thriller, which shot in 10 spots around New Jersey and is anchored by Emily Blunt, is expected to make around $35 million in its first weekend in theaters. The complete New Jersey 101.5 forecast is coming up now. New Jersey Fast Traffic.
6: It is slow on the turnpike, southbound car and truck lanes between 14 and 13. You have delays on westbound 70 at Riverview Drive in Brielle with an accident blocking the left lane. Southbound 36 still with the gas main repairs at Palmer Avenue. Southbound 35 is slow approaching the Mantaloking Bridge. And on the parkway, shore traffic southbound down to exit 157. Again, 150 down to 135. Also delays from 132 to 125 and from the Judy Blume service area down to exit 82. Both spurs of the turnpike slow southbound into the area before exit 14, where it splits into the car and the truck lanes. You also have slowdowns at the Gothels Bridge in both directions and delays into New Jersey at the Outer Bridge crossing. Adam Walsky, New Jersey Traffic North.
7: Jill Myra, New Jersey Traffic South. There's an accident on 42 southbound at College Drive. Yeah, you bet your bippy. It is backed up at 42 south, coming from the area of the Walt Whitman Bridge into Jersey on to 130 to 42 south, all the way down to College Drive at exit 7. The left shoulder is where we have this accident scene. We have delays on the turnpike southbound at exit 4 in Mount Laurel area, 5-mile backup. You heard me right. 5-mile delay on the turnpike south at exit 4, Route 73. And you might want to opt out for 295. That is slow southbound from exit 29 down to exit 26. Hey, Burlington County, wake up and smell the traffic here at 130 southbound. We have it a mess around the turnpike into Cedar Lane. A truck flipped over at 130 south in Florence Township. That's 130 south, so if you can get over, all the way over to possibly the turnpike just in that spot or 206, that might help you. 195 is easing eastbound Hamilton to Robbinsville. Earlier issues. New Jersey fast traffic in 15 minutes on New Jersey 101.5. Go.
3: From the Town Square, New Jersey Info and Weather Network, the weekend forecast looks pretty good overall, bookended by a thunderstorm chance tonight, and then maybe some more showers late Sunday. Any showers will exit this evening, then lingering clouds overnight, lows fall to around 70. And then tomorrow, not as hot, but still very warm, not nearly as humid, that's a good thing. Sunny and dry tomorrow, highs in the mid-80s. Increasing clouds and breezy Sunday, highs back in the mid-80s, with scattered showers possible starting around dinner time. I'm Chief Meteorologist Dan Zarro.
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9: 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Something that started as a normal conversation is now completely out of control. You're going to want to hear this.
10: Okay, this is...
11: You're out of control!
10: This is the one time where that kind of makes sense. Because that is what I want to talk about. Because, okay, Eric.
12: Yes.
10: For anyone who's just tuning in, Eric Potts filling in for Jeff because Jeff had car troubles. He'll be back on Monday. He's doing fine. Because people worry about his health, deservedly so. So Jeff is fine. He's sitting somewhere listening to this. Eric, you've never...
12: Hi, Jeff.
10: Eric, you've never had a full cup of coffee?
12: Never in my life have I ever had a full cup of coffee.
10: Okay. Pause, because we're going to dive into that.
12: Yeah.
10: But before I talk to you, I want to talk to the listener. Yeah. And yeah. Okay. What's a very common thing that you have never done? It could be a popular movie that you've never seen, like a Star Wars. It could be a common food. Like, you've never had a slice of pizza. You've never had a cup of coffee. What's a common thing that you have never done? 1-800-283-101.5. Something where when you say... Oh, I've never done that. People look at you like, you've never what? 1-800-283-101.5. Because, Eric, you've never what?
12: I can't believe that there are people out there who may have never had a slice of pizza. There's no way. There's nobody who lives in New Jersey that's never had a slice of pizza.
10: I don't know. I think there are people who are going to rightfully disappoint you.
12: I don't think so. I believe that we won't receive one call from somebody who says, I've never had a slice of pizza. We won't receive one call who can truthfully say they've never had a slice of pizza.
10: Want to make a bet on this?
12: I'll bet.
10: I have a $10 bill in my wallet.
12: I have no cash on me, but I will take your $10
10: Venmo.
12: Bill. Okay, I'll Venmo you. Deal.
10: Okay.
12: Done.
10: What is a very...
12: But there has to be... we're not going to be able to verify it, but you can't just call up and go, I love Kylie, so I've never had a Kylie.
10: I've just decided I never had... Yeah. No, in all seriousness, what is a very, very common thing that you've just, for some reason or another, never done? 1-800-283-101.5. So, you've had a sip of coffee.
12: Sip, but I didn't want the monkey... Listen, I saw guys in the Army, and then, of course, as a police officer, who just couldn't function unless they had that coffee, and I didn't want that monkey on my back. I didn't want to go, I got to have coffee. I got to have this caffeine. So I just didn't drink it. I just didn't drink coffee.
10: I kind of feel the same way.
12: I don't hate it. I like the smell of it. I think it smells delicious, but the same thing that you said about cigarette smoking, I don't want to do it.
10: Like, I have coffee, especially if I'm waking up early. Like yesterday when we were broadcasting from the American Dream Mall, I knew it was going to be a long day, so I had a cup of coffee then. But I'm not one of those where it's like, I need my fix or else.
12: Well, and you know people like that, don't you?
10: Yes, absolutely.
12: Yeah. And I never wanted to be that person. Who just, I gotta have coffee. I can't do anything unless I have a cup of coffee.
10: I mean, it's a trope, right?
12: And like I'm not making fun. Listen, I don't want to sound like I'm making fun of people who drink coffee. And I am making fun of you. But
10: But he doesn't mean to.
12: I don't mean to make fun of you. But I mean, I gotta have my coffee.
10: Don't talk to me before my first cup.
12: Yeah. Like, I'll talk to you right now.
10: I'll talk to you when I'm good and ready.
12: Yeah, I just, God bless you if you want to drink coffee and you need to have it, but I just don't have any desire to drink it. And it's nothing against coffee itself. I just don't want the caffeine.
10: But it's one of those where when you say it, people act like it's the end of the world.
12: They act like
10: you've never seen The Godfather.
12: Exactly. If I say I had a cup of coffee, they're like, what? You've never had coffee? What is wrong with you, man?
10: I reacted that way and I don't even care about coffee.
12: Yeah.
10: I don't even know what, like, horse I have in this race, but I was like, excuse me? You've never what?
12: And I have seen The Godfather, by the way.
10: Oh, good. Yeah. You're one of the good ones.
12: But there are people out there who haven't. That's another thing. Like, slice of pizza. I can give you The Godfather. You've never seen it. Slice of pizza, I cannot be on board with that. Somebody in New Jersey has never had a slice of pizza.
10: Okay. Ooh, it's interesting that you phrase it that
12: Unless you're lactose intolerant, you haven't eaten it because of that.
10: Fair. Thank you so much for being an ally.
12: I forgot. You got every calamity in the world. I forgot. You're Calamity Jane.
10: I love trolling you so much. Okay, so speaking of, it doesn't have to be a Jersey-centric thing, but this is a Jersey-centric thing of mine. How do you feel about this?
12: It sucks.
10: Probably. I have never... In my life, in my over 3 decades...
12: Is this never have I ever? Is that what we're playing now?
10: Pretty much.
12: All right.
10: My 3 decades on this earth, I have never played Monopoly.
12: We can't be friends.
10: Excuse me?
12: We can't be friends. I try to play Monopoly all the time. I give my kids like, hey, come on, let's hang out. Let's play some Monopoly. Go, Dad, Monopoly, get out of here.
10: Okay.
12: Nobody wants to ever play. Even when they were small, they never wanted to play Monopoly with me.
10: And doesn't that prove that I'm not in the wrong?
12: No, it proves you're in the right, but it means we can't be friends anymore. Because, I understand Monopoly's a kind of a boring game, but it was trying to bond with my kids with something that I believe.
10: Have you considered playing literally anything else?
12: Yeah, I wind up playing Chutes and Ladders and stuff like that, but, you know.
10: Okay.
12: Even now, when they're in they're in their 20s, I'm playing Chutes and Ladders.
10: Here's the thing. I know Monopoly is based on Atlantic City, so there's Jersey ties. Everyone loves Monopoly. Everyone seems to hate it. Anytime Monopoly comes up, people are like, no one plays the game right. No one follows the rules. It lasts too long.
12: This person screwed me over.
10: So sell me on Monopoly. Why should I play Monopoly?
12: You shouldn't. It's not that great of a game. I'm admitting it's not that great of a game, but it was a game to keep your kids, like, hang out with them and... And then nobody ever wanted to play. And I even went and got like the Star Wars Monopoly. Like, let's do Star Wars Monopoly.
10: Oh.
12: Nope. And yeah.
10: They wait, hold on. Play. So you tried to play Star Wars Monopoly and.
12: I hit Jeff up with that yesterday when he was telling that joke.
10: I caught that and loved it. But yeah, there are some things that everyone thinks that it's so common, but sometimes you miss the boat. 1-800-283-101.5. We're playing a little Never Have I Ever here. What's a very common thing that you've never done?
12: Never seen Jaws.
10: Okay, you were trolling me.
12: Yeah.
10: You caught me.
12: Yeah, I know I did.
10: I'm sorry, I have to catch myself.
12: Is that really absolutely your favorite movie of all time?
10: That and Jurassic Park.
12: Really?
10: I'm
12: like, no love story or anything like that. It's the, you're in love with the shark.
10: What?
12: I said, you don't like, there's no love story.
10: I
12: that's
10: heard
12: a better
10: what
12: movie.
10: You said.
12: Like there's better movies out there than Jurassic Park and Jaws.
10: Find me one.
12: I mean, like Sophie's Choice or something like that. Like, yeah, am I stereotyping you as a girl?
10: Yes.
12: All right.
10: I mean, don't get me wrong. I love a rom-com. I love a Love Actually, When Harry Met Sally. But no, Jaws and Jurassic Park. I don't know. Maybe I have a Spielberg thing, but I find those to be perfect movies. How do you feel about this, by the way? Because we already have Joanne in Freehold chiming in on the app.
12: Yeah.
10: She has never, well, first of all, the one that we already mentioned, never seen Godfather.
12: Wow.
10: Never seen Scarface.
12: Wow.
10: But another Jersey affront. Joanne, and I'm with her on this one, so don't shoot the messenger, because the messenger is also part of this. Never seen The Sopranos.
12: Wow.
10: I have seen the final scene of The Sopranos.
12: Did you never watch the series either?
10: No.
12: Never watched it?
10: To be clear, I only watched the final scene, spoilers everyone, where Tony might have gotten...
12: Well, it's been confirmed, but... But you can't. Don't ruin it for what's her name? Janet?
10: Joanne.
12: Joanne's going to watch it now, so don't ruin it for her.
10: We'll find out. Well, let's just say the final scene, the only reason that I have seen it is because it took place in Holston's, where my cousins used to live, live near.
12: Right.
10: So it was like, oh, I know there because I had ice cream there once. And also, this is a famous show, I suppose.
12: But why have you not seen it?
10: I've never seen a full episode of The Sopranos.
12: Why?
10: I've heard it's great.
12: Damn it, why?
10: I've heard it is spectacular.
12: It is a pretty good series. That and Breaking Bad were really good.
10: Pretty good series. You're not really selling me.
12: No, it was good. It was good. And you know what?
10: It was good or it was great?
12: It's great. It's good. It's interchangeable. It's great.
10: Okay.
12: It was, and I'm not Italian or anything, but it was very entertaining.
10: Maybe that's it. Maybe it's because I don't have an ounce of Italian in me.
12: It doesn't matter. It's good. It really is. You should go ahead and try it.
10: I need to like,
12: are you a Game of Thrones fan?
10: No.
12: No?
10: No.
12: What is wrong with you?
10: I know. I'm Eric, because I'm still watching the Gilmore Girls. Okay.
12: Oh my
10: is that
12: God.
10: What you need to hear?
12: Oh my God. Do you still watch The Office and stuff too?
10: Only because it's not off of Netflix. Only because it's not still on Netflix, no. But, yeah, okay. Hold your disappointment.
12: I know. I'm very disappointed in
10: okay,
12: you.
10: Okay, I'm sorry. We went on a tangent. We were going to get to your calls on the common things that you have never done at 1-800-283-101.5. I'm sorry I took up too much of the time, Eric. Right now it is 4:48. Here's fast traffic.
5: Still slow on the turnpike, southbound car and truck lanes between 14 and 13. 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Slow on 280 westbound from Bergen Street to exit 14. You also have delays on 287 northbound from exit 7 to 13, southbound from 7 down to the turnpike. Leaving New Jersey, accident now on the upper deck of the George Washington Bridge, about a 30-minute delay. It's up to 30 now at the Lincoln Tunnel and 30 at the Holland from 1 and 9, slightly better from the turnpike extension. Also slow into New Jersey at the Outer Bridge Cross. Adam Walsky, New Jersey traffic north.
7: Jill Myra, New Jersey traffic south. Okay, let's start with 195. That's pretty thick on the westbound side. I'm sorry, eastbound side coming out of Hamilton into Robbinsville, 195. We had an earlier accident, and now it's just rush hour on a Friday afternoon. 130, Florence, Burlington County, southbound. Uy, it is 130 southbound, packed from Florence Columbus Road down to Cedar Lane. A truck flipped over on 130 south, not too far there from the Turnpike extension entrance. Speaking of which, the Turnpike is southbound very slow at the James Fenimore Moore Cooper service area down to exit 4. It's about a 5-mile backup, but 295 is also southbound pretty tough as well, but you might as well opt out for that and not have to pay tolls. From the Earth Treasures Fine Jewelers Traffic Desk, I'm Jill Myra, New Jersey 101.5.
11: New Jersey 101.5 instant weather. The heat and humidity set to break this weekend, but first a chance for a few strong thunderstorms heading into this evening, and then lingering clouds overnight. Lows fall to around 70. Tomorrow, not as hot, not as humid. It'll be sunny and dry. Highs in the mid-80s, still very warm. We're back in the mid-80s on Sunday with increasing clouds. Could be some scattered showers developing around dinner time on Sunday. From the Edison Heating and Cooling Weather Desk, I'm Chief Meteorologist Dan Zarrow.
10: Seabright, 90 degrees. Morristown is also 90. Red Bank, 91. Fast traffic and instant weather every 15 minutes on New Jersey 101.5. 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
7: New Jersey 101.5, it is 4:55. It is, yes, technically the Dominski and Moore show. Jeff Dominski has the day off. Eric Potts, I wrangled in on my way here.
12: Wrangled?
7: Yes.
12: Yeah, and yeah, I want to hear about that.
7: Because I'm definitely able to, you know, lift you and bring you to a second location.
12: Yeah. Okay, good luck with that.
7: So, Eric, again, as I've said, but I just want to reiterate for anyone who's just tuning in, thank you very much for filling in at the last minute for Jeff. We appreciate it.
12: What did I have to do? Nothing.
7: Don't. Hey, shh. Bosses could be listening. Lie. Say you, like, missed the president or something. We are talking about...
12: missed the what?
7: The president. You had a meeting, right?
12: Yeah, I did have one scheduled. Sorry, Don, I'll be there shortly.
7: So coming up, we are going to have our end of the week game and we're going to be celebrating Flag Day with a bit of trivia. But right now we are talking about things that you have never done before that seems so common where when you say like, oh, yeah, I've never seen Titanic. People are like, oh, you've never what? Where people clutch their pearls that you've never done it before. What is that thing for you? 1-800-283-101.5. Joe in Florence, you're on New Jersey 101.5.
20: Hi. Hi, how's it going?
7: Hey, Joe. We are good.
20: Great. So I never actually only seen the first 10 minutes of it, but Twin Peaks.
12: I've never even seen 10 minutes of
7: hold
12: it.
7: Hold on. You watched the first 10 minutes and you weren't sold?
20: Yeah, and the worst part of it is my great uncle wrote the music for it.
7: Are you kidding?
20: Yeah, no, well, I'm not.
7: Wait,
12: that'd be all Angela, the more reason to watch it.
7: Okay, Eric, you said you'd never seen it. Joe, I swear to you, Twin Peaks has one of my favorite themes of all time. He wrote the theme song or composed the theme song for it?
20: Yeah, Angelo Badalamenti. Yep, so my mom's uncle. Yep.
12: You don't even know how much her face shows impression. She's so impressed with you right now.
7: Well, I'm impressed with your uncle.
12: With the uncle.
20: Yeah.
7: No,
20: that's flattering.
7: Okay, you've at least watched the theme song, right? Or listened to the theme song?
20: Yes. Oh, I love his music. Yeah. Even Mulholland Drive and yeah.
7: Oh, so he's very accomplished. I could fill the whole hour on this. Okay. Why have you not watched the rest of Twin Peaks?
20: For me, it's a little creepy for me, a little scary.
12: It's scary.
7: You know what? That's fair. It's unsettling.
20: Me, people love it. Hmm. Yeah, it's a little unsettling for me, but the music's great.
7: You know what? I'm backing you up on that, Joe. Thank that again.
12: What year did Twin Peaks come out? Was it like in the 80s?
7: 90s.
12: Oh, 90s.
7: Joe, thank you so much for calling New Jersey 101.5. I'm going to listen to the Twin Peaks theme song on the way home, and I'm going to, you know. R.I.P. Laura Palmer. Thank you for calling New Jersey 101.5. That's not a spoiler. It's the first episode.
12: I don't even know anything about the show. I didn't even know it was a scary show.
7: Not scary, creepy, unsettling. Right. But wait, why did you never watch it? You just missed it? I guess this is the point of the hour. This is what we're talking about.
12: Yeah.
7: Well, why have you never seen it? Now I'm questioning you.
12: I don't know. I mean, I don't know. I just never. I never found an interest in it. I didn't know what it was about. I didn't even.
7: Okay, you know what? Actually, this is going to be fun. If you had to guess what Twin Peaks is about, Eric, what is the plot of Twin Peaks Go?
12: Somebody skiing in some mountain somewhere.
7: And like then what happens?
12: Like they were rescue people. and a mountain.
10: They were rescue people?
12: And
10: who's,
12: a mountain patrol.
10: Who's rescue people?
12: They were rescuing people from the Twin Peaks of the mountains.
10: Mm-hmm.
12: I have no idea what it's about. Now I know it's scary, so I would say it's probably about, you said it's creepy, the atmosphere is creepy, so there's probably something living in the peaks.
10: If I told you that there was a woman who kept holding a log and a backwards talking midget, would you believe that that's the plot of Twin Peaks?
12: Apparently it is, because you wouldn't say that if it wasn't.
10: And a damn fine cup of coffee?
12: Somebody was drinking a damn fine cup of coffee with...
10: Yes, Kyle MacLachlan, my God! Where is your culture, my...
12: I have... You haven't watched The Sopranos, so shut your mouth.
10: Yeah, I'm sorry. I'm lashing out where I shouldn't be. Okay, you know what? You know what?
12: Fair enough.
10: We're going to lighten things up. We're going to play some trivia coming up next hour for your chance to win New Jersey lottery tickets. So get online, 1-800-283-101.5. Right now, it's time for the news.
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21: It's 91 degrees at 5 o'clock. I'm Erin Vogt. A tragic scene in Lumberton. Police say a local resident was shot and killed by a former tenant who then took his own life. Police responded to a home on Curry Court. 53-year-old Damon Nesmith was pronounced dead at the scene. Two others in the home were unharmed. Burlington County prosecutors say 56-year-old Tyrone McLean, who had recently been evicted, fired the shots before driving a half mile and turning the gun on himself. He was found inside his SUV with the engine still running. Disclosure Day hits theaters this weekend after shooting a good deal of its scenes in New Jersey. State Motion Picture and TV Commission Executive Director John Crowley says this sci-fi thriller was Georgia-bound for filming until the commission gave its pitch.
22: We knew that they were looking for a train, and we put them in touch with a train line. It's a privately owned train line down in Cape May County, and that sealed the deal, and then they were all over everywhere else.
21: It doesn't hurt that Steve Spielberg has Jersey roots, living for several years in Camden County and seeing his first movie at a theater there. New Jersey news brought to you by Brock Farms. 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And a Monmouth County mother is accused of leaving her one-year-old son and pet dog alone in a sweltering parked car on Thursday before 4 p.m. Middletown police were called to the parking lot of a Route 35 shopping center. Officers say the vehicle was not running. The dog had apparently jumped from an open window and was secured at the scene. As police had the toddler waiting for evaluation, 39-year-old Christina Jobert approached and first asked about her dog. The Keensburg woman is charged with second-degree endangering the welfare of a child and cruelty to an animal. The child and dog were released to the child's father. Now the Ace Home Improvements Business Report. A lift for stocks to end the week. Visa is working with OpenAI to let AI agents shop and purchase things on behalf of users. The company announced a partnership that allows users to connect a Visa card to ChatGPT. Limits can be set on how much AI spends and where it can buy from. The chief product and strategy officer at Visa gave the example of telling ChatGPT to find wireless headphones under a certain amount. On Wall Street, the Dow closed up 353 points at 51,202. 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The complete New Jersey 101.5 forecast is coming up now. New Jersey Fast Traffic.
5: It is slow on 287 northbound from exit 7 to 13, southbound from exit 7 down to the turnpike, and you have delays on westbound 80 from exit 62 to 57. Checking that shore traffic, watch for an accident southbound near exit 145 on the parkway, northbound approaching 143A, there is a crash. More shore traffic southbound from 142 down to 136, delays over the Driscoll, and southbound approaching exit 91, watch for an accident being cleared from the shoulder. Westbound 70 at Riverview Drive in Brielle, accident taking out the left lane. Leaving New Jersey, it's 30 minutes at the George Washington Bridge, Lincoln, and Holland Tunnels. Slow coming into New Jersey at the Outer Bridge Crossing. Adam Walsky, New Jersey Traffic North.
7: Joel Myra, New Jersey Traffic South. 295, let's talk about it. It's backed up southbound with a stretch of slow going out of the area of Mount Laurel and down towards Cherry Hill, and then again from around Haddon Heights down through to exit 28 to exit 26. Yeah, the whole clump of slow coming out of the area of Walt Whitman Bridge and south of Ben Franklin Bridge, joining onto 76 to 42 south is there. And that trickles down to back up all the way to the Atlantic City Expressway. Turnpike south with a 5-mile delay around Mount Laurel stretch. Also 206 south is a busy scene out of Southampton down through to Route 70. 195, we didn't forget about you. Eastbound, you're still slow. Out of Yardville into into Robbinsville. Bordentown was kind of on my mind because south of Bordentown, Florence is nasty this afternoon with a truck flipped over at Route 130. Yeah, right in that spot at 130 between Florence, Columbus Road and the Turnpike Extension entrance. It's very tough with that truck flipped over. From the Earth Treasures Fine Jewelers Traffic Desk, I'm Jill Myra, New Jersey 101.5.
11: New Jersey 101.5 instant weather. Our heat and humidity finally break this weekend. Hooray! Now, is tomorrow going to get so cool and so dry that I can call it refreshing? No. But it will be noticeably more comfortable. We're stepping out of the sauna and into a much more reasonable, much more pleasant, summer-like kind of warmth. Still a chance for thunderstorms this evening, then lingering clouds overnight. Low temperatures fall to around 70. And then tomorrow, not as hot, not as humid, but still very warm, sunny and dry. Highs in the mid-80s. Mid-80s on Sunday with increasing clouds and breezy conditions. Scattered showers are possible starting around dinner time Sunday, and then Monday partly sunny and a bit cooler still. Highs 75 to 80 degrees. From the Edison Heating and Cooling Weather Desk, I'm Chief Meteorologist Dan Zaro.
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10: The Bet Parks online casino and sportsbook app Chime Time is 5:12 on this Friday evening. Yes, tis the Dominski and Moore show. However, Jeff has the day off.
12: Tis. And yeah, I'd like to hear about that.
10: And yeah, Jeff is not here, but Eric Potts is. Thank you very, very much, Eric, for coming in super last minute.
12: And yeah. That's stuck in my head now. I gotta get it out of my head.
10: We hope you have I hope you're enjoying the nice weather. It is nice and toasty out there. We want to play because you said it was Sunday. Is Flag Day?
12: Sunday.
10: It's Flag Day.
12: It is. It is the United States Flag Day. We celebrate it June 14th every year. And the flag is 249 years old come Sunday.
10: So we're gonna get a little cheeky with it.
12: Wait, I got it, because it's very important to me to acknowledge this as well. Sunday is also the 251st birthday of the United States Army.
10: And that means something to you because?
12: I was in the Army for 6 years.
10: Thank you very much. Eric, we appreciate your service. We are playing Flag Day Trivia. I know that sounds kind of stale. Trust me, it's not. Because you're also going to have a phone-a-friend. The friend, c'est moi.
12: Phone-a-friend.
10: The friend is me. Because Eric is the one who is far more knowledgeable about this than I am.
12: I wouldn't call myself knowledgeable, but yeah.
10: In comparison. But why do you want to play this game? Thank you so much for asking. It's for your chance to win a $10 sack of New Jersey Lottery tickets. New Jersey Lottery, anything can happen in Jersey. Gambling problem, call 1-800-GAMBLER. So all you have to do is answer our silly little question and you'll be hooked up with tickets. You could win so much money. Who knows?
12: Anything goes in New Jersey.
10: Anything can happen.
12: Oh, that's right. Anything can happen. Anything goes is not the right.
10: That was the first draft.
12: Yeah, there you go.
10: But, you know, we've had, you know, all these years, we toned it.
12: Anything could happen in New Jersey. And so, yeah. All right, well, I'll stop. I promise. It's in my head now, and I got to get it out of there.
10: I'm
12: yeah, it's gone.
10: That you stuck with the and yeah and not the oh.
12: Uh-huh.
10: But you know what? No, that's French, so that's why we didn't stick with it.
12: Well, it's French and West Virginia.
10: Oh, there we go. There is some American there.
12: Yeah.
10: So we're playing trivia at 1-800-283-101.5. First up is Lucille in East Windsor. Lucille, you've been hanging on. Thank you so much for calling New Jersey 101.5. What's up?
13: Yes, I love lottery tickets. I want to win.
12: Lucille, you're Lucille from the, that comes to catch a rising star all the time. Hi, Lucille.
10: Oh.
13: Yes, I enjoy the comedy show, especially when you're on there. You were great the other time.
12: I just fishing for compliments. That's
10: oh,
12: all
10: you two
12: it was.
10: Go way back. Excuse
12: I called
10: me.
12: Her up and said, just throw me a compliment when I throw it out. Thanks, Lucille.
13: Okay.
12: That was planned very well. Are you ready to play? Are you ready to win? Are you ready? Are you ready? Are you ready?
13: Sure am.
12: Okay. This is a true or false, so it's going to be fairly easy. You have a 50-50 chance.
10: And remember, you do have a phone a friend, Lucille.
12: Do we have music? Like we have the...
10: We have thinking music. Don't you worry about
12: okay,
10: it.
12: Okay, here
10: Don't
12: we
10: you
12: go.
10: Worry your pretty little head, Eric.
12: All right, here we go. Lucille, true or false, the American flag has always had 13 stripes. Is that true or is that false? You can phone a friend if you're unsure.
13: Well, what do you mean, phone a friend? Ask Kylie?
10: Yes.
12: Yeah, it's our way
13: of... Oh, can you help me out, Kylie? Yeah, phoning Kylie?
12: Can you call a friend right now? Let's get them on the line, too.
10: Don't
12: Why
10: call
12: not?
10: Them. I'm right here. Well, okay. Well, Lucille, what are you thinking so far? What are your thoughts? Are you thinking true or false?
13: I'm not sure. It's not ringing a bell.
10: Because
13: 13 stripes? I'm not sure about it.
10: Because, yeah, that's my thinking, is that I know it has 13 stripes. Okay, full disclosure, there's a flag in the studio, so I'm looking at it. I know there's 13 stripes at present, but I don't know. The way it's questioned, I feel like they
12: I'll
10: are
12: read
10: trying
12: it one more time.
10: Okay.
12: True or false, the American flag has always had 13 stripes.
10: Yeah, the way it's phrased, I feel like they're trying to trick us, Lucille. So I feel like it's false. I feel like at one point there wasn't, but I couldn't tell you when it was.
12: What do you say, Lucille?
13: Give me another question.
12: No.
13: I don't know for sure. I'm going to take a guess. I mean, what do you think, Kylie? You think there always was there?
10: No, I think it's false. I think that they're trying to trick you.
13: Okay. I'll say it's false.
10: Eric?
12: You are correct. It is false. At one time, from 1795 to 1818, the American flag had 15 stripes.
10: Run that by me one more time.
12: At one time, from 1795 to 1818, the American flag had 15 stripes.
10: It doesn't. Wow. Whatever you're like, it doesn't say why 15. Okay. You know what? It doesn't matter. I don't need to know. Lucille, the important thing is you won. You are a winner. You are getting NJ lottery tickets. Congratulations, my friend. Hang on and talk to Charlie. 15. I guess I you know what? Again, I'll Google it during a break. I don't need to know why. We'll talk to Mike in Cranberry. You're on New Jersey 101.5. Hi, Mike.
16: Hey, guys.
10: Hey, happy Friday. All right. You are playing Flag Day Trivia. For your chance to win NJ lottery tickets, Eric has your question. I will be your phone-a-friend.
12: And remember, because it doesn't necessarily exactly about the flag. It could be anything that surrounds the flag or has to do, you know what I'm saying?
10: Right.
12: Anyway, this question might throw you off. What does it have to do with the flag? But here we go. What was the last state admitted to the Union, thus being the last star placed on the flag?
10: Mm. Okay. Okay.
16: Mm. I'm going to ask Kylie.
10: Okay, well, Mike, I'm going to ask you, do you have a guess of what the last two states in the...
16: I would think it would be Hawaii or Alaska.
10: I'm going Hawaii. And I don't know if this influences you at all.
12: Are you sure that you want to go with Hawaii? Do you want to take a... We don't have any other chances, do we?
10: I'm just going to say I was in one of those states in the last decade, and it was not Alaska.
16: I think I'm going to have to go with Hawaii.
12: That is correct, sir. You are correct.
16: Yeah.
12: 1959, Hawaii was admitted into the Union.
10: Damn. Good for her.
16: What was the last, like 1890-something?
10: Oh, Mike, don't expect us to be smart.
12: It was just before that. It was.
10: You, dude, you already won. You don't get to trivia us. Mike, you are.
16: I'm gonna have a conversation.
10: Unfortunately, we're up against traffic. But Mike, hang on. Talk to Charlie. You're getting the NJ lottery tickets. Thank you so much for calling New Jersey 101.5 and have an excellent weekend.
12: And yeah, you all have a chance to win.
10: And yeah, you could win also at 1-800-283-101.5. Right now, it is 519. Here's fast traffic.
5: Still slow on the turnpike, southbound car and truck lanes between exits 14 and 13. 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It is slow on 287, northbound from exit 7 to 13. Southbound delays, exit 7 down to the turnpike, and then northbound 440 is slow to the parkway. Westbound 80, a crash just after the parkway takes out the left lane. If you are leaving New Jersey, the George Washington Bridge had an accident on the upper level that was cleared. Still about a 30-minute delay, 30 at the Lincoln Tunnel, 20 at the Holland Tunnel from both approaches. Adam Walski, New Jersey Traffic North.
7: Jill Myra, New Jersey Traffic South. Delays on New Jersey Turnpike southbound in the Mount Laurel area, James Fenimore Cooper service area, down to Route 73 at exit 4. And to top it all off, we also have another issue on the Turnpike westbound at the exit ramp at Route 130. The exit ramp is partially blocked off. This is where we have that issue at 130 in Florence with a truck that has flipped over. What a mess. 130 is southbound slow from Florence Columbus Road all the way down through to Cedar Lane, all because of this truck that is flipped over. 73 is very tough around Maple Shade down to Mount Laurel. From the Earth Treasures Fine Jewelers Traffic Desk, I'm Jill Myra, but also I want to tell you about Parks Casino because they also are sponsoring this traffic report and they are my happy place. Let's go tonight. 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Next report in 15 minutes on New Jersey 101.5.
11: New Jersey 101.5 instant weather. The heat and humidity set to break this weekend, but first a chance for a few strong thunderstorms heading into this evening, and then lingering clouds overnight. Lows fall to around 70. Tomorrow, not as hot, not as humid. It'll be sunny and dry. Highs in the mid-80s, still very warm. We're back in the mid-80s on Sunday with increasing clouds. Could be some scattered showers developing around dinner time on Sunday. From the Edison Heating and Cooling Weather Desk, I'm Chief Meteorologist Dan Zarrow.
10: In Atlantic City, it is 86 degrees, Cherry Hill 90, Rahway 93. Fast traffic and instant weather every 15 minutes on New Jersey 101.5. 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
4: Which portion was brought to them? Which portion?
5: Whichever part you liked. Okay. That's, if you didn't like it, that was someone else. The part that you liked, Maple Leaf Farms, that's their doing.
4: Gotcha.
5: But why would you call in to play this trivia game? Because you could win NJ lottery tickets. Winners are going to win a $10 sack of New Jersey lottery tickets. Anything can happen in Jersey. Let's get right back to this here trivia. Steve in Lawrenceville, you're on New Jersey 101.5.
6: Oh, okay, happy Friday. Let's win some money.
5: Happy Friday, Steve.
4: Well, happy Friday to you, sir.
5: All right, Eric's got the questions. Let's go, baby.
4: Steve, are you ready?
6: Yes.
4: All right, I need you to sound a little bit more excited, Steve. We're giving you a chance to win some lottery tickets. Come on, my man.
6: I'm hoping.
4: All right, and if you win, I want you screaming at the top of your lungs, I won. Got to wait till you win. All right, here we go. And it's an easy one. It's true or false.
5: Okay.
4: Steve.
5: And you have a phone a friend.
4: And I would encourage you to take advantage of it. Here we go. Steve, true or false? The Pledge of Allegiance was written by Francis Scott Key. True or false?
5: Okay, well, can you repeat it? Because I feel like this is a bit of a trick.
4: I'm going to repeat it. Here we go. Steve, true or false? The Pledge of Allegiance was written by Francis Scott Key.
6: I don't think so. But
4: would you like to phone a friend?
6: Kylie, what do you think?
5: Steve, I think you should trust your gut.
4: That wasn't helpful. Because you don't know what he's thinking.
5: No, he just said that he doesn't think it was true.
4: Oh, I didn't hear that. I think
6: Francis Scott Key wrote the, what did they write? Well, he wrote something. I know something about. I'll say false.
4: Well, you are correct. It is false. The Pledge of Allegiance was written by Francis Bellamy. But Francis Scott Key, he wrote the...
5: The Star Spangled Banner.
6: Very good. Yes. All right. I probably would have missed it, but yes, that's cool.
4: All right. So let me hear you excited.
6: I'm the winner. Yay.
5: Steve, thank you for committing. We appreciate you calling New Jersey 101.5. Hang tight. Charlie's going to get your info. Yeah. See, that one's tricky because if you read that like real quick, I would immediately say like, yeah, of course it was
4: Francis. Because Francis throws you off.
5: Well, Francis Scott, well, I,

0: because I go to Baltimore a lot. But Francis Scott Key, I'd be like, of course.
1: That's a question. Don't give it away.
0: You're correct, and I am shutting up, and I am saying that he was a winner, and we are going to have more winners coming up after the news on New Jersey 101.5.
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3: It's 90 degrees at 5:30. I'm Erin Vogt. A daughter of Real Housewives of New Jersey veteran Teresa Giudice is facing a simple assault charge after an accused confrontation in Montville. Melania Giudice faces the disorderly persons offense since her arrest a month ago. Police say on May 14th they responded to a dispute at a residence in town. The 20-year-old is the third oldest of four sisters who grew up on Bravo's cameras as season 15 of the show was recently greenlit. President Trump says he's taking action to lower the cost of seafood for Americans. Trump says he's reversing regulations on the fishing industry to increase U.S. competitiveness with other countries.
4: Hundreds of thousands of square miles of ocean was cut off for them. They can't fish. Other people could fish. They couldn't. These people weren't allowed to fish.
3: Some of those include expanding access to key fishing grounds in the Atlantic and Pacific Oceans. And Taylor Swift is the youngest woman ever inducted into the Songwriters Hall of Fame at age 36. Steven Spielberg introduced Swift on Thursday night with a speech about the power of songwriting and singer Somber, saying few of her hits in tribute. The gala was held at the Marriott Marquis Hotel in New York City. The complete New Jersey 101.5 forecast is coming up now. New Jersey Fast Traffic.
5: Let's check that short traffic. It is slow on the parkway, southbound around exit 157, again between 150 and 144. More delays southbound from 142 to 138. And you're slow again southbound from 127 down to and across the Driscoll and southbound near exit 91 in Brick. An accident on the shoulder. More delays into the Toms River tolls. Accident was just cleared on 70 westbound at Riverview Drive in Brielle. Slow traffic on 34 southbound approaching 70. You also have delays on 18 southbound around New Street in New Brunswick, all the way past the turnpike through the East Brunswick construction zone. Delays into New Jersey at the Outer Bridge crossing. It is slow leaving New Jersey at the Gothels. Adam Walsky, New Jersey traffic north.
6: Joel Myra, New Jersey traffic south. Let's talk about the situation at Route 130 in Florence Township. A truck flipped over at 130 southbound. It's packed from Florence Columbus Road down to the Turnpike Extension Ramp area and in towards Cedar Lane. Two left lanes are blocked off, so if you're in that Florence Township area, just be warned. We also have delays on the Turnpike South for about 3 miles from the Mount Laurel James Fenimore Cooper service area spots down to exit 4 at Route 73. 73 is going to be nutsy for you from the southbound side, Maple Shade down through towards Mount Laurel, but 73 North also has an accident in Maple Shade. North 73 is also packing them in from 295 up through to Route 38. That's 73 northbound. And that is where we have the left lane blocked off with a crash being worked on. From the Earth Treasures Fine Jewelers Traffic Desk, I'm Jill Myra, New Jersey 101.5.
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2: From the Town Square, New Jersey Info and Weather Network, the weekend forecast looks pretty good overall, bookended by a thunderstorm chance tonight, and then maybe some more showers late Sunday. Any showers will exit this evening, then lingering clouds overnight, lows fall to around 70. And then tomorrow, not as hot, but still very warm, not nearly as humid, that's a good thing. Sunny and dry tomorrow, highs in the mid-80s. Increasing clouds and breezy Sunday, highs back in the mid-80s, with scattered showers possible starting around dinner time. I'm Chief Meteorologist Dan Zarrow.
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9: 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What's better than one U.S. News and World Report ranking? 46 of them. 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
0: Yeah, do you want NJ lottery tickets or not?
1: That's a debate. That's I don't want them.
0: No, you do. Hey, Eric, you do.
1: That's so silly. It is the Dominski and Moore Show. I'm Eric Potts, in for Dominski.
0: And, thank you.
1: Kylie sitting across the studio from me. And we are doing a Flag Day celebration. Flag Day coming up this weekend. And we are celebrating that by giving you lottery tickets. What's more American than that? Nothing. So we're just going to ask you simple Flag Day questions or something that relates in general to flags.
0: And you always have a phone a friend, which is... For the most part, me. I actually have a question, Eric, coming up. You've been doing a majority of them, but I'll have one coming up soon. So as of now, I'm the phone-a-friend, but maybe you'll be a phone-a-friend coming up.
1: And you could win $10 stack of New Jersey Lottery tickets and New Jersey Lottery. 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
0: Lillian in Jamesburg, you are our next victim on New Jersey 101.5. Hey, Lillian.
20: Hi, how are you?
0: We're good. Okay. So, as you've heard, these questions have been very difficult so far. But I have faith in you, and I will try to help you out as best I can. I make no promises. That's all I'm going to say. Okay.
20: Okay.
1: And Lillian, I will tell you that you are the lucky one because you've got the easiest question.
0: We don't know that. Don't put that on her because then she's going to be like, well, if I get this wrong.
1: Yeah. If you get it wrong, you got to get out of the country. Here we go.
0: Okay, he speaks for himself, Lillian. I don't say that.
1: All right, this is not a true or false. It's just a straight up answer. No, there's no multiple choice needed because it's so easy. Here we go. When is Flag Day in the United States?
20: June 14th.
1: Are you sure? Are you locking that answer in?
20: Yes.
1: You're positive.
20: Positive.
1: You are a winner.
20: June 14 is Flag.
1: You are. Yay! A winner.
0: Okay, like a little offended that you didn't even ask me, Lillian. But whatever. You know what? I'm. No, I'm joking. I'm glad that you won. You are a winner. Okay, so
1: you're a wiener.
0: Yeah, I think we have a wiener. So should you hypothetical? Obviously, we make no promises. If you did win big with NJ Lottery, do you know what you would spend it on?
20: Flags. Probably a vacation.
0: Where?
1: Ooh.
20: To Bermuda.
0: Oh, okay. Your lips to God's ears.
1: Bermuda? You could go anywhere. You're going to go to Bermuda?
20: Yeah.
1: All right.
0: Ooh, I want to take you. You know, cue Kokomo. Okay. Lillian, I hope you do win. Talk to Charlie. He's going to get your info, and you will be hooked up with the NJ Lottery tickets. Thank you so much for calling New Jersey 101.5.
1: If you won money, you could go anywhere. Would you choose Bermuda?
0: I would. I'm going with Lillian.
1: All right.
0: I mean, I would do research, obviously, first, but why? What do you have a...
1: I just think there's better places to go. I mean, Bermuda's nice. Don't get me wrong. It's nice.
0: You're anti-Bermuda?
1: I'm sort of.
0: A famously beautiful place?
1: I've never been there, but I hear it's nice.
0: Okay. You know what? Never mind. You can't win. Harry in Southbound Brooklyn.
1: Why? Were you going to give me tickets?
0: I was going to say you could go.
1: All right.
0: But no, you can't. Harry in Southbound Brook. You're on New Jersey 101.5.
18: Evening, Carly. Eric, thank you for your service.
1: Well, thank you, Harry. I appreciate that.
18: Yeah, it's because of you that we can have Flag Day.
1: I did it all.
18: It all, my friend.
0: No, Eric's being humble, but Harry, you make a great point. Thank you, Eric.
1: All right, well, thank you.
18: And by the way, I'm sitting in the town where the flag was first flown, Boundbrook.
0: Ooh, that should have been a trivia question.
1: That's a trivia question I didn't even know.
0: Yeah, Eric and I both would have not gotten lottery tickets.
18: At the Boundbrook encampment.
1: How about that?
0: All right, so what's this question, Eric?
1: All right, your question.
18: I didn't win with that? Oh, come on.
1: No.
0: Nice try, though, Harry. That was very smooth.
18: I figured I sucked up enough.
1: Yeah, there's no way you're going to lose because he threw some nice stuff out at me. So here we go. We're going to make sure he wins.
18: Thank you.
1: Here we go. Over which fort did the original Star-Spangled Banner immortalized by Francis Scott Key fly?
18: Oh, God.
0: Keep in mind,
1: you have a phone a friend, and I will allow her to give you a hint and a guess. She'll give you a hint because she gave it already earlier.
0: I didn't totally give it away.
1: Kind of, sort of.
18: Oh, God. I heard it, and I don't... I've been waiting just to... Okay, I will phone a friend.
0: Okay, I said where it was.
1: What city?
0: The city. It's in Baltimore. Harry, I know you're a longtime listener, so you've maybe heard that my family is a Baltimore Ravens fan, Baltimore Orioles fan. So I know, how I know that it's Fort McHenry. And I say that lovingly towards the city of Baltimore. Let me say that a little spicier. It's Fort McHenry, Harry. It's so great. We love Baltimore.
18: Oh, geez. Well, I guess I'm going to have to go with Fort McHenry. What you said.
1: Are you locking that answer in? I want you to be totally sure.
18: I will be 100% sure.
1: You, sir, are a winner.
0: Woo!
18: Thank you very much.
0: Harry, you sound so disappointed that we didn't get your trivia.
18: No. I'm not disappointed. I'm just very, very tired from the heat.
0: Oh,
1: were you out working in it today?
0: Yeah, that's what I was going to ask.
18: No, I've been to doctors all day. So
1: that can tucker you out too.
0: You're exhausted twofold.
18: Oh, yeah.
0: Okay, then Harry, you more than deserve the NJ lottery ticket. So hang on. Charlie is going to get everything that he needs to know.
1: Win, just remember your old buddy Eric here.
0: Yeah. That goes for everyone. Except, no, we can't. Jen in Philly, you're on New Jersey 101.5.
4: Hi, how you doing?
1: Oh, I don't have another question. Hey, this is your question, right?
0: Oh, yeah. Okay, well, first of all, Jen, hi, how are you?
1: Hi, Jen.
4: Hello. Hi.
0: Okay, so...
1: Hi. Just gonna keep going back and forth with that.
0: Okay, I'm going to go... I have a question queued up. Okay, so, Jen, I don't know if you've been listening throughout the show, but Eric and I, we didn't necessarily know we were going to be doing this game today. It was kind of thrown at us last minute. So my question for you is, how to phrase this. Kylie and Eric had to choose a game at the last minute, so they chose to center it around which holiday? And you can phone a friend, which is Eric. The question again, Kylie and Eric had to choose a game last minute, so they chose to frame it around which holiday?
4: Flag Day.
0: Is that your... you're sure you don't want to think about that? You don't want to phone Eric?
4: Nope.
1: She wants to center it around what? What'd she say?
0: She's going with Flag Day.
1: Is she sure about that?
0: You know what?
4: Let me phone a friend then.
0: She sounds pretty confident. Should we just... Yeah, you know what? Let's stop messing around. Yes, Jen, you are a winner.
4: Thank you.
1: I thought she said Friday.
0: Friday. You know what? Also true.
1: Because that's a holiday. Why not?
0: I think, frankly, at this point, I would have accepted that. Because anything goes today. It's a devil may care attitude today. Jen, you are a winner.
1: Jen, do you fly your flag on Flag Day? Or?
0: Oh.
4: No.
1: What?
4: No.
0: No.
1: Do you fly it any other day? No.
4: No.
1: All right.
0: No. Okay. Well, you know what? Regardless, that was not the trivia question. You won, Jen. Thank you so much for calling New Jersey 101.5. Charlie's going to hook you up.
1: I'm disappointed that she doesn't fly her flag.
0: I could tell, and she also sounded disappointed that you asked. I don't know. I don't know what was going on there, but are you guys fighting?
1: No, I guess we are now. We weren't just a few minutes ago. I want to break up, Jen.
0: All right. Oh, no, I'm so sorry that this is how I had to find out about this. I'm so sorry. We are doing Flag Day trivia at 1-800-283-101.5 for your chance to win NJ lottery tickets. Sandy in Middlesex, you're on New Jersey 101.5.
1: What question am I asking her?
21: Hello, Kylie and Eric. How are you guys doing?
0: Hey, we're good.
1: Oh, okay, we're good. How are you?
21: Very good, thank you.
0: All right, we're going back to Eric because that was my one question. He's the one who did more research on this.
1: All right, Sandy, are you ready to win?
21: Absolutely.
1: All right. This is a multiple choice. Mm. There's only one answer that is correct.
0: That is incorrect.
1: Name three nicknames for the American flag. Well, that's not how I want to ask it. Which one of these is not a nickname for the American flag?
0: Okay, you know what? We'll fix this in post. Thank goodness the show isn't live. Let's try this one more time.
1: Which one of these is not a nickname for the American flag? Is it Old Glory, the Stars and Stripes, or the Star Mangled Bagel?
21: The Star Mangled Bagel.
1: Are you sure? You don't want to phone a friend on that?
21: I definitely want to phone a friend because I love Kylie's voice.
0: She loves a bagel, but she knows that's the wrong answer. So I think you were right. I think you should trust your gut on this, Sandy.
21: Very good. Let's go with it.
1: You, sir, are a winner.
0: I think we have a wiener. It is not this. What was it? Star Mangled Bagel?
1: Star Mangled Bagel, but it's the Star Spangled Banner, of course.
0: Mangled Bagel. No, thank you. In the Garden State. My goodness. Sandy, you are a winner. Charlie is going to get you hooked up with the NJ lottery tickets. Thank you so much for calling New Jersey 101.5 and have a wonderful weekend. We are going to continue this trivia game. I know it's difficult, but I believe in you guys. I think we can get more winners at 1-800-283-101.5.
1: We'll see.
0: Yeah, we'll find out. Right now, here's Fast Traffic.
3: Still slow on 287, northbound from exit 8 to 13, southbound from 14 to 12, and again from 4 to the turnpike. More delays northbound 440 to the parkway. 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Still very slow on southbound 18 from New Street all the way down to Tice's Lane. The turnpike has delays, southbound car and truck lanes between 14 and 13. And checking that shore traffic, still very slow on the parkway, southbound from 143A all the way down to 125. You also have delays southbound between 109 and 105, and again approaching 82 in Toms River. Adam Walsky, New Jersey Traffic North.
6: Joel Myra, New Jersey Traffic South. Some leftovers, like 130 in Florence, in a messy situation. A truck flipped over at 130, right in the smack dab in the heart of Florence. And we have 130 South still crammed from Florence Columbus Road down to Cedar Lane. So, yeah, past that area of the New Jersey PA Turnpike entrance ramp. Left lanes are blocked off. Truck flipped over. This is also affecting the ramps westbound at the New Jersey Turnpike extension. Hey, Maple Shade, listen up. 73. Southbound, of course, slow. Maple Shade down to Mount Laurel because of Friday and summertime. But 73 north is a mess with a delay from 295 to Route 38 because of a crash blocking the left lane at 73 north at Route 38. And one more thing is Shore Point's traffic 347 south getting slow in towards the split at Route 47 towards the shore. 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There is not a bad seat in the house at Parks Casino, and some great shows that are coming up. Wayne Brady, Australian Pink, Floyd. Did you say something? Oh, that was Erin. Sorry. She's getting excited about Parks Casino. It's exit 6 off the turnpike. 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
5: New Jersey 101.5 instant weather. The heat and humidity set to break this weekend, but first a chance for a few strong thunderstorms heading into this evening, and then lingering clouds overnight. Lows fall to around 70. Tomorrow, not as hot, not as humid. It'll be sunny and dry. Highs in the mid-80s, still very warm. We're back in the mid-80s on Sunday with increasing clouds. Could be some scattered showers developing around dinner time on Sunday. From the Edison Heating and Cooling Weather Desk, I'm Chief Meteorologist Dan Zarrow.
0: And right now in Margate, it is 85 degrees, Trenton 92, Hillsborough 90, and oh my goodness, I just have to read this one, Vineland 100, goodness gracious. 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
6: It is 5:57. It is not Jeff Dominski and Kylie Moore. It is Eric Potts and Kylie Moore. Eric, thank you again for hanging out with me. And yeah, it's Eric Potts. We have a Jersey thing coming up with Eric Scott in just a few minutes, but we want to finish up our game. We're doing American flag trivia for your chance to win NJ lottery tickets at 1-800-283-101.5. 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
7: Hi.
6: Hey,
7: hi,
6: Maggie.
8: Wake up, Maggie. I'm sure you've had that sung a million times.
6: Probably every single time.
7: I've had it sung to me.
8: Yeah.
6: Okay, first of all, happy Friday, Maggie. Second of all,
7: Happy Friday.
6: Yes, thank you. Second of all, reminder, you have a phone a friend, but Eric will be asking your question.
8: I would suggest that you phone a friend on this one. Here we go.
7: Oh, come on, Eric.
6: Yeah, that's intimidating because I also don't know what's coming up. But okay, let's go.
8: Here we go. The designer of the current 50-star flag was A, Betsy Ross, B, George Washington, or C, a high school student.
6: Okay, read that one more time, not whispering.
8: Okay. The designer of the current 50-star flag.
6: 50-star flag.
8: The current flag.
6: Okay.
8: Was designed by Betsy Ross, George Washington, or a high school student. You can phone a friend.
7: Currently?
8: Phone a friend.
6: The current one.
7: I phone a friend. So basically, I know it.
8: She knows. She's like, basically, I know it, but all right, I'll make Kylie feel special.
7: Say it for me.
6: Well, if it's the current one, it's not Betsy Ross. I don't know if that's what you're thinking.
7: Exactly.
8: I don't know.
6: So, and obviously not George Washington. So
8: why not George Washington?
6: He was a little busy.
8: All right.
6: Guys, he was a little busy. So yeah, I'm going to say, I don't know who, but a high school student?
8: Is that a question or
7: concur.
8: Is that an answer? You concur?
6: Wait, Maggie, did you just like, no? Wait, well, first of all, is that right?
8: That is correct. It was Robert G. Haft, a 17-year-old high school student who designed the current 50-star lineup. I don't know why anybody could have done that.
6: I'm sorry, Maggie. I'm too busy being confused to congratulate. So, first of all, congratulations. Second of all, did you just know that? You knew it was a high school student? Or you could just figure it out from context clues.
7: Well, I just knew because when he said the current, when it was current.
6: See, I always know when
7: context
6: I'm going to get
7: clues.
6: Tripped up on
7: yes.
6: things.
7: Yes, Kylie, context clues.
6: I would have been tripped up.
7: And by the way, Eric,
8: yes.
7: I fly my American flag high and proud.
8: God bless you, Maggie. You're a Yankee Doodle Dandy.
6: You know what? There's no better way to end that hour. Maggie, you are a winner. Talk to Charlie. He's going to hook you up with the NJ Lottery tickets. Have an excellent weekend. Thank you to everyone who called in for this. Eric, I cannot thank you enough.
8: Thank you for having me.
6: For coming in. I deeply appreciate you, and I cannot wait to panic call you again. We have Eric Scott coming up with a Jersey Thing on New Jersey 101.5. Everyone have a wonderful weekend.
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10: It's 90 degrees at 6 o'clock. I'm Urine Vogt. Garden State farmers are in line to get federal help after a couple of days of freezing temperatures in April, followed by a heat wave, destroyed their crops. The U.S. Department of Agriculture granted a disaster declaration for farmers and growers in all 21 counties. Now eligible for low-interest emergency loans through the Farm Service Agency. Farmers around New Jersey say the cold snap wiped out between 80 to 100% of apple and peach crops this year, among other losses. Elected officials and locals were excited to see film crews at the Jersey Shore in the off-season for Steven Spielberg's latest movie, Disclosure Day. New Jersey Motion Picture and Television Commission Executive Director John Crowley says they spent 23 days filming here last year.
11: All throughout New Jersey, so they were down south as far as Cape May, and they were up north as far as Newark. So I think roughly 10 different communities.
10: Other spots include Buena Vista, Woodbine, Upper Township, Morris Township, Mendham, Hanover, Jersey City, and Woodbridge. Disclosure Day starring Emily Blunt is out this weekend. And a South Jersey McDonald's worker is accused of settling an argument over a customer's order by throwing hot coffee on that customer. Police in Cape May County's Middle Township say they were called to the restaurant on May 25th after the verbal dispute over the order escalated to a 40-year-old employee being arrested and charged with aggravated assault. Officers say others in the McDonald's gave statements matching that of the victims. Now the Guaranteed Service Business Report. Stocks rise to wrap the week. Shares of SpaceX soared 24% in their Wall Street debut, making the rocket-making company founder and CEO Elon Musk the first-ever trillionaire. Forbes estimates that Musk, who also is still a major shareholder in Tesla, is now worth $1.2 trillion. On Wall Street, the Dow closed up 353 points at 51,202. 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The complete New Jersey 101.5 forecast is coming up now. New Jersey Fast Traffic.
12: We have a stalled vehicle now on 80 eastbound at exit 56. That's blocking the right lane. Westbound is slow from exit 62 to 58. And you still have those delays on the turnpike. Southbound car and truck lanes between 14 and 13. Checking the shore traffic. Southbound Parkway slow from exit 150 down toward 145. You also have delays southbound to and over the Driscoll. And more delays between 109 and 105. Slow again approaching 82 and Tom's River. Overturned truck southbound 130 from the Turnpike extension just after that, and that is blocking the two left lanes in Florence Township. Leaving New Jersey, George Washington Bridge, that is still about a 10 to 15 minute delay, especially to the upper level, 20 minutes each at the Lincoln and Holland tunnels. Your next traffic update in 15 minutes. I'm Adam Walsky on New Jersey 101.5.
13: New Jersey 101.5 instant weather. Our heat and humidity finally break this weekend. Hooray! Now, is tomorrow going to get so cool and so dry that I can call it refreshing? No. But it will be noticeably more comfortable. We're stepping out of the sauna and into a much more reasonable, much more pleasant, summer-like kind of warmth. Still a chance for thunderstorms this evening, then lingering clouds overnight. Low temperatures fall to around 70. And then tomorrow, not as hot, not as humid, but still very warm, sunny and dry. Highs in the mid-80s. Mid-80s on Sunday with increasing clouds and breezy conditions. Scattered showers are possible starting around dinner time Sunday. And then Monday, partly sunny and a bit cooler still. Highs 75 to 80 degrees. From the Edison Heating and Cooling Weather Desk, I'm Chief Meteorologist Dan Zarrow.
10: 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We'll be back at 6:30 with the New Jersey 101.5 News Flash. Coming up next, Jersey Thing with Eric Scott.
4: All right, coming up on a Yacht Rock Friday on a Jersey Thing. Property taxes are crushing homeowners. Utility bills are soaring. Thousands of jobs are leaving New Jersey. So naturally, lawmakers in Trenton are spending time debating whether or not

0: we should have an official state nut. We'll talk about the latest example of a legislature that seems completely disconnected from taxpayers. Looking to make a little extra money during the World Cup? There may be an opportunity cleaning up after soccer fans. Plus, you won't believe how much money New Jersey is spending on OnlyFans. And it's Friday. That means Capital Chaos with Joey Novick. We got New Jersey Transit, Route 17, Election Integrity, Big Joe Henry's Hall of Fame induction, and another batch of bills proving no idea is too ridiculous for Trenton lawmakers. Stand by. It's time for a Jersey Thing.
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0: Hey, this is Eric Scott. 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

0: It's Jersey Thing on this Friday. That makes it a Yacht Rock Friday. We'll send you off into the weekend at the end of the show. I'm Eric Scott. Happy to have you along. Coming up, wait till you hear the absolute lunacy that was going on under the Gold Dome in Trenton this week. And then our friend Joey Novik will join us for Capital Chaos. Also, as you can imagine, World Cup matches, which start tomorrow at MetLife, are going to generate a lot of trash. That could be worth some money to you. But first, a lot of you, did you notice, Producer Thomas, that a lot of people wished you a happy birthday?
1: Yes, I did. Chat? Thank you, everyone.
0: Yeah, awesome. And how was your night?
1: It was very good. Like I said, I went to a Mexican restaurant in Bridgewater. Had a couple margaritas, maybe a couple more than I should have.
0: Well, you were up and on time for the morning show today.
1: I was on time.
0: Yeah.
1: I woke up on time, and everything was good. I had shrimp tacos last night.
0: Shrimp tacos?
1: Yes, grilled shrimp tacos.
0: Wow, were they good?
1: They're amazing.
0: My plans got derailed because I got busy last night and we did not wind up having Taco Thursday. So now I am strongly considering Taco Friday.
1: Yeah, that's good with me.
0: Why not, right?
1: Yeah, I mean, taco every day. Why not?
0: It is what it is. And you, by the way, we're going to find out. I don't even think Joey Novik knows this yet. You and he share a birthday.
1: Yeah, we discussed that yesterday. That's right.
0: Yeah, it was his birthday yesterday as well. And we've got a great edition of Capital Chaos coming up here in just about 20 minutes. But there are moments when Trenton makes it really hard to defend itself. Jersey families are dealing with the highest property taxes in America, utility bills out of control. Affordability is the number one issue. And lawmakers decided to spend an inordinate amount of time debating making the hazelnut New Jersey's official state nut. And by the way, hazelnuts aren't grown here. Now, nobody's saying that lawmakers can't walk and chew gum at the same time, but if you wonder why voters think government doesn't understand their struggles, this is Exhibit A. This is Brian Bergen on the floor of the Assembly going head-to-head with Assembly Speaker Craig Coughlin on this issue.
2: Holy cow, man. I can't even believe we're about to talk about making a state nut. The hazelnut will now be the state nut. I don't mean to laugh, Mr. Speaker. I take the job here very seriously, but this is crazy. I mean, why on earth do we need a state nut? Now, I wasn't going to say anything. I was calm today, and everything was going fine until I bumped in one of my colleagues over there in the back who tried to convince me this is good for business for the state of New Jersey. Of all the things we could do in the state of New Jersey to help business, the solution is making the hazelnut the state nut? I mean, if it wasn't so egregious, it would be its own comedy show. And this stuff isn't even free. Making a bill is not free. The last estimate I got, it cost $10,000 to write this bill. So we just paid $10,000 to make a state nut. You add up all these stupid days you make, and that's a lot of money we tax people to do these moronic pieces of legislation.
3: Assemblyman.
2: What?
3: Stick to the bill and stop insulting your colleagues.
2: Well, I said the bill's moronic. Can't be more on the bill than that.
3: No, you said you and moronic in the same clause.
2: I don't understand what you're saying.
3: Say in other words, you said you referring to the sponsor and presumably everyone who else.
2: I don't think the sponsor's moronic. I think the bill's moronic. Is that better?
3: Yeah, that's better.
2: Okay, thank you. So this... This moronic piece of legislation. What's that?
3: I said it's not good, but it's better.
2: If you want me moronic, I know you might think
3: I'm not calling you moronic.
2: Mr. Speaker, this moronic, awful, stupid, crazy, nutty piece of legislation shouldn't even be up for a vote today. And you know what's great? So let's say I'm wrong for a second. Let's say this bill actually creates more business. Where are you going to put it? You keep knocking down everything and taking up all the farmland to build affordable housing. Where are they going to put the hazelnuts?
3: Come on, Assemblyman. You're wandering too far afield.
2: I'm wandering where?
3: Too far afield.
2: Too far, a hazelnut
3: Yeah,
2: field?
3: Meaning that you're talking about a bill to make the hazelnut the official state nut.
2: Yeah.
3: It's not about what's happening in farmland and other things. So
2: this is great. Please. This is a lot of interaction over a really stupid piece of legislation. And, Mr. Speaker, I'll just close with this because, you know, every time I say something, you're going to correct me. It's going to get annoying and I'm going to get upset. So I'll just say, I just really wish that, Mr. Speaker, you would do a better job selecting the bills that come to the floor. Because this is useless, it's a waste of our time, and it's an insult to all the people of this state. Thank you, Mr. Speaker.
0: I don't know what to say after watching that video, and you can see it on our YouTube channel. And, you know, Bergen pointed out that it's about $10,000 to draft a bill. I think that figure is low. I've heard it's as high as $20,000. But let's just say that it's $10,000 for every bill, not bills that are enacted, bills that are introduced. In the last 2 years, New Jersey has spent over $100 million of your dollars producing legislation, and only a fraction of it is ever signed into law. So let me say that again. $100 million over the last 2 years just to research, print, and draft legislation, the vast majority of which goes nowhere. Now imagine if we had that $100 million, or even half of it, $50 million, to offset cuts in school aid, to offset cuts in property tax increases. That's real money that is simply being wasted on legislation that will never see the light of day. Never underestimate the ability of Trenton officials, of your state legislators, to overspend your money and not give it a second thought. That really is a Jersey thing.
4: In Bridgewater, we had an accident cleared southbound 287 at exit 14. You're still slow southbound from exit 4 down to the turnpike. Southbound delays from exit 14 to 12. You're also slow northbound on 287 from exit 8 to 13. You still have delays on southbound 18 from New Street down to Tice's Lane, partly because of that construction. On the parkway, heavy traffic northbound up toward exit 147 with an accident being cleared. A lot of folks heading down the shore. This does not help. Southbound Parkway after exit 98, accident taking out one lane. 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Your next traffic update in 15 minutes from the Earth Treasures Fine Jewelers Traffic Desk. I'm Adam Walsky on New Jersey 101.5.
5: New Jersey 101.5 instant weather. The heat and humidity set to break this weekend, but first a chance for a few strong thunderstorms heading into this evening, and then lingering clouds overnight. Lows fall to around 70. Tomorrow, not as hot, not as humid. It'll be sunny and dry. Highs in the mid-80s, still very warm. We're back in the mid-80s on Sunday with increasing clouds. Could be some scattered showers developing around dinner time on Sunday. From the Edison Heating and Cooling Weather Desk, I'm Chief Meteorologist Dan Zarrow.
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2: 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So you cannot prevent a careless driver from causing an accident, same as you cannot decide how much coverage that careless driver has. This is why it's so important when buying car insurance to make sure you decide how much coverage you need to protect you and your family.
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1: It's a Jersey Thing for this Yacht Rock Friday. And of course, everybody in the studio is in their full tropical garb because, boy, it has been hot and humid. Looking forward to a little bit of break for the weekend. We'll have more coming up in just a few minutes from our chief meteorologist, Dan Zarrow. Good news that the

0: corporate sponsorships and grants. And basically, we've launched in September of last year, and we do cleanups every weekend based on the revenue that we receive. And, you know, here we are with a wait list of project tiles on our website. It's an unbelievable amount of interest.
1: I think that's fantastic because, as we've talked a lot on A Jersey Thing, complaining may be the ultimate Jersey thing. We're really good at identifying problems, not so great at identifying solutions. And we're talking with Carolyn Fenley, who is the founder of EcoClean Guardians. And what a perfect marriage with the huge crowds that are expected for these World Cup matches in and around the stadium in East Rutherford. I imagine you had to really scale up to deal with the stuff that's going to be left behind.
0: Yeah. So basically, you know, we're at the ready, we're on call, and we've talked with municipalities in the area should they need our services. We're grant funded to go in there and do the work. And, you know, we're just waiting for everything to happen.
1: All right. So if there are folks that are listening or watching this right now and they would like to get involved, do you still have room for additional folks to come in and help clean?
0: Right. As the need arises, we put up project tiles and then we advertise within a radius of the area that we're cleaning up. We were afforded, you know, some grant money through tech companies and, you know, we're able to advertise wherever we need to within a geo-targeted area.
1: We're going to give that website address out at the end of the segment. So get your pens and paper ready for that. How many projects have you done and how many do you have that are on a wait list right now?
0: Yeah, well, all the near-term projects are on a wait list.
1: Okay.
0: The further out ones are, you know, still being deployed, but, you know, we've got interest in Philadelphia. We've got interest from Wisconsin where we're we're partnering with ReWorld. They're going to be removing all of the trash that's been collected and recycling it. So, yeah, it just depends on, you know, where the need is. We go in there and we leverage our resources, whether it be DPW or 1-800-GOT-JUNK. They offered up their services to dispose litter. So, yeah, I mean, our overhead is super lean. In part to all of this support and again emphasize the point, we do pay residents $20 an hour to do the work themselves.
1: I think that's awesome, and I would imagine that you're getting more and more corporate support as you talk about this. So let's talk about the website. If you have a business or you're a corporate CEO or you want to make a donation to help one of these projects, or if you're just looking for a job in and around your community, how do folks reach you, Carolyn?
0: So it's ecocleanguardians.org. And it's a real simple, streamlined registration process where they just sign in, create a profile, and they watch a security, a safety video, and they sign a waiver, and they could sign up for any of the projects that are available with time slots and, you know, spots available.
1: That's awesome. Carolyn Fenley, CEO and founder of EcoClean Guardians. Thanks for helping keep the Garden State beautiful, Carolyn. Thanks for joining us on A Jersey Thing. When we come back, it is time for Capital Chaos. Boy, was the legislature busy this week. How many affordability bills do you think they addressed? That's just crazy talk. And we'll talk about it with Joey Novak next on A Jersey Thing.
2: It's 90 degrees at 6:30. I'm Erin Vogt. One expert thinks it could be a summer with more clinging jellyfish at the shore. Dr. Paul Bologna, director of marine biology and coastal sciences at Montclair State University, collected clinging jellyfish from a river that flows into Barnegat Bay, and he says they produced a lot more offspring than usual over the winter. Do you have World Cup fever? On Saturday, the first of 8 World Cup matches to be played at MetLife Stadium kicks off. Many New Jerseyans, however, have no plans to watch those matches.
3: Just 2% say that they plan on attending a match at MetLife, 4% plan attending a fan zone or watch party, and 34% say they will watch the matches at home.
2: Ashley Koning, director of the

0: The Eagleton Center for Public Interest polling says 62% of respondents say they don't plan to take part in any World Cup-related activities. And Steven Spielberg's Disclosure Day off to a great start at the box office. The film made $6.5 million in previews alone. The sci-fi thriller, which shot in 10 locations around New Jersey and is anchored by Emily Blunt, is expected to make about $35 million in its debut weekend. The complete New Jersey 101.5 forecast is coming up now. New Jersey Fast Traffic.
1: We have delays on the turnpike southbound in the car lanes between exits 13 and 12. Let's check the shore traffic. Southbound Parkway is busy from 144 down to 142. Slight delays to and across the Driscoll. And southbound approaching exit 98, there is still an accident that is blocking one lane and wall. Watch for a crash westbound 70 after 34. And you have some slowdowns on southbound 36 at Palmer Avenue in Keensburg. That's because of gas main repairs blocking the right lane. Slow coming into New Jersey at the Outer Bridge crossing. You have delays leaving New Jersey at the Gothels. And if you're leaving via the GW, still about a 20-minute delay. 30 at the Lincoln, 30 at the Holland, especially from 1 and 9. 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Your next traffic update in 15 minutes. I'm Adam Walsky on New Jersey 101.5.
2: From the Townsport, New Jersey Info and Weather Network, the weekend forecast looks pretty good overall, bookended by a thunderstorm chance tonight, and then maybe some more showers late Sunday. Any showers will exit this evening, then lingering clouds overnight, lows fall to around 70. And then tomorrow, not as hot, but still very warm, not nearly as humid, that's a good thing. Sunny and dry tomorrow, highs in the mid-80s. Increasing clouds and breezy Sunday, highs back in the mid-80s, with scattered showers possible starting around dinner time. I'm Chief Meteorologist Dan Zarro.
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3: It's Jersey Thing on this Yacht Rock Friday. And once again, it is time to see all of the tomfoolery that happens under the Gold Dome every Friday. Our friend, comedian, political gadfly, Joey Novik joins us for Capital Chaos as we celebrate the fun in dysfunctional government. How you doing on this Friday, Joey? And a happy belated birthday, man.
4: Yeah, well, thank you very much, man. I appreciate it. It was my birthday on Thursday. We went out, saw half of a Knick game, which was great. And the other half. Yeah, we had a really good time. Yeah, no. I Trenton gave me a present this week by making it very easy to write stuff. Once again, this is what they do on a regular basis. Just, hi, here's a silver platter. There you go.
3: Well, you know, it's, yes, I know we're still celebrating that big, historic Knicks comeback, but all eyes now are on the Meadowlands for the World Cup and the mess of transporting 40,000 fans. Now, New Jersey Transit says they're not in a panic over the World Cup. Panic mode usually doesn't start till about 15 minutes after the first train is supposed to arrive.
4: And you do know that when the CEO of NJ Transit says they're not in panic mode, that means, of course, it means they are in panic mode. So that's basically what that says right up front.
3: Yeah, I think we're going to be talking about this again next Friday. Traffic is a way of life in New Jersey. And how about this? Route 17 named the most frustrating road in New Jersey. Now, the acceptance speech is going to take, what, about 45 minutes because the traffic isn't moving.
4: Imagine. You know, that is very competitive in New Jersey, which is the worst road. I mean, there's not exactly, I would say there's at least 11 that I can think of when I'm driving from Hunter County into Newark and back. And you know what? Pretty much there are no wrong answers here. Okay, this is basically what it comes down to. But 17, just by a little edge, maybe it was the number of potholes, maybe it was the number of stores that are there, maybe it's the number of jug handles, I don't know, but boom, 17 made it to number one.
3: Well, one of the biggest issues that Republicans have these days are election integrity. They found non-U.S. citizens on voter rolls in every New Jersey county, so Republicans worried about election integrity. And, of course, the Democrats are worried about Republicans worrying about election integrity. And at this point, I think the only thing both sides trust is that they're just going to keep arguing about it.
4: Pretty much. Fear-mongering about elections. You know what's genuinely scary at New Jersey elections? The parking at polling places. Okay, that is pretty much going to be the big issue, is where people park when they're at a polling place. Election integrity in New Jersey, they're saying, is this election honest? Sir, you're at a firehouse in Freehold. Please just take a donut, fill out your ballot, and get the heck out. I mean, that's pretty much the thing.
3: So, Joey, do you have an OnlyFans page?
4: I am one of the people in New Jersey that does not.
3: Well,
4: I do not have an OnlyFans.
3: So, page. Did you see the numbers? New Jersey spent $68 million on OnlyFans subscriptions. I mean, that's almost enough to cover 2 miles of road construction.
4: It's amazing. And with all of that, we're only number 33 per capita in the country. Okay. I would have figured Garden State Parkway ranking alone, we would be, you know, up near number one. And the other thing about this is it was $90,000 per 10,000 residents. I don't really understand. Did they make phone calls? How did they find out who, you know, I don't understand that statistic at all. Usually it's per capita. How did they figure that out? That makes no sense.
3: But they know who you are and they know who you're watching. The thing that I found interesting, if you looked at that whole study, and you're right, New Jersey is in the 30th range there. The city, I think it was either number one or number two, my old hometown, Buffalo, New York.
4: Yeah. Oh, my God. There you go. That sounds good. And it says it's $90,000 per 10,000 residents that you know, rounds out to $9 a person. That's like a pork roll, egg sandwich and a milk. I mean, that's not a lot. I mean, right. That really is not. They make it sound like, oh, 90,000, but it's really not that much.
3: And then I would be remiss if we didn't continue celebrating our own Big Joe Henry, who will be inducted into the New Jersey Hall of Fame. Well-deserved honor for a guy who has spent 30 years proving that not everyone in radio is annoying.
4: As we all know about you two, Mr. Scott, I think that it stands. But the Hall of Fame, you know, and Governor Sherrill called Big Joe live on the air to surprise him, and he was stunned. He said, you're exactly what New Jersey is all about. And I'm thinking, you know, usually there's a celebration, there's a big thing, there's a gala, but in New Jersey, you get a phone call. That's basically the way that works in New Jersey. I wish him well. He's in there with people like, oh, God, Bruce Springsteen and others.
3: Yeah.
4: He's right up there. I think that's very exciting. Congratulations.
3: And well-deserved to Big Joe. Truly one of the nicest guys I've ever met, and certainly one of the nicest in radio.
4: And Danny DeVito will be hosting the ceremony for him. I could see Big Joe Henry next to little Danny DeVito. Okay, Jersey, right then and there. Guys who are that size, who look like that, together at the Hall of Fame.
3: All right, let's get to some of the legislation, because under the Gold Dome, the legislature was legislating away this last week. Let's take a look at this first bill here on spring break dates. Mm. Lawmakers want the Education Commissioner to recommend spring break dates that would be uniform, because apparently parents haven't had enough government involvement in their vacation planning.
4: No, and because and obviously the commissioner apparently had too much free time on his hands, appropriately ironic given the subject matter, spring vacations. He needs a lot more time. So there you go.
3: Highlands and Pinelands School Aid, another school funding bill. Trenton's favorite hobby is breaking the funding formula and then introducing a bill to fix the funding formula that they broke to begin with.
4: And the Pinelands, that's the home of the Jersey Devil.
3: Yes.
4: So now home to chronically underfunded public schools. And you know what? I don't think the Jersey Devil is very impressed with that. Okay? It is the Jersey Devil. Not impressed at all.
3: We heard in our opening segment of A Jersey Thing tonight, Assemblyman Brian Bergen railing against the effort to make the hazelnut, the official state nut. I thought Coughlin and Scutari had already had that designation locked up.
4: This is one of the presents that Trenton gives us: school funding problems, environmental problems, problems at Delaney Hall. But this is what we need to spend our time on, arguing about which nut would be the official nut of New Jersey. Rutgers spends years developing the perfect hazelnut. Meanwhile, their football program remains still a work in progress, spending millions and millions of dollars on coach. But I'm thinking, I thought of some other things that they should be arguing about. The official state, these are official things that I checked. The state legislature is looking at these. The official state traffic pattern, of course, should be the jug handle. The official state breakfast sandwich could be the pork roll, egg and cheese on a hard roll. The official state existential chaos, realizing that you've been saying exit wrong your entire life. Okay, that's pretty much could be. And the official state smell would be between, I think, exit 13 and 15 around that area. Roll down your window, take a good whiff for the official state smell. And, of course, the official state bird. I can't say that on the radio, but we all know what the official state bird.
3: But we're showing it right now to each other on the video. Once again, Joey, we are out of time. And if you like this conversation and this type of satire, where do you go to get it, Joey?
4: www.njwhatexit.com. It's like The Onion, but only New Jersey issues. And we're getting a lot of hits. People are writing to me. I got to tell you, I'm so glad people are finding this. I'm writing new stuff every day. So New Jersey is a never-ending source of news parody.
3: He's Joey Novik. I'm Eric Scott. That was Capital Chaos. Some final thoughts when we come back on A Jersey Thing.
5: In Lakewood, we have an accident northbound on Route 9.

0: County Line Road. That's blocking the right lane. Southbound delays from Ford Road and Howell down to 14th Street. And checking the shore traffic, it's getting a little better, but you do have some delays on the parkway both ways between exits 142 and 144. Slight delays southbound around Metro Park. Delays easing over the Driscoll and still a bit slow southbound around exit 98 from that earlier crash. Watch for a closure on 70 in Burlington County both ways between New Road and 206. That's because of down wires. Very slow leaving New Jersey at the Gothels Bridge. 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Your next traffic update in 15 minutes from the Earth Treasures Fine Jewelers Traffic Desk. I'm Adam Walsky on New Jersey 101.5.
1: New Jersey 101.5 instant weather. The heat and humidity set to break this weekend, but first a chance for a few strong thunderstorms heading into this evening, and then lingering clouds overnight. Lows fall to around 70. Tomorrow, not as hot, not as humid. It'll be sunny and dry. Highs in the mid-80s, still very warm. We're back in the mid-80s on Sunday with increasing clouds. Could be some scattered showers developing around dinner time on Sunday. From the Edison Heating and Cooling Weather Desk, I'm Chief Meteorologist Dan Zarrow.
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4: Wrapping up a Jersey Thing on this Friday, Yacht Rock Friday. We're going to send you off into the weekend here in just a couple of minutes. A couple of the things that I really liked about this show. If you have not seen the exchange between Assemblyman Brian Bergen, who's a Republican, and the Democratic Assembly Speaker Craig Coughlin on this whole lunacy of trying to make the hazelnut the official state nut, go check out the replay of this program on our YouTube channel. Just go to the New Jersey 101.5 YouTube channel or search Jersey Thing with Eric Scott. You can't make this stuff up. And, you know, whether you want to admit it or not, if you've ever paid for an OnlyFans subscription, $68.3 million. That's what Jersey residents paid for OnlyFans content last year. That comes out, by the way, to just under $200,000 every single day in New Jersey. And we only rank 35th in the nation. All of the other states are ahead of us. And I had to, when I saw this story, Thomas, I had to explain to Sandra what OnlyFans is. Oh, that was an uncomfortable conversation
9: dinner. I can tell.
4: It's just, yeah, okay, whatever. But the fact that people are making money in New Jersey, 15,000 New Jerseyans have an OnlyFans page, and they're generating $19 million a year.
9: What was that number before? $68
4: million? $68 million is what we pay.
9: Yeah.
4: There are 15,000 New Jerseyans who are making $19 million every year in profit.
9: Am I in the wrong career choice, Eric?
4: I think a lot of us are in the wrong career choice. I just don't know what would I do on an OnlyFans. I don't know what I would do.
9: I think you know what you would do.
4: What do you think I would do?
9: Never mind.
4: Right. On that, can we have a little Yacht Rock, please?
9: Of course we can, Eric.

0: to the weekend on a Yacht Rock Friday. You were very engaged as an audience this week. We were really running the gamut all this week, and especially today over just some of the continued Trenton idiocy. Thomas, what caught your ears and eyeballs on the app chat?
1: You're right. We did have a lot of good comments today. Yeah. But my favorites of the day was when we played that clip of Brian Bergen.
0: Yeah.
1: And that was ridiculous. So I do want to start with Tom and Brick here saying my property taxes are almost $12,000. But thank God somebody's working on the nut problem.
0: Well, the problem is you're not working on the nut problem. New Jersey has a nut problem. This doesn't fix it.
1: Mike and Edison saying, I don't care if they name an official nut. Just do it after you fix the affordability crisis, for the love of God.
0: Well, and there was actually somebody on the assembly floor that was arguing that if you're going to pick a Jersey nut, it should not be a hazelnut. It should be the American chestnut, because American chestnut trees, before they were destroyed by blight, were once one out of every four trees growing in New Jersey was an American chestnut tree.
1: Is that right?
0: Yes.
1: Never knew that.
0: Now you know.
1: Anthony Paramus. Every time lawmakers wonder why voters are so angry, they should read this bill over and over again.
0: And again, I will tell you, in the last 2 years, New Jersey has spent over $100 million drafting and printing bills. Not approving them, but drafting and printing them.
1: This last one here, this might be my favorite app chat of the whole week, actually. Jennifer in Hamilton saying, honestly, I laughed when I saw this. Then I remembered they're actually getting paid to do this.
0: They are getting paid.
1: It's sad.
0: To do this. Yeah, imagine if you had that $100 million, or even half of it, another $50 million out of that, you would solve the school funding issue and address property taxes. I got to tell you, this show this week, New Jersey never disappoints. We learned residents spend millions on OnlyFans. The legislature has truly gone nuts. Route 17 is somehow even more frustrating than we thought. People can get paid to clean up garbage after the World Cup. And Trenton is on the verge of losing its ever-loving mind. At first glance, I know none of these stories really seem connected, but together, they tell the story of New Jersey. We're complicated, we're expensive, we're occasionally ridiculous, but we are never, ever boring. Have a great weekend. Enjoy the sunshine. We'll do it all again on Monday. That's a Jersey thing.
2: Living large and loving life. That's the Big Joe Henry way. And this week, New Jersey made it official. 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
3: It's 7 o'clock. Dan Alexander kicking off a Hall of Fame weekend in for Steve Trebalese. Honoring inductees from 2026, Phil Collins and Alanis Morissette. This is Billy Idol. He's getting into the Rock and Roll Hall of Fame this year on New Jersey 101.5.

0: New Jersey Chime Time is 7:03. It's Dan Alexander in for Steve Trevelise. It is Friday night, and we are just at the very beginning of our Hall of Fame weekend. We're, of course, honoring Big Joe Henry. He was inducted into the New Jersey Hall of Fame, so we're going to take a look at some other Hall of Famers from other Hall of Fames. I guess that's what you would say. Here's New Jersey Fast Traffic.
1: 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Westbound 33 in East Windsor, right near the turnpike, the left lane is blocked. That is because of an accident being worked on. On 36 in Middletown, on the southbound side near Palmer Avenue, right lane still blocked. That's ongoing gas main repairs. Outbound Pulaski Skyway, right around mid-span, there's an accident that takes out the right lane. And Route 70 is closed both ways in Woodland Township in Burlington County, right near 206. That is because of down wires. 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
0: New Jersey 101.5 instant weekend weather. Showers and thunderstorms come to an end tonight. Still cloudy. We'll get down to 70. Sunny and less humid tomorrow, 85 for a high. Partly cloudy tomorrow night, down to 65. And then increase in clouds on Sunday. It'll be windy with scattered showers late in the afternoon. We'll get up to 85.
16: New Jersey 101.5 instant weather. A strong thunderstorm in the area early this evening, capable of producing flooding downpours, hail, damaging wind gusts, vivid lightning. And then we'll clear out later on tonight. Lows down into the 60s. It turns a little bit more comfortable. Less humid for tomorrow, but sunshine and very warm. Highs into the upper 80s. And then more humid on Sunday. Partly sunny, very warm. Highs into the upper 80s and low 90s with a gusty storm late in the day. From the Edison Heating and Cooling Weather Desk, I'm John Furyk.
0: 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For a list of all...
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0: So the only Hall of Famer I've actually met, Alanis Morissette. 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
0: New Jersey Chime Time 719. Hall of Fame weekend underway. We're honoring Big Joe Henry for his induction into the New Jersey Hall of Fame. 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
2: Just got an update on Route 33 in East Windsor. We still do have this accident westbound right near the turnpike, and the left lane is still blocked, but now emergency vehicles are on the eastbound side also in the left lane, so the left lane is blocked in both directions, and we're seeing delays now in both directions. Route 70 in Southampton Township, all lanes are closed just east of New Road. That's because of down wires. Outbound Pulaski Skyway doing a little bit better approaching mid-span. Looks like that accident has been cleared, and we're looking at some delays on 280 west down in Newark approaching Route 21. That because of an accident. Next report in 15 minutes. I'm Mike Barker on New Jersey 101.5.
0: Instant weekend weather. The showers and the thunderstorms come to an end tonight. It'll still be cloudy down to 70 and then sunny and a lot less humid tomorrow. We'll get up to 85. New Jersey's biggest hits, Hall of Fame weekend, Sharday. 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

0: New Jersey Chime Time, 7:35. Mike Brandt tomorrow. 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Here's New Jersey Fast Traffic.
1: Some slowdowns on your northbound Parkway ride. 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If you're coming north on the Parkway north of the Asbury Toll, stay to the right, grab the local lanes, because the express lanes have gotten very heavy very quickly as you go north of exit 120 up to the John Bon Jovi service area. That is because of construction work. On 280 westbound, an accident in Newark right near Route 21. Eastbound, we're slow from the Parkway over to Route 21. And Route 33 in East Windsor, the left lane is blocked in both directions, all because of an accident on the westbound side. 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
0: New Jersey 101.5 instant weekend weather. The showers, the thunderstorms all come to an end tonight. Still cloudy, we'll get down to 70. Tomorrow, a nice day. Sunny skies, less humid, up to 85. Remember, the Shore Report will get you prepared to head to the beach tomorrow at NJ1015.com and our free app posted first thing in the morning. Partly cloudy tomorrow night, down to 65. And then Sunday, it'll be increasing clouds, windy with scattered showers late in the afternoon. We'll get up to 85. 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It's 81 degrees across the Garden State. And New Jersey's biggest hits, Bon Jovi's on New Jersey 101.5.

0: Jersey Chime. Time is 7:50. Hall of Fame weekend underway. We're honoring Big Joe Henry and his induction into the New Jersey Hall of Fame. Going to look at some Hall of Fame inductees from 2019 after 8 o'clock. Right now, it's New Jersey Fast Traffic.
1: Some slowdowns on the parkway southbound into Route 78 and down towards Route 22 in Union. That is an accident being worked on. Northbound Parkway, stay out of the express lanes out of Monmouth in the Middlesex County. There's construction north of exit 120 up to the John Bon Jovi service area. That is quite heavy. Grab the local lanes for a much better ride. Turnpike in the process of closing the northbound truck lanes the entire length of the roadway, and we're already seeing some alternative traffic in the car lanes from exit 12 right up towards exit 13, and an accident now on the westbound Newark Bay extension of the turnpike right at the base of the Newark Bay Bridge. Next report in 15 minutes. I'm Mike Barker on New Jersey 101.5.
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3: New Jersey 101.5 instant weekend weather. Showers and thunderstorms come to an end tonight. Still cloudy down to 70 and a lot less summer-like tomorrow. Sunny, less humid, 85 for a high. And then partly cloudy tomorrow night down to 65. New Jersey's biggest hits, Don Henley's on New Jersey 101.5.